0: you believe in my name, the things that I was able to do, you would do even one. Is somebody hearing me? It means that it is every. And the Lord spoke to me and said, many of us, we have been crying for a long time.
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0: weakness in prayer has made kings become beggars, and beggars are riding on horses. According to scripture, 1 Peter chapter 4 verse 7 says, the end of the world is coming soon. Therefore, be earnest and disciplined in prayer. For this reason, Freedom Time Praying Partner, FTPP, is inviting all to join this power-packed prayer program every Sunday, Monday, Tuesday, and Wednesday midnight, 12 p.m. on... 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
1: Everything in you that attract evil people,
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1: by the blood of Jesus Christ of Nazareth, we kill it by fire.
2: Amen.
1: Amen.
0: Don't forget that the fervent prayer of a righteous man availeth much. Therefore, be part of this program. For any information, call 0244-115-618.
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5: 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Maybe today happens to be your very first time joining this wonderful program. I want to say Akwaba. I want to say Ayiko. I want to say Wezolo. I want to say Alafatia. Akwaba. Memo Akwaba. Baneju Mediene so. Edru Ukwada na juse ya. Yana. Yedien yunyam ni nasye. Ene ma ye radi ye nyankropong. Se nye wono radi na owo ye na fan. Trosem se. O mine Israel enken. If not this girl. On our side, where will we be? Say, Yamia, Kayan Yjina be a crawway, Yamine, who you mobile, or Mona Buyan B, and then Amayan Soso. Yet, media and sat, see and book us and pack when Yame, one year and 18 years. That is the God of Israel, the God I serve, and I believe it is also the God you serve. Yamia, me somno, mean himself, and Yamia wants so somno. With him, all things are possible. Onuni wumua, Eden said ye kura ibe ye ye. We want to give him praise and give him honor. Please, we are live on Adom TV. We are live on Facebook. We are live on YouTube. We are also live on Praise TV. We are live on Ago TV. We are live on Sony TV. And we are also live on GH1 TV. And also Light TV. And also Joy Prime TV. And Angel TV. And Sony TV as well. TV, I would do in a year was Susia. Catch no fan to way. Nah, you're a bumpire. Yinya make a sick. A Semper FM. And then you yam. Yes. So please, I want you please to just share the link for me. We'll be a honoma or joining Freedom Me on Free. We'll be crank and chance, sister and bra. And I'm a basorina. F will feed you to order. And that DM person will be. Yes, some of you have never invited anybody on this altar. I beg you in the name of God today, tonight, try your best possible to do this. And I believe God in heaven will bless you and the Lord will reward you. It will be a day and I catch and say, oh, sorry. Oh, Saint Patrick, oh, sorry, sorry. Now, Freedom, my son. Now, on join me. Now, you know, your mom, pa, your mom. You would GD say, Nyamia, oh, yeah, the piano, obey, yeah, we're radio streaming, so we are also live on these beautiful radio stations. 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And also Happy FM, NJ Nkwan. Happy is 98.9. And also Asempa FM. Asempa is 94.7. Yes. Yebe bompae. Let me please remind you, Nyame Adoma de Chiano Peya, Yabaya Solo La Paz, Risk or Spark and so. It's just like John chapter 5. Bible says it was a river called Beseda. So for was say Bra Beseda. Beseda chrese besekete nebeda. Beseda.
2: Because when
5: you
2: check
5: the Bible, you realize that in according to the book of John chapter 5, Bible says then so need the Beseda. One wonder for a bubble, one are intimate nante, will be a banu a better ho, Nasu above for nibble hunun soonua, do dika kutumuno, none of why any day. But as ye, but Charles Samson will be at the ho in Finchia, Edria, some watching 38 bad years, not good years. I am normally a sophony be pitchums 38 good years. Good 1 year. Hey, emoja to some wobubu. If he said, dear son, what you 38 years, what the world bass and Kawalia will mean, sir.

0: condition for many years. The Bible says that he went to the man and said, "Would you want to be made whole?" The man started talking plenty because his condition has given him position. Anyhow, no. A man, you see, his condition has given him position. But the man never realized that his condition is not his conclusion. My goodness. Now when him say, the condition is the conclusion. The position and your condition is not your conclusion. So when Jesus got to the scene, and the Bible said that when Jesus heard that this man has been in this condition for many years, he went to the man and said, "Do you want to be made whole?" The man said, "Oh Lord, I don't have anybody. Even if the water is troubling to put me into the water." Everything that has made your talk to become a long talk, I pray that the Lord will visit you. I said, I pray that the Lord will visit you. It is your position. It is your condition. But I came here to announce to somebody, it is not your conclusion. I said, it is not your conclusion. It is not your conclusion. Whether you believe it or not, your prayer tonight is about to change it. Your prayer tonight is about to change it. Mesi abaji ewurade na mo mpa ibo so desi saye beba. We gamme na mpa ibo so de wje beba. Ye ya sign wo biara efri wo ho. Mesi achese de ko ba di be ye ni ye. I don't care how long it has been. God is about to do wonders in your life. God is about to visit your life. Every long time prayer is about to be answered. Every long time problem is about to be solved. I said your long time problem is about to be solved in the name of Jesus Christ. Somebody shout hallelujah.
1: Hallelujah.
0: My God. My God. Then you have a bomb pipe. Timmy, me had the candle of Solian Ashas here. Be a tear dancer, a crabby, be a jump pipe on the Gumana dream. It to me, sir, will be a damn Yanemame Wate, Yanemame, Yanemame, catch us, sister, sorry, no maba, come, sorry, no maba, Omoa Doom TV, Omoa Priest TV, sister, the same pire, dear, yeah, and the abbey for them penny, dear, be ye, and the young woman in Suru, and any dear, be ye, to what I'm sorry, what I'm sorry, what I'm sorry, now you remove them, then. A quick one, let me please ask every one of you on Facebook. The name is Original FTPP. That is the name, Original FTPP. Original FTPP. And Prophet Bernard Usu Ansa. Prophet Bernard Usu Ansa. And Original FTPP. That is the name on Facebook. We are streaming it on two pages. The first page is Original FTPP. The Lord has done it. Original FTPP. The Lord has done it. It's when you bought Original FTPP, the Lord has done it. Yes, so that is the name on Facebook. The name on Facebook, Original FTPP, the Lord has done it. And then another name is also Prophet Bernard Owusu Ansa. Prophet Bernard Owusu Ansa. And we are also live on YouTube till Odofu B, Omami B, Obia Wodono Penasim Biwo, Amanonia, especially Europe, America, Canada, Italy, Germany, and also everywhere, Nigeria, Dubai, Barbados, Trinidad, Bahamas, Jamaica, South Africa, Dubai, all over. Just ask them to go to YouTube. The name on YouTube is FTPP, the Lord has done it. FTPP, the Lord has done it. Freedom Time Praying Partners. My God. Marcos, yeah. For your kunya, me and him now. Yen sorry, your papa, no. Yen yanikas now for you, yeah. Yen share some few testimonies now. Yamen yakas.
2: Jesus. Wow, a dinkunim now, that's so a dinkunim.
3: My God.
2: Are you free?
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1: Father, we thank you. We love you.
3: Jesus.
1: We magnify your holy name. We declare your supreme mercy.
3: Jesus.
1: King of glory. Yeah. We have come to love you.
3: Yeah.
1: We have come to show our appreciation. We have come just to say, hallowed be thy name. We have come just to say, we appreciate you. We have come just to say, we adore you. We have come just to say, we are thankful for everything you have done for us.
0: Jesus.
1: And I tell you, I hear you, Nebro.
0: Jesus.
1: If you miss someone who you are, I am a woman.

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We thank you, I am that I am. We thank you, King of Israel. 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Come on now, come on now, come on now. 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

0: God be the glory. 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Okay, quick one. 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I am fully prepared. 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And I'm going to say, but yin tie kakra ye nyame ayama afoforo na onye maye nsoso na she yin cry
1: asempa fm
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6 years the one so fair pa testimonies are all over I feel the intimate crime pew, Yame, ye. Yentin Crofonso de Cacraba, na ensuing crime. Na you weep and umpire bonnet dem to pa. Memory if you no pay a sorry, me see a service of testimony. O Messiano pay a sorry, and as you tian Casanene, as you call FM, BBNC, I rather say it is a service of testimony.

0: Fabrice Nyamishiro. 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
0: Papa, pump my mom say ready for pajama. 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I could try mommy. 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Ready, I am mommy.
2: Amen. The Lord has done it. Testimony no DNA a very simple. One thing here, but a very powerful. Oba Solomon mami bompae mano. 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For no reason. Also, our horn man will be catching some more American lottery being added to one try. I'm catching so quiet. So for year, ya pe nipa no yard, no ye me nipa be 20 or no penny nipa ne de fire. Of course, interview no so see ye musana shin ye documents. So for Tigana Henya and the green can in the BBR and what I could do. But could be one can come home. We drew ye nans when ye juma. But started school as any juma. This is God. And che biao, be yet to say bosumi me and some and nine temuni. And or joining freedom. Was in the men's makudu America, nani voice ni munti ye. And so yadi ye nim nunti ye nim. My God.
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5: The Lord has done it.
4: Done it. Ye. Pastor Bernard, good morning.
2: Yeah, Joshua.
4: Let's see, I see a shape him. My friend of me, you be a meter, dear dancer, Sabbath, dear dancer, where you are coming. Or same to me, on a midi. Last year, and I'm a car, sorry. Me a trailer driver, my driver trailer out of my ports. Now every year be a mini accident. Every year be a mini accident. To me, come, you be a premium party. Qua, sorry. Ewo bidi aku me o friend say ebony junction with the load komo bi o ti me ko na moya sorry Friday all night o moya sorry na me ko tina o ti me ti enyum na no mbo nyum gospel nyum a kama kama part me ko tina o ti enyum na to so mbo nyum ni we are suffering the best at energy ma ti me me ti enyum ni pie so for no frame no ka che me say eh o ko enfa BBC in a test you walk him. See, I was so young, baby. Now, Pastor, you move me camera in the main and I'm in almost 2000.
2: Hey,
4: I'm sure, Marty. No, quite quiet. That night, it be 2 feet that night. Nah, and I'm so meeting, Miss Omitiv, and I'm also a move on pie. I'm starting major animal. Because in Kobe, I'm starting major animal. Which is July 26th. And this year either 2nd August on the same weekday of my birthday. It's your super paper. Na me nemo. Oh, ne trim.
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4: Na guess a trim. Oh boy, na fiancy.
6: Michael. They're
4: doing the yamia ibi. And no koda and chain. You are female, minimum goes to a bomb fire, which is you're starting me, early May. I started a bomb fire, my bomb fire, and I was in so seed. That was some holiday, and I'm my so seed. And I have bomb fire, same bomb fire, my BBRA, the OBRJ, and I have one for my bomb, because I'm paying my boss off for there. Pastor, could you imagine, say? My first name to me car, me to me car Wednesday, any Tuesday, Wednesday, any Thursday. But since I'm gonna make a change, man, say, man, post, no, man, post. Me took car from Monday. You book car 2 weeks, na me back here. From Monday to Sunday.
2: Wow.
4: From Monday to Saturday, na me car back here.
2: Wow.
4: Eju man kuwa.
2: Wow.
4: Eju man kuwa.
2: Wow.
4: Na deba kunza matemati mo si si a se me saye. And also ye se me chakra di amon. 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Ibuwa. Ibuwa ni Johnson. Ibuwa Greater Estate.
2: Wow.
4: Ibuwa Dodua. Wow. I'm free from you now. Time is on the free from you now. This is at Mota.
1: Wow.
4: Time is on the free from. My mama make up the house with you. Time is on. You're the free from you now. Set time now. I'm sorry, I'm on fire.
1: Ah, I love it.
2: So for what can be be? Oso opanwom wonim say ye won krofo bi ho no mo a they go to church for music and dance okosa no ye otonwom ni ade ye obitimi kosa na mfifura tena owie ya apenu apie preaching no
3: asempa
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7: aba o se akwa chere but o sorry ye no sofo ni hu se ade we no film na ya pan so but o bubu na kwanchiro me yina
2: enye mo be ya kwanchiro nyama
7: ade ka bro 2000 my
2: god hey freedom me be cut
7: or the time so to so say that time we are there no be say sibium
2: aha
7: nti onu ko vie no o ye scan nti na
2: o chinchin mi jan
7: o chinchin mi tv
2: na be da freedom
7: na freedom no say we there me bomb
2: me bomb pan wa ha
7: e bi enim nti o be bomb pan
2: what a wonderful testimony. But so for can be a very tension. Or say normally or the utuke be a winya accident.
7: Just the birthday.
2: From the birthday.
7: The birthday to the birthday week, no.
2: The birthday to the birthday every week be a winya accident. Every year be a. And I can also chino so ye a trailer. Can't tintini be. And also the accident in who? Because I know an accident it me broke you road. Udiagra a hang corner hammer. But Uti was say. Or started joining freedom no they deny the man on what checking a term with it last year na be pim this year now the woman way who can say me can see a man for db and I will bow be nananka every week be an occur two times wukwada and yawada Wednesdays and Thursdays but 50 sometimes no so boss half for the now freedom your boss for the FM. I must always so come here. Jose,
8: I've been closer to the harbor.
2: Uh huh.
8: So it's not common for a trailer to be moving from Monday to Friday.
7: It's not common.
2: Oh, really?
8: It's a company vehicle.
2: Uh huh.
8: Until for where to move from when just say it's a special favor of God.
2: Yes, sir. Oh, sir. Oh, sir. Trader need to mean two. Be yet to say.
7: A company cry. I say load no drew. So
2: I say. I say wako wako loadi. Wow. Next, a whole week, walk out two.
7: Yes, send a
9: note. That's the root, yeah. Or since you see, I don't know the you, man. Like, what bless, what bless.
2: Oh, no, no, bro, say, Nedia, my bread. Bema. Yeah, brother. Ma will be so, you, my man, and Brosso, man. Everybody, my will be a Juma, Brosso, man. This is your Bitonia and Tom, man, to form an Brosso. I receive it 3 times. I receive it. I receive it. I receive it. My God. Wow.
10: The Lord has done it. Father, I'm here.
2: Amen.
10: Father, I'm a student. I'm Joseph Kessie.
2: Mm-hmm.
10: Father, my grandma was brought first, I'm on here no more. I say regular baby, me be saying this guy, na my man, no, like on free ABM, your papa free me. I'm saying this kid now, your papa soon, yes, and papa free me. Now, so they say,
2: Abama, my
10: boy, I can cry. Fire, I need me go so bomb fire, go so bomb fire, I can cry. And now, one day, since so you see the 50 cities, Papa, na minister, Bana, more 30, the baby, and Timiko Bob was here. 20 or mobile money agents in
3: a simple FM.
10: Or your mammy, actually, may they dear canoe, a barber man.
2: And that your mammy, dear dance you.
10: Wow, and now my grandma and lady can catch him, sir, or best name is Kaba. Now on catching me, double name is Kama. One or catching me, sir, me, share my phone, so I'm I was saying his car. Papa, could you believe, say, 1,000 cities or say, or the mammy cake, one can't be a man find you, or Felice or the money. Then I'm a young man.
2: Wow! Around the market, see him run to a twasso. Or say, not the grandmother, the hill or more papa, but the papa knows who's with free me. And on no ablanty about joining freedom. My papa, the free me, no, my grandmother, not belay or more. Into one show movie or more or more, who send his car watch church and honey at the one yet. No better on your freedom. One day, make us see a man for the air. Can only be the wire 30 CD. No call Momo agent. That's what Momo agent for to me born for El Timmy Bob was answer. Because set what to me born were MTN F was of me boy. Then you told my mama to my dear, but so could it be a new Momo agent? No. So catch and send me so my 20 count the bar for the air, the man on. They nana sending 1,000 Ghana say on your keke. What him say nyame say blanty just show home. And only a kwan yame sad ye be kwa na to. This is God. This can only be God. Wow. What God cannot do does not exist.
11: Freedom, the Lord and done. Freedom, you are there.
2: Amen.
11: Amen. Amen. Amen. Amen. Amen. Amen. Amen. Amen. Amen. Amen. Amen. Amen. Amen. Amen. Amen. Amen. Amen. Amen. Amen. Amen. Amen. Amen. Amen.
3: Amen. Amen.
11: Amen. Amen. Amen. Amen. Amen. Amen. Amen. Amen. Amen. Amen. Amen. Modimia Bandibusia for her over Nigeria.
2: Wow,
11: and that young woman, same about drainage, says you see a bar, see it if a fair, Mr. Menin Bibi, our husband's in Nigeria, 1 hour ahead of Ghana. And I'm a car, men, son, which is my in-laws to be some of our community, but it's me, John, one of my creatures, almost on my premium, and Bando will see whom say. Which may buy daddy, say, yes, and kitswa in Tokwa, me be free, so my may bagana. If I mean, be my cockets, and I be dead, I'm free, Pastor Ben and Yammy Jimmy, Pastor Ben and Yammy Jimmy, Uncle Tone, I mean, Minim will be our house already, so be sure my meaning be guas, me free gun, and may barber bassy. Now, same kitswa, we ain't ever catching Miss Amis to some in the man, I mean, some called Ghana, daddy. Sit down in the bar, yes, sit down in the bar. Now, mommy, I can't see what I'm sure. Of my John can be if you say me, I say not go anyone will say me coin. My son bass and dream with that deep missing. Union coupon doing a me and promising boon, young coupon dean. My minutes of a metro for a court see a movie, Miss Amin Jinna mean daddy. Say, I seem to find such a phenomenal German rules sooner or pametro. I believe for the family genuine super seven and young coupon. I'm a man, goodness.
2: Amen. Amen. Wow. Wow. Thank God. The Sroyan was shown who you saw in Nigeria. How do you hear who kakra? Aye. The Lord has done it.
11: Freedom.
12: The Lord has done it.
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2: Amen.
11: Amen. Papa.
2: Amen.
11: Amen. How do you mind?
2: Amen.
11: So to me, I didn't imagine.
2: Amen.
11: A man so she has seen your fetter be. A big man freedom and chase her. And so we call me here and come from the suburb home. And you mind the crook. And so now by one part, bring a miss Sammy away.
2: Amen.
11: I don't say my old woman. So me and me who are dead. And so some man begging freedom. I am a bat.
2: This is a powerful testimony. So for next Utia onye sebi abofra. Because I say, wa wo ma miensa, e man kwa miensa, omu nina aswa wadiye, ba diye mwale womo. 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
7: My God.
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13: 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That me person me dia dance ka kan she na minimum go
2: eti wa
13: 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Me send him because I was sending 500. See hey if I do one. So I week no more and also many no or friend my head didn't come and maybe I'm up with you mum baby. Yeah won't come on ma because I was say she account to me na my midi baby to me because 1,000 baby Ghana. I mean,
14: Mr. Bernard, good morning.
2: Yeah, Joshua.
14: Nyamia yebi yeye.
2: Yeye yeye yeye yeye.
14: My name is Lois from Choco.
2: Okay.
14: It has been almost 4 years. I have a testimony to share. Mm-hmm. Almost 6 years now.
2: Mm-hmm.
14: My menses is not coming.
2: 6 years.
14: I've tried every medication. Mm. We have gone to every hospital, but still it's not coming.
2: Mm-hmm.
14: Until my mom met you on Ado
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14: Praying. After we prayed for some time,
2: mm-hmm.
14: my mom said we should sow the seed. You said,
2: mm-hmm.
14: and we did it. My mom sowed the seed of 100 cedis,
2: mm-hmm.
14: and that same month, mm-hmm. it came in full.
2: Wow!
14: Glory be to Jesus Christ.
2: Wow! So for one day, me busa so for mama say, sa testimony we cross for the mama ya. I am not mentioned until I see you because she been prayed the answer. We moja di anya de pa. We think Emma ya we di send kwa you free. Onya fina. Manu and si cross for mama say, hey, fa yesu moja huru anum. And I'm sad on us say share. Just say 1 month, 2 months. Crane Maya, a big problem. Because said the Nyamia and Yamia and say, Sabosome Bakum, you know me and San Maya, Chressa was a winning saying. It is a winning saying, and actually say, Asem Kessia Pan, a war. That's all problem. Who problem? Kessia pa. Now, Unim, or send it the any 6 years on yet the menses, 6 years until me, Yabra. Or can be being one will say, I have tried every medication. A yes, a yandra obernum. What a hand my assidus nibuha or ye be been roca conum. What a person doctor go or not to be to my children ram and walk or genuanum. And no crowd would turn ye ya cancer and a cofabano. Any kidney problem would be one alcohol. But or say, Nemma me and will become freedom children or say, can't join me be. A dan or join ye and Messiah more for dear say, 100 Ghana city. Or say, Papa, a Daniel bar for dear na 50 satam ne be permanent. Me menses ne bano correct. A bano pepe. Now, so for my main child, you do a you move every one of my own. I am not the air, how one of you here? I so be she one, the right mama of God. I repeat, the right mama. Who said, maybe your teachings get to be a son yesterday on me go to John chapter 5. Babro say, Abraham tani kachiri Jesus. O say, madaha no moon finishia, a dear son, what you 38 years. Naturally say, o say, may ye dear me to me be a. na me kra me yes me kwa no obi asɛdi manim etutimu sɛ for 38 years no all that the man needed was Jesus de no hia nyina ye Jesus pe ɛna no hia eti ka 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Ghana cedi which is equivalent not even up to $10 my goodness and then the same day now the menstrual started coming and it has been coming normal my goodness I pray for whoever that is listening to me wherever my voice is heard everything that has been delaying in your life may the Lord restore you by the fire of the Holy Ghost everything that your soul needed everything that your spirit needed may the Lord arise and do wonders in your life may the Lord arise and do wonders in your life Sorry, you know. Stand to your feet. Let's begin the prayer section right now. We want to open our mouth and begin to thank the Lord. But quick one, I want to get every one of you on Facebook. Usher TV are free will be. If you are watching TV, can you call somebody? It drew to a bottle of a fray. A verse, a to a flash motor. No afre he obobobo mia mia bidin
7: wa afre
2: kasoa suedru munyina monsole na mere na so ose metiam se tama so obi adanya no ka ho we want to open our mouth and begin to thank the Lord ye deva dia se bebia wo bia pacho bia no deva dia se open your mouth begin to thank the Lord begin to bless the name of the Lord come on now rabaya da ba shanda na mahaya rebede bo Robobobo Satani Maha, Ianda Namazelia Koranda Namahaya, Liande Robobobo 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
0: Na wa ma ye ho ate. 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We ask God for forgiveness. After he forgive us and he sanctify us, he answers into our prayer. So this is our next prayer. Oh God of Israel, forgive me of all my sins and answer into my prayer. Lift up your voice and pray for forgiveness. Open your mouth and ask the Lord for forgiveness. In the name of Jesus Christ, I pray in the name of Jesus Christ of Nazareth. May the Lord forgive us of our sins. Wash us with his cleansing blood. And answer into our supplication tonight. Our next prayer topic, we are asking the Lord to give us divine power, supernatural strength and an anointing in our prayer tonight. Give me this scripture, Proverbs chapter 18 and the verse number 20. Proverbs chapter 18 and the verse number 20. My God. Or say, a man's stomach shall be sanctified. A man's stomach shall be sanctified. Satisfied from the fruit of his mouth, from the produce of his lips, he shall be filled. My God, a man's stomach shall be satisfied from the fruit of his mouth, from the produce of his lips, he shall be filled. What's up, country, mami? 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
0: 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Lord, fill my mouth with your power so that I will be filled. My prayer will be answered. Whatever you are, please lift your voice and begin to lift up prayer. Begin to lift up prayer. Begin to lift up prayer. 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Lift up prayer. 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Lift up prayer. 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

0: the name of Jesus Christ. 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

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Can I please get every one of you on Facebook? Please share the link for me. I beg you in the name of God. Somebody needs to pray this prayer. We'll be here so boss sampaye. Share the link for me. This is our next prayer topic. 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

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And power su ye boy and samabo. 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Kikwan, can I get every one of you on Facebook? Please share the link for me. If you have not shared it today, you have not done well at all. I beg you, go ahead, share it right now. Empire be an one thing, say, I won't come in. We are home more. Udofu be an one friend. What's the Kahu Bobby? Yes, come on now. Share it for me. I need 10 people to share it like 10 times or 5 times. Will you be part of them? My God, come on now. Let the Lord use you. Let the Lord use you. Share like 5 times. If you are on Facebook, original FTPP, the Lord has done it. Or Prophet Bernard, Usu Ansa. Go ahead, come on now. I beg you, go ahead. Let the Lord use you. Share like 5 times. Now, the next prayer topic. Every satanic power commanding my life to go down. By Arakote Seya.

earnest prayer. Every area of my life that has been delayed, receive speed. Every area of my life that has been delayed, receive speed. Yesu demo. Jim Temsway. Jim Rikawa Yesu demo. Jim Rikawa Yesu demo. Sika Semina Jim Rikawa Yesu demo. Akon Tonuna Jim Rikawa Yesu demo.

of God over it. I command spirit of God over it. Every area of your life that has been delayed, I command it to receive speed. I command it to receive speed. I command it to receive speed. In the name of Jesus.

Get every one of you on Facebook. I beg you in the name of God. Let's share it one more time. Come on now. Come on now. The reason why I always ask you to share is because whenever you share it, there are a certain people that join the prayer, and you never know who will join, and the Lord will help them and the Lord will save them. So please, I'm begging you one more time. Share the link. Share the link. Come on now. Come on now. Share the link. Come on now. Share it for me. Share it for me. Afipe Jansani Anko. You're born a hard one. Ten pa. So for me, see, I'm here. I'm not paying. Your bomb pile, we are with you. After we are done praying, just get some rest. Oh, me, we say, Kimwa. I did you not pay Jaranebra La Paz. Risk was back in this one. It is a service of testimony. Service of testimony. I'm telling you, I'm dancing shimo. And an empire, I have a bonano pay. Nadina me bayeno, and I make a missus a wee who free moi. What should I the cassier? Internal pay, baby. I feel Pijansanianco in every area of my life that has been delayed. Every area of my life that has been delayed.

0: Oso fo ye bom pa unim de urade ma me hu ye bom pa ye urade ma me hu ade bi me hu se urade de me pie asase bi so specifically and to be honest asase me pie so na ite se botan me hu se so ye fita spiritual when we were praying the Lord opened my eyes and I saw myself in a certain mountain. The whole place was very white and I saw thousands of people. I repeat, I saw thousands of people
1: FM
0: on top of the mountain. 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I saw all of them kneeling. 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

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The Lord said, a lot of people are praying with you that have some needs, that are trusting me for one thing. And the Lord said, ask them to ask. Give me the book of Matthew chapter 9 and 7. 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
0: Ask, and it will be given. 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
2: If you are driving,
0: if you are in your bedroom, if you are in your office, just go on your knees. 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I know a lot of old men and old women. I know a lot of our mothers, our grandmothers also pray with me. It might be very hard for you to go on your knees. But mama, once you beat me, I don't want to buy and I feel buying. Na wonso swa bompaye adie biara pesi nyame nyamawo wako nkutuje no exactly what the Lord showed me. 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He said ask and it shall be given. Biara bompaye sasre adie biara adie biara just sre odie sre sre sre sre. 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Come on now, come on now. Come on now. Somebody ask.

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Was it tax and it shall be given? Was it Busan Wabema? 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Would you Sir Yame? They say, Adia Biara, a woman of the bulletin, a woman of the bulletin, a woman of the bulletin.

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There was a very strange testimony that came. 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E twen se nya Ghana anye so wu ye na e ka se wu na ne do ko mo chire. Good hospital so no omo do kwa ko to cold room for some time. Ah so obi nyane a ye de mame na ko to a doctor for be mi esa be declare so woko and I'm leading say on so so

0: Was who appear through hospital hall by reception, the Rahu soon, but Nigerian so can't chance and Mammy Mui, Mammy so that oxygen so sad dance away. Or say, what take reception hold on who say, ye bomb pay get kid to a dumb TV.
1: A simple FM,
0: who say, a young matching over time we are, and I do a nipper baby hospital, it be at da, into few nurses for no sinners for being Munumi and Sebi, and a tip decks of her, and will bunko to be, and will soon war bomb pay. Na ye wiye yana meka siye mwa fudi mi mirifi ya manto no. 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I'm a name, I'm in a basole. Last 2 weeks or basole, last week or basole. Minim said, I'm no pencil. So last week, right here, Messimi Hunu Camrem. In so to, Nama meaning them, Musamuha, last week, Thursday. In so be a tower, ma meaning them soon him, and on any man, or me and son, and on more basole. And I'm so what? Yabon Peradica, I'm Sir Bernard, and then a man of Mompire.

children, amen. Whatever you want the Lord for, to do for you, open your mouth, begin to declare. Come on now, come on now. Would you come here? Listen to me. Nipan wo wukura na se ubena. Would you come here? Yahubida, Yahubida, listen, Yahubida, Yahubida, Yahubida, freedom is Yahubida. Wait a minute. Wait to me, Yahubida. Yami, wait to me, Yahubida. Ay, ay, ay, ay, ay, ay, ay, ay, ay, ay, ay, ay, ay, ay, ay, ay, ay, ay, ay, ay, ay, ay, ay, ay, ay, ay, ay, ay, ay, ay, ay, ay, ay, ay, ay, ay, ay, ay, ay, ay, ay, ay, ay, ay, ay, ay, ay, ay, ay, ay, ay, ay, ay, ay, ay, ay, ay, ay, ay, ay, ay, ay, ay, ay, ay, ay, ay, ay, ay, ay, ay, ay, ay, ay, ay, ay, ay, ay, ay, ay, ay, ay, ay, ay, ay, ay, ay, ay, ay, ay, ay, ay, ay, ay, ay, ay, ay, ay, ay, ay, 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

0: 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We say ye a mama. 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Yet ye a mama. Yet ye a mama. Father, Father,
1: Jesus,
0: Father,
1: Jesus,
0: I thank you.
1: Jesus.
0: I lift up every man.
2: Yes, Lord.
0: I lift up every man.
2: Yes, Lord.
0: Every man and every woman.
2: Yes, Lord.
0: Before you tonight.
2: Yes, Lord.
0: Do it again.
2: Yes, Lord.
0: Do it again.
1: Amen.
0: Do it again.
1: Amen.
0: And take all the glory.
1: Amen.
0: In the name of God the Father.
1: Amen.
0: God the Son.
1: Amen.
0: God the Holy Spirit.
1: Jesus.
0: Me who said nipa makuma kumi and sebi musu. And I heard the Lord saying to me, was a man I'm a man any ho ye ho. I am a miracle working God. Father, I thank you. Wow, wow, wow, wow, wow. Me want to send from a case be forward dying him. Yes. Me want to say I see a heavy wind is blowing in a certain room. And I heard the Lord say
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0: Destinies are changing.
1: Amen.
0: Lives are fulfilling.
1: Amen.
0: Dreams are coming into reality.
1: Amen.
0: In the name of Jesus. Father, I thank you. Holy Spirit, I thank you for what you are doing. I just want to urge everyone to do this. And I want every man and every woman. Raise an altar, because the altar raise a seed. I'm talking about a seed of 120 Ghana city. 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What has me radica? Was a Bernard, na me sua phone ye do me no 12. Was a abosumi bia a fibia bekon a ya 12 months any we. Now the number 12 is a number of completion. A number of completion. Was say a dear biara ye bohum pa ya kasisiano. 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I don't want to sound like I'm going to convince you, which I will not do well. 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And ye bibiao, say nyame pe bibia ya wo life wa, aya wo so she. 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Father, I pray for every man and every woman. Let this seed bring unto us the desires of our heart. In the name of God the Father, God the Son, and God of Israel, God the Son, God the Father, and God the Holy Spirit. In Jesus' mighty name, I want you to shout amen 3 times. 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
0: 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My God, something is about to be happen. Something is about to happen. Me BBC. Yes. Thank you, Holy Spirit. Janamba ni BM 05 9 5 7 6 7 5 7 Me BBM 05 9 5 5 7 6 7 5 7 I don't know who the pastor I'm talking about, but the Lord is saying to me that there is a man of God who is praying with us, and I should tell you to do this. 05 9 5 5 7 6 7 5 7
3: Me
0: can so for you, my cancer. Sofubiana or post street cancer. My name is a praise Mukaya Naneba and then a year and a 80 program. Apostle Makai and a year radical CM for the ABC and an a year in a say we ye are for the or your apostle can see me muscle in the day. But post street needs to soften to me because you're the tube. I send a bemem or so for penny pa. My apostle,
3: even where you're stretching,
0: or send a banner catcher and said, da, me wo school, no, many freedom for bomb pie, na papa, no, no, no, no, no, no, no, no, no, no, no, no, no, no, no, no, no, no, no, no, no, no, no, no, no, no, 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
4: asempa fe
0: 44 115 6 1 8 0 2 4 4 1 1 5 6 1 8 1 1 5 6 1 8 0 2 4 4 1 1 5 and Bernard Usman Sanebeba Medin Nebeba Ubiti Miswa Sandy Akoho. 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Je number we a 0506 now about 3 5 8 2 9 2 what do you need a Vodafone cash yeah 0506 0506 wabo good afibo 3 5 8 2 now what's number 9 2 3 5 8 2 9 2 when you see a Vodafone cash ebtie beba na ye 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

FM 94.7 na utie otini ni mpa iba emu otin eye no ma bebre eno asugusu a utie otini ni mpa iba emu otin eye mpa iba juma dia eba so ewo asempa FM 94.7 a brother be a dear chin ukwada ukwada be a dear chin yawada yawada be a dear chin ifiata and a sergeant de ebaso. On this very, very important program, yen assignment a ye very, very simple. 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

0: 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The voice of the Lord is powerful. The voice of the Lord is powerful. The voice of the Lord is full of majesty. 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The voice of the Lord is full of majesty. 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
1: 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The voice of the Lord is full of majesty. 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So when God's voice is said to break the cedars, it demonstrates that nothing is too strong for God. It is a Bible, no? 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Nothing is too strong or difficult for onyankopon. De tosumienu. It represents greatness and strength. The cedar was one of the most impressive tree. Knowing in the biblical word, David used it to instruct that even with appear powerful and unmovable must bow before God. 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

Tani u prayer request Eddie Aba in the form of text message. O sendi prayer request in the form of text message. Udi udi ena ebedi kain na ni opese na ubo hom paye aye de toso mie no na babia wa wutie yen no aye de toso miensa ubetumi asende u prayer request Eddie Aba in the form of text message. Baby, I will tie ye a ye dear, a chatwo. Near tossumi, no, a ye near Persia no bo home pie. Dear decay, a ye woodin, and now the baby kind. Nan your Persia no bo home pie, I dear tossumi, no. Never be a wa tie ye, I dear tossumi, and son. Oh, send it prayer request in the form of text message. Number I will send your first one is 0244-744-204. A prayer request and I will send it. Pacho Menfre, se untu men seni prayer request ni bribi ntia. Enche bia, yibi bie kwa ama safo ono soso afre. Enti, wona eradia dum, wobitu mia sendi prayer request in the form of text message, you know. Ena me bubo number si, edi ama womu se, omu sendi omu prayer request enfemura in the form of text message. 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Everybody in Yankopon in show. 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Yeah, Yankopon. Everybody, you need down wo. See ya ne. And just send you prayer request in a fabric.

0: Asempa FM 94.7 and I would say Jumedia was so good. So, Jumedia, you to this or training in Paiwa, a more thing. A year no, my bibri. A brand that be a dear chin ukwada. Ukwada be a dear chin yawada. 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
1: Pacho
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0: Amen.
1: 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Say, why you shaman?
0: Amen.
1: Yeah, what you have you mean here? I may catch you, say, you are impacting generations.
0: Amen.
1: Then you may catch you one, say, swan a cosso.
0: Amen.
1: And on that, we share Pastor Krishna or Kachre or Frey or your program or Frey as of Wabamu. A yammy mama.
0: Maybe by
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0: Oh,
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0: 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Dawasi papa, apa. Radi shall be brave. And T. Reverend Emmanuel Jane out in Cano, a bibia no a mammy, a viena may sorry no. Now on so et and I say, Eddie Assempa Mere Abro. T. A show won't cry, say, my radio no na Assempa FM 94.7. Bra ube T. Assempa Emre, ube yen shra, a radi shall be brave. Bye bye.

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Mama Yamra, say we are CBB anyway, a friend of fairness near the Womono, they cannot provide you peace. 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And until I pay me catch all say adum near sumjue near a free a genuine coupon ne a radi Yesu Christo encounter. 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

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And obof one catch you and say my minka se binjo. 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Yeah. No, be able to say, yeah. Just so Cassie Bonino. I'm gratified. Or say, when you say, oh, Babema. 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Elizabeth and Yinsen Babe man a minute what brim oh. 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And I'm telling you, you're going to share your testimony. 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Oh my God. 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

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And I pay you, my dear, with you and your son Pamrena, with you on a Sampa 94.7. Midi, the pastor Emmanuel J. Catch the wound we have been on, also friending we have been on, so frail for front. More farm with Fidian or more catch home say for with Fidian to Asempa 94.7. Program way papa be 18. No Canada. 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And Tini Dean, ah, a sorry ho, ubi a different ye elder Sempamre. Ya munidin. By the grace of God, this program is able to transform you if you will listen. It's not about me, it's about one man. His name is Jesus, the Son of a Living God. 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

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I marvel that you are so soon removed from him that called you into the grace of Christ unto another gospel. Maybe I want Udiagro obi be frustrated, obi be confused, sir. 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
1: Good morning.
0: Good morning, Pacho Weni.
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0: Ah, Brahima, me Pacho. 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
1: Pacho, me give you Christo Mutti, a sippy pan, a summer old cana, mistress, a church like a craving, I mean, a beautiful quiet.
0: Okay.
1: I was Mark 16.
0: Mark 16.
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0: nsenchire ne no die no
1: Honey, Diana, the matter of apostles on the page. Would you be a sons and chairman? Wouldn't mean maybe into one of my sister, Papa? 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
0: Okay, Medasipa Brahima, Medasipi. 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
2: Hello, Papa. 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
0: Morning, Bacho. When I'm in a case,
2: Bacho,
0: what do you need?
2: Josephine.
0: Bacho, everything.
2: It's very free, Tessie.
0: Auntie Josephine. Uji die wo Kristo mu te se eh hima na agina hopindin. I see.
2: Oh
0: my God. Mm.
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0: Mhm.
2: O be sum ba kwa sum ba kwa so be ye. Na o ko so kan say ni a no tro mo jodi e. E be fi aye dey.
0: Mhm.
2: En ti say wuto wo sum na me dia. 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E say wuti mo.
0: Mhm.
2: Na hu te nyame nkuto. And I would want to know so. I didn't know that you are born, maybe you
0: are. And
2: you mean, you will please to meet you.
0: Amen. 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
0: 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Aha. Yeah. 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
3: Mpacho, Auntie Mary.
0: Would you deal with Christo mu at the same?
3: Okay, go ahead. Miyawe.
0: Okay.
3: Na Enifayawe.
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0: Okay.
3: Yamfangu.
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3: That's all right.
0: Mm-hmm. Jesus Christ.
3: for me 60 cities. Run 100 cities, 50 cities. I'm not back to say something. It's in a do baby now. I'm a man, I'm a papa, I'm a bumper. You say,
0: me bacha okwa sorry. 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
0: 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Amen.
3: Amen.
0: Oh my God. Yeah, uta eti hana. First time. Oh my God. Un peso ti preaching. Oh Jesus. 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Ye ponwa frame na ye ni nkomo wai. 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Robin, she said, what a nasam no challenge, you know. I am so much, I said. Also, on penny baby in trap, on penny baby in trap, tears or a crisis, a wedge eye.
4: Sometimes it misses her, but we cannot give up on God. In fact,
0: we cannot give up.
4: No. There is no alternative.
0: Okay.
4: Senia ubi free ubi sa nse when chain a young corner. 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Ubi any who view. It's not as if we have an alternative. 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
0: Okay.
4: Inti in social ye ebeba. 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
0: no be started
4: not at all
0: epo sometimes ne hu ne se hwemo no me kai se maybe sister bi catch him say disappointment na me bom pa nam kan se sister erade se oni disappoint wo da
4: not at all.
0: Disappointed with us. Really, numbs, yes. I rather say, only disappointed. But I rather party. will disappoint you. And that is to tell you, sir, Ebia, your choices. And so,
4: yeah, sometimes we seek our own ways.
0: That is it.
4: Your fire, your coin. So, say, a radi benam, sa coin is why am I? And also, say, you fear radi pimu, you fear radi coin swa, and ya dear. Dia ye ye hwehwe no ye nsabeka ye ma irade kwan no nye no kwan o no pese o fa so no o ye ma ye.
0: Okay,
4: yes,
0: for the past weeks ni enkomo a ye di ye mo mpa ye irade anopa yi it was say ye shia e wo wanim ma onkronkron nkasa ntreyen and pay with Jesus Christ to demo. Amen.
4: Amen.
0: Crawford share your Facebook. Paul Quay say good morning, everyone. Akusika say thank you, Lord Jesus. And I'll say thank you so much, Lord Jesus. And on our Jesus, amen. Amen. Any movie, bra, musheying our Facebook and Bibin TNT me and call TikTok. My name say a network now. Na enkomo aye di of late eye ohini Hezekiah oyare uyade sa ohini me checking the background no na me ka se bia obeye ohimfo a sebi omumuade omunsum nyame ne bi ba sa ohini ebetena so no o checking the background da. 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Bible say, why any near matter say, Ohini David. And then I may share any Ohini David. 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I never knew so one day metra radio so I received prophecy ewo Jordan na ebeka Jordan ho asem. I received prophecy ewo Jordan. Me ne a brand tie bi na ko bom pae. About 25 years ago thereabout, 23 years ago. Bompaya no or preme or say I see you on radio. I see you on radio, Mr. Shania or you know. Anti prophecy a ye good pa. Ba ye bray sono over dependency on prophets. 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Miss a shoe, already 15. Yes, 15. Me manage to shut out of what near me, they shall cry a waha and say, Ubetimi, I receive bad news. 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Bra John, good morning to you and praise the Lord.
4: Good morning, praise the Lord.
0: My full name, non anchrophone, tis a mini Bra John.
4: May John Nyadro Jr.
0: From
4: Scripture Union.
0: Okay.
4: Head office.
0: And I ask him, yeah, yeah, King Bra John. Your take.
4: Yes, which is a yami uti empire. Which is a yami uti empire. And also, a sanso chay say rade a war on one pe near a rade pesoyano and oye.
0: Okay.
4: On one or can say, Yanko Kanche or Henny has a care, say Nimre Asu or Babi Wu. Na Hezekiah tina obwe rade mpaye no. 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
0: Okay.
4: 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Now, so in this case, no, erade, as a san, nadrin, nadia, o udi, kankaino, was a sano. We are making me can isi ye nya ba na semna, o freana, o kamwasem.
0: Okay.
4: 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Ye to me as a saint radia dream. That be God has his own will and the ope and oye. In tis a bomb pie chair radi na the awokan or di tumuna opea.
0: If it is not
4: obey on pensua
0: to his word,
4: that is it.
0: A bad any who ne will no.
4: That is it.
0: And he said, send ya woke with me, Pacho.
4: Yes.
0: Say, any, me yaria, a yamme will seminary, namin fanku, and I can pray.
4: You can pray.
0: Yes.
4: You can pray. You can pray. And I like the story that, you know, one time, na years in a shian for namna, amuhu se obi, I ni prani. Na mubisa years to say. 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
0: Okay.
4: Di erade pese yuhu efane hono onuna wede nidi achaye intino ma obi ansusu se onimerade to the extent se obetumi akire rade adwen de rade adanedi e wona se mu no e no ne betumi ahwe so e de akan rade ho asem intino yenya jidie e we rade mu de amekan edi kan se yenya jidie e we rade mu nipa o ene ne ye ne nipa o wode maye no e ye nipa se ne o kan che Israel for no. I say, I know the plans I have for you. They are always good. God's plans for us are always good. They are always good. I say, yeah, ye di bone senior ye ye no ye po ye nim senior de ye ma pa
0: mayemba
4: how much more God
0: is asking work of asem abo
4: how much more God
0: Jesus kasa mo mo mo kura mo ya de boye fo
4: inti no ye ye radindi ye nso ni mu sometimes we are quick to give up on God. That is the unfortunate thing. Abraham Kasana me madwen ko see papa bi so a he lived with Obiana yenim ne pa me sure say na dodo na nim Billy Graham. 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Oni Billy Graham nyina na mo she asempa ejuma na se.
0: Okay.
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0: Okay.
4: Na onti ase no fom so ye ne se. Esan so ni ni jide be she radi mu no ina jen se oko Bible school no mo mebo ano.
0: Okay.
4: Enti oko sian ade. It made the matter worse. Enti unfortunately Charles Templeton died by rejecting God. In fact, he didn't have answers. And one of the issues are na onti ase ne se. Se yesi nyame ye ni ni yemu ya adena. Oma or how eba ne mbaso. Sometimes or share the way I'm crow for yare ne nyama. 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
0: Okay.
4: And sometimes many people have given up on their faith because of suffering. Amoko ha umunamo feel se ya irade enye shinfa huana just irade cry and nyamibi niho. 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You see whether your understanding of God does not define who he is. 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
4: sure
0: eji why are we praying at seko
4: oh empire de ehu hia
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4: 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And an ijidia na owo we radimu. Now, or chese, I have been faithful. 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I'm not sure, say God may have listened to him. He pointed to his faithful walk with the Lord. 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
4: 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It's a 3-day fasting and prayers. 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Or how be I feel say odi eda wo so no. 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There are so many testimonies that bear witness say ye kwa ni ye bompaya irade eti na oye mani
0: recently na me tie the current chairman chairman na me buwapa na mi mwoni din but the current chairman na upichi ewo na sorry dem opendings ewo kokom dem le
4: PIWC
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4: wow
0: and after 3 days no and osai call the same facility and one more year the same test now ubon we say report no I reverse it completely
4: amen
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0: pese that Thursday dey in
4: 20
0: and Thursday
4: 27 inti next week
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4: by now dey near sim by now dey near sim kra
0: wow.
4: ye ni chere se choduma se kwanso inti no ye wonama ye wonama ubetumi afre
0: but your registration no just say chinchina me ba office ho ana se make me a register online
4: obetumi a register ofra ye be chero dia eso ye ye be ma on momo na ma obe sene usika atosa momo na ma ne so inti o sene a ne ama usiti na ma na bebi a ubeshia ye ngo
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4: Okay, into 024-448-1835.
0: Bacho Sabu
4: 024-448-1835.
0: Bacho
4: Di Ben, Mr. Obri. Mr. Obri.
0: Bro, Obri.
4: Mr. Obri.
0: Mr. Obri.
4: Mr.
0: Obri. Emma, I know some Mr. But Obri. Oh, so I never know. And he, I didn't walk in 1 minute. Prayer warrior. I didn't say, Obi, a jay, a DD, now offer Okotanasro. Can be in 1 minute.
4: And yeah, Messi Obri and Cranes. Mr.
0: Akwana or two or team music school. Or chere keyboard.
4: Mr. Teko or Seko. Na me wo university Abraham year student
0: okay
4: na up to now me da so ko isanse me hu
0: se na na che so wo we university na che
4: oh ache na me we university na ye university ache
0: okay
4: na so nyamia do me we university 2009
0: okay.
4: So between 2005 to 2009 into 2006 na me statistics me ko seko
0: okay
4: ma kwa be si ne
0: wow
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4: 0244
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4: 0244-448-1835
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4: and
0: now what you say
4: and
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Yes, Lord. Yes, Lord. Yes, Lord. Yes, Lord. Yes, Lord. Yes, Lord. Yes, Lord. Yes, Lord. Yes, Lord. Yes, Lord. Yes, Lord. Yes, Lord. Yes, Lord. Yes, Lord. Yes, Lord. Yes, Lord. Yes, Lord. Yes, Lord. Yes, Lord. Yes, Lord. Yes, Lord. Yes, Lord. Yes, Lord. Yes, Lord. Yes, Lord. Yes, Lord. Yes, Lord. Yes, Lord. Yes, Lord. Yes, Lord. Yes, Lord. Yes, Lord. Yes, Lord. Yes, Lord. Yes, Lord. Yes, Lord. Yes, Lord. Yes, Lord. Yes, Lord. Yes, Lord. Yes, Lord. Yes, Lord. Yes, Lord. Yes, Lord. Yes, Lord. Yes, Lord. Y

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Mama, and then I will say, "O nyame to me ye, what God cannot do does not exist. 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You make a way for you. 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
0: so happy birthday.

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shall say ochina me hu ewo GPCC farewell service and industry service for apostle Imatete farewell service then industry service to pastor doctor Ebenezer Dwamena God richly bless you ewo yesu dimu amen Kwabena Kofi Ministry Foundation Kwabena Kofi Ministry yekoso about the rules me patcho this is the time in fact enra oran ebusia nsema mo kan ni nan me ti nyame hira mo yo wa hira one pe be one ye dream you be one be support to Kwabena Kofi Ministry Foundation

God richly bless you, mau, mau, mau, neirami, with your family. 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Asempa Sports News, Assis, Alatula, Abednego, omunyina ede bro. 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Bye, bye.

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2: Name go na demonstrate as secretary na beko because Congress we e hun ni paswo. Say ya ko bia ko bi na ye ko Congress ya. 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Now, Krat, I don't know. I can be here in December. I could be Utria Yellow Benya Tilapia, Utria Yakura, Obenya, Akukos Serafa.
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3: 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So now, if we look on, baby, kwa check you, you feel near my old car park, no so. They should implement all this. So now, yeah, illegal, no, be quite anymore.
0: Eno aye veteran coach, coach Jay Sapon Shapiro, and sama nei odi tu jafa congressa. 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
1: And I'm extremely happy, say congress no e basu. And my expectation e huge. On say special leg na last season no. Clubs ni nyina enye sika almost 10 billion each clubs, 18 clubs. Yes, can get one. Katie is a crook, the GFA president, and I promise a clubs. No, at last year, no congress, and okay, not the toss, he's lying, but oh, didn't promise so.
4: Mr. Kakra, me want make a championing for an essay. Yeah, Yako Park and Nesua Quakosha Bono, ye de Niji, any free fee echo, and see a show my security. 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
6: I want to appeal to every Ghanaian to come on board. We can't do it alone. We need to do it together. There are so many things we learn from the game football. People have been talking about democratic consolidation. We're not dealing with consolidation now. We are dealing with entrenchment. We want it to be a culture that we are one and the same people, but we are diverse. We have the same vision of developing each and everyone, but there are different routes to achieving that vision. So the differences is not meant to divide us. It's meant to bring everybody on board. You can only get that when you are a fan of the game football. Definitely, as you play, you step on each other's toes. That should not lead to exchanges that will hurt. You are prepared to accept, to apologize, and to move together. That is the culture we want to build in this country. That is the culture we want to entrench in democracy. And that is the way to go as a government, as a people, and as a nation.
0: we aye speaker of aye parliament uko mreche bejo mwa right honorable apan sumana papin ena wachechile mufa fefe na ese ni ubia kabina min kabino so ubia ede eti asye na itumi ekwe ni ewo ho ye 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
6: I want to appeal to every Ghanaian.
7: When I took over my discussion with the FA, we had two goals. One was to qualify for the World Cup, and the other one is also to go past the group stage, because the seventh times that we have been to the World Cup with the U20, that hasn't happened. But this group, we have even more bigger ambition. But the first one is to be able to go through the group stages, and then we see how far it will go.
0: Enti omu frimu ewo group na na afedi eto mwenu mnu ometumi ashe enu ye head coach edema da Black Princesses of Ghana Japsons of Enono ye uremu ewo eye emema nesua so edia na ye uremu ewo Maswell 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
8: the team we have the core of the team already in place we only need to do some few additions but to start campaign we have to meet and decide a date, but I've seen that certain countries have started already. So we also need to, you know, hit the ground running. So I think we'll be talking to the FA to tell them what we need to do to be very, very competitive for the tournament starts. I think more friendly matches, both local and international, are very, very key in this time. So we'll see what happens in the coming weeks.
0: Yeah, share the abeco so yeah now what you do I did any mono in Titimono and a mass we could do HS and the Omuhia a yeah and Kufa Kinsia who do a sobo boy Sansa Kana and you who see a year under 20 AFCONA or they want some air to your ever ho yeah Uremu Ewo Andre Morgan Rami Tete Ayu na Tete Akasa and some man the day Eka the day HM Sekana Hano yeah was sports a who do a bebre Ewo Mayimu I send him Penufocho when he eche Sanya paya kobese bia in terms of investment see this ka support a sponsor who do be no onka se bia no ball no obo enti e bia na di obeka football derby the day you say and penfo hwe no muntwa mani and fan hwe sponsor who do a ye ye o man mi na ye enti tete ayo
9: games around in the country, not just in the part of Ghana, in the country, everywhere. Everybody has got a full chance in every sport. Every sport, so football, basketball, Paralympic, whatever it is. And it starts from these kind of things. We have a really, honestly, strong donation that has been given by the Ghana Army Commerce. And the commerce is great. We are very grateful to them. I'm very grateful to them because I know that it's going to help a lot of kids, boys and girls. Because that's what people also forget, that sports is not only about men, it's about women too. But the initiative is good. I think there will be more people that will be bringing in more donations, because when we are looking at the whole Ghana, we need a lot. We need personal people, private people, entrepreneurs, whoever that can help, should help. Let's make this become something huge, big, something maybe annually, or even shorter, because our youth need to have the opportunity to show what they can do.
0: ano aye Andre Tete Ayu nkomo odi atutwa ewo ho a ye kiremu edi ema mu ye wuremu ewo Kumasi Fantablos Asante Kotoko aso ye bobokwe abeshen kra ha omo aye ahosesie din senabe ya legne chasse on the 4th of September Krobia eni aye dibibi ene ebo omo first game na head coach di ma Kotoko ye Eric Tinkler HSA oh our materials players ahodo akotoko etutwa no chasse Biari dema Asante Kotoko nyabri pa 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
10: I think we have the material to compete for the league. That's important, you know. Rome wasn't built in a day. You know, the reality is in football, especially you're dealing with human beings, you're not dealing with a product. You know, and those human beings have personalities, have characters, have good days, bad days, and we have to deal with that and hopefully get the best out of them come the end of the season. It's my passion and my desire to want to achieve and win things.
0: Eno aye head coach ma Krobia Asante Kotoko Eric Tinkler ena ye tin kanu neka Asante Kotoko bobo no ko no eho ensebro de abanse aye Danlad Ibrahim ne Danlad goalkeeper wetumi ati nsa ahye kratase 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course against Pando Heart Lions Danlad at total one, ne equi pa, and to Danlad Ibrahim, and they were sign a pa, was sign a year, 2 years contract, at the Amakrobia Asante Kotoko, near cut transfer home some asante or quasway on Urumane Sunday, Ivory Coast, a year striker, ne di Eric a year better, and so it to me ashe asani do, at the Ama Asante Kotoko, Tino, Asante Kotoko, Egusua or more at the top place, no necessity, or more to me a German asipa, Yen Fru Kotoko, Neanko a year hustle. 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Association Sportive de la Cosa and so every Togo and a fee Uruma Grubino ho and a Ghana Bobo Kwai from Ampim Dakua or more room to Uko Grubia Ampim Dakua from Ghana a sec Mimosa and my one so Eurobo ho Edo Queens FC from Nigeria AS Garde National amongst our Nigeria, Omuina Eurumwa, Yamia Tuma, 23rd August to a year, 5th September, and the Jubede Casino, a bit me across. We are the Ebesino, Nancy Eurumu, our Let's Mukakra, na Uremua Penny Power, that a letter, I know, or my canamo, a bow for saying, and or just a, and the Uremua Ghana Police Service, dear, oh, Ghana for. Ah, we are letting us know. Yeah, four more pa. Now, Chim say, yeah, dear, Utim say, a son and ye pa, quanya, and ne uko a police, yeah, fair for yen, a sports for no, yeah, dear, shame cry ye pa. Bow for sending in Chimor, demay any.
11: Police for Alistomo, Mudoso, more than 30 athletes are a police service. Some on the enlistment, no, on back boy mania, a yokobo, or more enlistment, no, and your police on qua, prison society, immigration society, army dear, no more dada. Immigration, prison, police, Ghana Armed Force.
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0: 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Kweku or Bing Maestro yours Prisimo, and they are the Bacosso Congress in Nano, Papa Ebayano Chase, Papa Pepe, Benjagubu, Nabibiasu, it to be a conkind, Eti Ama Irritil for Mitinia Pedneco Comensa, the Dotman, Papa Maestro, et was with the Ultimate Sports Show, Macramo.
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0: Amansu, poor Bemem, the dear Twanane, I am Waffle, who make it say Antimiano, and your friend was a manpo, yet the Sunderso, near the house, and you are Quenimua, a professor, dear ye, Kaka Jami, what your dear to do in a Kumo, Bemena will come professor, one person and I would disicamo, Sika Yatis Wampo, Papa Mansu, the war Bemem, Papa Mansu, Nimdieni. When I was a fan for FM, that man I was seen swung one ham, who make a silent Timiano, a Siena Bretania, your Pimuania San War. I see a Katabra with your Sampania Trivo. Bemen, I would demo when I'm saying,
1: Ultimate
0: Bemen, Quaku Andy, War Bemen, Piafo.
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3: 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And I'm gonna tune in the tune of B T Zuko Gulushi.
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3: 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Tessie, Dakuma, Dansuma, Akuma, Akutima, baby. Super, super, Obu Nwate.
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0: Bema Obi Kwaku Andy, Papa Mansu. 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see Papa Mansu, what Bemem, I am Waffle, or Bill Quaku Andy, Bemene, Ghana.

0: Wake up, champions. It's time for the ultimate sports show with one and only Papa Maestro, the Supremo, the king of the morning, bringing
1: the ultimate sports show.
0: Inspiring conversations and the story behind the game, where sports meets knowledge and champions speak. 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
1: In the name of Jesus, let us pray. Father, please walk with us through the bad times as well as the good. May we be heard and understood from the suburbs to the hood. May you judge us by our hearts and not by our mistakes. And see that we get a breakthrough, however long that it takes. May you fill that void in our souls that will lay our fears to rest. Because there's no way we can live for Jesus when we're living in the flesh. So I pray that you allow our spirits to be born, grow strong, move on, know right from wrong. 1 John chapter 2, verse 15. Do not love the world or anything in the world. And we know what that means. But listen, we know the distance we need to be away from fire to keep it missing. That doesn't mean we'll listen. Lord, you take care of fools and babies. You teach women to honor their men and men respect their ladies. But lately, so many of us have gone astray, doing wrong for so long that we've forgotten the way.
0: The ultimate sport,
1: which is our backbone. We're just children that act grown. There was so much that we're entitled to, yet we received so little. Because in this time of spiritual warfare, we're comfortable in the middle. So I pray that you open our eyes, give us the anointing to recognize the devil and his lies. If we keep our actions wise and our prayers sincere, our heads to the sky, you will diminish our fears. In Jesus' mighty

So Anopei live on radio, live on Asempa 94.7, the headquarters of Ghana Sports. And I'm saying, aha, and a Ghana Kasa, aha, na Ghana Tie, in Chinua Shubia, any HE. Shannon, so you're sensing live, or Asida 105.9, and what Takrade, and I feel what Takwa live, or Mediama 92.9 live, and what Takwa on the internet, yeah, live on the YouTube page, Asempa 94.7, Asempa 94.7. 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Yeah, the reference point, the headquarters of Ghana Sports. And I'm saying, aha, and a Ghana Kasa, aha na Ghana tie, in Chinua Shubia, in the HLA. 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

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Eba, Nina, Hunsam Eba, Barcelona, Ejna Kono, and Ra Yabashena, Yedimo, and Comosona, Atletico Madrid, to me, Ebon Homadi, Eddie, and Kunim, and also Yabashe, and Ada, ye interesting, a year updater, 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disordinary a year Congress, at the 32nd edition. To me, out of form, ewo pram, and right, be the convocation, also editor, and also ye becombium. Now, ye be say, what are the special offerings are, and the FA, and the young clubs, no, the year tier on us, and the clubs, and anybody say, ye no cra, send ye no cra, nina, ye be sa special offerings, a bay, a yadia, ye be pedia, a ye sika, ye de ma clubs, no, and ye be pedia moon. And now, say, buses, I maybe ye de ma woman. And who confounds him be by no, and no be near the bemoma, and as a full fraud, and the bemoma expectation of a neck congress, no, saying any a city, na collapse, and also so, na in Nimse, I was saying so, it me a truck at the commande, genius, to raise questions, and now say proposals be able to say, and who be here, say, I was say, a table, a car agenda, no, and also, dear.

0: 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che on this matter edi ene kofa asanse mu nyina no edi ebai enti Ayite Powers na fi ento aso
1: what the people are doing to me is very bad oh. one day yaw ampofo I will shoot you. Yo, Ampofo, one day, I will shoot you. I will shoot you again. I'm telling you, one day, I will shoot you again. Yo.
0: Enti aye boxer Ayite Powers boxer and boxing promoter Ayite Powers okay enti bi
1: what the people are doing to me is very bad oh. one day yo Ampofo I will shoot you oh. Yo Ampofo one day I will shoot you again. I'm telling you one day I will shoot you again. Yo.
0: Okay, enti Ayite Powers and what is the warning case here the Director General of the National Sports Authority, Yao Ampofo Anka. Okay, we see my sentence here.
1: What the people are doing to me is very bad. Oh. One day, Yao Ampofo, I will shoot you. Oh. Yao Ampofo, one day, I will shoot you. I will shoot you again. I'm telling you, one day, I will shoot you again. Yo.
0: Okay, enti one day, I will shoot you a gun. Yao Ampofo, I will shoot you a gun. Ayite Powers, and what is what is answer Edi Atuja Sasimwina if we hear and by the ne kofa by ya queen m no dear numpen for a candy afan asema beto we are sentin takesi and so yen tese posi for and so edumu adjisansi me nino and pay at ha yeni posi for penny for a bedin koma na ebisa se woman san ka idea edien and a womu ye edia for san semino. 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
0: Yede nyamiasi.
1: Yeah.
0: Ohoye yede nyamiasi. Yeah. Go akacha mbako pena bawo.
1: Yeah. Ndede bako pena.
0: Yeye na yanko announce Congress.
1: Yeah, na Congress.
0: Na yikodi Congress.
1: Mm.
0: Timino ka say me sure say class na mkwan so moko.
1: Yeah. Ebi mukwa kwada enra o.
0: Ebi kwada enra o.
1: Mm.
0: Yemi ebe ruko.
1: Mm. Obi kwada enra nti.
0: Mm. Na enne Congress no omuma na nya ahumka.
1: Okay.
0: Bibi special bi nsi. What you say? Yem pese yebi wi na administrators na mabontene na yamayankasa na yamayankasa. Administrator minim dia na yo mukwa ku. Eye hu ana.
1: There are so many ways smart people will always try to outsmart people, and in this case, you know, it's a matter of, you know, the FA sitting down, knowing what goes in and out of your football ekumha, and outsmarting Crawford that regard, because outsmarting them one. By the way of say Papa previously, you know, nam on the floor of Congress, you know, you be able to say, who objection be, who be a actually what you say, who suggestion be, who be a bit to me there to swa, and when I get to me be to my day, oba. But when him say, you say, baby, my dear, person who we be in here, baby, now, so this is a kratamu, this is a book, baby, name parking kind, and baby, since F, you know, this anna montuno a buyer, and as we take that decision, say, you know, say, opesa o kasa o Congress, yama o kwain, now we do sama a how edited your Congress, ya. Write to the General Secretary of the Ghana Football Association 2 weeks prior to the Congress, you know, Papa, I am yet to see a single football member. What should it be? Bidia kwa, yama the permissioner. On the floor of Congress, no, you be at home so on casa.
0: But are you aware so obi at you be at koni yaman pemi?
1: And then na mekan, send na na mekan.
0: Because Oka Efi,
1: send minyan ya.
0: The same clubs here and the constituted the Efi,
1: yeah.
0: And Oma so na kotrasi. Aji at home say this should be the way to go. Yet mujitu munti min chobinko. Me anya chro mun chro kompukra ni hiame. Because munti min cry more than the bereaved. But see, I call Congress in the no one said to my friends and so forth. Oh, you're quite a new BBK. Meanwhile, you have the opportunity to write and table it to the General Secretary. General Secretary and Saka, I'll send it to the ESCO. SAABR, Club B, ABSA about this. And to you know, the Nipa was who yeah no no or ye be a caninja. Caninja, this what club be atro. I know ye saying. And tis a caninja Eddie Anu yen my general secretary. You drew congressa. Na general secretary, a castle club atro we by. But I know ya a woho in ye. Sa anu ye no and twasuma there and there they open for congressmen to deliberate upon it.
1: Sure.
0: But why are clubs failing to write? Is it about the writing? Because so utroko na yama permission to raise it or they woman fan can agenda no one raise ya. That is where you have a very good ground. But they fail to write. Eh didn't ya? Eh bon. Sebi. Eh bon. And I said mean tears here say woman timing tro. No more ejani sir.
1: Yeah. Maybe it can also be said. You know, I can kind of cast generally because I know my papa. We share convocation at that way. If indeed you want to, you know, understand near ever koso and any idea, you need to spend quality time to read through near yasen. You know, any ever koso. And yet, just something I would do when he can ever film. No, ready. Now, what you say? Maybe upon series of consultations because. And now many try we be so convocation ni mwa. Yes, $750,000 be ya spending on a pitch be a da you fan saying. A slemino pitch ba kubi. So with that ni say you know there are private entities almost so you know say jumana omu ye what you say say build the astrotef near there. Some person what you can even do consultations with them. How can we arrive this figure? And then they come to arrive this figure.
0: Yeah.
1: What you say? So that Ube to be genuinely now so win your fair idea. No what trekwa friend said there be. You do floor of Congress. I mean person me raise a concern. Sikane do so do Pitch in the Canada also. $750,000. Close to about $1 million.
0: Facilities or
1: the pitch. I'm pitching.
0: You get it. And your money be over.
1: Mom packing kind of man, mom, woman, young, yes, sir.
0: Anything at the we can Congress as a man. Me too, Chema, one person. Your friend is saying, when Fred was Eko
1: Kupama, okay.
0: When it comes to these matters, of course, in the field, and maybe a better advantage over than so many
1: administrators.
0: Bebrians who almost have background, but Omun Chedensho. But Pama bit me at Nawodi, Ama would be a flippy page by page. I can't just know. Page 22 is missing. But I catch all, what's all for now? What to all? What the 22 is missing? Yabekuma and Pampa, not 22, I am missing Ampa. But it be a way. Congressman, we, ABA, ABA, near flippy pages are, ABA, near Uncunya Bako, bit me a truth, he said, way this page is missing or that.
1: Exactly.
0: There should be a, I mean, who bet me a bono, a big crap, no, what draft to where you come out, no address
1: it. No address it, no, I'll explain it, no, maybe.
0: Yeah, Joe.
1: No, if you say it comes with that ambiguity, no, no, bet me a church, some way, no, way, no, I bought our dreams, way, in Tiasiano, a way, Chilekaka, way, no, as in church, when I bear Hono, and Shadan Tasum, to Okoha, crazy. But you see, ni an American clubs, no, show that interest, no.
0: Then I know I call.
1: Yeah, but now I like you can't, you could demonia.
0: But on a serious note, the last Congress a corner prom.
1: Yeah.
0: Okay, sir, you should be by ya na ye toswaba. Okay. Yeah, toaba or Congress grounds. Has to focus mento.
1: For and against, you know.
0: What to say?
1: Mento.
0: And ye betana ye susana. I say sebi you team. Because the biggest things are a wokrum ha. Womu ba ye. Ama the likes of Midiema, the likes of Bechim FC, the likes of Ashanti Gold O4, ebetimi atubi no. Wo mo akese fo no. A wo mo two vote no. Wo mo so mo nto. Oti ase.
1: No, that last week was the last 2 weeks. Me kan se ne yedi nkomo na me raise concern say eya me dadwene kese pa say you know a 12 member executive council of the Ghana Football Association. Na a team like House of Folk any a representative I was so esko no
0: okoy okay, no you anto am
1: na unti oni bi
0: no ni bi
1: na oni bi I was so she the number of years House of Folk any rep I was esko ni so na ye shem ra and now say ye can somewhere important clubs ni be di so e be ye adwuma dia Dream FC will rep ono be shem ra no na house e di so
0: Dreams in the rep ni why
1: enya achi
0: Achi the dreams take it in the quintana and who yet the answer me an or canoe.
1: So
0: okay.
1: Heart of Lions, our rep, our executive council, no so. Ya can somewhere or number some rano, na house of folk, mumma quack with this so.
0: The Premier League slot, and you voted by the Premier League clubs. You should understand. And he said, Urep, we need to create a more toma. Kaninja, you are standing in the interest of the Premier League class.
1: Oh,
0: for the club.
1: Interest of clubs in the interest in the interest of clubs in the interest of clubs in the interest of clubs in the interest of clubs in the interest of clubs in the interest of clubs in the interest of clubs in the interest of clubs in the interest of clubs in the interest of clubs in the interest of clubs in the interest of clubs in the interest of clubs in the interest of clubs in the interest of clubs in the interest of clubs in the interest of clubs in the interest of clubs in the interest of clubs in the interest of clubs in the interest of clubs in the interest of clubs in the interest of clubs in the interest of clubs in the interest of clubs in the interest of clubs in the interest of clubs in the interest of clubs in the interest of clubs in the interest of clubs in the interest of clubs in the interest of clubs in the interest of clubs in the interest of clubs in the interest of clubs in the interest of clubs in the interest of clubs in the interest of clubs in the interest of clubs in the interest of clubs in the interest of clubs in the interest of clubs in the interest of clubs in the interest of clubs in the interest of clubs in the interest of clubs can't win pre bima show now what is
0: no. Oh, and yeah, why not?
1: Ah, no, no, no, no, make it. But say when you are, mm-hmm. people would decide and you may be on to me in Kaunhui, and I'm making me boy. It is a matter of concern, sir. You know, the people that matters in, you know, if football no yeah yeah okruman papa, I'm going to show interest. Because I'm going to show interest. Yeah, it's here to me. You are an outsider.
0: Yeah.
1: You can't raise objection or issues about. In no manner, we'll paper and so you can discuss. We'll do a contrast and we'll TBI.
0: Yeah, interviews.
1: Now, I'm going to say football. Now, I'm going to say my journey. Say, I'm going to say contrast. I'm going to say interview and I'm going.
0: And for instance, you could see, sir. On say e moi di ni clubs no omo cha say etese your friend say ye beto aba say be general elections okrom ha o village be bia sebi na politician bia ba ho o ma o side in o ma o bentoa
1: headline sponsor of the year league.
0: And this club,
1: I want me raise concern. What Congress as if champion for any more? Obi kwa kwada anu anjo no koso so nkani ane da fan ni mo ane ni
0: free room.
1: Na free room, Adam. Yeah, but start league aka 2 weeks or say 3 weeks. If any bo Ghana Premier League. Yeah, I'm also headline sponsor. You see, I signed the broadcast right in Asama at the Safo. As to Sika, any the number of amount or the quantum of amount that clubs in ever benefit because Papa and their broadcast right a part of the financial gains here. I want your clubs in the because image right here and I know being a cook of a buy.
0: Yeah,
1: broadcast right now the same thing. What way you need we image that. Emma Wumuye Duno. What ton the American is say offer to TV soon on you ska and anabwa. Near ton at the broadcast right in a man crofwa. And ne yaminuka say F and I announce at the Safobe. Because some of us say some of the buy no TV shadow on that was on at the Safonina a chassis. What as a club administrator, what would you seek a year football? No? You've not been properly communicated as to the number of amount I want say a baby.
0: Maybe a name could do a bubble.
1: Nancy, you can't, and you're there to bargain you.
0: No, but
1: they will just tell you, you are not there to bargain. Sana situation, akwaye. You are not there to bargain, Serbia, no. You're more 100, you see, there be 300. That is not the issue. The issue is that they will just go there and read to them what they will give to them. And one of them
0: is because we know any partnership and asset sponsorship, I could see here. Say, the Wawa Trakwa, now, Kopen, now, Koya bargain. We want that one also of a wow. And your beggar has no choice.
1: When was your baby one?
0: And yeah, at the Safo, it's at the Sano, you say a relative to a buying a new man, your manner.
1: Na, on the so baby one.
0: And
1: I said, club and so was 2 minutes over to your castle, Mema win you matches in patrol.
0: Well,
1: match me, my win you.
0: That is another angle.
1: Because we'll be in match, dear, and the Indian,
0: Or Mau, baby. And it's all money in ye or mouse, you know. Then I'll pay.
1: Now, some of my pet TV station obey me matches.
0: Clubs, no.
1: Yes.
0: Can they have it?
1: Ah, now I don't know what to mean, Puvu. I don't know what to mean, challenge. Che, La Liga, only broadcast, Barcelona, ni Madrid. Send your muji dinner, Munu.
0: But I hold you, meet me.
1: But I don't know how to mean you.
0: Club will beat me, I
1: said, man. No, being a coding assembly, we say, a good dinner, a deep bayer, yes, that year, may any come where Babu, other than clubs and the year, empower, me and Trom, we say, they also have that right.
0: Because they have never shown any sign of that. Na club on the clock match and a cameraman crowd into me sponsor a cameraman to go and record or video the game.
1: Papa, that aside. That aside.
0: A whole TV station.
1: Yeah.
0: In there, that made me worry about me before I come to you on that. She ya bully go chrome hammer. Ya wo ubi sekain. Amenew. Ya bully go chrome ha emma am robbers attacke a year visiting teams. Almost every aquemu ever like be a prepra ubi scrap from Iden as I apart from Poledi, Yasenya ubia or non so ya to Tiabona and also so we free with that. Meboa, meboa, and in all the Abenina ne emra effing, and to yen to me yenya club ubi, and my name Shro Kata and found court general secretary say. Ya best at Ligi, sir, a wasem, any security as even though ya the measures about. Nyena a holistic deliberation on this, our Congress, at least 1 hour. Yama club administrators now, Womo Eban, yen discuss this on the safety of our players to and fro the match venues. No, and Tanukran and come will be agent, say, Womo Fanko, am I address it, and I say, am I a matter that they can raise on the floor of. A year Congress to deliberate upon. A year some way. Maybe I know they have a power.
1: Very important. Ni na ni ye mu ene yepe. Papa ni auko convocation ni mu. I think ene 3 days issue a iko peja ba e. Obini akun issue ya de ba e.
0: Yeah.
1: Ene yen so na education kakra ebe tumi di aka hono ye di eka hono. Wunim se na me no wo kase the Congress document no ewom. the air free now capture ne na asamne ba ya na me ready chew de no na o ma capture wa ha no am say standard player contract standard player contract ni na ya capture aw mu chem ye pass ebeboa for player welfare essential right obligations ne sa no money a capture wo but ye mi say ho say club administrators e o ma capture o mu players no say and then FF4 no aye update on regulations with regards to player and club relationship or contractual agreement here now. And then FF4 no say with this new updated regulations, you know, a capture from 2025-2026. But by 2025-2026, you know, what it means is that a last year's league now your boy, you know, and a capture you. And yet the rem a fee near to me a queen ye me say who say how many club administrators and on my catcher on my players in a crown or more contract won't say there is an updated regulation when it comes to player standard contract in this country. So players near my representatives, you know, they should spend time to go and read near FF for the diaba. Send a bayo ombati the standard player contract in FF for the introduced last year. Send on Matthias and Papa. A man for Dodo saying, Ebihu, I will paper him. I will crater him. Yet the Ashakrata and him. Oh, be better that Nasia ignorant. Now, Jenny, on Fahu, Uncle Ridi, on Tin your Massy. You may reach in a signing contract, no, near Samba Bakabacassa, and a plan or signing contract, no, no names are this and this and this are the clauses I never contract in him. Into contract, no, go on Tiasia, and no signing. So, all these things, see, our paper, so what we are saying, and I say, Papa, the clubs themselves, you know, what I say, among your direct beneficiaries, you know, among your the principal actors, you know, what, you know, the 2 means, Omidium and Sabasha contract, you know, Papa, they should read and read and understand, Adeno Mo Yokumano. Because, and yes, sir, Papa, yeah, will always come on radio. The time I dear by said the issue will always come here and come and educate in our small way you bet me educate you. But the decision and casano lies in the bosom of the people who are omu and omu investing into the game. No, I'm not meant to be a change in your money now. Aside, I no dear, yet they are banning a bob bosso. Na kaka, you bet to be at church omu, yet your movie, papa, you are a song. You are a sa, nothing you can know. I'm not meant to media yet, man. Tea, you bequen him. Baba, you be going in.
0: Yeah, yes, our correction. We now don't say now Obo Eyedino. But the house Dino, Delali Yanku, and then your friend is saying Alaja Kambi, Edin, and a woman. But let's clarify, sir. We know here the minute of the 31st ordinary session of Congress of the Ghana Football Association. That is last Congress, ordinary Congress, you know. These are the men, woman, Ekoye, and a woman. Listy woman, and maybe this time around it will be different personalities because you know, so a chairman, everything in a rep, a yard account. But that was the last year time in so a chairman for bar congressor, Oma, whom did a bar a year women, and who shared a special guest, a barwa, a yasimo. Penny for pan, I had 2 years a few more. Penny for pa. Well, only there's so many observers, since we can't say much about it. Kwaku, young friends, you have a call, man, song. Now you're nipping for be adding come regarding offerings, however, clubs are called the inter club competition, and you have prepared for the start of our league, and then you might say, come in, we have to look at those ones now for you to marry. What are you eating about his voice? No?
1: I'm a tea.
0: When are you eating, Yagini?
1: Me name say if for that so one comedy a yinimudia sa we no comedy na no ne bukombanku ye no because na some now ye no it sounds like a comedy to me nti me name say bia or that so was a comedy era ni mudia because onim mumra wo krom ha and you can't just open your mouth and tell somebody regardless of how you know say aggrieved that we ye ni say bia wo bu ofu na say ofi wo say obi ni wendi ni ye no. I don't think he said the laws in this country permit somebody to verbally come out to say say yeah perform kamante unka mebo to me I will shoot you a gun. Nti papa, I just want to, you know, believe so maybe he jokingly said that, but not necessarily something that omimi say obey because onim yam perform anka office. But having said that, it comes back to the question, say, Papa, why not they are for Anka Koto and Kuruomi?
0: Koku, my many of this correction and Zana, was Sayako. When you mentioned the standard contracts, well, the standard contract is different from player image right. What I say, and so what can I say? A capture in the convocation. The impression I am told, Uma about so for and say David Obinka in the Congress in the Congress document. Is that because the standard.
1: Maybe answer me church. Me say 2025-2026 kwa na FN Dubai.
0: Dubai.
1: Into almost say almost a started kuranti. Into me dika me kasi esi so say ebi kwa our contract dada existing contract. Ebi ane contract ewu. Ebi a person renew. But onyanti ni amasi. Yebe ajo me say from last season ebeni na ne FN phone di ashem. Say a new updated regulation account.
0: Exactly.
1: Into obi a new opportunity no ready. Na ontiase se na ebe ya enko dube ebi no. Na because ma signing contract na me nyede na me ntiase. Not necessarily, sir. Obinya could buy. No. I didn't say that.
0: Okay,
1: I didn't say that at all. I didn't say that. I didn't say that.
0: Okay, yemra IT powers di
1: na suna. IT powers di na. Enna na mi bisa o se. Obi, I am media. Me fan say maybe he's still in his comedy era. And I be or did no maybe a dia grow. But on him the ramifications of what he's saying or what he's doing. Because Omaino a woman, a married woman, and Papa, you can't publicly come out to say. Nimpano se onu edi na onene we ndi lead year ebia ubebonu tu se ubebonu tu se se
0: I will shoot you a gun
1: ha sa phrase nuka na mama hu ni se bia maybe that you know that one of those commenter ebia jokingly na waka na se bibi sa
0: you shoot somebody jokingly now
1: so say I will shoot you a gun na no the right way I will shoot you a gun
0: na say transliteration u chema betu ya so obe odi tu babo
1: kanga o nya nya sa
0: I will shoot you a gun
1: matutu I will shoot you a gun
0: and
1: but Papa, me feel say, Obi dia on performance at all time. Kuru mu aite powers in him. Yeah, because what goes into boxing? What you say? What goes into boxing? No, Papa, enya nimpa bako ene decide you. A stakeholder engagement. A lot of people and omo come together to take decision. If maybe I'ma take primitive measures, be an asoma set up primitive measures, and maybe I'll call Etia Aite Powers here. Minim where Aite Powers got that clarity and information, say, Yan Pofanka is behind what is happening.
0: Also, I call Minister on a Minister, say,
1: Oh, you are. Good. But the National Sports Authority, they have board members, Anamebua.
0: Yeah.
1: And these are all the things that. The board members of the National Sports Authority, they are also fully aware. The Director General reports to the NSA board. And he reports to them. Into Saita Power is few, sir. I'm not dealing. Now the minister is saying, sir, only any hand piano in what has happened to Abrenta Ite Powers. Because I'm told, he said, oh, you're not just a person staging bow to Krumha. Why any BBA?
0: Yeah.
1: Any Yama de Nay day. Amaso.
0: Amaso, yeah.
1: In terms of Kwakwa day. Akwako kim and open clarity. Into the buffoni, Amemfi, and all the consulting crofo. And then the sports minister at directing and say, Uncle Yawan Pofanka ho. The question I say bisa, na no pay a bad boy say, but yeah, it power say misan say. Has he been able to engage Yawan Pofanka? What did Yawan Pofanka? I catch on why it powers in tia. From there, maybe I'm come on in the and Anton Asum. I will out because I will shoot you a gun.
0: Abednego, I think the voice, the other part of the voice, the initial one, and no explaining. But who tin fully was here, a redirecting it to Yan Pofanka. Your friend is a temporal thing, they will resolve it. But after that, you know, Ofrey, you severally. Yeah, so meeting or friend severally, but on the end, you say none about to be bass or any promotion. And you see, I could, but the way I know you are treating up and down me, you meeting any other, you know, a Mexican or just a funny team, a bonnet down. That is where our arrival is any. Oh, my, I'm feeling here. I'll shoot you a gun, baby. No,
1: Papa, in the per naite power, say, canoe, and in your walk, and some tiasia. Then it means, say. Aite Powers and Kasa on your time ni ya wampofuanka and tina say extensively to get interpretations as to or the reasons in the attach letter. Yaman Queen Yaman was too and as on staging about to Nana.
0: But I tap you should know the reason because Nano Nigerian Nibia Bahabi boxing amende woo. I'm ya hoti or yes unkwao. Boxing in Ghana, you're setting up a committee. So you know say committee in a year, man.
1: Yeah.
0: And the NSA boss who be
1: minim say I'm performing claim your opportunity at it. Voice ya oh boy yeah. But I think the headquarters in by now and pay on tier crane bush any be ati. And papa Ushem under section 48 of the Criminal Offences Act noa 1960 Act 29 is stating categorically clear. Sir, attempted to kill another person is a serious crime known as attempt to commit murder. And that is the situation now. I eat a powers. A woman says, say.
0: Now, nah, there's a police one friend that I
1: say. And then I make and say, no, no. Sir, I am performing. The other party no also show interest in this case. Because there be a police for no kwano. And mom notice. This is a making. I be a some not friend of the other headquarters. I am a gun at the Hana Gana Casa. And he would be a and I'm fine and penny for the betty. No more pop crime here. Befer I eat a powers, he say. No cano. So the boy be toward the baba. And you're laughing matter. And you're some of your candidate.
0: Oh, but we're any man in the abriba. Or can't say me, Yanapa.
1: Hey! Now, I know the summoner sooner. I dear better, and see a boy on performing to her. Now, as some way, no. I feel never turn radio, so I bet you, Chimwana. When you know, I tell you about headquarters. Now, I'm performing to that so. And I'll pay you on to one among. Now, come, my first one may resolve the issue with the IT powers whatsoever. Now, police, if you want ni enhwe kwae be faswa emremu no IT powers bema anase ebema ni intentions aye class and your kind e bia grow keke no dey dey odidi ye
0: we grow ntimi nkasa grow
1: ah ni omo
0: we ntimi mesan
1: o so o so mo friend so bi obetu akese na grow na me needi
0: na grow no oni needi se kan ni jama threaten o se me nyawa me boat
1: you I will shoot
0: na police
1: again
0: ntimi ya na ma catch o se
1: yo
0: a grow na na meedi dabi emrane mfa grow ho when ya
2: what the people are doing to me is very bad. Oh, one day, you're unpowerful. I will shoot you. You're unpowerful. One day, I will shoot you. I will shoot you again. I'm telling you, one day, I will shoot you again. Yo,
0: okay, one day, I will shoot you. One day, I will shoot you a gun. And no, and command.
1: And Papa, minim say wa kwa chia
0: video no ne da aye page no.
1: Video no. IT powers video no.
0: Me bacho, ejo wa fama
1: me. Mufanto YouTube no so am I. Na. Because I will shoot you a gun no there.
0: No you say. Any bri wompa kwaku.
1: Nti Papa, mesre na wanso bra ya mpofo anka ye nyina ye nua be man no. Mesre sa no pay. Ono so wa clarity bia on famra. Aha, ye be here ni because me sense anticipate say Papa obi di nkomo we ya mpofo ankrechi atra IT powers.
0: No, but mami ma the other side of the
1: mami mami
0: the other side and obi di buy or say the threatened by IT powers unfairly. Though his statement isn't good, but see what you are saying is wrong. After Bahubali death, which led to the suspension, Sharaf have been allowed to stage a fight. A person watch said, "Who said Bahubali the other buy? You know, after Nigerian, who said Nigerian the other buy? You know, and he setting up a committee. What he said, and after that, you know,
1: Bahubali issue,
0: and so a buy. Now, was it Bahubali the other buy? Yeah, yeah, suspended, you know." The son of the president of the Republic of Ghana, John Dramani Mahama, but Sharaf, STG, a boxing bout. But IT powers, then they are allowed, no, I'm an STG, and office treatment be unfair to the promoter. Maybe a non so count a man, a jigger.
1: But with that, in Okrano, it doesn't make your argument right because they are the decision makers now. Before IT powers took the steps in one or were taking one is sick aqua kemino. Papa meme dear say consultations bena or O siki clarity at your sense obenya kwaya stage and na omwe chom 360 aba stop on one and then because definitely when him say any normal times I don't know why
0: exactly
1: into any normal times and your stakeholders engagement Papa meboa
0: yeah.
1: Because even bukos, how about
0: the arrangement you want to put on?
1: Absolutely. Into why muna o consult o ye? Why muna
3: and now with the go ahead to, for you to organize. I would this come mama boxers, you know, your friends say boxing promoters and what? I'm doing boxers, baby, baby, kono. Would this come mama, mama? Maybe what your event, event planners, you know, would this come mama? Maybe why money man would that go ahead, you know? And now say willingly and how passionate Aite Powers is, you know? On one or sorry, just overnight. And we decided, say, regardless of what has happened, to senior, you know, back home, test a video about YouTube and say, ah, me who's a shadow for crying in India, and I mentioned me the other day, and because let me engage in confirming number, let me try to a music, and let me remember more, me in Cobo Sports Minister, and answer NSA Penina money. Ukoha, definitely on the bound, so you can't go and make cases, say, Sharaf, the only man, because I don't know, maybe the man, and no, you for you to decide. No, Papa, you will not be decided. A stakeholder engagement. Into my question, and I say, did Aite Powers consulted all the important stakeholders or more as some way? And then, the Aite Powers, and I pay you being Aite Powers will show you. Maybe I'm going to say, still, I eat a powers in our comedy mood with him. Until I remember, and I pay. As I back, if I say some not kind, he minutes. Me feel say he's still in the comedy era.
0: But threatening the comedy anymore.
3: I mean, but in some media, me, regardless of how popular we are, regardless of how influential we are, our boxing mu anko for anyone, it still comes back to the point to say, mwankasa mu attitude, mu subaini ade enwa, mi hosti one of the CEO for omuno mu manage boxes, like, you know, boxing promotion for one boxing managers, mi hosti back on TV. And papa, me catch ano point blank say, the attitude of Mwankasa organize about near dia we are promoters near do Okrumano. What I say, we are part of the reason why in Tia Boston Wanda IMC. Mamu can who be? And I'm a bra.
0: Nenano, your name, your friend is saying Gideon.
3: Gideon, Dim Common.
0: Dim Common. What is so catch you say? Nano, a new madam boxer, ya.
3: Oqua Argentina, ya.
0: Oqua clear rounds. I also, ye clear no.
3: How you are?
0: Medically, a crowd, Hano. One more, a IMC, a money, one more be a money, and not so far boxer, and not in the court. Yamin Fasa, my dear, Quania could born a show, not Okuvua, and Uncle Freema. Not one, I will be blaming.
3: Now for your samba back, Ness Uncomoya and Swabaya, a national topic. I had a tutor a boo any identity papa. Say, I bought to streamline things so that professionalism, Ebeye Duma, let's not, you know, say, you're so empowered because Sikabi Bewom, you're being at the end of the day, maybe be kakra, you're going to be your daily bread in tea. You pursue a boo crana, then you call your crana, papa, chinchin, or say, then a cosso, media and American say, I eat a power, son of baby, or she be an uncle in pee.
0: Okay.
3: Nay, nay, nay, say, one, you're on profanca, dear no. A idea or candidia go, or better sign, and on chin sign number two. Why the man assure us for him to go ahead to organize and then pay money to all these people? Ne wa kwa kwa dimu asabri. E soon an audit to a radio see.
0: And the young suit, yeah, I'm the matana by headquarters.
3: Very important. Because
0: Ebi and our candy say, no, ubi tebe, be crowning ya, we should be. Nanny pano, aqua any bonnet.
3: What castle moon?
0: Nah,
3: they are called Shaho.
0: I eat the powers, what you say. And it's possible. Obi with me, Jan, as a mile council. Now I could be our bonnet. Na ye di abe show. Enti ye matter, I will say it to me everybody. Another matter, I shall appear on the headquarters of Ghana Sports.
3: Okay.
0: Unta ye tenacia, ye were not official say anyba. Enti went there, but the net football people ni eti pa. This matter can be so china. And I'm raising
3: the Then appear na
0: the ebony.
3: Okay.
0: When him say in the final league log, ye boy in the B and your zone
3: one B.
0: In the final league log, DBB qualified, creating a vacancy in 1B. You we na DBB.
3: What it team?
0: And they didn't kunima over premiership. And the vacancy abaho. I was see pinya bako at the neba. Tieniba its replacement should not be from 1A. They hear TNZ and Penophobia actually. And this matter, a bayum with the same with Division 1, say FA and finding names one year the right now. Your bowl league, your 1A, 1B. The obey winning, so we win 1A. One now, but a year the Premier Division. Who we need one B? You be both playoff. What be we need? One A, beba. One A, one B. Playoff. What be we need? Beba. You boy we ama JBB or one A no, and now qualify. And they will say. You better second division for
3: no promote
0: to one A. Woman Boba one A. No, now the Ayati and it's a penny for shake and dandy on person day a year one B team and a baby.
3: There be any intimidating possible.
0: Hey, I bow and all your messages are woman at Changia and Yasim Kwan. They say, Quadia, they say, almost a minya cranker, yenny a year steep fast in Fremo, Niamfa a year yape FC. Mission just and to qua a chassis will be on. Now the 8 years of my side a training in a dear bar a year
3: headquarters
0: a school. Ah, about Effie Emma Omo per clarity on that matter. And
3: the headquarters were intercepted
0: and intercepted. But fortunately, a big man is writing.
3: Oh, Obusutre
0: or Mammy Clarity
3: and a Mehuni Paco and a Mehuni Paco.
0: Now you check Clarity there, Bano.
3: If you go to me, Anna.
0: Okay, this one is coming from a big man. I don't have his permission to mention his name this morning, but I'll say, hold on. Debbie, what say? Or throw us a trend. Better permission, then I'll read all that because. Sasan tier pay the explanation we are getting and all that there, then it is rather unfortunate.
3: What is the promotional pattern? It was our zone ho. Because we all know, sir, a hono, you're born more or less like a novelty league, me boy. Sir, you were A4 and you were B4.
0: And that reason came about because of
3: financial
0: ade
3: any financial hooliganism, ni brutality, and cost will be a hono. And unti ye kwa chie mu.
0: Ena mekanisa anto kwa semno.
3: Ok, si kanin so ye wama anti.
0: Ube krosi.
3: Kose, wande papa no omu kun too much. Biye fone, be, sa zone hono. No omu kun too much. Ene efe ni ye ni se, ye team. Well, the financial thing ni so etatwo. Ene ya team. But papa ya team wa, the promotional pattern ni se ni siti ye. Because if meme bo, I was zone 1A. It means division 2 for us here was on 1A.
0: You will be a boba that zone.
3: That zone, ho. Ne adena other zone for us here. Yeah,
0: clarity.
3: And your family, yeah, just say, yeah, ni abri ano pay. Na kotoko coach, you know, or sedeng.
0: Kotoko coach. Okay, this is what I have got from. Was it the division 2 or the second division champion of each? RFA has been promoted, so we should check.
3: Okay.
0: We should check. And so meaning that, okay, but with him the same message, but with him, let me have the permission because it's very important nothing. Yeah, maybe I know bit me a boy more. This message is coming from the General Secretary of the Ghana Football Association, Lawyer Prosper Harrison Addo. HSA, we should check that the second division champion of each RFA has been promoted. What you say? So vacancy now, Bano. How are they filling that vacancy? And yes, so bet me a boamia. And now say promotion now, my you know, are filling all these vacancies, not just a challenge be anywhere. Let us know because this is also a year among for so adding them. You bet me, okay. Well, see, there is no vacancy as of now. Very well, thank you very much, Prosper Harrison Addo, the General Secretary of the Ghana Football Association. Or the clarity about I say, oh, my promotion
3: in the
0: vacancy, but Nami war a letter will have because of Prosper Bekazenti. I may not read the letter,
3: okay.
0: I will not read said you must
3: see concern for no
0: I
3: letter.
0: I want to admit, say, what the General Secretary has told us this morning, supersede BBR, and it is there. Clarity or the so we'll stay on that until further issues are raised and suddenly beat me raised. So Prosper, thank you very much Adope, Yedasi, for this clarity out there. But say now you have promoted all the second division teams and there are no vacancy anywhere. And so we'll look at that and then thank you very much. And Yedasi. Yemra Kotoko coach, you know, na Yemi lines, you know, and Tum CC yeah, we are eating powers there.
3: And so it's a power city and we go so on it in NSA but if I say NSA director general Aiden Komo Echeho
2: what the people are doing to me is very bad. One day you're unpowerful. I will shoot you. You're unpowerful. One day I will shoot you again. I'm telling you One day, I will shoot you again. Yo, what the people are doing to me is very bad. Oh, one day, you're unpopular. I will shoot you. You're unpopular. One day, I will shoot you. I will shoot you again. I'm telling you. One day, I will shoot you again. Yo.
0: Okay, young kwa homano so na yene boxing promoter, former boxer, IT Powers eni enkomo. Good morning, Powers.
4: Good morning, brother.
0: Powers na boko odie.
4: Oh, but it's great, so.
0: Denya miya sepa. Yeah, that's it, headquarters, freo no. Waji yesu se anope yeni enkomo. In fact, yensaka o video and your voice are that social media, Facebook platform no soa. Le kasa efa kwanya. Oh, promotion be penifua mawa ama so. In fact, you are attributing all the problem to Yawampo for one class. Obo minister manye was so ni moshi enti koyaho ukoye yao tose also frena or so meeting and all that. But at the tail end of your encoma de mayano, o kache se Yawampo for one kla wanye careful. You shoot him a gun and all that. Maybe so we tie a seminal now confirm se e ya una kaye. And now say, and you now can't you put your genus in the TSA voice, mommy?
2: What the people are doing to me is very bad. Oh, one day, you're unpopular. I will shoot you. You're unpopular. One day, I will shoot you. I will shoot you again. I'm telling you, one day, I will shoot you again. Yo,
0: okay, Powers, and the Nkomono and the Mbato.
4: Oh, you know, sometimes. When you are upset, you can talk anyhow. What I said, I don't know. I don't mean it. I don't have gun. You understand me?
0: But if you have a gun, it's a gun there. You need to grab it to me. A freebie there, the opposite. But at the end of my cancer,
4: you know, it's just that you know what I'm passing through. If I tell you what I'm passing through, this spoiling. Promotion almost last year with my brother, and it's like now things are so hard for me. Things are very hard. All my money I waste. You understand me? All this money is the money I waste to do the promotion, and the rest of the money too. If I come to you and you told me, oh Charlie, I'm going to ban boxing, so stop wasting your money. The rest of the money I will keep it. You understand me?
0: Yeah.
4: But you said, oh, it's not that you are coming to band boss, you are coming to arrange boss. And I said, ma'am, promotion is coming on. So the rest of the money I have to start giving to people. If one day to my promotion, my brother, one day to my promotion, that means I don't hold anybody. One day to my promotion, I don't hold anybody. I pay everybody. And the one day more before the letter came that bossing activities is banned. But all the same, I just apologize. You know, I just apologize to him and my friend who we are. They call him. We spoke to me. He's anger. So what I'll say is, I'm sorry. That's all. I mean, I can't kill chicken. Chicken poo. I can't kill chicken. How much I will shoot?
0: And now you can't kill chicken. And also you will shoot. No. What do you mean? You can't kill.
4: Yeah, I said I can't kill chicken. How much more I will shoot because of anger? You understand me? Because of anger. Sometimes your anger can take you somewhere you don't expect. So it's like that.
0: And when you are casa nibu afu?
4: Oh, nibu afu ye. But on the other day, sometimes we used to come, we talk, but you know that the kind of lie, that's possible. That's why it happened like that. You understand me? Yeah. My brother, things are very tough for me. All my money is what I waste to do the promotion. And as I'm talking to my wife from outside, she's pregnant in Ghana. So if I'm thinking about a lot of things, she has to go to collect a lot of money. And you know the country too. Everything's for money. Nothing's for money. And my money has locked, and I'm calling you. Look at it, almost last year, I have to buy this time. My brother, if you see you.
0: Sad, pa.
4: Yeah.
0: But boxing, no, say, Maswa, I don't know, so two boxes, no, see, come on. So, about number, so I don't know, say, Obokasa.
4: The problem is not about the Ghana bosses. So the Ghana bosses there somewhere could advance. And yet, almost got be not all the money, but I give all the bosses advance. But the foreign bosses, no, they say when they come to Ghana when they fight, it's very hard for them to get their balance when they have to return. You understand me? So I told them about me, and it's a new Commonwealth title I'm bringing to Ghana. Almost three boxes. I pay for their hotel, I pay accommodation, everything. I have all the documents. You understand me? Yeah. I have all every evidence, all the documents. You understand me? So if even that 1 week, by then, some of the bosses, for I don't finish their money paying. If you told me I won't pay, I'll tell them, oh, the fight is not coming on. So, but you give me go ahead and I continue pay all the money. Later, one day before you said boxing activities for this man. But all the same, me shooting, it's the heart I got to say that. I don't mean it. I can't do that.
0: No, okay.
4: So I'm pleading to everyone that I'm very sorry. That's all. And me, when I'm seeing some letters on social media that police is looking for me, they have no money. If they come, I'll go. None of any policeman are calling. So when I'm seeing those kind of things, where am I going to run to? Mm. I didn't kill anybody. I say it with my mother and I said, I'm sorry. So if any police call me and say they are looking for me, I will go. I mean, as I'm talking to you, I'm in the house. I'm going to go anyway with my mother and I said, I'm sorry. So if any police call me and say they are looking for

0: him of your man on near betina any other problems. Bema the idea pressure be back a car and understand. And how much now if you say a car, 80 powers, wabo?
1: Oh, it's a lot of money. It's a lot of money. A lot of money.
0: $1 million.
1: Oh, I don't reach. You don't reach $1 billion. I did.
0: $50,000.
1: As simple. Oh, it's more than $50,000, my brother.
0: $100,000. I am sure.
1: Yeah, when you are talking about $100,000, you can reach. Yes.
0: And they say, are you pleading with the ministry and the NSA? Say, Omombra to your aid, maybe a sicano crano, Omohunu Combevas, Ombit me abuwa, no one said to me a case
1: I sicano. My brother, I have a text messages here. I told Ampofu that, my brother, even if you people should give it to me, I have some sponsors. What they want me, oh, powers, the promotion is coming on. Whereas Sammy, then I can start it again. But without it giving me money, I can't do anything again. Whereas Sammy, so even if I can get like 3 billion or 4 billion, I can start something. But when I'm talking coin, any penny, it's not coming. My brother is very bad. You understand me? As I'm talking to you, Kevin Taylor called me and he spoke to me. But Kevin Taylor called me, he do conference call. You understand me? So conference call he did, no? We talked and said, oh, I should not worry. Everything will be all right. That conference call, that number particular, when I'm talking, chatting the person, no answer. And I said, oh, what is going on? If I'm hearing from the Kevin Taylor again, I will say, no. By the number he used to call me when I'm chatting, it's not going. Because different words, Yawampofu told him. He said, they are going to get new president of GBA. So new president of GBA, when the new president came before, he will face my money for me. And I said, the people are there. IMC, Azuma Nelson, and Sami Kapteyn, and Afuri Asare are there. So why can't you talk to them? You understand me? Why can't they start and talk about my money? Unless new president, but what is coming to do? He's a new person, so he can't do anything. Even old people are there, they can do something about my money. You understand me?
0: So Kevin Taylor, our friend, your conference with Yampofuanka, right?
1: Thank you. And even me and Yao Ampofu, we talk. And Yao Ampofu said, they are going to vote for new Ghana. He called me and he make conference call me and Yao Ampofu and other people and we talked. But what Yao is saying that we are going to, GB is going to find a new president. And the new president, when he comes, he can't do anything about my money.
0: But Aite, who said the old people, Azuma Nelson, the management, the interim management committee, the problem abentino mo shetri. And maybe the suggestion is that the new GB anybody omu be running a normal administration. Omu ne bi ombeti mi abo aden no want yes yes sir.
1: My brother, what I'm saying is, new president or old president, the GBA, NSA is not contributing in GBA. You understand me? I'm going to tell you about when Kote is there. Kote owed a lot of people to pay at the GBA. You understand me? No money is coming from anywhere to GBA. Ghana Bossing Authority. No money is coming from anywhere today. So if they have to, they are coming to think of themselves, not my money. You understand? That's what I'm saying. That. And how long am I going to wait for voting? How long? As I'm talking to you now, IMC is there. We don't know the time we are going to vote to get new president. And me too, I'm angry.
0: But power said you were okay, and I just said, Canada, Unsan, Canada, Tuna, and Ababu, Bibiboa.
1: Oh, that's why I'm saying that sometimes, you know, when we're angry, you can talk like anyhow. Me, I can't kill chicken. How can I kill my being? And I don't have,

0: It's just that I'm hungry. You understand me? I'm hungry. That's why I talk so. I can't do that.
1: Okay.
0: I can't do okay. that.
1: And do my Kelvin Taylor pay young for Frank and Swatchel Mount?
0: Oh, yeah. You know, when the thing happened, you know, Kelvin Taylor is someone who used to talk about the good and the bad. You understand me? So I guess they say, Kelvin, Mr. Kelvin Taylor, this my matter, dear. I don't see you talking about it because you used to talk about both good and bad. But my matter, NS is spoiling my promotion. You don't talk about it. Later, he called me and he said, he just saw the video. So they do conference call and they call your uncle for that. Why are they doing that to me? They don't know that me to contribute before NDC has come to power. So why are they doing this to me? You understand me? And your uncle for was said, oh, this and that. As I'm talking to my wife, go and lodge at hospital. Even the money I have to pay for the hospital, I don't have. Your uncle for send me thousand Ghana. Thousand Ghana we do to. I don't, it's like from classes to kindergarten. You understand me? As a promoter, I have money, I'm doing my promotion. If I have money, bro, I can go and buy cars and just be there, sitting down there. But I said, let me put into boxing so that I will manage boxing because I'm a boxer. I know what I can do and when I get bosses traveling outside, I can get more from them. That's why I'm promoting. You understand me?
1: So yeah, if one day... Yeah, but one send this, can send amount.
0: Sending me 100,000 Ghana.
1: Fire
0: and I said, because my wife is at hospital and I have to pay some bills to take him off. I have all the videos on my phone. Take him from the after the, they discharge in air.
1: Okay.
0: You understand me?
1: Yeah.
0: And I told her what I'm passing through is very bad. You waste my money. If even half of the money, I can even start again. But for now, I can't do anything, my brother. I can't do anything. I have to call some people outside there to send me money, which is very bad.
1: And when the minister are discussing? When the ministers are discussing?
0: Yeah, one time I went to the minister, sports minister. He said, oh, power is relaxed. He used to call some people in for the money, but it's like, oh, go tomorrow. Oh, I'm calling him. I don't care things. So tomorrow next. Oh, my brother. Things are very tough for me. Things are very tough for me. And I can't go to Ann Robin. I can't go and stray. I'm not a thief.
1: Yeah, it is true.
0: You understand me?
1: It is true.
0: Just imagine you have money. You used to know big time things and you are drowned. Now I have to call people outside there just to send me. How long I will call people? How long?
1: Matthias,
0: and I used to talk about this my money for a long time. Nobody minds me, but once my mouth go wrong, small there, people are chasing. My mouth go wrong, small there, they are chasing. If beginning I'm talking, and people have been calling me, they sort me out. Do you think we will reach this level,
1: Mati, yeah, that's it. I take young fancy, what's one on the form here, Umini, and to the young head, the police, ne, young so ever. And the young penny for bedding come on near Bissasa, the Intina, Mama, Usika, Kushim, Achesa. And the Anopaya, that's it, no time. Why?
0: Thank you so much, boss.
1: Yes, yeah, that's it. I take powers and Utain and Kano, or see, I say, we are or kind of dear, a yanofum, a simwina or kind of dear, a yanofum, and no, a for me, we know kind of.
2: What people are doing to me is very bad. Oh. One day, your uncle, I will shoot you. Your uncle, one day, I will shoot you. I'm telling you, one day, I will shoot you again. Yo.
1: Okay, what's the way here? I know from na chicken cra. Unkumbida. And do you hear how things will go?
3: Yes. But it doesn't stop there. Tisane ya woka no. Eye me de se aite about na wabe clean no mabi nso amaye maybe anya of public notice. Afi de si yati no masi ye. Se there has been series of engagement with the minister and then ya mpofuanka. To some extent no kura no. Ahokire ba ya mpofuanka kura to nibo to maye den. I am 1,000 cedis se onfa nko twetwa ne ho. What you say? Na whilst ombe take all the necessary steps enough for omedia resolve the matter. Nani sika a woman inside because it looks like papa and come out in the DNA. No, it looks like sir bow to need a yada bebaso any moment soon. Aha, until baby a genus sabre according to New York as a sports minister, FFR, Bisa, Yemfis, Kanem, and as or Jis Kamano. Then what it means is that they want to pay him off. Na onya about now organize anami boy.
1: Yeah.
3: Na fi yen church le. About ni den ya de bebaso. Cuz only until the IMC leaves, until elections are organized, until a new president is elected, about ni de e maso.
1: Na onya final approval na opportunity.
3: Opportunity si. E wona na ye nyina ye gina ya make say na ha mi o say, onya the final approval. We are dying na uko tue tue sika. Eh, sir. Ebe kreti issue on. After mentioning of names, na nkofo. Ebe ha nkofo. Because these are stakeholders. Omu taking good decisions, sir. Ebe buwa mwa nkasa ho. Boxing ye ni mnye mwa ya ho. Nye mwa mwa ye nti ni yabe duhe ye ho. Inti bunti ya se. So when you know the betterment of Ghana boxing, and you have a selfish interest in you, the betterment of Ghana boxing, I feel the pain of Haiti Powers. Honestly, I will not lie, sir, or see investment outcome, but Obekaya, from the onset, I kept on asking, sir, papa, who are the people he consulted before taking the steps that were taken, sir?
1: Kokuma me na se ye kopram na the arrival of the president of the Ghana Football Association KET ES Okraku wedru ho and afi ohwe pictures e de hiam wo YouTube page ni so a buses pa Port City e hu Port City de ye hu ye police ladies de ye hu Rose Park de buses bebre branded ones nyina e wo pram ah said you mukan last year no e ya de a ye de
3: naba o de be for asem na wo de buy I will cop and prime in tea. Sisi Papa no ho. Yes, team ni Betaro Savannah. It belongs to Dr. Charles Osei Anto, on the RFA chairman.
1: It will be.
3: On any team na who person. What about Division 1? No. From the second division, promoted team na GS, catch us. RFA chairman, Edia.
1: Then, Naba, okay. Mate, may I say, Pram ni young kwai. Ala Tula, the senior presenter, Ewo, Ewan, said Dazi. Ala Machin. Hello, Allah. Hello, Allah Tula. Okay, yebe sen yako, na ya sen yako, yese, Allah lines, no, ebe tuma, wanese dazi, na ya timi edin kuma. Nti, wei, eye, YouTube, pram, no, omo, ade kreti wo kama, arrival, ne woho, and afi, the president of the FA, and so arrive, nini na, joe, ufamame, na, mpenifuwa shase, eba, maku, for the 32nd Ordinary Congress, of the Ghana Football Association. Ti and your mother be PP up special offerings. Then you know to say a beba and sana a holding about my league yet me asha se el horm. And ti and no any kakra eba. We I say maestro Powers is right, but he only said that out of anger. Chena or no anybody. We went to me gas me kun basis in your kwaku. We the MC FA pa
3: We didn't. Jason Washabi.
1: Okay, yes, we should more M for call. Yeah, me a nice to me. Yeah, yeah, yeah. Now, mobile enough for it.
3: Bass in it, yeah. In for Nino, so the
1: effort. Where do you pay back? Couldn't a bar first, you know?
3: Hey, Port City.
1: Port City. So, I'm casting Division 1 teams ever qualified. With the way the promise I hear from
3: last
1: Great Hall in Kumasi,
3: okay.
1: Congress, you know? And as I know, 20 we know, Port City, Rose Park. Rio Tamale United and Swaba on so nyabi and I think Faith Ladies and all that thing.
3: Where was your merezi concern or adien
1: bas na mo
3: omo ni bibi o merezi o omo jiji ni say ya ka na ye ko ni die chire fini
1: Alatula morning.
4: Hello, good morning.
1: Ala bibi abakori e
4: Oh, Ghana's maestro, your supremo, Bibiaboko boss.
1: Okay, yeah, who the arrival of the FA president? Yes, and who a year bass is beer and also a sea ho, young congressman Bakumi, no air bar. Would you much it bear four? No, what do what that? Ah, just say, why shed your costume in a tramp for Nini chain? Any doubts was here, your costume from Pramna at T4 and Tunka.
4: Ghana's maestro, me that say, my emma at T4 in Aquaba, and Fambra, a year asempa, FM, any. You know, I'm aware, Chichinia, Benche, Muti, and Opa, he said, Udi Kaka, you know, Bayer 6, year 50, near Mene, Dazi, Ebidu, Pram Pram, a year registrations, Ayena, Quenya, a room, and Papa Ubi Duha, now we said, yeah, I'm paying for Atotonioma, ahead of the extra, ahead of the ordinary section of Congress, and then Yamea Doma, 32nd one, no air cosso, no, Ibia, a very, very fine air, Pram Pram, ha, said, I'm no air, I say, now Papa Ubi Duha. Where the kind of FA president, any chief of staff, say, arrive, and you video, Sunday, Obedu, you know, or co administration block from there, no, co-corporate the U17 team now, also a training. And from U17 training grounds, no, Sunday, any HM award, the under 23 side, I also know, only chief of staff, you money, actually, or more correct guys, inspection, Obedu, Hano, pay, what start here, all year. And the Uber Duha now over environment now. Say a year Premier League class reps are ever for Congress, you know. Dodona Astati Eba and the Uber Arif Fononso Eba and Kakankakra. Tanso and a Division 1 Fononso, no, Omonso Egusua, Omo Eba, and the Ubia or your part of this year Congress are the King of the Morning, Ebekoso and the Ewa Pram Pram, no, Omo Egusua, Omo Eba and Kakankakra. And say Uber, yeah, the video be by na a basis are. Ye che edema di biase any young apostles no monsa ekan this time around no last season papa omo omo toso mi no enso de aye kradoa oba obe hu respect ombas esia real tamale united for enso de ewo ha dreams ladies fc enso bas ewo ha Port City and so bass is here and the basses no egusua yalani up or how many say after Congress and I want some ever to me up to that and the menu eka say you know mahu nana odru safo and so form minim say or your school member and paying form kakranaka Dr. Prosper Nati Ogum from the technical air staff no omunina ewa papa Congress members egusua moba and kakranga granti say T48 asempa 94.7 FM dia na said the NCC no etie no bibia edi dana kwa mu kama kama e oha ye hwese no nkono no ebo a ye beto fom bia no ye de besom aye asempa adom ene na tiefo a etie the Etime Sports Morning Show
1: na je se uchie mu dia congressman na sha se e ba che se bibia de dana kwa na security ti sen todo abeba na security nsensem ene ade ade ne ba bia nsentro for betna processes of registration sen city unlike before I be questions and trouble for your mamma and ha any all that. Say say at the same
4: Papa with regards to security there, we do made entrance now with the be pram pram. There was security ever. And the book that we do over registration from there no na we be gate na man na we room at the aba baby a congress no ever coso. But some no can say you special security be wa say be a police service and now say we ever had the nya dear papa. Then you check via so that personal security what pram pram no and I'll be do ha Ube Use or main gate wa or now to Tonyoma and Ube do a your Congress room no a new entrance or na Ube who your Congress members you know yet you be a way as you were the media team book da ha would do ha na we a media man and a media woman and as a media personnel who do have your registration. And from that aspect, you know, we will say you were ESCO members should book with the over registration. You were special guests. You were the Ghana Premier League club, so among the Ewoho Division 1 League funds with the Ewoho, and at the Regional Football Association funds will be home with the Women's Premier League, so be home with the and other bodies in the Ewoho, and you know, will be our entrance or nano, will be to me your registration. But said you see, maybe you do your announcement, you're for one chance at Congress and a question of Papa. You buy a Yanti BBA Tessa. You say the over registration need to be BBS, will be an entrance. Wano will be to me. Aye,
1: fantastic.
4: And she says, so I will have no BBS. I come well. You hope say, yeah, of course, so like last time, no, if you ain't but Nadia over. You are self at BBS or you part of the Congress. If you are no book, that will be to my registration. We will registration now. No, yeah, they will tag amount. Now they are two coma, I chess, so you're part of the ordinary Congress. I have a course, so
1: Mami Misa, Mr. Moses Amapaka, what drew ho?
4: The Ken, Mr. Moses Amapaka in your end.
1: Oh,
4: Mr. Moses Amapaka in your end.
1: Na Edmond Akanswe.
4: Edmond Aka, Papa, me bedu ha no frame. Say, or also Namkwanswa Oba.
1: Okay.
4: Mr. Edmond Aka Namkwanswa Oba.
1: Na, your friend is saying, Rav Jamina, Rav Jamran, so what will Rafo? Nano Aba Rafo Chesi.
4: Million who Raf Ewaha.
1: Na, inko Joseph Unswe.
4: Uncle Joseph, the maybe two no bear six a 650 pepper pen by an uncle Joseph Ewa.
1: Now, Oluboy Commodore, swear
4: Papa Oluboy Enya Endura, and my who David Obey,
1: David Obey,
4: Kumasi Asante Kotoko.
1: Okay,
4: yeah, Papa, information, yes, Oluboy, our inside.
1: Oh, inside
4: conference, Congress room inside.
1: Oh, okay, okay, okay,
4: yeah. Yeah, we're buying the registration every year. And you buy, OBI, we are part of it. And OBI, no, we're registered. So, we're on commodity, OBI, we're doing commodity time, no, so on. Then you turn back to the Congress room.
1: Oh, okay, okay. Mate. Anyway, my main phone is here, and I wish you all the best. Why? Na BBN here, you're between me at all, so near the income. Why?
4: Mate, the Ken. Merci.
1: Hey, ala tula ena moteni nka anopay ewo jumedi ni so live ewa sempa 94.7 mami nami humra medam huwa basa ni yetimi ebi line suna tumna fi yetimi ya vesedi enshe nina isisi ya basi siya ni yetimi

0: kitchen to Madina. 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
1: From Madina Taxi Rank, opposite Echo Bank, Mumro, Namubenya Samsung, TCL, Media, and in Nasco, Papa Pan. Nemumukai say, Homelanders, who Electroland prices, dear. Fala! Yes, show my name. Electroland. Bia Bakwa,

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0: Anity, Tia Bruchenkomo, Aqua Manqua, Akuntejo, Eddie Bro was Sempa, 94.7 FM. So,
2: it remained that I see you and Mwaman on it. You almost see a cacra, you almost will hunu, yes, yatia, in your etnasia, yeah, cabum.
3: Memory Debia, a bonusia, a pemusia, a question of what a change in your home, our approach, said the Yakum, any diabetrufi, the Yahoo, near her, the Ye, near the Abba, the Yeno, and you can say,
2: yes, abrochin kuma na dim tintim pa
0: ye bere no ma hodo a e won kofo aman so a ye betimi dia boa Ghana amna fane to ma pefra o man yin buntu na habot san passport won sansam ni nyina ye de bro e wa abrochin ko modwumadi yi mu ye besa so mu akwanya no wa chere wa dwene
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5: Kobe okay, yeah Amsterdam
4: cost of no word for abrochin ko wo mu e wa amana ne nemu wo mu atia amana no dia na mu tipie no mu kura na aso program no mu aso project mu e nwanwa
0: shenin so say ye memene da bia 6 p and bugger near approaching company.
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6: Na the year 2026 year. I don't to four to rubiti say Okonfo Kwade, King Paluta, Pat Thomas, and Empress Gifty. Yeah, paradi agni. Foi nyanga

0: Talaiki, Clemente Suarez, and special guest of honor, Asamoah Gyan.
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0: Okay, okay, I'll see you soon. 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
1: ah Anita and the what doggy park
0: oh won so a akwesi asan so aba number 1
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1: on oh no no
0: me fa uba make I do some small 1-2 rounds be answer me dwen ho na we tria. Hey, Nana so he for order some Chinese any wine papa bi. And they mean this I check no.
1: Hey, Anita.
0: Na san ni mia when you fe TV bi no. I also say sound. No top prepaid. Na meet me chili esimu. 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See fine girl.
3: Hey, Anita.
0: Jesus.
3: Baby I would do no.

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1: Wado! 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
1: 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In fact, mamma call a year Kansas City, no. Munim say papa a yadia or Jimo, a Jimo, a Yefeso, a Ghanaian, a Watina, a year Kansas City for a very long time. Mubawa will be to me a support me. Young Quena, a name, and penny free in Ninkoma. Abrugo Machin.
3: I'm a Joseph, Papa.
1: Bibiaboko.
3: Oh, yeah. Pachome,
1: oh, yeah, pa. I know a pija microphone, a cravia cosramami. And a
3: fish,
1: oh,
3: yeah. Ah, fish one, yeah.
1: Fish one.
3: Madame Mary.
1: Oh, sure.
3: Oh, sure, oh, sure.
1: Ah, my fish are too.
3: Oh, yeah, girl.
1: Bravo, good morning.
4: Good morning.
1: Bravo, Vina, Bibi Aboko.
4: Bibi Aboko.
1: Bibi, come on.
4: Yes.
1: Kansas City, so Aboko.
4: Oh, Aboko. Bia, so Chie, Bia, Bia, so Chie, Bia, Waha.
1: Bia, Chie, Jo, Bia, so, so. Oh, Bogan, D, I'm saying too much, Pa. Bogan, I know, Jenny, Papa, Papa, Papa. In fact, ye free walk up, by you know. One of the stories I'm at here, very encouraging to me. Any story I papa at the two men, he said, Omoba Kansas City, no, Omonia, a Ghanaian beer, or G. Omo Feso, a receive you, Omo Mom, Dumbedi, Baby Umbeda, and a whole lot. Very interesting to me because maybe drew US, no, maybe I may better cry and a sebe, if you're many more pammy free, oh, Ghana for me, no more free her, yes, two quarters of our game. Ah, me pepe bidi me bagges. And I do 1:30 AM. 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
4: the get to know how 1985. Yes.
1: And I call Kansas City.
4: Yes, of course.
1: And
4: Ura
1: US in Kansas,
4: and I call it. Yes. I was in the minimum.
1: And so, what now, 41
4: years.
1: 41 years. And what's in Kansas City?
4: Yes.
1: City, it is saying?
4: Oh, City is a very nice city. Mm. I mean, very laid back. It's not like the other big cities in our, like, New York, Philadelphia, and other cities, you know.
1: Mm.
4: It's just a little bit smaller city than the big city now I've just mentioned. But it's very beautiful and very laid-back city.
1: I think
4: you will enjoy living there.
1: Ghanaians, you know, some hokaka.
4: I'm on those, baby. Mainly, our students are mobile Park College.
1: No,
4: okay. No more, well, you know, but most of the time I try to interact with them when they come to show them how, you know, to maneuver and how to get out. So I know most of the students, but it's a very nice place. Oh, Ejuma, yes, yes, it's not that bad at all.
1: But Kofi Sika, my mimi sa se diene e tache wa. Wahu Ghana fwa as a opesa obwa umpebe bi momoda, pebe bi momni. In fact, I'm told class apart from supporters, there are other huge personalities and you who aid you move through a man, your maya is a mom. I didn't come up,
4: come any year. The love I have for the country and the love I have for the football. This is the first time in history since my 41 years in Kansas City, Matis, Ghana, for Babo Bo World Cup. So we all was looking forward to this Ghana for neighbor Kansas City. We was very, very excited, say, from other, they didn't go to any other city, but they come into our city in Kansas City. So I decided, say, because Kansas City is a African restaurant.
1: Okay.
4: Inti, what are these people going to do? Me busi afono, me wife ne me mbano, ne me busi afono amuwa mini anumunu. Me no amu discussing. I say, okay, we can do something for the whatever I want to do. No, it's okay. I say, okay, I will try and host some of these people. They are coming.
1: Yeah.
4: And catch them, my boy, you know, have a couple of houses. So we decided to host some of the...
1: Couple of houses.
4: Yes. Yes. And so I decided to host some of these guys in the house. My brother said, there's not a problem. It's not going to be any charge. We just need to get them in. So I asked my wife, say, "Mumu di ani oso nusu bet je ne juma to ho ne watinefi ne washo mumu."
1: Wow.
4: So that's how the whole thing started. And so mumu ben when then I knew we was concerned is their safety. The football, the players in it, their security was very tight.
1: Yeah.
4: You know that the security was bad, but what about the supporters union? They don't know this city, they don't know the place. We don't want anything to happen to any Ghanaian in our city. Because of the love we have for the Ghanaians, our fellow Ghanaians in the team, we should try and accommodate them. So that's what the whole thing started. Then I started, some of them was contacting me, and I started picking them from the airport and bringing them home, get them a place that they can stay. I don't want anybody to be stranded in that city. So that's exactly what went on.
1: And you are going to share your wife here, my woman?
4: Oh, I'm here, watching. Oh, so many different, right? I'm too, they did a lot of different Ghanaian dishes. Yes.
1: Ah, just a bakukram and coming with a cost.
4: No. We didn't ask anybody for anything. We did everything for them, you know, to come back and forth to the stadium, bringing them back to the house, you know, the houses and all these things. Yes.
1: But I know that the Juma we and the NKA state in the Juma, Minister Juma, and OGA, you know, by any chance, we me share Minister Maneda was for that kind gesture we must support, because you do cancer, sir. Supporters, like a kind of quarrel, and you are buying a serious way by accommodate you a moment, be an eddy. But I know the who individual and a jiffer minister, anyway, she out that was what you know.
4: Of course, Minister did very, very well. I'm very, very proud of him, what he did. Minister, I mean, actually called me to the hotel and he thanks me and for everything that I did for them. Odamasi, papa, papa, oya dear, papa, papa, Odamasi. Obono subu, papa, papa, papa.
1: Now unya take it ni bi wonho.
4: Oh yes, mitemi ko game ni bi, kwa kwe game ni bi, mini me busi afu. Oya dear, papa, papa, obuwa yenina. Or Kansas City, papa, papa. I don't know other cities, you know what happened there.
1: Yeah.
4: But Kansas City, dear, mini me say, oya dear, papa, papa, papa, obuwa. Make sure say ye kasai dimkomo about the safety of the supporters in our dear nini name can be beer across you be actually. So it was a great man. He's
1: great
4: a very, very good person.
1: Supporters in bed do send out me accommodate to mom my dear.
3: Numbers we are finding say bed 19.
1: Bed 19. Hey, 19 did you know pay we any more? It should come with a very huge cost. I know Minister Amount will be a $2,000 if it's a feed you, and now 5,000 if it's a feed you.
4: All the day between me and Minister.
1: But Omar Kaka.
4: Yeah, oh yes, oh yeah, dear. I would say that, oh yeah, dear, papa, papa. Minister did very, very, very well.
1: Why, my work come?
4: Oh, oh yeah, dear. Minister, oh yeah, dear.
1: Oh yeah, sure.
4: Oh yeah, dear. Me, very, very sure. Minister, oh yeah, dear. Oh yes, of course. Oh, Minister took very good care of me, oh yeah, dear. Oh yeah, dear, for the support, oh yeah, dear, papa.
1: Oh, okay.
4: And the mobile about to pass, be my Ubia Michiano. Oh yeah, dear, papa, papa, papa, for Kansas City phone, or take very good care of
1: now. What sign this? Can we sign? Okay, and you have your near a Yoko Fisica from Kansas City, and I, you know, aiding common. I prove a DMBM now also work on my supporters. Mutu quiet, I couldn't to moon 70 said they made me cry and fat on them. aye ni hani hani ya pa unika unim baby ya beto duane unim baby ya be fa bus and all that. The frustration you too much ne san ka usia bontine 1 a.m. kradia na say I saw story. How happy were you mom na energy na te say meeting kofisika?
3: Well me da say papa my too. The mechanics, I think, say my main first opportunity is so na Honorable Sammy Jemfi, and so Yendanase, Sanse Otto Ticket, Bako Bako 15, and my Honorable Sammy Jemfi, true Mickey Chas, Yaya Mickey Chasi. Yaya Mickey Chas, president. Alhaji Guntu, Abu, Millennium for President, in Penny for a council. You make it sure, sir. You bear there, you be, yes, so you bear boy your home on the ticket credit free, New Jersey, and they bar Kansas City in cry. It wasn't easy. Alhaji Polo,
1: I get ticket bear some now, can
3: flight ticket?
1: Flight ticket, no flight. I know so many, sir, and your mama.
3: Debbie, Minister, dear.
1: Yeah,
3: 1 week stay.
1: Salim.
3: Boston.
1: Boston. Boston. Salam. Boston.
3: Yes. University.
1: No, yeah.
3: Into amu communicate.
1: Salam. Salim University.
3: Time so on. 1 week. Time so on. Kofi. Because one kofi ya.
1: Ekabia
3: bebebe ya one.
1: $1,000 amu nyanya ubi nyanya.
3: $1,000. Now no cry in free Boston. Cry na size scan esan wami. I bet ye da minister swasi. The son said the opportunity given to us by the ministry. No? Fantastic. But in
1: she said ye because after the group stage, you know, sen kamu san nya another 1,000 kawana. Money na nkani sa.
3: Ye nya. But we are so grateful. If he sent she share any mom na ama supporters any anje. Inti so share yambeshia kofisika ana. Honorable Sammy Jemfi, any penny phobia, I'm be sure more. I don't know how it will happen. It, you know, Papa, Brakofi, it was a pound, no, yere, a diania, ye di, you know, it do be na we are lost. If he say, ye that's why we're Ghana. Because a diania ye di, to use our fimami beye, atia, wachi, obeye, ye di, a diani different fufu.
1: Also near diani di.
3: Oh, challenge yango. Let's support the diani na na. When did diawe ye then was support? It we really enjoyed. Or the call town crama ye kuko.
1: Ningi na na mtu wamuka muna up and down sir.
3: One mayam for pin yanto pimpo bibia papai.
1: But yango ni papa say wo ye honom sir.
3: Ah, me di mi nshie bida. Ni papa say di mi nshie bida.
1: Me
3: papa ni ade be we ni de ni de edutwem itim yenda na se
1: go 1 am pa itim ye meeting ye ka se pie pam ne pa o to ni o ma tugu
3: na
1: you for no ye meeting no ka se mo pam no fi 1 am
3: oh wow
1: no mo pam
3: just unfortunate
1: obian so entumi an ka se chale enti me hu ni papa pa se ya nya me sure bra go fi nya me sure pa. And the game, no, Kansas didn't know where.
4: Kansas didn't know
1: where. We are disappointed. And
4: no, I wasn't disappointed at all. I think the players did their best. If you look at the condition and where they went to the game with, beginning of the game, they did very well. To me, they did very well.
1: They did very well.
4: Because, you know, last minute with their new coach, all this, they did their best. You know, so you can't win it all. You know, that's how football is. You can't win it all. Sooner or later, everybody's coming to win. So I think they did the best they could.
1: The why you idiot? Not just a Ghana for my imagine some bit too crabby US and they do not have Kansas.
4: Oh yeah, it's fine. They can come to Kansas City. It's a big city. It can contain everybody they want to come. It's a nice place, trust me. One thing is Kansas City is a place that if you want to raise a family, that's the one best city. It's not like the other big city. I like where it's quiet, calm and labor. There's no traffic of that nature. I've been there, like I said, 41 years in that city, so I know my way around very well.
1: Very, very well. Now, before we walk on, and I say we walk on Ghana League, you know, team Ben are supporting.
4: Oh, Ghana League, it is there. If I tell you something, I'm not really a football person per se because, remember, no, but American football. That's where they was interested in playing. They didn't play soccer. They played American football. So we followed American football more. Mm. I understand even the American football more than I do the our Never. Soccer. No, yes. Mm. So that's what happened, you know.
1: And the Ghana form here disappointed by the performance. Black star players, you know, demonstrate here and I said they might, you know. And then I'll be catch them.
4: Oh, what I would say to them there. They did their best. I mean, they shouldn't be hard on them because it's not as easy as they think it is. You know, when you're looking outside, looking in, it's totally different. One or more field, no sooner more born. Who wouldn't you be? Now you can sit back and say, or essentially we say, or essentially we say. So while we're inside, no more, you wouldn't say that essentially we say, or so it's not as easy. I think they did their best. That's what I think they did. They didn't want to go there to lose, they wanted to win. So if those the Colombians also want to win, so. At the end of the day, you will say that they made the best man win. So they did their best. They just fall short on a certain things. You know, if you make a, like in life, if you make a mistake, you pay the price for it. Or something happened. And oh yes, I've met a couple of them. They're treating me very nice and they're calling me, checking up on me and everything more. But yeah, I just been around only a week, so they also doing other things, you know. So BBI are fine.
1: BBI are fine.
4: I'm enjoying my stay here.
1: I found out to Ghana.
4: Me were Spinters Road.
1: Spinters.
4: Yes.
1: Oh, Abu, how to Marcus Rano?
3: Oh, I think say Alaji Abu. And Alaji Polo Mum name say I'm a 2-1.
1: Okay.
3: I don't know where I think say
1: literally. Can't go by. I think I'm so much J. A. B. A. Kempiski man. No doubt.
4: Oh, Danny, yeah, I don't even not be necessary because we will fear meeting me. I find me comfortable.
1: Oh, you okay.
4: Yeah, me okay.
1: When you are crabs, I'm a mother challenge.
4: Oh, yes, of course. I'm okay, pal. Me okay, pal.
1: Okay, I'm going to find out where it's not for your fancy or some another interview. Then I'll be careful for this kind of gesture. But what about over check a crab? Break a few better.
4: Oh, I don't know what I'm going to do at the moment, but I'm waiting on some few things. It might take me a little while, but
1: little
4: while. I haven't set up the dates to return yet.
1: Okay, and you didn't come up. No, yeah, how we see a banana or a church and cophobia. We shall have come to mobile Pamono Quire first while you receive a yahoo and all that. Yeah, yeah, yeah, yeah, yeah, yeah, yeah,
3: yeah, yeah, yeah, yeah, yeah, on Ghana supporters. Supporters after the World Cup and be bring up a mobu senyama and shedan koyi bet among kama kumantu omuyim because ye mubi from 2002 thereof no these things ne see tournament be no one kobi ebia ye be ye refuse you ya ye see
1: ya
3: omu diya ti me sre omu omu nyabo tre na mre papa ba
1: okay
3: yam from paibo and time penyi for no mu yes sports no I know say opportunities be bring beba among
1: Aprugu chakapama Aprugu yabedase Brako if you ubi abe chiana chiana na ye mfensi hai.
4: Okay, I would like to send my greetings to
1: now and your wife.
4: Oh, my wife Michiano. Ajia, you can't say city Michia, my brother Penin up your Michia Queen mother near Uncle Frank. Omunina Mubuaye for World Cup, you know,
1: yeah.
4: Without, you know, Munina, they contribute, help us out, going back and forth to the stadium, picking people that I greet my son, Aaron, and Junior. Also, they all help to make all these things possible. I'm not the only one who deserve the credit. They all also help to make them now. Mezi Inchia Subema, Honorable Kofi Adams.
1: Kofi Adams.
4: Oh, yeah. Dear Papa, what Kansas City. I remember there was a situation, but some of the Kansas City-based fans, you know, wanted to have some pictures taken with the players, but, you know, their security was very tight. He was able to even call some of the players to come to the hotel lobby to take pictures with some of the Kansas City fans. He did very, very well. I don't know about the other state where they were, what happened there, but in Kansas City, he did exceptionally well.
1: Wow.
4: So, continue with the good work in all, you know, because Papa doesn't not sleep, he works 24/7.
1: Okay,
4: okay, it's Michiana Medana, so for BBR.
1: Okay,
4: okay,
1: Braco Physica, thank you very much. That's in Yamin Shrapa, no Akumapa, and support out in my union, Ewa Kansas City. Be assured, said before, because I say, Asia, they didn't come. Chakapama.
0: Yeah, yeah, yeah, yeah, yeah, yeah, yeah, yeah, yeah, yeah, yeah, yeah, yeah, yeah, yeah, yeah, yeah, yeah, yeah, yeah, yeah, yeah, yeah, yeah, yeah, yeah, yeah, yeah, yeah, yeah, yeah, yeah, yeah, yeah, yeah, yeah, yeah, yeah, yeah, yeah, yeah, yeah, yeah, yeah, yeah, yeah, yeah, yeah, yeah, yeah, yeah, yeah, yeah, yeah, yeah, yeah, yeah, yeah, yeah, yeah, yeah, yeah, yeah, yeah, yeah, yeah, yeah, yeah, yeah, yeah, yeah, yeah, yeah, yeah, yeah, yeah, yeah, yeah, yeah, yeah, yeah, yeah, yeah, yeah, yeah, yeah, yeah, yeah, yeah, yeah, yeah, yeah, yeah, yeah, y

any small fridges. Ninina, Kwampugana, and Edina, Edima, 0243-143-143. For inquiries, over frame. Charlie, you for level up.

se bibi e reloaded dia e se ya share ma ya bobo so ya piepia so ama bibi aye come out na we no I regaining the smoother creamier and refreshing moment ever.

the Bebuano, non alcoholic, and the original. 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And to who tear me? One to Belmont tomorrow, Badadia. Oh, there's a man who shut down Yada Musa, Endo Musa, Udoma, and the Kai, never the original Belmont to me. A coffee come over. If I told Pibia Tua, 0544-335900. Now said to me, I can be shopping more, baby, I can have a Timiato. 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Nina, hey, Mudia, and Eddie Emma Moore. 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

phone papa pa if you and ho kompu Ghana nso kwae mu na we know what the gold rush season no na the air dine wo we dem say World Cup mrey mu ya dishi ka papa papa o dishi gato brother the ultimate football experience and I don't pay a year kompu Ghana ese what the emma wo enti wo chain dey wo mu dey no na papa papa Syntest tank, or say, I am strong, I am tough, I am durable. Syntest tank, I am strong, I am tough, I am durable. And don't quite need these stones, you.

0: and no any a tear bisa and no senior grow. 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Message you are or dear premier, I know she. A better any of her confirmation. A beba intimate confirmation. Sorry, no. Eric Essia Dubu D.
1: Zoom.
0: Mr. Machin.
1: Yeah, I'll be at the
0: Abaco.
1: Yeah, Yamia don't be fine. Well, of course, I mean, I know it is not a different thing, and also all kind of, but yeah. It is not good news.
0: It is not good news.
1: It's not good news at all. Yeah. And you know, it is not good news. But you remember saying, remember it.
0: What is your boyfriend? What say you? Message here. Hey, grappling brother, be careful there. Be careful. Yeah. What's the message?
1: What's it?
0: Was it 1 a.m. we are sacking with the same member?
1: Aye. Say reference, be no so now kind of first.
0: Oh, but now there will be
1: our and a first hand information, first hand evidence.
0: Evidence.
1: To be any one, I better refer
0: to.
1: The experience.
0: Maybe about 2 media.
1: Of course, experience. It is not a. It is not a idiot. Happy birthday, my brother. Yamisha. And Quatintin, I yes, dear man. Esa Pumudini Sikasu Mupa. And of course, to you and your wonderful family, Yamin, come home. And there, Quayo Day, Yankopoma, Serious Show from Muma, and Trasso Cram, Bumfaso, and we used to Christ to him. Amen and amen. Happy birthday, my brother. Ronaldo Kwame Slash. Yes.
0: But a Pumdini more, because a Juma or Dahono,
1: a Jumanus,
0: so near Pumdini,
1: a Paphonis, there's Ronaldo Kwame Slash.
0: Yes. But a Pumdini more, because a Juma or Dahono, a Jumanus.

0: 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Nicholas Jackson ho san so Joshua Zexi and afi Gabriel Jesus eja obale zon kokro san three players wo nyaw mo ebe bo ne pa on three for the into Rasmus Holland so no de be bo season nyina onya 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resting transfer ne be se akomacho
1: yes sir
0: basa for so mo nyetwa han itri wa me na basa ko bwa ho na I said me yes so far me mo se basa bwa Italy basa bwa Italy say no yes o bwa Italy pe no say no so na me ne nam e Spain ho no a o mo ye Julian Alvarez no e se me hwe se han be fa Lautaro Martinez sina kind of Inter Milan Inter Milan o sina kind of maro wa tena wa che enti e bia na obe pese obe move there's no harm in trying maestro o na mo kromo ho ma fa fa bebre o mo nanam ni ade ade obi ho when you can no or two a Adam Yum, bra from it, bra from it, bra from it, but who said, who's so be a no, send no genus no form, no, wouldn't it be my book of cat, said the idea, no, no, form, and to compare to the beer, who to be not film catching a vacation in your beds, not a penis or about, not the opera so ye beer, no, I am not an animal, but bra for any idea. And Tibasa want to try this, Lautaro Martinez, one rocker said this. Transfer don't need to shut down my mobia. So when you don't have a rest, you know, Atletico for your period, the less travel to Romatanes and see each of us suffer far. The media bed on some server, Bassa, I'm kissing bed number still hidden. The transfer to Barcelona is something which is there. Let's talk about conversation. Let's see how that transfer business goes. And the media bed on some and so a bar. Now, 81 and I'm not spending focal right. It's the near idea. Patrol. Rafael Leao future is something which is there.
1: Okay.
0: Now Milan Fortress idea was I don't know AI thing. Something is happening. Jorge Jesus on one son Kita Ayo. One and the Kita Ayaya Rafael Leao.
1: Okay.
0: It was the Tewas and all the Kaka Connedia. A semi BC. What is Saman Fananqua? Coach in this one, Yadano. So I'm Pepe Bia Manan Kora Manetrawa. I hear coach in the Baba Roma Nam will be.
1: Yeah.
0: Plan him will be so Rastan or Rastabano.
1: And
0: Rastan will be with the Tewasa. I don't do a Ketia. What the bench now? Do a Ketia. Oh, yeah, had drain. Yeah, yeah. It's a Quambia Sono. The Ebony, Ruben Diaz, Sina Canada, Manchester City.
1: Okay.
0: Jorge Jesus, I don't know. Jorge Mendes, and your breaker say, Como Cocoa exchange is no robbery. One more day, Avia Leo, Aquaji Diaz, only Skak Pracras, Abeca, Naka Bibia, Sampony, and the Antidias, Baboka Krauha, Tidia Banner, Super Agent Mendes. Hey, the Niabro, so far, only Rubina Morima, Yajma Buma, your transfers one or two media station, Ran, a Kofa, Ramos, Obae, Miss Pimu, Ewa, AC Milan, I just sang as Morena, no Morera, and so if he Strasbourg, Suaba, AC Milan, Tikwambia, so any breaker, sorry, Menace. Exchange is no robbery, say we air bomb. We don't want some so air banner. Right, this no. Oba one year was city pending so I could pimo. Oh, yeah, Uncrophon Hono, Saudi Arabia Hono. But Milan Benya Hoka Credit.
1: Okay.
0: Ah, Milan Benya Hoka Credit. Yeah, you know, 56 million euros profit to be a Shahoya Somosuka Credit. Hey, total profit. Oh, so I went autonomous. What thing changing your 56? Wow. They be must be business in ye pao.
1: Yeah.
0: Your business in ye papa papa pa. Milan. It is 13 million pen at all.
1: 13 million.
0: And then we be. Hey, I didn't go for. Hey, go find if he's a tax man. Buy it. My show now, the green light has been given. As a Curtis Jones bet to me, Aqua Aquayan Medicals. Now only in time, Lana, yes, 35 million euros. My Liverpool man, a green light, and so bet to me.
1: Okay.
0: Timbacho, the air banner, I don't want some so air bread. Oh, no, no. Tottenham was so soon as he said to him, Tottenham want to make this deal done before the end of the transfer window. But what
1: you
0: say? Recity. Mamush, Savino, or says our boys swim you dear, and some water trammels. Hey, Nasiti Beja Mamush Amanako. Savino, dear, yes.
1: Yes.
0: Mamush.
1: Obeja.
0: Mamush, no. Hey, Tottenham, so my dear Pau. But my show, this is the transfer window. Anything can happen.

0: thing, you know. All right, no more Gakpo, Dada. Mm. So Gakpo from Liverpool, Mamouche and Savino from City. Tottenham, who say already Tottenham business now and you're bad.
1: And you're bad.
0: Mm. So I'm to me a yes, I know more banner a befa padia. Can you bad cry?
1: So why would you?
0: And I didn't be I didn't be baby. My mem what my
1: Nadia Sky bit my yarn.
0: Oh, a two pet. I mean,
1: you bit my yarn.
0: A two pet.
1: Yeah,
0: he said, okay, now I saw a tokusio, in Germany, well, Philly, Germany, so, Nasibia, Saudi Arabia, no cry. Maybe I'm Saudi Arabia, no cry, but say, oh, Connachi, India. Nah, I never say that a finimo cry. Go goals in there, they say he scores for fun, you know, for club and country, 73 goals in 65 competitive games. Now, that is incredible. Last season, Cassandi, I managed to go to Nagas on doing him, now, my soup, leak, I know, resume. Now, Paris, I'm my first game against Rennes.
1: Yeah.
0: If you pack the prince. Sad conditions with you. A one and a bebasu. But some of this one, you a bagan high. You near just going to say, you swear to me, it's me more born to be. Next, no, Tony, the Yakupon is a Baha. We can't. Yes, extreme heat out of France.
1: Okay.
0: A third heat wave, France for air observing. And Nipaku, you bear 7,300 deaths nationwide. Nipaku, because of the extreme heat. And yes, because of the heat, you know, Park the Prince pitch in Nakasano, it's in poor condition. So Paris Saint-Germain rent game, hits me more. You touch it and I said, a different park of Bobo.
1: Okay.
0: Hey, man, so. Yeah, yeah, hack rain, so to me, tough fight. That will be. And we're to me shit.
1: Oh, but you bet me your force. Say, you're your force, my games. I have Bobby Horma, your moon, you and I said, baby, sir. It's me to say that.
0: We are bombing into me mobile park.
1: And so. And we understand in Netikuma. Not the first time I live past any of
0: them. Side 12 will be bad. Yeah, yeah. Oh, your yeah, pitches need to be more borrow. And go party on Philly. Now, no, I can't remember. We don't need to pay a few more kruma. Any, I could do a fine swing with you. Go party on a head, you know, then go film my name when I'm a Sunday bar. Master Darren, you know, so the old brew. Say, he la, no. I feel new club, Baba. I did a year for the buy. I almost said, Uncle Lone, what did he? That's all boy, he learned. Yes, no new club, Abba League anymore. Oh boy, yes, that's all in Chad and Yadio.
1: Could you
0: now? Now, yeah, the Gaila Bejamako, he learned no Peliga, Genesis Cordelia. Ah, Chema, Brenia, dear. Mention the Cincinnati Open. World number one, Arena Sabalenka, yes, from. Mm. See also straight defeat and Sarah Bele catch I can and what dream was I want to say 35th seed you for world number one Sebet is four time Grand Slam champion with Sabalenka. Yeah, no, you Ukraine and get to Accra. It's an idea better on some and so a brown yeah yeah yeah as I said yeah. The Kaka Kony is Obifi number one ho. Zabalenka Obifi number one ho. I'm Elena Rybakina. Kwako di number one on the rankings. Koko Golf so Koko ta final. Mari Buskova born 6-3, 6-2. I qualify for the next round. Yeah, yeah, yeah. Zverev so maestro. Oh, Zverev. Oh, Zverev so yesi form.
1: Omo
0: yani maestro. The Kaka Kony. Say na mukura yesi for say no back papa di. I'm back papa. When Roger Federer won the Cup, but the new guys are still coming up.
1: Yeah, so generation is
0: New generation is coming up. Yeah, my job.
1: Yes, sir.
0: And the mini Messi. That's the anyhow one. Anyhow one. So I was live on Asempa 94.7 FM. Messi's back. Na no. Inter Miami game. Obogo umbo 2-2 nti kwa mbia sono enra pani behwe na nye ba de kra ne ade a yana waka de nanka saka kejwa de ho Eric asie du bwadi
1: over to you man so a year kwa braka se story wa hu bi on
0: na me boss eli wa mamudi
1: wa mamudi no because
0: I dey confirm
1: me confirm me but maybe say e be a for so
0: and na me best at me de kan and say the news coming in no and your news papa
1: but this one I have with we still wait for
0: from their outfits say denying, right?
1: No, not denying. I say confirming.
0: From their page, like as official from page.
1: Their page. So, but we'll hold on to it now.
0: Oh, I'm official page, yeah. I will
1: hold on. Let's still hold on.
0: On my official page, you know.
1: Let's do hold on.
0: If it is breaking news, let's break it.
1: AI not drugs, and send me one, man. You need.
0: No, if it is their page, they are. And now my page, you don't need AI at all.
1: And I make a say.
0: They are almost sorry, I got. I'm going to be
1: a man. I'm going to be a man. I go call the Akokoka. Okay, catch one and Casa Eric, a sheer do word D. Mamina say, na yamfa, a man on in seven, and fair and sia.
0: Mamma, my name, Mamma, Sabre, what a couple of a bar.
1: Couple,
0: yeah, it's
1: MD Crampus or Baba, not couple.
0: Ah, my castle,
1: Casunoco. MD Crown went to mean conscience or my
0: auntie. After Sunday, after Sunday, or a couple of
1: us, MD, so that I don't remember.
0: Was a cup once, how did you say a cup once?
1: Went to me, we need really waiting.
2: Someone used to know a moon, Baba.
1: Okay, okay, Mate, auntie Eric, I see you were deep, and I was here for Martin in car. So now, Medica Cashet say, yeah, special guest at Trasse, Kwame Pariado at Trasse, and you Albert Luthot Jr. Ono ye GARCC PRO Greater Accra Regional Chapters Committee
3: and Chapters no more
1: PRO neti wano enti enafi Kwame so ewa anada enti yebe he na yetumi eyi and also edi efio na mami ma ye Sky Achin interesting point of interest
3: Manfru
1: na
3: has Chapters omo
1: and
3: Omonko Park.
1: Your baby said, I hear Pierre.
3: No, I saw a munga moo. You know, I'm on track room. I'm on
1: support a front to the ground. Unity, no name, vibrance.
3: Yeah, you see from Crawford.
1: You see from Crawford. And I receive name where I order and a better supporters. No, at me, I come.
3: You see father.
1: No, you're telling.
3: Oh, now say you see the uncle. Kakrankra.
1: No, but
3: first season or by who wants it. But supporters,
1: no, no, no, no, no,
3: no, no, no, no, no, no, no, no, no, no, no, no, no,
1: oh, not
3: yeah, Pempeni for support to normal contribute to the club. They are not doing it.
1: But I'm saying the first season, Yusuf Kesiewo say what this are catch them in Kodan Ketin Ketin no more. Pempeni for the Omo Mapas. That is the truth. Pempeni for them.
4: The
1: Oxide, yeah. And ultimately, was shaping Kodan along. But Pempeni for them, no more Mapak.
3: No partnership, and I say.
1: One more initiative, one more, you know, you're the abba. And you know, you're the abba. Jamma, I'm into a Kwame abba now.
3: Happy birthday to your manager, Digital Media, Adom Brands. Sound him Fantido.
1: Fantido, meaning Fantido, ba.
3: Or your Deborah. Kaninja. Or your Deborah. Fantido, and the full name here, Deborah Amon.
1: No, okay.
3: And then birthday. On no share ma Joe Amun in our boss, no no.
1: Oh, okay.
3: Aha.
1: Oh, okay.
3: And then
1: and they fancy no birthday.
3: Na re hosam so aba.
1: Dear ya.
3: You are kwabna kesi.
1: And I okay you who see confirm here in
3: oh, say say normal ya na dem say na ya nti. Ye nka ni bebre but ya betwa na busua na nka say na ya ya be di car boss go. Na re hosam.
1: Na re hosam pa.
3: Na re hosam pa. Na IT powers. I don't know police in China by now.
1: What's the police in front?
3: I don't know police in China.
1: You know. Police in China.
3: I will shoot you and puff anchor.
1: Mm.
3: I will shoot you. The bro for no year and the infang nephew. Okay, I will shoot you twice or thrice.
1: And
3: son of Becca, I will shoot you again.
1: I will shoot you again.
3: I hate the powers. Now, Bufu has been penis or Bufu and Musu. Count 10. Now, to me, actively, deliberately, the camera still so. Osename buafunti o kasasa ono asem obeka wo fere no ose wo bufu akasasa ana wo kasa keke
1: ire nyem didi se na so aishi
3: man come on but no on a more serious note you don't mean shoot threat on somebody's life
1: yeah
3: now meka se na buafu that is the more dangerous aspect of it
1: yeah
3: it is. So buafu ninti. No, but now police will arrest
1: him. Repeatedly.
3: No, you see, your apology we hear, but police will arrest him.
1: Yeah.
3: No, your statement in to her.
1: Okay.
3: So, you say it, I will draw a yina mekha, you know, in 10 times, any time. No, china biya semunti. Oh, you do nyankoye. You will live and declare the greater works of God. Unka,
1: amen. Amen.
3: Ain't you know? I hate it, yeah. Nampacho. We call your investment now. NSA director general is
1: Debbie.
3: Na den na wo baobaru ya film. Enu a chi Nigerian boxer be film. Na mpanyi atena se se no. Se na ade na ye no. Eh medical issues ne standard a Gideon be kan ye mu ntimi an ko mo ayese o mo ye capacity build. Na se mu hu so so a. Ah, but in there should be a clause in your contract with those boxers. Say if
1: About,
3: so that we could have stayed about another time.
1: Yeah,
3: when the you now Akoba say yeah, we say yeah, unto you can $100,000. What?
1: Next idea, I'll shoot you again.
3: Now you are crying. So yeah, yeah, we be a humanitarian man a thousand. So in the hospital, they are fucking you now. Yeah, yeah. She say what you are saying, Onoka. Thousand cities here, they share about on him.
1: Aye, okay. But what jail you?
3: You know. I don't get it, maestro. I don't know how cool we mean to see a year. Yes, I see a year. Now you grow your sports, no?
1: Yeah, I get your point.
3: You watch us here. In Tiba now, me and Fu say, someone, they should invite him.
1: Okay.
3: To come and write a statement. Chop and they are, but they should, they know they will do the needful. I trust the security and police. Well, you go and make the complaint, no money and but I'm saying that, no, yeah. And I say me fire and crack. For a good cause.
1: Yeah.
3: No, yeah, typically me yes so be take it. Yeah, is that calm a person and all that? But on him no yeah. But I didn't do well. And I'm expecting the police to invite him.
1: Okay.
3: That was when I cracked.
1: Mate.
3: The house no more.
1: No house the two chino.
3: Kwame Parado.
1: Kwame the two chino.
3: That's all the car a coco. O frere do na nkoko su. Ibi fi ona esu ntia.
1: O yenzo na kaje so onwa koko. Enti sire obe obe chi akoko edi amo. 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
3: O da akoko na eh isa. Did you match his
1: okro? O pe has this because of memo akoko. O ye ya memo akoko.
3: Has this any a shama has a create awareness na
1: memo akoko.
3: O de memo akoko rather than so memo akoko. Okay, o de wen ya ho ntino. My issue eh na e mo habitat fair.
1: Habitat fair.
3: Now, what is your dream house? 3-bedroom, 5, 6, 7.
1: Minya 5 and Kenya.
3: 5 for that. Your money be jah ho. Now count the wife you pay. And now mummy no today no cook the same. Yeah, yeah. Yeah, mummy. Grandchildren. One over now. Did it touch today? Did it touch AI? I'm on my AI. I'm far off in here. What is it? I'm on man one room.
1: Any 3? Any 3? The okay the 3.
3: 3 by your one.
1: But then we jiga kura. But my worry be 2 and 3 account. I'm coming out of
3: here. Cool. Kwa kupo wadi aye de
1: Ati
3: Dream House kakram baby say Inti Joy FM I'm near Republic Bank Wawon Habitat Fair no.
1: Yeah
3: Amu ye mini one
1: Mini one.
3: Habitat Fair
1: Okay
3: I am part of the programs now Amu de be the major one no. Inti mini one eh baso Ewo I don't know Eye you
1: Ayrana
3: Anyai Something big, Republic Bank, and a joint news habitat fair. And the mini one is a torch
1: now.
3: I could see. What's your date that way?
1: Echina, 21st.
3: Aha, I could see Kwesiada.
1: Kwesiada, okay.
3: Ah, and the Basso. Ubia, I'm fine, and it's a joy. Venu no crown, Canada. Losing the penny, and
1: any holding before me.
3: And there's a copper, a ebu.
1: Go,
3: na. Hey. But Kokumba,
1: there
3: be 1 minute now. No, what for the only music answer and then go and some more. Say, I mean, yeah, and yet you don't be good. Achimotamo, Achimotamo, and here, and Pobia, just say, near my DC die ownership and a EBA.
1: And when I hear the Republic Bank Joy News
3: Habitat Fair
1: 2026, what I say, and Nona Ababa 20, we'll get it ready for that event. 2026, the gateway to home ownership and exciting property.
3: And to dream is a sea. But now, me, Choker, of course, I will say, wouldn't you see what I want to have a mini fair?
1: Mini fair, okay.
3: Mini fair,
1: okay.
3: One of, umber a couple of them, and Sana, umber a main one.
1: Oh, okay.
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1: Yeah.
3: Paris, you done me furniture. I'm not done in your crap. Are you that? Ghana's number one services.
1: Yeah.
3: Junior, are you done with Channel Connect? Why? Western Villa. ana C-Tech Ghana Limited. I'm also Saint Gobain, and I can say Gobain DH, Saint Test Tank.
1: Yeah,
3: they are strong, they are tough. They are not so the CEO, and I say, so many. No one connected to the house, what are Roma Interplus and so. Ewo hon afi Clinton Homes. Kwa kunti mini fendi ya mide muofi janopa.
1: Okay.
3: Eko siya nyumre. I hope se mi huo.
1: Oh, meba
3: Fabi Jobra.
1: Meba
3: Big Jobra. Fabi Jobra. Why? Okay, Martin. Congress, of course. We wish them the best of deliberations. Na iso pari an kobi.
1: The ABIA MD beko.
3: MD. Hina noko. 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
3: Oni hina neko.
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3: Phyllis Maku. 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
2: Vice.
3: Okay. I feel the person has come, but this year we have to focus on.
1: Okay, Samuel Kwadari Renchi and Amotin Karabusia for Sam Perfem, 94.7 baby Edrusuni. We did so.

0: me pese u fili kakra mini mi se House of Folk fans no wo mo tapi wo mo nine wo su mo teacher se enya se mo kuma studio hasa pepepe ene koso communication director ema glorious across of Kwame Opari Adoro pe ya privilege saka eye Kwame ewo eye fia Kwame, very good morning to you. Bibia Bokori
1: oni abe my morning no me jo so
0: bibia e kama
1: e radi adum ya ho ye
0: e te won ka che pa
1: praise be nyame de na mo te ho ye
0: e do o do ko ye die Eden Yamiazipa and Afi Minia, a Albert Lutrot Junior, a GARCCPRO of Accra for Albert. Good morning,
2: good morning, Minia Payne.
0: Bibia Bokori,
2: Yankopa,
0: Bibia, come on,
2: Yamado,
0: Eden Yamiazipa, Kwame, my Pewache.
1: I'm saying,
0: town cotain, not a car has a dear anything on Wakota. Because none of them say, "Upie now you to be a man for baby shower." Say, "See the neighbors."
1: But you don't say more for me.
0: Oh, that.
1: Yes, I'm in home for no more.
0: Because me say, "Be a who receive you company baby shower." Now, who to your car that benya? And they say, "We are happy because much to your car." Is a problem being you bet me baby shower the pay. And that.
1: Oh, maestro, yes. Once I'm a man, baby, my dear, everything goes.
0: Everything goes.
1: Yes.
0: And this can much to you.
1: Yes, maestro. Yes.
0: When you communicate from FIFA.
1: Yes.
0: Monsaka.
1: Yes, Saka. Yes,
0: yeah.
1: Yes. Now, you can cry earlier on, cry some weeks ago.
0: Weeks ago?
1: Yes, but the woman is there, won't say, you cry. Then, yes, and then Swift code didn't ask for the FIFA.
0: Okay.
1: Notifying FIFA that we have paid the money. And then also sent a copy of everything to Rene himself, the coach. Then it was up to Rene and his legal team to also send notification to FIFA. Say it is true, Omonsaka.
0: Okay.
1: Then Ansananka FIFA be put a finality to it. Rene Aye Nichefa, the lawyer, no, what we understand or what he said was that he was on holidays. There's a man in America, kra. Ansana, he will be able to. But then we also needed to get the work going.
0: Yeah.
1: Say you bear your registration. But because of that, in T, naturally, say registration, you know, naturally, say, you have to your answer. Until, say, eventually, every day be a near push, you know, every day be a near push, every day be a near push, you know, any due period, I feel for my ass, so to say, within 5 days of that period, you know, naturally, auntie, lawyer, and car, they will assume that finality has been put to the case. So, almost send is a message, nobody almost send it be my own. And then the following day, I'm responding. I say, I'm on Saka. And if I my email, and I say, now I'm receiving notification. You know, so everything is.
0: So okay. How much namutia?
1: Oh, my show is kasem de by mil do.
0: 150,000 or a little less than.
1: Around that.
0: Around that,
1: yes,
0: figure.
1: Yes, yes. Enyeska kitu akra. Enyeska kitu.
0: Was it by the decision of the court in Ghana? And the mom could try and I said, baby, I need free, but I might imagine that as some better because said, I'm keeping three and keeping and three, man, who could pay more court up and down. So, decision being the mom make is a no, this is the right time for us to do payment.
1: Well, the decision came from FIFA, and I want to say, FIFA did decision by you know, your mother can only say, for three consecutive transfer windows,
0: see, okay,
1: transfer windows,
0: okay,
1: international say. Yen can in simple terms will be a better as yeah. Everyone saying can transfer window way a BA that is we have in May, June. Then another one in January. Then another one in May, June. Not just a three consecutive transfer windows, no.
0: Yeah.
1: Won't be a register player be a. But we also felt that we needed to and you say Sebi, ubi the oko quarter, yoko kanya ni bu asem nugu swa now swa jiatu. As also make a presentation, now so offer legal team now almost they go out there and fight for you. But we kept on fighting, Then FIFA's position was that fine, this is their decision. We have to do it. We have all the right to do it. So team no, so maybe I do know. We feel that we will need to augment the squad,
0: yeah,
1: going forward.
0: Yeah.
1: In team 14 has in who say, okay, if this is the decision coming from FIFA, yeah, what could yes, can yeah, the man, yeah, so near your way, three beer, yeah, feel say, yes, you're born to a yemen, yes, you're be initiate, you know. What I say, I say. Odi me akwa koma brasame.
0: Yeah.
1: Na brasame se me ma one CD. Me the one CD na ma we view because that is the ruling from brasame.
0: Yeah.
1: Me the ma we na me hu na me nim se once the name de ma no meso me wo case a it say bit e raise against you mrenzi hun kwai so that we also raise some
0: and to be raise case against a counter claim you
1: that is the thing
0: counter claim against Rene.
1: Yes,
0: Rene ya dia dia
1: oh once afena issue no ye we ne part no so whatever that it is that we raises against him no we also let the public
0: mobile raise or cast and asset to FIFA.
1: Well, sir, assembly of FIFA, and don't forget that assembly na yedi wahasi, you know, the court na wahasi, you know, we whatever that we raise, we also go through the process and get to the top.
0: Mobile court.
1: Any idea you be raise whatever that we feel that it is a raising as a raise. Any idea you be share them? Yeah, yes.
0: Or bet you see, can't you pay counter claim be the abono? Any sir? Because all this, I mean, just say mo idea be say mo de bibi be abono. But obet down mo kadi.
1: Oh, there be any say? Any say? What about that? Yeah, can you not see a feeling? Say we are. It is a you will be here. It is a yes. Yeah, the dial. You understand? Saying you na can. Originally, your processes are yet they co-courting now, yet they co-courting now, yet they co-courting now. But because Ababe do say, so that we'll be able to, you may be quite not to her, yet me and making sure say, Tim Nicosso, Tim Nicosso, no, not be a woe who be on so I feel say, Mremono. We see a home I give it my first one. Then we also go to that channel also.
0: Eventually, mobile GC can be a free home. Mobile person or not to eventually say, call the way, most more penna, also not to pay us.
1: Well, mind you, whatever it is that we eventually put out there, be sure, say, just like we have always done, we'll let the public know about it. You understand? Yes.
0: Kwame, after payment in the acquire, you know. Rene Dinkomo, I say you should get right people to lead House of Folk, people with good faith. How do you feel? I mean, for him to describe House of Folk, so we need people with good faith. You know, what do you feel about that statement he made?
1: When he came here, did he have good faith?
0: You are asking me.
1: No, I'm asking him.
0: Okay.
1: So I'm assuming meeti your friend is an interview. You understand? So I'm asking him. When he came here, did he come with good faith? Because when he came here, you were leading. You were the technical director.
0: Yeah.
1: You were taking all the decisions. You understand?
0: Yeah.
1: So that is the question that he himself will have to ask himself. Obisa no hu wie na se oji no hu di se na ne oyie no e pepe pe mu a. Then you can question what others, what you think that others should also do.
0: E dey no buy no oyie.
1: Said no, oh, no, no, a technical director.
0: The Juma D and the questions were the Juma D.
1: Oh, a technical director, every decision be is yours. Yeah. I mean, where every technical decision is yours. You understand? In this, young fan say, yeah, we need league. And now say, we are not able to progress very far into any competition. And now say, we are not able to do other things technically. Very positive. Who do you want to put the blame on? You understand?
0: Yeah.
1: So he as a technical head, you know, should also ask himself all of these questions before he comes saying something to some people that just because they are only club, you know, then it doesn't mean that you have to just Madame for W Becker just make loose talk.
0: I'm sure you and the entire management or board of Asafo Monye happy with the way my former technical director and treated the club. No? You are not happy about it.
1: I am very sure that no House of Folk person is happy about it. No House of Folk person is happy about it.
0: That's why disrespect the club, no?
1: Because we didn't mean anything negative against him.
0: But maybe you understand?
1: Oh, it is not about how many Nkrofua Abahasa. I mean technical people. Aba has or my fee has. And it is a chiamom, ye chiamom or mako. Ah, it didn't get this way. So it is not he alone. I know bit Makaja say, Sebia one for Yanko FIFA, and go sick awoho, yentia. No, it doesn't happen like that. On one in near or didn't buy my friend said, Koopman,
0: yeah,
1: as the head coach. Right? I didn't tell Koopman for Yanko FIFA. This and this and this. Okay, I want this. So what is the problem?
0: But it means that on only the moment we reach any agreement.
1: It doesn't mean that you have not reached an agreement. Obi Owa, you make an offer, But the individual says that I don't want the offer. Mm. This is the line I want to go. Mm. So I'll go and engage a legal team and they'll take me through that, that line. Mm. Yes.
0: And but I'm sure this one is a learning curve for House of Folk. I mean the team, the management and the board. Because and they must sacrifice Patriot Naba. And yes. That is how they are. A learning curve for you, right?
1: Oh, we are saying because every time Adichina did say, you know, Bibia, you learn from it. And you make sure that Enra who paint white, you make sure that tomorrow when you are going to paint white, you paint a better white. Mm. So in every aspect of life, you have to learn every day. You don't ever have to stop learning.
0: Mm.
1: The moment you stop learning, you will not progress in any aspect of your life again.
0: Mm.
1: Yes.
0: Kwame Opareo, the communication director of the Accra House of Folk, and the Ekasa Albert, and so high, Beba Albert, so now you're saying, so far, Emu Atene, how well Namo prepare as far as recruitment concern, and again now no more the technical team better one thing in your report Abubakar Ouattara part of the technical team okay say obeba ni mo be share and san wajiatum now
1: was say minim say he's still in Ivory Coast up to Enra, but this morning minim so abadia
0: but we have confirmation am here publicity nana.
1: We haven't done any any publication on Abubakar Ouattara.
0: But I am sure it is out there, say he's.
1: Well, saying in there, director. And there, people sometimes will speculate, or people will sometimes come out with news and all of that. Uti hey, Adichino, because you see, you are going to join the BBC and answer CNN. People make news, but if it doesn't come from the official source, I think that we only have to treat it as that. That aspect of news.
0: But maybe so as a more technical team near him for name or technical team to see.
1: Well, Nibosa is the head coach. Mm-hmm. We have Sule as the assistant coach. We have Olele as the goalkeeper's coach. We have Henry Marty as the welfare manager. We have Jordan as the fitness coach.
0: Mm-hmm.
1: We have Felix as the physio.
0: Mm-hmm.
1: And then we have Kojo. Kojo is also part of the physio.
0: Mm.
1: And then we have Abdurrahman Alassan as the Blaster as equipment manager.
0: Yeah.
1: Yes, he's equipment manager as well in the club as well. Yes.
0: What are the names, baby?
1: For now, these are the men for the technical team. Yes.
0: Well, yeah, when for, the voice is all consulted about it, he wants to.
1: Well, Maestro, you can consult somebody, but once it is not an official thing yet, you understand?
0: Yeah.
1: Uh-huh. So every time that we speak, now, Ebi Abeka Chairman say, Mimbra Monday, and I say, Mimbra Tuesday. If we don't agree that it should be on a Monday or on a Tuesday, you can't say that I have agreed that I'll come on Monday or Tuesday. Yes.
0: But after the appointment, and I say more yes appointment, one a boniface I pay or not yes or free.
1: Yes. He was going to be one of the assistant coaches.
0: Mm-hmm.
1: He was going to be one of the assistant coaches. But then it all boils down to the individual's choice. You understand?
0: He was going to be how? What was the level of engagement? He was going to be now, my appointment,
1: yes.
0: Negotiation now, and I'd say my engagement.
1: No, it is not about negotiations. He felt that he needed to take up another responsibility. Yes.
0: Midway.
1: Yes.
0: And to be replaced, you know?
1: Yes.
0: Wow. Wow. Okay. You have your recruitment because any idea, a major. Supporters in ever rely on this particular season.
1: Yes.
0: If our supporters now see the moon and say, so Mbeba Parker, it depends on a Juma Maye before the start of the season and the rifle recruitment. What is the policy or the model of recruitment for this House of Folk this season? Nothing we are
1: but Maestro, before I respond to that, why should a supporter, make a supporter, all of us as Obi out? Why should us as supporters say that it is a team beat up Messi and Ronaldo and as Mbappe before you come and watch the team play? You understand?
0: Mathias,
1: if the team is what you support, and the team, the coaches feel that look, there's Mbappe, there's Messi somewhere, but I think that what the project we want to do is Maestro that will also be able to help us have a sustainable long-term benefit. What stops you from supporting that?
0: But you agree, sir, supporters, and sebi, umo ye seti sema, and also when ties you, also cro cromo. The government has to focus setting the no more Charles Taylor, and to call him to make a Charles Taylor. But this time around, umu enye dinbi umu reko fe. And to, as a club, as a Muslim, you have huge names to Maestro, entire supporters Maestro, to come.
1: Do you know,
0: feel duty.
1: Maestro, do you know why you and I, the Manchester United you support, that we have seen a certain Peter Schmeichel, that we have seen a certain Paul Scholes, Eric Cantona, will complain but still continue to support the team?
0: Okay.
1: You understand?
0: I get it.
1: You have to understand that error by error. Is it at all times that you can produce a Schmeichel? Is it at all times that you can produce a Paul Scholes? No. So if Paul Scholes say Niho. Now say it gets to a time. Now say oh Bruno. What stops you from supporting the Bruno to grow to become what you want to become?
0: I get your point. But they still believe that your team is huge that.
1: Yes.
0: And since I want need team kit to be struggle on a player now call team kit and that has to focus down. And so this generation, the superstars in this generation should belong to you. That is the point of the supporters. Generation we better ones we mean, should come to you. I then among fighting for the better ones in this generation.
1: If you say the better ones, what is the better ones? Are we saying better ones in terms of names or better ones in terms of performance?
0: Performance.
1: Yes. So you want to tell me that Solo, Benjamin Asare, Ali Mohamed, Osesibe. I'm just to mention a few. Are these not good players?
0: They are.
1: Okay.
0: No, me good.
1: So if these are good players, that you have to tell yourself that it is these players in the team. What stops you from saying that? Yet the Obi Fufraba can Ali Mohamed, even though only D to say Ali Mohamed, but he's performing. When I say Kevin was coming to us. Yeah. Was he Kevin that you all know?
0: No, be any no sir.
1: No. Benjamin Asare, truth be told, all Olympics not born homodin. But is he the same Benjamin Asare as we know today?
0: No.
1: No. So were we waiting to say that Nka Onye Benjamin Asare not here? Then answer the Akotonada. Once we all know that now. One thing that have football power, Chrome a lot of football agents, a lot of the people that describe themselves as football agents, Maestro. Akwalani nye dube, bikiti kiti kiti biya, enya wu interest no oji unhu. Or ko chawa tu be bi, ahimfa wu se Kenya wu se Tanzania wu, oko no oji nisika pe nu ababak. Inti nkwalana ji imu unsu no, it is about niayaka treno and how quick he wants to make money.
0: Okay,
1: and it is no longer about say first. Rebecca say don't botain him say on the hustle now, but that's upon our coffee. Our community crampo any gym. I wish you are happy. It is not about traveling to go outside to go and play football, but today it is not like that.
0: I get it. And the model Ben Amode a year recruitment this year, and why need lead that a year process now?
1: Whatever that's. Whichever players be over inside VR, it should be, and it is the recommendation of. It should be, and it is the recommendation of the head coach.
0: Okay.
1: You understand?
0: Okay.
1: Yes.
0: Okay.
1: Because all non players the Babi Yejuba. And don't forget that Obibeka say, okay. Coach no onti Kromha.
0: Exactly my point.
1: Coach no onti Kromha. Oye den no hu say Alfred bit mabo. Menu bit miabo. Peter bit miabo. And I say we bit miabo. He's been following Ghana football, not today.
0: No, but so wa coach you or Kromha be brave.
1: Yes.
0: Be chim media mat to my youth. Even as a crowd, you say Evans a crowd, or Kahon and my Evans.
1: And even at the time, I don't know, I started discussion, you know. Then other videos are available. I mean, on say match be able to be a track.
0: Yeah.
1: Match be able to be a track. Or they are sending away. Or they are sending away. Or by also only place that will be training a few times. So okay. Lutrot will not help us. Maestro will help us. This person will not help us. But in all of these recommendations, now we're taking note to say, as here train. Based on the communication we receive from FIFA, because Uko Yi Maestro Fimo Ene, na se at the time my communication be fifi fa be ba no na se ya to window do ma what do you do
0: o ye hwe nyi
1: o ye sa it means that sebi you were not proactive in your planning it is a see ya plan na ba no eh then on our table whatever that is there we have to work towards it as quick as possible to make sure that between today tomorrow I could do Sunday Bibiabe and you know all the players that you need you have to get them
0: okay
1: so those ones that you have to release that one release. You have to release them
0: And so far recommendation saying my DNA motto and of course Kevin says he be in the contract now to saying
1: once Kevin's contract had an automatic renewal for 1 year you get it
0: yeah
1: so what happens is that young fans was assigned 2 years 3 years there's an automatic renewal sewan kwa brochia
0: close she no no
1: renewal for 1 year that you have to stay and play you get it
0: okay
1: so Omo can say now Kevin doesn't have contract. Sebi. The people doing the football. So if we know that Kevin doesn't have contract, then why should we not engage him?
0: Engage him.
1: Yes. So that is Kevin's issue.
0: And you see what now? Onyenya outside deal be into what now?
1: No. And yes, onyenya deal. Onyenya a suitable deal. Let me put it that way.
0: Okay.
1: Onyenya a suitable deal. Yeah. At least. Player be any dealer, it is a ofreno. Now, Bonaman, yes, look, you have this deal. It is one CD. This is your value. This is what the club is also offering you. What do you think? Oh, we dear, I mean, yes, you say, I honor me, peho, papa. And now, say, microphone will be beating me to be a kahua. Then we will also advise that, okay, based on your progression, your feeling, say, Oko binku mama, ebeboa. You get it?
0: I get
1: it. Then we do all of that. Then we arrive at a logical conclusion. Senebeya, Ebeboa Odachi.
0: Very well.
1: Ebeboa has to focus.
0: And then a haughty Evans Osei Usu move to House of Focus. Because he means
1: it is choice of preference.
0: Choice.
1: Of preference.
0: But then yeah, the proactiveness am one yet.
1: No.
0: Because I say, yeah, this I say, MD friend, yes, it is you, baby, yeah, medicals. No, I can't, now you mean, no, I sound free back up, machina manembra, and all that. Yes, you mind you active with Ivan. Yes, Nibusa, FP Ivan,
1: I say, Namini MD to hold in Como. And some people were complaining on a platform to say, this Midema player, Manuel Manti,
0: okay.
1: And no, and I hasn't got funny, and a player, and so be boy has player, and Nankasa so be boy. But meanwhile, that same morning, yeah, no didn't come on or see our offer, you say, if Tanzania or say somewhere. So how can the same player you tell us that the player, and see, or be so boy has player, no sooner no see. Or off our approach.
0: Nah, because maybe you don't.
1: You see,
0: mum communicate here because senka. They said they will.
1: No, but maestro. Me pe player. Now my trust they have said me di maestro.
0: Supporters, no. They fuel all these speculation.
1: Oko kase open maestro. Now say ochinabi onsent me anko kam maestro na. It is the same people who wanted you to feed them with that information. They will use that same information against you. Only me say once I come, I should have
0: catch you. I
1: get
0: your point. You know, strategic. Matuasi. So far, Nibosa send or I recommend send officer or most signing. Or no one can say as a coach. Send officer or person signing my house.
1: Maestro, only me say, what I can say is that at least it is not going to be a wholesale player side but in.
0: Yeah, 14 in 14.
1: No. Majority of the players will stay. Majority.
0: We are looking up about
1: based on his recommendations. Majority of the players will stay. You understand? Players are back in, maestro. You can count them. Any idea about those?
0: Several five.
1: Maybe around that figure. Yes. But say sir, 10, 11. No.
0: Debbie. Now, Obaye, Assemble or catch more about the team, the House of Folk team, or better, whether the team is okay, whether he needs strikers, whether he needs midfielders, or your evaluation about the team. I didn't catch more as managers of the team.
1: Well, the positions that he needed to beef up, he made it very clear. And the people that he felt that he thinks that we should bring them, he made it very clear as well. So based on the recommendations, based on whatever that he said that he needed, at least, say, Obana said, Ushia technical committee now because oh, I need Brass Amir in chair. And yes, you have to justify why that player should come in, why you think that that player is better than the one that you are suggesting that we should let go. You understand?
0: Okay.
1: And at the progression of the player. And now, what we also want to do is that you have to get players that 1, 2, 3 years are only stay club. No? We should be able to make good and consistent benefit from them.
0: Resale
1: value should be very high, and also helping the team to also be able to be very much competitive and in winning titles as well.
0: I get your point.
1: You get it, yes.
0: I get your point. But I'm getting the impression that Nibos are the man with free hand to operate.
1: Okay, so Nibos are there. Not just will be a higher man.
0: Because nothing I'm making for Abubakar Ouattara issue by was say as the technical director in the voice and more was in the power be technical director on to me and Tinawa a cambinum na every recruitment the man to also be engaging. So I want to know whether okay, what now Omo everyone is a cambine a Omo Rune sensitive.
1: Alajine
0: Odote Vincent.
1: Honorable is still a board member of Accra House of Folk.
0: Okay, and Alaji.
1: Yes. Alaji is a member of Accra House of Folk, responsible for...
0: special duties?
1: No, Pobima Project.
0: Pobima Project.
1: Yes, Pobima Project.
0: And so in relation...
1: And in any other relevant duties, the board feels that... Sebi, Kwe Webra, Ebe Boyan, Kwe Webra, Ebe Boyan, Kwe Webra,
0: Ebe Boyan. Pobima and also on the
1: on other things on, the on other things for the club
0: on the, for the club
1: yes for the
0: so
1: club.
0: He's still around the club
1: yes
0: and so if Obiye who's around the club yes. They should know that a special duty be all performing around House of Folk including yes. Recommending players for the head coach
1: no Alhaji recommended player House of Folk
0: Onye Ibida.
1: Local recommendation, let's clarify it very well.
0: Do that for me.
1: Because you ever sorry, baby, you can say, yes, see, Alhaji Ako, people at the Abba House of Folk. You first said, I'm a prime, I'm a hey, eh? Menam, Nami who baba, elbow, baby. Nasa, Bishen, Nami Shen, Nasa, are you okay? Considering the age and all the factors that we need. Bet me, I catch your MD, say, MD. I'm a common pro or me go home player. I think he's good. We should let coach see him.
0: And that is recommendation.
1: That is recommendation. I don't know. Obi abet maye. But no, interest. Sebi, makase kona ko hweninti. Eno ana se wako fa player no.
0: No, but you know the way some of you who to say be a MD for instance, afraid coach say Kwame Parado, ya ko hwe bobi Kwame Parado ni mbopa hwe no. From the MD, I mean more or less MD amao Juma was say Kwame ya.
1: See, amao for amao
0: it carries a maestro, certain weight pa.
1: Maestro, you start it precisely. Almost every day be I war with MD. Play Obi wo ha, otimi free MD. Say, "Oh, me play onimbo onimbo." Okay, my name Ray. Now, afraid coach, no about coach Amanie. Coach, as soon as he bow. Yam su yeba. Yam be dry ever head.
0: Namu when you coaches.
1: Oh, de tea. See, yaka yasem. Yan can't finish your coach. Nipani yet training. I hate to be catching him who say, Chief, we don't yet. Yan coaching for can't you. Yet your baby, you become handsome. Coach baby, or Becasu will be a. Yan San Hano, Ochina, it be on the first day, need to know a GG and answer something. Ochina, Obasan Hinibuno Hazu. There be with the
0: Emphat.
1: Mr. Loud, It is not against any principle. Anybody that does that, there's nothing wrong with that.
2: Saturday we Greater Accra Regional Executives and I chapter executives or more Greater Accra in to see how best our league I
0: Saturday we
2: are Saturday we ewo kokomemle into your two inside the Afrobia supporters are more Greater Accra chapter executives yeah shemu Saturday we ewo kokomemle the youngster school ni mo anopa 8 o'clock na ya share meeting na say me nyan chee Saturday we e twem no annual delegate assembly
0: yeah
2: e wo osu presbyterian me kan dia be say assembly me papa di kan ne say ohun chairman Yusuf Juma Obo me nya Saturday na yeko share mu as chapter executives ni in pain for no we had a very successful meeting and I believe say going to the 2026-2027 league, you know, I cried to forget me finding too much. And the supporters, they are here, Eddie and Uncomo. Greater across, we have a share Saturday way. Near the Adrian Pepina, you said the Abbe, Yabbe Bois, and you're paying for NHBR Saturday way, your share, your first meeting. See your two inside the Frobia. You're paying for so Eddie Shabia to Friday, your ball tournament. Ewo Obima, eminti ye fray ye supporters. Na yemfa oniadoni bakuyo, en shia ewo Obima na yentai team inechi.
0: But supporters, ye shia ye ko meeting, baby ambe kwa mbe didi ambe nomdi ye mutimi content tempa. Aya mu didi mu hun komo, na diena mu kantia, hasi pa e boma. Because I remember, time, Operation Invade, baby, any. Operation one when Legon cities na kwame mon namu ye de momra basi si ha ye Herman Hesse time and your friend is saying you see if no money na basi si ha and all that ye be tima kind supporters are I bet tight team nature. A dear no more problem as support kwame fato mukasano I'm for see a babble to mwame. 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Na mo monument support ye a yemutimino. What is your problem?
2: When you are supporters in the Omuo, you see, it goes back to the performance of the team. Because a supporter be of a co-pack, be any expectation, I say, of any result. But we have to also have it in mind, say, a season. And yet, season be an things will go on well as we expected. But, say, they are my boss, Dick and we are in a new era. And this new era, no. Yanyan in tier will call your training grounds the training I also Pokemon. I see say this season there will be something good for your club. No intimate supporters. Say this is the time that we need to carry the team on our shoulder. And every day and things will go on well. In bad times you need to be with the team. In good times to still and say I'm a supporters. Say this season dear, something good will come out from the team.
0: And you sure say my name say Mamiti as a team on Mobe assessi why support Emma Ubiya Church and Abina Umuchese performance and Quentin and Mobu to me.
2: Most of the supporters, that's their concern.
0: The performance
2: is the performance of the team, you know. And one yeah supporters your concern.
0: And this is in shas na performance in Pijaka Kradia.
2: Obinia said I made it kanka. Yes, Saturday, you know. When you see the enthusiasm and the spirit of the supporters now, I believe say your first match in Ibrahim Chelsea, no, stadium will be a little bit full.
0: Nadia na makache board no regarding the team because ye best 30 echina and kwe supporter best sorry. Maybe you have supporter would timi jigako training grounds crack or pump Bruni coach in the free home. At the end of my animal expected from House of Folk board, no? Because any team you can hear support. The board also needs your support. But we will not support our restaurant and I said, to go fed and away and same be and also so at the end I am more a year.
2: Many hours last season, every supporter be our club name the challenges that the team was going through in terms of the band, you know. And I share your performance, you know. So you won't say the attackers was the problem. And I'm very happy saying, yeah, quite sorry, you know. yeah, yeah, something good news. Mm-hmm. Say a band now to me has been lifted,
0: yeah.
2: And we are our wish and prayer. Say every Sunday, you know, we'll get something new from the club.
0: Yeah.
2: Say we have been able to get quality players. I keep saying it's not only about quality, but we need results at the end of the day. Mm. And to send our message supporters. Yes, she mo ewo also press, you know, a lot transpired. Management so my own say. Team now I'm calling you say oh mo, and you say we the supporters snipping out. They also feel that pain. So and now baby good news say abano. Our prayer and say the management will get us quality and results. And to mess supporters, some of us know. Yeah, we had a chance to go to Pobiman to go and observe what is going over there. And I can assure your supporters, going to this league, you know, that's something new. Oh, things will change.
0: Kwame, now target board no edema and the boss and target Ben for this season. What you say? We say who target Nankasa and the expectation of the board chair because Mama Nakutia says can on one bottom sky and has a cigar.
1: On one bottom sky
0: and our Mama Nadia Kutia and me sure say to whom much is given,
1: yes,
0: much is expected. What is the target? I'm a Yeman, a Beman, a boat on the M this season.
1: My truth, Sebi. Yentimi Fesca and Fandana say because Sebi was going to be that. Ye bit me that done, I say, and they are shining on your man, say, we continue to win the games, and I say, because Sebi was going to be that. Ye bit me that done, I say,

0: Madrid than now say Bayern Munich. A whole new baby, I can say, oh, Banwa Babe, bo competition, ni be kill. Oh, Banwa Babe, make sure say you build a solid team and you are very much consistent.
1: Yeah.
0: And you compete for whatever there is to compete for. You get it? Uh-huh. So, and for this to be able to be achieved, you know. Maybe he had the support of everybody. Sebi, say thank God, say board chairman, and then the rest of the board members. Hey, you are much a fan. Bani bai, and I am bani yo. You need to go. You need to meet yo. You need to play yo. You need to say yo. You need to say yo. A koko koko koko. Sebi, see you go to go. Onuana, Sebi, we need to go and do it. Yeah. You also are can you chair fan today?
1: Contribution, no yes.
0: Into na mi bisa say. Say you na kase. You pesi yetne fi. Na se team ni winni 1, 2, 3 and send wa ba. Na te sa wucha fan ni sign. Tama ba ni ba ya no. Na nya wode.
1: Yeah.
0: You wanted somebody to pay for it. Fine. Ni pa no. Ni chefa or say obeye na de abo team no manage aba no say onu so isika de akwa kutia. Ni san chefa san wo mu na it say you making sure say we have a good technical team, we have good players, and the everything is running very well. No, oh, you know, to come music idea, yeah. But some be a sika, you be say the your friend say wages alone, and you skak it to a
1: maestro.
0: So, what again prevents that to say, yeah, so your contribution, I be ye
1: to support.
0: No, we still want to sit back and say that the team should win 4 or 5 matches before you go. Meanwhile. Asam ko se o tifie na team na enwi ni so a na esan ye o ya.
1: I get your point.
0: You get it.
1: Na I get your point.
0: It is ya ka se obi anya ne chefa. Ye so ye ye chefa as the support base.
1: Mate. Na ntina te se de ne na mabo ntimi se Reni Sika no Benjamin Asare Sika na bletu anya no kre. One wa clarify.
0: Benjamin Asare Sika fi.
1: Am I FIFA de
0: am I?
1: Am I?
0: Debi.
1: E won se be bada ma follow up.
0: Am I? Even yesterday we were talking about it. Am I?
1: Ah. Benjamin Sika,
0: my
1: should my checking account with me. One was the last
0: time. If you say Enra, many MD call baby, we're talking about it. Am I?
1: More trendy, I be beyond.
0: Oh, say, yeah, dear.
1: Don't trendy at all, put your talk. And as a more trendy, I could see my Royal Majesty. But they got two baby affairs, can meet your carana.
0: Well, says Kano, says KB, a baby who be a
1: mudia.
0: Hey, dear. But I see a bona man here.
1: But I bet them coffers, and I said, Becono.
0: Debbie, I bet their coffers.
1: Better mum coffers.
0: Maestro, you're a tone player da. And I say, KB fee, baby, bad da. And I see, I'm fine to say, last is your baby bought a competition, FE, my face.
1: 1 million.
0: 1 million. Now I can say, young family, me who be da, me be da. And I your coffers, mu. And one say, you make him aware. And how you want to use it. How you want to use it.
1: Okay.
0: Because Sabi, who can you see a says can else soon. Who can you see a there and I was haba. Intent to say you make him aware that oh, chairman, she can say about saying soon yeah, expect to say if you say in a beba.
1: It's Benjamin Dion saying I'm more expecting.
0: Well, I don't know the exact amount, but I mean, say it will be an appreciable amount.
1: And a bebuamo in this upcoming league, but I'm sure. Purchasing of players, when the Benjamin Asare Sika can be the top players.
0: If I'm a trainer, Benjamin Asare Sika bans the top players. That's how we do the collusion.
1: No, but then you bet him at Tona. They said they're more than Debbie. And you, who are no training in our two as yeah. Maka so Benjamin Sika can buy.
0: Anya need to be top players. There are a lot of niama. You hear Sika? Yeah, Debbie. Yeah, yes. On daily basis.
1: Okay.
0: Maestro, we say no. Obi Bisa say if we have a
1: video.
0: Yes, we have a video analyst. Yes, we have a video analyst. Yes. Opoku. We have a video analyst, yes.
1: Oh, okay. Yes. Kwame, name me 6 o'clock. Me name the entire band now. What's all about? Answer for Kukoya and Samba.
0: Maestro, Mamma now.
1: Oba Sammy.
0: Come in our old frame. 6:55.
1: The time been a Udra.
0: We do have 7.
1: And you
0: know, oh, and Okra.
1: Udra. Okay, how about where then?
2: Where initiative are? Yeah, but
1: you to your sir. Send mommy and I mean, and your mama book. Why? And then, time no, yeah, can you be mommy?
0: Master, but I mean, fancy so answer.
1: Fancy
0: so answer. Let's
1: send you with mommy.
0: You trust the man. The 1911, your friend is NCC4, Eddie Abana.
1: Yeah.
0: Yes, the short code near *365*.
1: This is your friend's 1911.
0: Phobia 1911. Yes.
1: Okay.
0: Inti, Obi Obeka say he wants to contribute. You want to contribute. This is the opportunity for you to contribute.

0: also through this, money a lot of money from the diaspora everywhere. Now we team a starting league in here.
1: That is the thing. Maestro, nyame aduma ochina na yebe boy yebe share Accra City Invitational Tournament.
0: Tournament, you know? Okay.
1: Yes, the four teams, you know, Hasofok ni hosti Ewo Pobiman Academy ho. Yani All Blacks and Ebebo second game Ochina nyame aduma we are 3 o'clock and Ochina Anopa Vision FC and Port City Ebebo 9 a.m. And on Sunday, third place Bebo, and son of the final game on Sunday afternoon as well. And see, your best way supporters, it is only 10 cities.
0: 10 cities, okay.
1: Yes. We made it very affordable. We said there will be a bit of my banner, my best support.
0: Now, more Gaka, more Boa Cry City.
1: So, Gaka, no, and then your programs, no, a clash. You understand? And we don't want to disrupt Gaka for program. And the MC Embassy, you better disrupt your program. You understand?
0: That is a one council democracy governor. 1911.
1: I agreed to play. So it has got nothing to do with money.
0: But you say date between Gaka Tofo and Democracy Cup.
1: Maestro, that is why we sent a message to Gaka that sebe yena se bubeti mi atwe date na ba enimu kakra. We are ready to play.
0: Kwame ati ye fence ya. Me na se na etnet na yi Accra ho ahwan tournament yan ka be se me no ye eto aso tina. I repeat time na abo ye pa. Abet ye be no ase. Enti se mo se mo program ya da be.
2: Ye program nyame ya do ma Saturday. Ewo the youngsters.
0: The youngsters say
2: anopa 8 o'clock near share meeting na se.
0: Ati ye be ma be eti te ho na fi. Ya hwe se de mo meeting no e be ko. Kwame ye be do ase.
1: Ma shuru miss me da se.
0: Ye two answer free
1: wo. Ma super for the opportunity.
0: Nah, why you doing so? Kenzo said, bro, Alaji does a lot for House of Folk. It took Alaji for House to be able to secure the services of Agbasi. The MD then sat down without knowing how to approach the player. And I can say this without any malice. And Kenzo, one of a staunch House of Folk supporter. And anyway, Edibai, what are you doing? And Felix, so this year, but send me papa, staunch phobia, and what's it? Kwaku, please ask Kopari if they have a birthday wish package for their supporters who are senior citizens now. 25th August is my father, Mr. Fred Otibu, a dice birthday, and I know a call from his boyhood club to wish him a happy birthday would make his day lovely. Master Tina, you as never pay me, you come on, and then message now. They can call a cake and you have to be our own one of my mama and Yaja. And
3: your phone
4: is
2: a
4: very
2: catch up. Contribution behind the name.
4: Yeah, no phobia for the fiasco. Would you?
0: I do much as your contribution. I'm going to the papa.
4: I'm going to papa. So then we do.
0: Okay, yadi Messiana, yada siya sorry. So Kwame Opariya, the communication director, Emma Kras of Vogue, what's in Canafe, Albert Lucho Jr., Greater Accra Regional Chapters Committee, PRO of Accra House of Vogue, also what's in Can. On behalf of the production team, yada si papa, yadu ABC Ochina. I don't do me another Christo Ama, Yabesan Atinase, na yede another wonderful edition of the Ultimate Sports Show, no, na yede bro, El Show. Smidini de Obin Kweku Andy, Ganes my show, sorry, Prophet Nanaya Osafo, Dr. Cosby, Dr. Parkwesi, and the team, no, they take over. Until I turn up, peace and blessings. Good morning.
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0: Yampo, sir, a quantum with them. 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And Oma Bibri, Nagana, this year, Nemu won't conform months. The old year when you betcha, and it's your rubber who.
1: You cry, you throw a top a year 20 inches. 3 days, yet to be where are you grow?
0: Any tea, Tia Bruchenko, Aqua Manqua, Akuntejo, Eddie Bro was Semper, 94.7 FM. So,
2: you dream in that I say, you know, woman on it. You almost see a cracker, you almost will know. Yes, you are here. You need Nasia. Yeah, come on.
3: Remember, Debia, a bonusia, a permusia, a question of what you change your home, our approach, said the Akuhu, any diabet drifty, the Yahu, near her, the Ye, near the Abba, the Anyano, and you can say,
2: yeah, say. Abrochin come on a dim tintim pa.
0: Yabere no ma hudua. 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O many puntu. Na ha bot a sign. 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
4: Robert Gibby, make us a free Germany.
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4: Cost of no work for Abrochin, Omo Waman and an Emma. Omo Asaman and no Mutipi. Omo Kran, after program, no matter project in my Emma.
0: Shannon, say a minute of beer. 6 p.m. Bogan near Abrochin Company.

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2: 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You bet me afro na what bed she at Eddie Kessie. 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Kwaye betcha ba kwa ka ho enwe chinsu madina ya shada mamo special price o fala ya tete nyama ni su nyina mamo madina ye do mo asemu bebre ka ho na bra madina taxi rank opposite eco bank mumro na mo benya samsung tcl media eni nasco papapa ne mumu kai se homeland so wo ho electroland prices dey fala ye show manim electroland bia ya ba kwa

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3: 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So,
5: you dream me, Dana, saying you are no more man on it. You almost see a cracker. You almost see a hunu. Yes, you are here. You are here. You are here.
6: Memory Debia, a bonusia, a pemusia. A question of what you change your home. Our approach, said the Akuhu, any diabu drufi, the Yahu, near her, the Ye, near the Abba, the Enyano, and you can say,
5: yeah, yes, I brought you come on a dim tintin pa.
3: Ya better no man who do I won't conform my so you bet me the abo Ghana. I'm gonna funny to my paper. Or my impuntu. Na how bought a sign. Passport won't send some. Ninina, ya de bro. I will brought you come with you, medium. Ya best as one more quenya. No one share wagon.
7: Robert Diddy, make us a free Germany.
8: 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Okay, yeah, Amsterdam.
7: Cost of no one for our Jeff where Omer Waman and an Emma, Omer, a German and another no more teaching. Omer Kran, after program, no more after project, you more air, Mama.
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0: 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Any Play Store. Nwa download do Franco app. Franco! Still! Phone papa! Is he here?
1: But I better be my
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Yasetinem Jumedi. So Kwajo Boate Collins. Any meeting from Cosby. And a pack was in a bomb at Chidama Mia di Jumedi. No, I pray war. I think so. Nancy Packer support to Joe Wally Joseph. Any team Nina Boa. Apostle John Hackman. The healing prophet of Wahano Museo near Becherra. The Asenia Bompire. I think worship. No, so a bed prayer war. 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I think so. Minister Vidan so ewa hanu musei. 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Afi oba ya so be joining me na fe ye di agayin hon komo abreo. 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A buyer for be brave, good. 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Diana, me and penny, sim. No dear, ah, Wizia, young fan in a and to an affair, young to a Jumedian is a young fan. Nasia Cassia, power specialist about hospital. Oh, Madame, and on my say, I send me a day assistant Jumedia Brill and a one of pay and affairs. So, hacks the costals and a name mixture, also town for and no, almost a Kahubi and affair Abna Rice and a Ope and more Ben Rome Busiano, Ubiania, and the Chefa Woma. A Abna Rice into Kwa Bontea and a Jasso and now Tom Wabesia to Abna Rice Ed a Kama Fiber Womb and Yanni no beer was on your mum will be a beam and what children also a sad Dawson it will near Busiano Edidia a Bika Namodi a Siwa man the Achin and I said the Fufro Masan Edidi Abna Rice it would just so maybe I could be also Pabna Rice now the end then say a dear the moon you be able to media you waiting there moon too. Uwe timi di aye rice water. 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

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I ask a nose mask for 1 hour and everyone's wonumbo. Dentoria charcoal toothpaste and a yade class idea and a free home. 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I feel the BIM and all come has say I won't I will pay. Won't you any one a nim or your bar? Yes, you tubes are blocky. Why your tester who draw nebia? On for when inch your body you are have a clinic. For an inch your body you are on a far test and a cotton and him. Or testing on Faco Tunenim. On Osuba Moya, that test be a cahon. I feel free or cono. On Ober Conchia, now I'll be say yes, a be farmer. Bodiwa heba clinic. A woof ye. Mammy be on your 48, a rabbi on your 48. And I'll say, the man is in it to chessy. Me tien or TikTok, Bodiwa yeniso. 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I say you quay any man is sa na a bad time for in Timmy. May a bema time. 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
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Do you have a voice that commands attention? Utimi kasa radio so. E yesa de ye bi. O hwe mi sa na ope bi aya na. Pass ma ope bi aya na. Na form bie mic ma wa ho po che. Can you entertain, inform, engage and connect with audience? Wetimi aye radio adwuma. Your man wanted to take a crab, you are waiting me. I am any register, never a part of the next Asem Pastor 2026. You know, conform a brave way, you want my platform way and a fast one when you do my way. You want my buy, I'm a bomb, home, my identity, a moment, and I'm a superstars, I'm a radio stars, I'm a media superstars. I was so 80 the next Asem Pastor FRL Asem Pastor FM is calling on talented individuals to register for the next edition of the next Asem Pastor. So it who's your presenter or present a general show, we a political show host, sports show host, we a religious show host, we a newscaster, we a entertainment show host, we a reporter. Who's a sanyo mani nyina obetimi aya pachopi the next Asem Pastor eya odia. So what you say, this is your opportunity to showcase your talent, demonstrate your personality, and take your first step towards becoming the next Asempa star. So what you say, open your phone, I get it ready. Now I record a short video of yourself. Now I introduce you. I was here for me, did you job what you say, Asempa 94.7. No, I can cut your back. Now I record it. Sign your money. Tell us who you are. You talent now, wano. Say what you say. My you exhibit your talent now, wano. Now,
eye ni nyina wo wi asend ko number we so 0531003813 tieni ye 0531003831 eye WhatsApp na wo asend na de course mpacha ya menye ne tintintin o it should be at least under 1 minute eye okay I was say okay, I was say okay, be a kakrebi na fi was send the echo ho. So what I say, your voice could be the next voice on Asempa FM. So what I say, ti time chuku. Afa wo ye kwa, ye team ni hwehwe mo mu hwehwe mo hwe duru ho a, wa obete wo honka wo ho. What I say, wa obete wo honka say ye be frɛ wo. Na fi ye de, the next Asempa say do be tena radio ni so, am wa kire wo bobrɛ. Wa hu, wa kire kire mu. 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E ye se your precision. 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Say I'm watching Sanjo. 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Ed the bruta. Yeah time no. But biabe drubi abe jinasa. Drew Batman Street near Ball Lord Kenya. Cheeky, Oyebue, ye, cheeky, Oyebue, Oba was sombo. Hey, Onza! Ah, my messy idea. Tiade, Adom FM Y2K jams, bro. Nyom na mebu bobu bosuni nyan so wakai. Kwa de, a brand prince,
seburu one ne tu atodom ya de brew afo de twen ba be ka ho asem de achro adom fm y2k jam se be ba so enche afa yam ran me serious business abaso that to say ya de radio se ene we di anim ne ya radio se na na ya bompa ye kakra ba sisi ami jemu e de ama eye ministers no nom ne ye e de eye osom na shase e wo dwum to the worship ne bro and watch you know nothing at all so abaya after worship on the year din come why

0: So for Eda, the Grace's prayer tower, prayer body, that the better, but we are ten. Who market so out to our dear? What be a shop? Now, so what did you ever fra a send amount for ma? Now, coupon air chill, a table air chill,
1: sanity.
0: So for an answer, who are market to a tosno, Moko, no, what was yes, says amount for the maybe who are ten. Jai, we are Taylorly, Jai, we are Everson, Jai, we are Shoemaker, Jai, we are Carpenter, Jai, Jai, we are Mercy.
1: You clan want to pay. What's up, you said? You may biara,
0: and you may biara,
1: and you are the biara,
0: and you are the
1: biara,
0: and one libre,
1: verse 18. Make come Macum Munipan,
0: Kago,
1: said you and Yanko Ebeso and Ache. Now, when I will say,
0: no one will say,
1: one femun,
0: one femun,
1: why am I around?
0: Ara asemuno ye boss we na semu ya ba ni awon ye nyem ye oni amwa de ese
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1: second Corinthians chapter 5
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1: ye ntia brade asem o se
0: o suru fie
1: enti ye yanam da
0: ye yanam da
1: na ye mi se
0: ye mi se
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1: Every say,
0: Yejidium,
1: and yet Unusu,
0: and yet Unusu,
1: Nayanam,
0: Enam,
1: Ayam for Imum say, you be friendly Pedium fear.
0: Ah,
1: Naya quotes in fear with Radin Chain.
0: Papa, O Canada Cosro, Tino Pedio as I see Supia, O Becca as I see Cana Cosro. Jamaica said you will crown, you will be for crowd, you will crown. Oh, no, two will crown, because near or my income erratic
1: sanity,
0: no bow crown by erratic,
1: because
0: no deep when you be a jai, Christo Yao.
1: What's empty? Your bomb what they say?
0: Your bomb what they say?
1: Say you feel home.
0: You feel home.
1: You feel home.
0: You feel home.
1: Your best son in it.
0: Your bad day.
1: Your best son in it.
0: You want you. Oh, feel home. I was ready. Usuma didn't.
1: Best play.
0: In and out. Wa wan kwasoria bo modeso so nyakopani
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0: Papo,
1: Bonio,
0: Bonio,
1: said your yayan,
0: said your yayan, and no bit me pon who Sam is adding. Obit me, Olive, Obi, or Cotas may be bread, actually, knitting in a few adding. Sister adding, Mammy adding, Sasso, the woman pomo, so for Abano, so for the Arbo, our freedom will be on my free one pomo, because the Ashen is on Pono. Open why adding,
1: no.
0: Open why adding. But when you have such a wagging, yes, you have a crab, I can see 11.
1: Verse 11. Was it Suro was Suro? Any door would do Christo. 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
0: You are born in the Subanso.
1: I said, yeah, Heleni and Ayudani, Ketiatra and Yamamoto to Yago, Opotoni, Skitini, Aquana, or this should be new Bimun.
0: Aquana, no, this should be new Bimun.
1: Yemum, ya Christo ne adinina, oh, when you know Emun.
0: Now, Christo, ya adinina,
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0: 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Think about your soul.
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0: Onye.
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0: So di edek.
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0: what to them,
1: and you were my Ufi.
0: I have been fiety for so many be on your piano, a new medieval Ufi. So for Jai, and a Jai, tell a Jai, and no quad the pump for no war. Oh, could you have the material could be come from our
1: damn
0: Odyssey, Odyssey, Odyssey, Odyssey, and those who are come below you, or the trust a man and man. Or the trust a man and man. And also, I didn't know me a blank on a
1: ramp
0: and a happy make a sanche. But may perceive myself say, you crown,
1: you crown,
0: now crown with Yamara de Pro,
1: you crown ye,
0: who crown Yamara de
1: Possum,
0: Sister Otunum, Prata Obonum, myself, O crown Yamara de Pa, Police no general crown, O crown Yamara de Pa, myself be brave, you crown,
1: you crown,
0: that should be who can make a copy of heaven.
1: You,
0: and I'm a person about Papa, what do you want to bring grandma? Why? But because we, if before I'm sorry, but old man almost 90 years old, account was serious. He can barnyard, barnyard home. Old man, the two in our feet are white.
1: Oh,
0: and all serious car traffic. I'm a raw.
1: Oh,
0: but I'm a raw.
1: Oh,
0: till I'm beginning to say, Osha, see a saying, and no could be saying, old man, a barn saying, I was ready. Osha, oh, ma, and I was a one show, ma. The barn saying,
2: But the homes are brabone unpredictable. Life and casano. Yes, your best stress is what to our plan or future.
0: Yeah.
2: And this future never to ama, you will regret it.
0: Yeah.
2: You will end up on the street, maybe a obey stress strategy. They said your papa walk on.
0: Yeah. Yeah.
2: Because a brabono, and then I make us say, Mr. Otowa, Ubia Nyiskeni, papa.
0: Yeah.
2: As far as life is concerned,
0: yeah,
2: Ubia Nyiskeni. Reason they say, Asem tuwa, asem no susini usika sema, you become poor. So what you say? Inti ubia nyisikeni, radena ni kuta yinye na.
0: Yeah.
2: Inti, penye inti zepa pe edie ya uke.
0: Yeah.
2: Ubia ni mni osha asie free edie, but atono.
0: Yeah.
2: Na zizi whole street a whole stress rati. 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
0: 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To join a crowd, I be a win yet. Join a crowd, no man penfas or bonny family with ye, and my nomiade and bound. Crystal doe. Me come for Crystal de Mount. Well, who for Crystal, Crystal doe. But what you suffer for Crystal, so can no ajinqua, it will cease you, none are hinting either, a joe. Me bomb fed the Marquis of Funny Bia. There was such a one such a ready for Sir Canon.
1: Amen.
0: Not baby, won't be a year who to me this watch in the crowd.
1: Yes.
0: There will no one a person, no yen, and ye, no big giant, maybe ya. No one in a couple of words which are at Genecra. No more high and tonner so. Your yari, no obre, near money who big done a so obre, radimus so. If in the crasso, Bible says ye are bold, dear, to me in our brass, dear, or maybe

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0: For to be die jo ma.
1: Yes, Lord.
0: Na oche ye ba. Ebe kese ye di asempa.
1: Jesus.
0: Ede ye hon ato ye. Ede wa se. Onyamieja oba. Susukonko dimu. Amen.
1: Amen. And amen.
2: Apostle na na watchi bibi koso wa soya
0: na. Na watchi ye wo onite baku wo. Obo 77 junction.
2: Okay.
0: Be branch baku wo. But next week, and your war prayer festival.
2: Mm.
0: Prayer festival. I told you, they say, your miracle will never end.
1: Okay.
0: And your prayer festival. Mm. Now, your chassis, Wednesday, Liri, Sunday. Now, you have my Saturday, no, and your Holy Spirit baptism. One went to me, can't talk. They say, I said, for one, for 5 days, then you come up with Janessa.
1: Amen.
0: Between Safra Ghana, Funina, Mutum in the camera. Next week, baby, Ada, Benyada. Next week, program the course with you. A prayer festival. Prayer festival. Now, and Kurazo, I'm a coin. Apart this, I know every Monday be a bumper man call out of you. 4 o'clock to 6 o'clock. I'm at you 4. In Kalai, one man, papa. To 4 man, and you're in the Ebra. The coupon number is so. And Jay Oma, new female. The coupon is now. No money is
2: 0245 86 58 31 0245 86 58 31 31 0245 86 58 31 31 0245 86 58 31 31 0245 86 58 31 31 0245 86 58 31 31 0245 86 58 31 31 0245 86 58 31 31 0245 86 58 31 31 0245 86 58 31 31 0245 86 58 31 31 0245 86 58 31 31 0245 86 58 31 31 0245 86 58 31 31 0245 86 58 31 31 0245 86 58 31 31 0245 86 58 31 31 0245 86 58 31 31 0245 86 58 31 31 0245 86 58 31 31 0245 86 58 31 31 0245 86 58 31 31 0245 86 58 31 31 0245 86 58 31 31 0245 86 58 31 31 0245 86 58 31 31 0245 86 58 31 31 0245 86 58 31 31 0245 86 58 31 31 0245 86 58 31 31 0245 86 58 31 31 0245 86 58 31 31 0245 86 58 31 31 0245 86 58 31 31 0245 86 58 Neja, a guy and a mouthful, do you want to dance?
3: Yes, I'm getting
2: a guy and a magic. A tossin, a cousin. There's a queen, a mamba.
3: Pepe,
2: hey,
3: and makes you road, do you say, yeah, a jambia now 20 Michi.
2: Tossin, now quantico, hitting a target.
3: Targeting a pepe,
2: pepe,
3: and Tom Fahon. Aye, Nana is a grandpa de baby nana, banti a kind of a guy range of product.
2: A guy range of products,
3: yes. Yeah, the product and a little nana, Babe Kaho. You say you will precus a garlic mixture, you will mala misoho, and I think your blood tonic. As I beca, the name that I find is a men's writer herbal mixture and a capsule and a fan a guy herbal mixture.
2: And then a memo and any jihon.
3: And ya guy, ya, cement's writer herbal mixture and a capsule, and they are sunny dim. Now, him, yeah. Yes, yes, I said, dear, I could find some pina and a baby.
2: Some bay at you when a chief one tears.
3: A chief for drink, say, be a for frock. Into say, be a corner, say, a man or a guy, the actual home, a guy, a beau, hope you are, or corner, a trauma, a guy, and I was so on pen. Or be so a hollow, who cements and also on pen. Because, and yet a draw on him, no, no. Now, the attendant say, oh, yes, son on intino, all stock that's so chrome. Into a no be free system, no monk a crank a crack. And son, I ain't a new one. No, also a new one, now, banos are also on pen. A year drew for fra, a year do crona, a yashimukin,
2: a rebranding,
3: a rebranding. Because I know never draws my person in a gain into no
2: okay.
3: And I said free cements edi aba gain
2: gain okay
3: said abi de mien san yake be ka ho na ni nyina ejina be
2: ko dwa so ne mama gain a eye no so, a ye mama cements a
3: eye no a
2: ko pense cements ni be free
3: e be free system ni mo me da si bebre sa wa bua me na ma che mu sa ana ye to aso said me din kan hyase no a gain range of product na abedoso ti se ye woni ama bebre ho no ma e ba beboy e de enim dada e cements vital herbal mixture and in the capsules said draw away and I can't wabo hunde ra and I'm one customer friend a guy and they say a friend a guy herba mixture in the capsule and I said everybody can't kind of mixture so could just now a mouth say draw na enya fufro and I say enya bibia I say send ya dada no one I was sending you every system new one son a new one number and it's me so so caught na a number the good you name dada na mixture to oko so na say a mouth be na ya fufro na abano I as a bottle na I actually want a guy na mixture to and also a the same thing. 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On no me, or because I'm a no me up, a yammy hoojuma, a yammy say, yammy say, or no such a yayo, but a call slow man, or a be an hour system, no my thing. And in two befa, a guy precursor garlic mister, and they can't, a guy heba mission in the capsules no home. Now one no, not a timia buamo, I have a content temper. So, obi will fear no when your stroke, as our combo is the best hour, the bemano. And as a when your stroke signs, oh, one as a we are in a paralysis, be over him, oh, so I can't be sure. This is the best combo. Obenu me very verse everything I ever ni pedu ni ma and share ebubu edi egu honum. 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the capsules and now agai range of products. I SFA.
2: Where me that say? Me at man I want you send me bishia. Na me ko okay 2000 ni mo ban enyo ma na ye 30 the friend help life no.
3: Ai na mi saka kra de bat me kai.
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3: 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Yeah.
2: Slimbuster.
3: Okay.
2: And a chairman, so the asema to me, you being kebi mame.
3: A chairman, atome, nimi, nyame. Miami, ditume, yo. Marashieti. We
2: From 2000 coming, these were some of the songs I now you
3: bought. Exactly.
2: Me invite you, Nyame Adoma, Ewo, Eye, La Palm Dome, inside La Palm Royal Beach Hotel. Me invite you, Yabra, 8 p.m. Pepepe, Nyame Adoma, Friday, October 2nd. Yeah, this is just Joba Yabra. Na yonko GNE, yonko John Maker Crab. So what you say? Nafe, ni akano ye fantosa busia fo ye twaso ewa hanu muse asempa 94.7 FM ya system jumedi esuni mede de kojobo ate Collins ene mina metinam di jumedi na bro profe nana ya safo ene ye nuaba Empress 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Nana Asafo and I don't live worship team no and a day and also a prayer war and nothing and want a prophet in Kawahanum say yes, yeah, the prayer war hanum say, so whom no more prepare bibia wo ho no mo prophet wo ho titi ne tim ne wo ho for Adom Live Worship nti enne Adom Live Worship ne be ye shronko. 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
4: rapany nyame adom na ene de minim kwa so ye rappers a o
2: Obia ya bo drive time me free newsroom to DJ.
4: Oh yeah. Hello Cre. Hey hello there. Oh.
2: I said those days also cry that way also.
4: Oh yeah.
2: So guys are nyum no.
4: Eh.
2: Come for quad demo.
4: Sa.
2: Brand princess sa.
4: Me na me godfather pa your bravo.
2: Oh bravo.
4: Gonna rap.
2: Oh no tie ni nyum a ensi no what be ten wo.
4: Sa pepe.
2: So what you say? Aha.
4: Sa pepe.
2: Oh bravo dear. Yeah. U tie nyum ni nwie no. No be Makumako ten a womb. So I see
4: your mind.
2: Or see LK, do you wanna try? Bravo, baby, I will be a chair senior. Oh bravo,
4: I'm not say be a woman name.
2: Ah,
4: Rata feed the can.
2: Ah,
4: Munya Munga, so bravo, Becking can.
2: Ah,
4: Bremon, you sell.
2: Ah,
4: Concord, you say
2: can. Ah,
4: Rap Maba can.
2: Ah,
4: we see my demo
2: can.
4: Ghana for the newspaper.
2: Abba,
4: me a superpower.
2: Yano, Wute, bravo,
4: me, father, I will be a chair.
2: Ghana rap software.
4: Senior man.
2: Now there's also for one way new to way. On no be a free street I made this off. Senior any come on.
4: Senior we now say we see.
2: We had one the 2nd October.
4: Yes sir.
2: Y2K jams La Palm Dome.
4: Allah.
2: La Palm Beach.
4: Allah.
2: E ho na e ba so Adom FM Y2K
4: okay.
2: Jam. Yeah bra.
4: Okay.
2: So
4: oh
2: you
4: know me
2: jam. PM. Yeah be Titi San on ya GM.
4: Gidi aha na ekoso no so no yenhia o na fa de oni mutu no na de ahia be se se ade ma me ma haxa me sai en capsule so ba na so all sent to yem yo ya huntu me mabi ana so ba agro na ye de no kra na be 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all signing to know, as it say, and I do not tell Yama now, you're from your ya, Ninina, and if I don't know, Haxam is shining a capsule, so I be called Amawa Sumaya, Ajo, the Biana, it be such a Dennis to mark also, also, a crew. 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crew be a woman, you and maybe ye free ho. And it's about the anashe, haxa mixture and capsules. Na and no ma also no influ nipper do any moon cup. Misses say, say, no, Unyanko hospital. Oh, dear, all the signs and symptoms in a bed day. A best say, the way dear. The AM media, a stomach ulcer, and AM sano. If I tell symptoms are obit me and ya or break one ulcer, barbershop, soon be in the say, a janitor yam over here. Now we yam a yam with shutting tintin, oh, yam yam. 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a bibia

0: champion.
1: That's it that day, no. Over con the saying.
0: Media, yeah. Omo ame po mo nyompa ye mi ensa.
1: Okay.
0: Lord Kenya, Kwade, and Obrafo.
1: Oh, yeah. Okay, okay. Omo de
0: mo ame po mo nyompa nti. I would love to go there, experience it. I'm saying nostalgic to take you back.
1: Sure.
0: No, I mean, yeah, hip life. Back. No, it was. I had to say, in the crowd movement, Ben, it was so hip life crazy. No, I mean, even in the movement, it was so meeting me the hip life crazy. Now, come because I drew that time. No, Obio YSS be a person rap you. This Obio free SS be a rapper.
1: Then, times in the end, what do you
0: think?
1: Now, on profile, I could be no, if you tell them for Romo.
0: And okay, and say, okay, and
1: can say,
0: so woman about a monkey chop banana.
1: The wind back.
0: Yeah, capital town, eh? Jenny,
1: no.
0: Ben Cook,
1: I saw a bow on you, no.
0: Goody conference. Oh my god. All right, it's Abusia, Edrew Honmore, the 2nd of October. Ewo, La Pam, bra, na ye ni, we are single, 150, mo ye double, 250. Mumrani, ye ni, ye just say, and soon ye ni, no. Yes, so unfortunately, yes, so yeah, quite uncocra brimano because sad time near you will be 2000, 2005 to up to 2009. As you know, so in Yini, I don't know who is so a penny, you know, to say, so you time and a bob bray, him say, oh, yeah, in Tiziano, I'm poor and I don't make a chance. Now we are not a soya crana. I hope I saw you almost say, oh, 25 years been here, there. Hey. Eh, Okaza, we rev is all about paying any now. Oh, my genum, share, eh, Makokra, and it's just a Makokra. I was a brass soon, say, you could see a radio semi free two tap ministry. So for 10:50, mommy. Nobu kwase ya ready but the radio sem e prayer no achi ne beto aso e dia man wa hanum sei na yakoso e dia sotram dwuma de ne na sofo e bebe mu no make for thanks to you computer clinic e dia man e ban scanning any effective treatment ah omudimu akontene pa anti se doctor akacho se koye scan bi any idea who do any extra thanks to you computer clinic come boa ya dia who do ni bebre omo sa na typhoid pa e your most specialty and afi asthma. Oh, and how your bar, dear friend, this menorrhea, no, oh, bar any mono, or struggle on your mabi brafe, kidney issues near the end, would you nature? Thanks to you, computer clinic, doctor, any team, ne beboa, omono, almost scanning, any way, the only way, accurate, and who you are, dear, and one for me, dear, drew a can. Doctor, I will quano. 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basso, Sunday, Monday, Tuesday, and Wednesday, biano, okoso anisha na pipe on Adum TV, so Adum FM, so Joy Prime, so Asempire FM, and Afi Hate FM, so it's here, freedom, no, I just so the Lord has done it. It's here, Sunday, Monday, Tuesday, and Wednesday. Yeah, na audio radio with TV at all 12 midnight ekopim 2 a.m. near bompaye nti openyi so for uso and sami chabe bia ubia or so betimi so I join you on more Facebook and all social media handles no name of friend wahoma we say so no new ninkomo 0244 11 0244 11 56 18 na fee and only empire ball. Now the freedom the Lord has.

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0: 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A son said, why yet crado so obejo? A son said, why yet crado so obey your fofro? A son said, why yet crado so obemo and quati, hallelujah. A son said, why maso baby what the idea matin and info? Name more by so be what idea mat at the boya for. One of when you did ask for. One up on your phone, no mum. One up on your aya this word to do idea ma. South pointing a crystal baby as a baby will ya. South pointing a crystal. Training, sir. Hallelujah.
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0: 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A radi shep bonnet do what dear, a radi and shep dear, what dear tremolo. 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

0: And so, Abrana, a free one day in honor, Sab, as Abrana, free in any dear beer. 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
2: Gentia, you can't yano becosua dumine, you prioritize the interconnected transmission system that is bridge. And because of lack of prioritization, you are committing a lot of resources. So your capital resources, yeah, very vitalized and as you are doing bridge aging infrastructure. And bridge infrastructure and a liberal 60 years. Already a core acosomo to both are really new tier. Every 40 years, the amount of that system no 1980. You see no population are increasing, if I don't know no musu can increase what I but it has a it has 1980 capacity of 69 kV. No, the until say best sunny mutano, and the other person doing a Benya system overload. Now, system overload is here a better triple either the hydro generator and as a the thermal generator. And the Hianita binding is a case here, Becoho. Now, I committee a lot of resources. I'm a grid for management, grid infrastructure. No, and the money we are yet periodically facing this particular challenge.
0: Eh, such a profound hydro generator and a terminal generator. What is it? I mean, hydro generator and a terminal generator. I say, no, no, and one can, if you didn't know, then why, and what I just said, 1980. 1980 was what is it? Ah, now you're my own. I think you didn't know, and a mountain can, yeah. You do not know, Cassa. And what Penny Benjamin is here, no. Ghana, this should be at your wagon.
3: It's no business down. Yeah, when you might be aye, your phones especially, yeah, dear business. It's no do a na or se or check you be on the phone, so person send this scam will be up se or yeah, nyama be brief, so any business partners cause I'm the customers near dear, but because of say went to me in your chance not charge me phone and I be being slow. Only access to it and find your sanny man be brief.
4: So I say a juman lights and idea na say lights in your as I'm production yeah they are difficult for us. See say without light yeah, your breath.
5: Companies are use lights at the age, man. They'll put a hold to their work, coasters and so. When you measure free chimney, it can even lead to a fire outbreak. Omudum no mass.
6: Do something, yeah, the bro for now. I'm going to say, you better do Mukania, you better do Mukania,
0: eh, Tigana, did you ever acquire a good deal? One and on, I can't answer any fabric for me. Eh, to almost some day I'm with him. Tom go for Moncani Chino Musunti.
1: Ah, and you're not yet, yes, Wobekaya, and eh, and upon no Sia Cassia Boss, I don't Cassia Boamania say. Woko and Soqua know at what time man sinimoa. 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
2: 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And then yeah, I'm picking any pulse for us to continue with further care. See, that was what was initially chest compressions to do to see if there will be any response to it. But and then any response at all. See, the monitors and the vitals initially checking, they didn't show any signs of life. And see, it wasn't the case or by and there were signs of life oxygen how we see patients in a way.

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1: 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Bosmian concrete. I yet 2 months a month paying for a thing kind about the share FD Bay in November last year. Oh, my share FD Nani who put some best yamper. I just want to be so a follow home that year. They are with you, man. Yes, so you have some dear son, your pay partner, engineers and a professional for almost chess. You've been here. I'm paying the crown, as I say, a young man, a boy. But no credence when they say your face, area house, you are very unstable power. Do they be a license me call often on and here and also yeah was on so machine so especially a call of next time put you my son back on is that how many years and yeah even do your ball card the engineers by momo your juma plant in your juma light on and off now and they affect you machine you and money sound call off and here and anyhow I want to say depending on signaling he says signaling your problem penetrates say oxygen supplies and so a bit of problem see however, this is in say, if he had a question, a bear, don't him, you know. And he said, problem, but I was here called fire or.
0: Doctor Ta Amwakon Oko and Soko Abayan Sabia on the doctor Benio Honum. Now what's no if you do mutiti juman and yesinto or how womb a fear chemo November December baby see a year August ya ye womwi let us abosumin crunye yen penny for beshen fidino wamonti kitame anti jame and to a mo ye don't bet me bia so be ya in waba no mo swab wad yon bet me and ya shesani panuti and womusu mo ye juma dia akadiano akakakra akwasi poko homeboy mahai
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0: house will be town. One can be power at secretariat, none and yangro. And on some up and you power one secretariat and Wadano. Waba Montima Betrims and you more, and you are Mona Bibio of Pagini, Doctor Guzitano. And Wabetrims are Wamondi and SA. And so I hear Mantemu Mantem one morning Kronkum and Puntu on some local government ministry. Waman and Sasson, Womo Pedema Womo, it is as a Bibi was to see a big drug who said a day. Womo Banana just as a Prada da Omo da say Omo Mammy, I won't know when ye. No more Barbe, your Majman, no more Barbe, your Majman. He said, Your mouth will be do among certain trumps, eh? And I'm Mujurin Crawford, they're going to Womani Morri, Woman said, Woman, I do ye. Womani Morri, Wobetri, movie, ye, Che, and Sana. Wapany Duncan, so Barbe, a German, and Shadan Trust, Moody and Tier, Doctor Guzitando.
1: So it's a good thing, but for the moment, we have no responsibility whatsoever. So if people sue 24 Economy Authority, we've been sued 4 or 5 times for something that we have no responsibility for. So our lawyer is moving a motion in November to get us to be removed from the defendants list because we have no jurisdiction, we have no status in the matter. Right? So that problem is a problem that the Ministry of Local Government is handling. The global average should be 15%. So this is what the program is designed to do, to transform supply chains. 25 is 1 year old. You want us to do what the ministries have failed to do in 70 years? Let's be realistic. And the difference between 25 and every other program, there's no chunk of money like Big Push, 30 billion cedis for us to go and take and do the project. Because it's only now that we've been recognized as a budgetary entity. In fact, as I speak, we're not even a procurement entity.
0: And here you quote here, a penina, a one or ena, a 24 hour. Economy, the assassins are doctor, Guzitano, no, and was one toy area when you grew a babitrim, and yes, Caput will be the ho. Now, if one mouse or not, you see down Coco, no, the Coco, you do make a crack across the pussy, and a cocodinum so into said one for seeing you, no, I don't want one chassis. I said, mean a doctor, even is out of Danka, I was saying, no. It's a money, the audio banana, so you have for a beat, and now what batana be way at a pa, so you find your one.
2: The majority of the 24-hour economy secretariat, no more to work with problems, assassinating now. Number one, what was it? And number Edgar Quim, number number spelling out to them a finance ministry or the square court, this is assembly. What's the move for you? The move for you? The move for you? This all banners or what should they? As you know, we are now going to Maya. No way to come on, Mamma, and milestone another way to come on KPI. Is it based on the KPI? No, about any evaluation. In tonight, the 24-hour economy, no, what's it?
0: Any I quote here, a local governance expert, Dr. Ebenezer Arthur Duncan.
3: Any and I yet was so testy and Gazakasia Boa, ha, a yadum 106.3. Now yet was so, Major, what was that? And Major Descendant saying, what did you say? No, what should you acquire? Rent control. Can the food ne waba, ne near Bristol Crudrum, and your one in a hostess, a hoodwall, while Conway near Sienfuko Dinkomo. Now, and near my APP free muba. Woshaba be a school from Quadada, and this sika will mutu at your host of here, just an air yahometo. Now, and once I was say, will be a war hostel, ya war cha a chaminabua, a dear school from Quadad, woman in anno, one month train sign, one woman on Montanassi, now one share a coin or befasua, one quadisica, no summer school for no one and conquatri woman. 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
4: you know no obeshe emra amaya at this time oh as so suspend everything yeah checks you know mmd is you know on fee fixing why you creating it dear wishing me miss my creative dear it oh dear the trao na yan fasa attack the cinema ni tia na investment we no profit we him oh yeah you comply no because red law no crack you say and you or your commissioner as you come through a magistrate court and then we bring why you jam together am I difficult it's a one mo ma yan tia mo at
3: Okay, so Bishop, what would you say?
4: Ah, go for any massy. Or pay it to semi. Now, but friends said, me exploitative, me criminal. Women in the background.
5: San or catch the old.
4: You pick a small, you know. 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
0: Say, I say, Caniano, a illegal. I just say, Embrawa Road Traffic Regulation 2012 LI2180 and on the Boho Baya. Yes, I can, a freno LED fork lights.
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0: 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Etiani ASC, Nicholas, or point to Messi at the Chimcomo, a 50-month a PS FM, one on the penny probably a child with that woman, I'm not Chimsin Chia, Womutus Anamon.
2: Betinaka, you betting me, and you probably Womako, Nanone, Edura, and then Uncle Trasso. Yes, you can, your office owner, that's an offer off. If you sell me as electricity. Yes, it's an engineer, my engine light. It's in your mind to a man of Panera said, Dom Coco to the now, and I said, Yes, I'm a man of money, which is an echo by the Busla, I thought you did, and you have just a book. She said, Beb Wayama, Ipa, I asked from Rama Swati, Jabama.
0: And you are finding no artist who would dream somebody of my mind is there. 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
0: yeah
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0: Oh, David, that your bubble was swinging now. Oh,
1: aye,
0: cannabinoid.
1: I told him cannabinoid.
0: Oh, someone here, ye cannabis free.
1: But you'll be magic. Then I had it. I had it. Womu diye me de pa wenye sa adwuma kwoi kana na ka pesem koye adwuma ho narcotics control commission
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0: muyi na wasi me shada de mo ko science a election so atese
1: womu di onu amale ye me cannabinoid
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1: koye na ofanyini maxo mante major general wano ena na kotis control commission na kokodano ni somebody at jene
2: most is that because of the evolving nature of that sometimes you don't even have the name for it. There's one which is making the rounds in recent times. They call it Kolos or Colorado. It is more dangerous than cocaine because you see that it's when you take it, apart from it putting you at the other world, it also destroys your intestines, it destroys your kidneys, and it destroys your liver. It is so dangerous that sometimes I fear if it has not already penetrated into the youth, especially the secondary schools and the universities.
1: Enti wapanyini nena ote suwa de seme tuja no suwa srepa. 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
2: If you are struggling with drug addiction and drug abuse, please come to us. In fact, I come with one of my ladies, a very pretty lady. She's the director, drug demand reduction. Come to her, call her anytime, and she will answer to you. We have serious and seasoned counselors who address your challenges, will not treat it as a criminal case, will not prosecute you, but will help you come out of it, and will celebrate you one day. If you know a friend or a brother who is into drugs, please encourage the person to stop it. Stop it because you will regret for not advising the person.
1: Any I quote you here, your penny power, one on an Aquatics Control Commission, Wadano, Major General Maxwell Manti.
0: Any and I yet was so now coffee parliament in ye was in us, Lydia. I know what day ever gonna be Kuma Apa, Yadaswaho. Now Anna Nikosu called your crumb was the NDC, dear, and Quankosi 2028, dear. Nadia Bissin and Yessi, could you talk? Could you also soon 24 economy Yamutoki, and now Mammy Jesua or see Ekumi, and ye no. Now Yabua Dennis was what the way Fibriacum Patasia area honum, nor so was Sra, was it God bless you for you until Prophet Benatre, any evangelist breath Germany, you yate what yet a munina
1: and evangelist right.
0: Hey, bread in what you
1: mean? I evangelist right.
0: Oh, Germany. Okay. And yeah, acoustic mensa, Mate, o message ni yakuno why. Now Philip Obriya Boa was in a shop live from Brooklyn, New York, city. Then Sunny Dia what they air by you know or say and young command twin girls.
1: When you know.
0: Yeah, nothing.
1: Means you ain't be white money.
0: Oh, there be a covering. Na Kwabi Aduchum was a weird mammon in a hell punk market. A do mammy shop and a wood tea for see where they a great news. Master Planner Junior King Temple was see a doom news pa. And a Kwame Stoffer was see a doom news mujina manaso. Lucy Wankov, Lucy, Nidianye was see a wood tea free. Rich 1 FM DSO 96.3 and okay mamen ko banim na ye twaso me de kwakwa ni nimpotam won mo kwawo asimansi ni mu e wa poemantam na ye gina na krobi wo ye frako kofi dede an kofi dede wo di wani achi firi 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
3: 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What about 1 year? 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I said, you know, a point be open. It would come first. I buy the sea dime, my. 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You need school dime, you find air back. 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And I feel, and fancy now, I know, all I am moving gross. And the other said, it moves.
0: Anya ena wote ya no nana osai apa dia tuo kofi de dehene ena wade ne dia atumu no na wose
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0: ena me make French
1: anti arvedesi And it's a if also at your whole China for so their whole. And yeah, Shai Jian. And you know, Shai Jian, you know, maybe.
0: And if we can eat in a decay.
1: I Arvedesi. Arvedesi.
0: Okay.
1: Arvedesi. To you, the end was.
0: But say, Mepe no idea, but no idea. Aye. Aye. It's no, and now, auntie Nana or say, Appa. Dear two, what in some way to Jebra now what must sink or swine in a fufro and one potem hodnum. Na your friend, Nana Kwame, a matcha da con, what never saw a month for the sunk or swine in Indian deer, and puntun one, what debeba, and one potem hodnum. It's one also a cassa yet to say, and when you shake a sisia, could feed the dim mining and animal dear son one, or so muqua, or bay any famu dear, and in puntuaba, now could feed the enter, and hobby a crabbish.

0: Nti nana Kwame Amache Dako ano ena uko kofi de dasi si ayi wa mudina siso ese enkoso hene ni sembi na tenti eh dia ye die eh the Spanish beka ho adios eh ti ze mu be kwa
1: da bi enka no ye arios
0: eh kase
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0: eh okay eh na wo mso wo Finland so beka no hip hop.
1: Yeah.
0: Sorry,
1: actually. 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
0: oh, you did you didn't come?
1: Why not this? Ah,
0: that's someone in it.
1: Ah, Elder, anybody?
0: Can HEIPP? Au revoir. 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
1: I
0: don't know. 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
1: Hip hop. 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Hey pa, o de mane famra.
0: O de audio bia.
1: YouTube. O ma fo bia adwentwa mo de aba enwa ko good luck de a wode abani o. Wo se Shadrack 1 FM e ho en wo e wode aso en en potem wo muti pa. Na we so see a friend evangelist freelance ono so ne de a wode aba. Wo se asidanka urade pa. E na we so de a wono so de aba wo se a friend Wellington. Wellington de a wono so de aba wo se kumie. Yi police fo no. Aye a wo monju okada fo no. Wo monju okada for now, one must woman in Kania, a bimo, a mo a in Kania and Kania Bobo as in this school, and I was to say, do can you pay your co workers chest, mentias? Minted you all can I say?
0: Okay, chest,
1: and then I want to.
0: Just one trouble for Nibi.
1: I fabric him. Coffee was also there. One also at the about was a 24 hour economy policy. I want to do so. Meaning, say Facebook could be a
0: yeah, Eric Labit, where you could afford yourself, brownie kumi, a jumana, a more, you know, eh, it's in patrol, my cha, a hepa, eh, my cha, your boss, so my ain't hepa. Now the cover name. Now, Coca, Amadu, was say, if yes, baby, and one my 24 hours woo. Oh yes, so we are saying in our koi. Oh, Nana ya sad moss, or no so say Nana free the youth, just a Nana, Kofide de Hene, Wenyamabuno, Nomonyansem, na evangelist Osikani, was with your powerful news of power, ye, Osikani 99.7 FM Crown Quantado, my West, and almost so 8 year free, and na Justina Padmore, once so dear no, or dear ba, yen, sa, akano, kama, ewaha, Ivan Apia, or say bye bye. At the end of Kosi.
1: Ah, Casabella, or by
0: Italian. What can I say?
1: Arrivederci.
0: Arrivederci. Now, Priscilla Kelly Jackson was so enjoy news on the free PKJ Calabas in ya watesi chible o
1: na unse Y2K ba nyame pa second October
0: Y2K yes
1: sabre na nyumba pa na na opepa
0: eh sabre na nyum ne de unse ba ko ye
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1: Y2K,
0: Y2K.
1: And I said, yeah, you.
0: And I, and so Namuna.
1: Ah,
0: and also,
1: oh, so Namuna, the Anam Pepa.
0: Oh, Miss, you said that. You said that, Tron, you know, and where you dare you move. Now you see on a back to back.
1: Why,

0: Happy birthday, Kasia Pa, Enkoma, Mrs. Joyce, Kusi Apia, Mrs. Joyce, Kusi Apia, oh, Ministry of Youth and Development. 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
0: Abuja for competition na measure date na mamu.
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0: 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Jagrib was Benin
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0: On any way.

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0: got what it takes. 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
3: And it's the one question. Fire for fire. My name is Kobe Stone. Yeah. You are Aite Powers. What can come if able to she okay. If before you can stand as a nursing training, if you stand, you can be a world champion. I told him. I told champ. Any boss who can stand. Me, yeah. I can stand as a nursing training.
4: But if you do you know you are champ?
3: Do you know you are champ? If me, I can be a world champion. Uh-huh. I will give thanks to
4: Professor himself.
3: God, he talked to me. Yeah. I don't listen.
4: In actually, a favorite time she okay. A favorite time
3: she okay. What can come? A favorite time she okay.
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0: say well. Oh. They say boom boom boom, now let me hear say well. Oh. They say boom boom boom, now what about to say?
1: More fire. I say bum bum bum, now what about to say well. I say bum bum bum, more fire, life ewa Adum TV so. Adum TV, fire for fire. O schedule media in a life ewa Adum TV, 10 p.m. to 11 p.m. Ne, eh, Thursday. Ne, and a football association, no. A call or more Congress and obey. Ghana Football Association. Sports Kuba Kwa Ghana Hano. And they and Kabum and they and Nijie. Ese employ Duduona. Ese ma nipa etimedene ho. Because Ubia Yejuma ni Chianeka no asumu joa.
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1: Intina prisoners no sebe adwuma omu eye wo ho no wo mo expect aketua bia kosono ne deka ene wo tia pase wo de wo ho apie enam se enam die sebe oye adwuma esi etua wo ka. And Ghana Football Association and Nano Pay Ewo Congress. Ewo Womu Congress and the Omu Koye. We 32nd Congress. Mebu apadi. We 32nd. And ne and penifum y nua womu influence pa when it comes to football. Untimi enji FA president. Racket Edwin Simon of Krakow. And they will call Kafwa. Well, yeah, vice, and will Kaf, second vice, Edima Kaf. Which I say, Ghana football, no, Umpo, or no, and a football ecosystem, no. Football administrators, no. Executive council members, no. Womajina to me, say. Only duom on no one say FA president. In general Congress National Friano Pay, Ecosia Vianimono. Casadinano, a year FA president, and a year day, or church name on the Chiragana for. Anna Opa Sports Ministry Honsua, Honorable Kofi Idi Adams, Sports and Recreational Minister. Ono so influence pa essence saban no beye bibi e dia boy sports no a saban no the national teams no e ya ban ni dia no se be ko ye a so mo beye niema ye na Ghana anya so mfaso players are able e benefit wom coaches are e dia chire ye chio mo ka ye ucha se ye sports no se be ko nanim. And I say facilities, infrastructures, I hear a woman, no, Sabakoswa, a bayan a bayah, and your ministry, not sure, no, the befa. I'm making sure, say, your sports, no, attend, at 2 years. And in China, His Excellency John Dramani Mahama, air appointing, no, or catch it.
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1: 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Ghana Football Association. Titire blasters. She said transparency and accountability. E be di omonim. And one can track it. One can track it. Yehunu dia. What dia be she ye sports nimu. Ocha se. Yehunu dia el koso. Eti minister no uo hose. Ube she. Ama ye sports no etimi atumpon ene Congress in seme course wo ho no enye ize se dia ya ka wo paper so bose a wo do ene ya kwose promises and sema ya kwoka si ye de to aye ni ye a make sure se de gun krata so no sa na ye beye no a I'm telling you, Senka, Ghana football, you need problem here. It is something for me, you know. I then, Akasa, and interestingly, Obashe, a free Juada, ABCN, fire for fire. Titre, Enra, and then Nenin Ansa.
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1: 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Adum TV, live on YouTube. Any me say, Nameka about domestic league. Any hawa, ibiti mi ayeni ye. Me expectation na, na me expect se, omoko Congress, no. Enyema, ombiti mi diya gua kwa no. Na ese, eje, e fokoso. On domestic league, you know, because Black Stars are struggling, you know, your football, no, are struggling, you know, national teams, omukwa na ajia kun, you know, and yema enkosedia Ghana for ashishasebeko, especially about your national teams, you know, performance na yehu no, enkosedia. FA president, but you have to say, and cost your person keko. Esco members, obey admit it. This will be our own pa.
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1: It's your winning ano, Ajia Tumusano. I'm saying, say, domestic league, you know, say, I'm kuna nimua. The national teams, you know, ever cost one bread.
3: Sissy womb,
1: Mrs. Womb,
3: Mrs.
1: Womb. It's Yemi, they say. And ne e jano so ye wo Congress National. Womun so ajia tum se. A few way de se Ghana League no. Ye yen ye. Yebe ko commentary position and no na ye kwa ko fire professional. Commentary position no. Yebe ko. Eji wahu topic no. Oside. Ye rebuild it, Ghana football. It is a ye rebuild it, Ghana football, yeah. And I see my action, no. A status is here. I see who say, ye baba popo, no. Na refi, no. A poor penny say, mon stati. I say, status is here. It is a rebuild, you know. Akwaye, I say, ye who say, say ye rebuild the Ghana football domestic league, you know. Ye rebuild it, yeah. Then SSS is here. Adagire anyhow. It's ya none where ya we baby fire commentary position. And ne Frank making sure semi lines in a year, Juma. And ne Frank, chief sound engineer. But the chief title naka home. Kwa yao de senior most logosu eni osmosis mo. Osmosis, senior most osmosis. But a banner, the chief in command, the commander in chief, Frank, more fire. Ghana for be fire, professional, afa line so, and then keep line to phone so. 030-221-1701. The course of Congress, you know, and on our overcome was him. They say, you rebuild it, your league, you know, your football, and they are SSC and you who say action, you know, and statistics, yeah. And you were by the fire professional. Tabia eba mixture. Tabia eba mixture. Malaria, a duro one was war. Aye, duro bakwa. 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More fire. Afe betano. Season no na starti no. Onse season no a starti. Manfwa shasye e diska enra 9 hours. I won't crack the same page in a so na abo. Messi, see, no, this season, na ye a big lemon. 2026, 2027 football season. Ube debet. Men come fin jamenu. Eh, dear me, Ghana for the door na e follow me. I want me channel no so.
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1: 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What you say? 100 Ghana cedis. Now welcome. Bonus no. Welcome bonus. And ube babe talk account no more. 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Welcome bonus. Now dear child bets. 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
1: 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Ebeko commentary position, I don't go next level, ene de ye eko. Ye ko the next level. Oche se, inti no, shatawali ni, fireman ni, ne yonko commentary position, more fire. Oja!
3: Shatawali ni fireman ni fire for fire more fire champion SM for life
4: kakai
3: peoja
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3: fire for fire
4: fire for fire
3: so fire.
4: Shatawali ni
3: fireman ni fire for fire
4: more fire
3: champion
4: SM for life
3: kakai
4: peoja
3: that's okay
4: fire for fire
3: fire for fire
4: Shatawali ni
3: fireman ni fire for fire
4: more fire
3: champion
4: SM for life
3: kakai
4: peoja
3: that's okay
4: fire for fire
3: fire for fire
4: Shatawali ni
3: fireman ni fire for fire
4: more fire
3: champion
4: SM for life
3: kakai
4: peoja
3: that's okay
4: fire for fire
3: fire for fire
4: so fire. Shatawali ni
3: fireman
1: ja shatawali ni fireman ye ko commentary position I don't go next level I don't go next level. I don't go next level. Commentary position. Ye move to the next level. Me say, ye rebuild it Ghana football. Ain't you know, I see it in me acquiring him. Ye jumane kita onansa odo di account. Ye asuma me kano maza. professional. Because Neno, yate.
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1: Important statement. And yate. And dear free, the influences, I can see me, you know, as far as sports and football are concerned. Honorable Kofi Edi Adams, Sports and Recreation Minister. And then the Ghana Football Association President, Uraket Edwin Simon Okraku. Eight, you know, Minister, no, Asama Woken ye. Minister, no, Nasemna Okanini. What should I say? Ghana football, no. Mimaka, bad 3 days in his son and America. And a minister, no, so as I'm bedding. I became your account. What's the Ghana football, yede? Eh, see a bit, yes, sir. Now you're rebuilding the foundation, no, so that they be a catching up, sir. When the fundamentals are weak, see you. Ain't in a debi a yako tournament, ni ye preno yaka, and me ko asanka, as you see, yase, dear minister, ne kan and yafufro. Ghana football, no, eh, see it to me, and rebuilding the foundation of Ghana football. O just say, and every president is writing, Asabe Kabiaka. Or see this season, 2026 and 2027 season, no? Or see Omo core focus, no? And he said, Omo ebe invest in domestic football, no? Said a baya, that's a papebi, ebeba, ediama Ghana football. Men can be different. Apart from the Omo Kain. Enwa ne yeka. 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
1: 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Asemwa onabu Kofi Adams kayeno. Yebesan fani biem tieni ye nien fana bako bako. O see ye football no. Ena mechero se asemna ye kaufiana. In the last 3-4 days in Ukraine asema mabe kaufiano. Enye different from dia Kofi Adams ekano. Santiago Kofi Adams, more fire.
6: Football, therefore, needs to rebuild its foundation through a clear pathway of participation, identification, development, competition, progression, elite transition, and professionalism. Every stage must have standards, data, and qualified people, and of course, key amongst it, accountability.
1: More fire. It DMBM. It means a quino, a woho, yinim quino. Ojase, unipabian to me more brow brown vision. Nature's a nebra papa now, Pese Obo. So Bobra was set it. Vision
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1: Ocha se, and wankan unkwa. Santi, honorable Kofi Edi Adams, ah, walker safa a quay befosso. Nietimi ashenting, yes, porson, titine, ya football, no. Yetimi a shemukina, near my yes, porson, no. Football, no, domestic league, no. Which I said, domestic league, and a key, because your players now, and important point in ano, a domestic league in Munesso Mufriba. Ain't you on a book of Adams?
6: The strength of our domestic football system will ultimately reflect in the strength of our national teams. Yes, we should celebrate every Ghanaian excelling abroad, but we must never allow foreign-based talent to become an excuse for a weak domestic ecosystem. A strong league must produce players, coaches, referees, administrators, football intelligence, commercial value, and excitement.
1: Oja! Otiye.
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1: 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Me say, uri abe fire, ubi abe fire professional, because we nye fufuro. 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Ghana for action in life, our Doom TV so. Ghana for 18 in life, our Sempe FM Sunti and Walker. Ote, the American as a. Tie, Ude Santie, Honorable Kofi Adams, your domestic league. League na de Biana Mikawa say. Say your players in the national teams in the Betimiako year. And see you make it sure say your knee, Aqua your league no. And see, making sure say, the best players, you know, Abba from your league, you know, and help boy your national teams, you know. And then, when was the last time I transfer play Ghanaian player straight to Kurane Deko? Hey, Dine. Benjamin Asara, come work up, Abba. I mean, House of Folk, a big club. No two ways about that. But me sure say, even House of Folk, no Kurano, na Omunya. In Benjamin Asare free World Cup buy no na ye say EPL club bi and abe fa no ko o ja se World Cup no ko buy no hwe en sakra ye dia bre ne life hwe sesanya e dia ba na bra bom hwe sesanya World Cup ba ko pe na Benjamin Asare the only player of the domestic league ni mu e ko ye no hwe sesanya e di abre no. The national team, kwa wo kwa ye, and they wo ba ye, bebi ya sebe, nani tida, anso wobe kwa waka apu krano, and they wonder sa adani mubiye. Ude Santie Kofi Adams, diya hebo ni sisi ano, Santie Kofi Adams.
6: The strength of our domestic football system will ultimately reflect in the strength of our national teams. Yes. We should celebrate every Ghanaian excelling abroad. But we must never allow foreign-based talent to become an excuse for a weak domestic ecosystem. A strong league must produce players, coaches, referees, administrators, football intelligence, commercial value, and...
1: More fire. Or say football no, and say a producer players. And a strong league. A strong league. And say a producer, a good players, any referees, any technical man. What I say, and no bit me do wako. And she say, yes, any referees, any technical man.

0: Ye pass, no. 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
0: Enye stronger. Etime ma ye coach sa. Woman named de. Wombe timi a compete to the highest level. Enye stronger. Etime ma ye player sa. Wombe timi a compete to the highest level.
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0: Eti ye kwa na 20 ana jiegu. Ye kwa na 17 na. Ye timi performo. Blasters, yentimi performo, yentimi nya strong players from the league. Our motimi a transition, you know, in kedi ewula blasters. I entene. It's a strong league, just like he said. Eh, for from out, bibuzao. Eh, we show, eh, for from out. Congress, ne, and komo muko di ene na me bo komo no. Obe fire, makachi no. Kita ufone mo tententene live on Asempa FM. Ebe fire ubia me bi phone line atum ubia be chire na adwene ewo de course no so si ebe rebuild ye league no ah enye se eye kasa aye ka wo hokeke e se action no e start and many me ye kasa no this is the timer. Ese action no estate right after the Congress.
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0: Ejina eme dese FA president. And so eje microphone no. Ono so ninsem ni mu no. Dia woka edifa Ghana ye domestic league no ho. Ah, me se ne voice we. Eno ane yede be Yeah, the better question, because league, no, me kaise me nene ye 1-on-1 interview be. He said, I see a friend super fantastic league, and I'm glad, say, and the wajia to me say, league, no, and so focus on our league, no, so. Yaka niyama be predi afa league, no, ho. And yes, si kanem kuana sabi. Ye pompi sikani di asem na kwa. And you good and emite. Say last season, league no ye disikati sa ebe siemu. Then this season, krasu no, yasa tum se winner no, ebe nya 3 million Ghana cedis as ultimate prize. And you very good. Obrani ya poko ye nim. Club ubiye receive winu 1 million. Perfect. But a near map pre wawa see to me near make sure you say league, you know, and so a drew standard be a drew level be a yes, yes, yeah, Ghana Premier League, you know, and also be to me a drew. It's your president, Kasai. My president in fire, more fire, Richie.
3: The Football Association has remained firmly committed to its core mandate of developing, promoting and safeguarding football for the benefit of every Ghanaian. Indeed, today, our core focus will be in investing in domestic football for a brighter future for Ghana. Investing in domestic football for a brighter future for Ghana.
0: More fire. Oti de ono so kan no. Investing or say our core focus. Ne se butaye pa sabri. Womu di be si o money so. Ene si ebe den. Ye be investe. Ewo Ghana football ni mo. The domestic league. Yakao.
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0: What fire professional? What fire sassy we? What come what sem sa? Sports minister abe fire professional. Minister abe fire professional. And the FA president is writing abe fire said the core focus no. And he said,
4: Sen Abdom Limpeja, one more turn near Mengine Radi Mamu Jadi and the day. And near my own town, be da and a Radinian coupon, and your mouth and area bray. And check your best sorry, Radinian coupon. A wonderful be our sorry old Sika Samso, and never shall come to Sika Samso, be a year. Our Jesus Christ, Timmy Jimmy, so amen.

0: 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Aha ena ene day. Ya bebo ade ewa ha. Mijina eradi nyankupwa semso according to Exodus chapter 23, verse number 25. In so be a wonum nene, a radimania yarisa and famao. If you need a wooden in there, a radimania yarisa and famao. And we yes, so Christo Nazra demo. What to why you better? Upeja, a bejina, O Masua, and you muda. Wana a pepper in a radibafa or soviumu, and in yum tremona was shed a day concono. Mamma for quite away, Namima, a year, me executive producer, Mr. Titi, on also Akwaba. We came with the Adom team and I think Adom live worship at the Ebua Company.
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0: to sa and only foundation himself but waswa. Ube two foundation a yes strong, a big jina na jaudi bet waswini nano and a big kitem. Enna question beam and say the pay and a gana for a behunu resource no se afe dino yesiye Ghana League, you know. They say there, Eduro, the standard, the level, I'll be a person league, no, Eduro, the pain, and you will know.
1: Sissi Wom.
0: Because, yeah, domestic football, no, I want there, no, a womb, the standard, no, the level, no, and no, the bit me, I reflect it, I want your national teams in the performance, no, so. The national teams, you know. Se performance no ebe ko yi a eye anwodine free your local league ni mono the strength in the domestic league no eno ne betimi apia eno ne betimi apoa amaye nya good players as national team ni sinimu e tube se national team no na che se eden e bo ne komodene e ti no fine ye betimi aka se foreign based players wo but ye ntimi koso a independent on them. Osha mine bit is a Comoros, Kevedmo, Sam mine Ketuana, ne, Omani Ghana, a competi el Boro Pomono, Kohe, Kwaya, Woman Ye, Omu League. Ame Duba Bia, players ne Panini Nanu who say yes, they are hungry for success. It's Blasters, you know, any national teams, you know. A new one says, Sebi, and what
1: cinema
0: every league in the players. A new coin said, a dual level will be out yet. Who blast us and say, and unco blast us and unco and your league now your born and son con. We are players, a polygno, you bet me the players are Papa Never League Nimino. I bet some blast us in my imagination. So, a new coin say, a solution. Se blasters, you know, it's me nya foundation, it's strong. Artists, so to me say, you're too any near player be, near nya player be a pra, you're a replacement be, you're a transition, you know, you're a transition. Our national teams in the moa, as you're too near, you're to me who say, ah, you're back Ghana Premier League in the moa, you're a left back, our team, we moa, or you're perfect. And now, na she say we wan krana obo ayi wan timi na yakofa player Spain no mo chusu ba ko ye kama na Ghana so chusu ba ko na fei ye chifiable ye hu be bi ede nam ye de no go she krana ede nam an eti foundation na
1: and
0: then, on one Cassadia to Tina say, Cassandra, the woman found to a chile. On my carrier. Because South Foundation, you know, and all the bits in Yama, your national teams, you know, at Gina Ye. Yebe, you a league, no. Quiet before so build a league, you know, Amanaya strong, you know. And no, and the bits in Yama, your national teams, you know, at Gina and Naso. Ah, minister, no. Kase, Ghana football. Rebuild the foundation. Yeah, me, Diana Maka, different. Diana Maka, different. Yaka, Aka, fireman, fire. Ghana for fire. Oya force popper. No way, can it be a candidate? Yes, yen ye league ni ye me ye nim kwe league no. Na league no, and the bitch mama and best players. Is it Wabeka? Wabeka no publicly. Ubi aswati ya bomb ubi atibi. 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What kind every year? It's a pram, and then our pram. Inti adwuma no ena ahyase no. Rebuilding no and starting now. 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Foreign players no, wo muntimi emeye yeden. Excuse and for my yen. Ocha say Ghana your talent ampa ebi wa brochire. But the wofie no see me any code wofie no ni ye she the wofie no so ye a ono so betimi akodu sa level na wo mo wa brochire no ewo no ono so betimi akodu bi na fei obi o wa chire e po bi de ba obo so 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league se Ghana Premier League e se timi e produce players a o me ye kuku dame o me ni bo no FM e se all angles no ye nya best players from all departments of the game e se nya players a o me timi aden agina banane mo bi am fire mr Commander in Chief Frank Mobi on fire. Ye be phone line out to me. I'm a Ghana for Richie. Me am for Ghana for. 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
3: Oh, kwabi so.
0: More fire.
3: Adi o, kwabi. 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Adi tina me kasa. Se, government, edi $1 million. Kwa $1 million city, zene chie mu last sini, eta klabu miye nya ya. 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Babi ya jina ni, jina ya kwenye ni muda. Sponsorship banner, headline sponsorship banner, yeah. League no brand in the S fans. Because I can't bear 1 month I'm Yabo Liga. Adam S were the way was to promote to league, you know. Emma Clubs and keep on Moshe. I'm a into which I'm brother Papa Giacia. Let's say some multimedia, which I see let's say who your program be and some multimedia branding the way. Program would buy a cross from an amount for the maker ever sponsor. But the Ghana League now at the Honor and F in Nankatalo. Tell no matter brandy league nankata na club we shall say on also a brandy net in line. I'm on the sponsorship. I've been
0: handling John Fire and you gonna put you, John. More fire. Okuman crap
3: on
0: Mount Yee. I don't go next level.
3: Media
0: Bobby. More fire.
3: They were me coming for more. Me that make kind of play fair. Yes, best than we. Because I am telling him on authority say, almost the taxpayers money. You need to know how much we are. If you turn a DJ now, you see, come on, almost the my DJ. Ah, like they are just playing with Ghana football. After it is, the current sports minister will. I bought the case almost denying now to see the Ghana way to Yavushi. I said, the media made two for say, the one say now, the answer is one says, because me, this is my legal advice as a brother said. You ain't down one says, because they are not doing anything for Ghana.
0: Oja, man for justice. Justice also fire the NGO. More fire justice. Bakwa Maka, more fire.
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4: So, all share every year, Mabaya. Oh, me, Yadi for Pedia Wagana. You see, I'm a call Congress and I'm a call him. I'm going to discuss the conversation with Benya Sponges. I'm a leaking. I'm a perfect government of the day. If I get 30 years money and sponsor no more, 1 million all the time. And how? Who does that? You will say UK, yet now I get opposition. I'm a sponsor more than me. 10. Good board, Rabban, good board, and sponsor my crowd of the country. Would you be called Macopiate and you for M. Wamma Malik in Koso? And my Obi Molik in Yabaya 40 in cases that they are torn on. Or one city near Ton because a leak no scanning. A better than a pack of Boyaka for the player or your local city, a player. Oh, what is done? They were a power we have a room over here for the year. Not that's half Radio Yapa. If you call a
0: president,
4: you run out. But where you are cry, but be happy.
0: Oja, men kwe nim, Arafat phobia, mamintio, champion.
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5: 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In fact, de biya, oni songo. 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Diyamita, mister, Ghana League, you know, kobi. Yes, Anya Strong. If you go far unregistered players are any register or more league in them. Any combo team. I'm a team, no, yes, I'm more 81. What I say? Thanks, my Papa Biama. Because I don't know if you have two teams in the film. What I say? Every president, don't be strongly, strongly. Abandon a league in our strong. What I say? Put the JF on a lazy work. And I'm here. I'm on 24 for being a banner. What is car? I've been well living them. What is it? Sponsors now. Or more got the partner. Captain or Mother Samu are. I bet you have one. I'm not Klaus Musa. I'm not your car. Government to be by and Klaus Musa. I have your account. What is it? It is that, strong league. I bet you're not. League and I are strong. Oh, and Guasam Guana. League, you know. It's a good league, you know. I read that if I said, oh, he company do over here. Players are one get two new players. I met you walk off for players, yeah, or move free, say, and I have a bully. I'm here somewhere to have a company business there. Already in the sky of a baby room. I'm an animal guasi. Oh, it's the one to we are the path. I'm not going to be able to do it.
0: Or say this particular season. Or the engine I'm saying the eight terminal. Manin chum. Diane bit me a ya. Sa rebuild and a yin yin ya come once a man. Nay almost do a man or two man. You bit me a ya my who's half idiot. Ye rebuild the Ghana League, you know. Uti Damekan I say. Ye timia rebuild the Ghana League, you know. I'm a league na sign. I a crab a share. Mamma for Pauli in front of you. Wada Roma. Mamma for Pauli. Pauli, mamma to you. More fire.
2: Yes, President, we need her for 4, 5, 7 years in here. Mother, the boy had a waste of money coming to go with your own. You can have a woman with your town cake. You can have a dream city until you bought on where 1 second to navigate a strong one. And your fifth match can see also to one or more. You can buy it. At the same time, it's for the sort of players, Papa Kowet Kapwa. No Kowet Kapwa, you need quality players. I mean, Yama Money, Yana Money,
1: Gota Money,
2: you can say, dreams, you know, you need players, quality players, you need quality contributors. Because of a lot of money, you want to draw one class, now because it's for one in the end of a move, we are a 2-foot Premier League.
0: More fire, you face you are, dear son. You be measure rebuilding. I hear come was him. You be measure, and you know, say fire for fire, and that's so. We will always keep them on their toes. The piano, we will ensure, say, the right thing. Umwaye. Then koye se ya kekane kasa sa keke. No. Ye be meja. Rebuilding no. Ye be meja. Na fe ye hunu. Young players are. Ombe chimi a breaky into the Premier League. ni ya hunu players a ombechi me break into the blasters how are your clubs ni sikana ye dia shem no ekwan ombe faso a revenue ni so no ebechi me akosoro ekwan a ye behu se ye facilities e wo league ni mo no improvement a paso any kwan a players no wo mu ye yo wo mu wefe eno so bechi me akonanim Ochase, yebe mejani nyina. 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We ye padi dia. Bernard padi boche. And it didn't
6: Eko si say yes. 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

0: Sisenye, Bosua Womene Sempa, Debrane Mamba, Obi, Sop Obi, Sop Obi, Sop Obi, Sop Obi, Sop Obi.
1: Honest, honorable, Akwaba, what call there?
2: Obi, me who watch it?
1: And easy.
2: Only Nayami tea.
1: Yeah.
2: Meti only any. Your authoritative presentations. More official part.
1: After Papa, I'm called
2: official part, out to any Dominic and the entire production team.
1: Sure.
2: You've held your fort strongly. My boy Juma, I think, man, you are a credible media outlet and as a media platform. Anybody, it's a privilege to appear on this platform. It's and for and on behalf of the minority caucus, entire caucus, having extended a hand of invitation.
1: Samuel Atachia, Honorable Minister, in charge of Works and Housing, Member of Parliament for Ebuakwa South.
3: You should not count.
1: Yeah, best time
3: I have any time I have, but if I have any age,
1: yeah,
3: nah, any man that don't never to accommodate so.
1: Mate,
3: minimum set Ghana that was come so. So how's when that come so?
1: Yeah.
3: Until you hear na Oman in Pejia.
1: Chairman, could you buat in Akwa but I promise to say.
4: You see saying on a simple FA.
5: Nah, Oba the other room. Obi say me who watch a crap.
1: Papa.
5: I'm so second, but they are so okay. The minister is obedient. My body, I'm entirely. He's a fine gentleman. So they have been do. Now your chair, we should have you now. Oh my word, bro, try it. War, but we should have good allowance. They love you too much. You see,
1: it almost was.
5: I think you are doing a great job. Obi.
1: Yeah.
5: Say me pa ebo nyina ne so we to aso dia oye.
1: Amen.
5: Na oye juma say na nya encouragement. Say there is a bright future ahead of you.
1: Yeah.
5: Intinu keep it up.
1: Me da say.
5: You ask intelligent questions. That be am catch you. Me say to dey be now me tifie na afre u bisa na afre u nipa na access na. E wo mu an odia be wo me say we arrest my case. Intinu why are there?
6: Openness, you know. I think that this shouldn't be a problem at all.
1: MIDA itself should come out, yes.
6: Yeah, MIDA should tell us, this is a shareholding structure. Indigenous Ghanaians, they only maybe X percentage. And the Philippines, they only Y percentage. And I think that should settle this matter.
1: Honorable, it's always a pleasure talking to you. MIDA is powerful for your time. And the Honorable John Jinapone, a tin in Kano.
7: Asimpa FA.
1: Your Excellency, Akwaba, na Otzen.
8: Hey, Obi, Yamina Dumia Huye.
1: Bibia Boko.
8: Bibia Boko, me chete fupa. Na, mabahan me hude, nzama sasa. Wabrabo. Sande, Obi ene minyimunuo, seke di takra, this year, oye, nationally, the level baby will be royal. So, wow, that's great. It's great. It's good to see you.
1: Good to see you.
8: Abraham Damanotti. You see, that has always been my philosophy. We hasn't or today, happened,
1: yeah.
8: You know.
1: Yeah.
8: As the trees grow, others come up.
1: Yeah.
8: It's in painful walk. I'm also the children. That's it. On the number. Abraboy, then on my man so tumpen. It's really, really a pleasure to be before you at Asempa. And this is the first time Samara me pray Asempa FM. Yes.
1: Okay.
9: Mami Ventia and free Ghana 276 constituency in Echo. You have been a citadel of the afternoon political show, talk show. Na utinechri. Na wuti osebunso. His line of thoughts, the way he flows, the question lines, and sometimes the critique of Sedia Oyeni presentation akono. Because you keep improving almost every show. And I think that's a bosibodia. I was saying, a political talk show, a weird yenwa. Nobody can beat you to it. And say, Yaniso, a human away and a bar, Ghana da Wakumasu. Said, a die movie, Yakumasu. And to Kosusa and the Sum.
10: Only means here, Mumna, Mufi, and Nemiti.
7: would you media would you not meet you in the Maya used to your line of questioning send I was see handle program and I think say a bit me flow together
9: medase medase but obi obi na ankane na na na me shade nim say we are heavy sir but say majiwadi
7: waje made you
9: majiwadi but timbe o de ba o say me ni junior ba kuko ai court circuit court bi mi modi
7: okay
9: na me junior na o wa announce no ho my lord Philip Osebu or the Philip Osebu
7: I know say the Philip Osebu
9: body Philip Osebu sinana my lord say kunyam as ah Philip Osebu su are you related to Obi of Asempa?
7: Hey!
9: Obe kando wana mitia na say, I say, yes, my lord. You say, pinya, pinya. Nchi Obi ya dudia didi.
7: Hey!
9: Ah,
7: yeah,
9: that's what. I'm a Asempa buwao. Enyo anu wadru, Asempa na edu wadru wo. Awaya di, enyo na nsia do hubo nko fwe ya. Kwa tra hokra, kasabri. Anka ye, you Supreme Court ne, ayi.
7: Hey! Ye di mi di yu wa court.
9: Ye di mi di yu, a judges net yu. Judges, eh, what gun at you?
7: Wow.
9: Obetie for information.
7: Wow.
9: Yes. You say me a judge, I met you. When you sneak a son of a doom, no.
7: And then they want me a judge.
9: I'm venture man, you know. So me a judge. Come it here and you sneak a son of a doom.
7: All right. Oh, yeah, then you're me a say.
9: Hey,
7: you're me a idea. Wow. That's nice.
9: My mom who judge cry and
7: I'll catch you.
9: Boy, I was up. Philip Osebosu, Obi, of us, are you related to Obi of us? You know, I'm a kid. I'm a kid. I'm a kid. I'm a kid. I'm a kid. I'm a kid. I'm a kid. I'm a kid. I'm a
7: kid.
9: I'm a kid. I'm a kid. I'm a
7: kid. I'm a Kamal Dean Abdullahi. How about now? It's saying,
10: oh, Obi, when you're going to be bibia edadi enu echi na mi watamale na mitie ekosi sen I think one of the networks in Tamale
7: ABC radio
10: and as usual you are fantastic in fact Obi meme dear meka say we have not been shortchanged by multimedia at all.
11: Ekosi sen on a simplicement or you're sitting on the seat no has actually proven to us say indeed Ghana has FM and Ghana will continue to have the men in the media industry. Asempa Martin Semwanya.
7: CIMG Radio Program of the Year. Eko season.
9: Baby.
10: Me boma baso pa.
7: Ma yenase, lawyer Jerry Ahmed Saib. We wish you very well. All right. We wish you very well.
12: Obi, we are very smart guy. I told you that my driver listens to your station. But everybody knows it's called Stevie Barty. Let me just use this platform to say hello to him.
7: Yeah.
12: I think he wants to hear your voice, so maybe you have to greet him. It's called Stevie Barty.
7: Stephen Barty.
12: Yes, but
7: no, Charlie. Stephen, who is brutal?
12: Yeah, or you're brutal.
7: Who is brutal?
12: Or cherish you.
7: Stephen, yeah, that's it. I was a crow banana minute ultra picture.
12: Yes, right, yes, yes. And then Mama, I'm a man. All for me, Kasabi.
7: Wow, it's been great. I could see saying, "Sin a lawyer, met Shai, when I'm attending Kano."
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7: That's it. We appreciate everything you also do for us. Monsomo Kahon, a German Timmy Queen, MT, Edamonso Asepa for the support and everything.
14: And you nyamwa, yedi ashtemu, edu ma pa, mwa yene awarda, ma mwenya. 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Now, so, meaning I can be the Enna, Yabom, or Basso, Amamo, Abbasabodi, and a radio instrument.
15: Amen.
14: Yeah, away, enemy.
15: Yeah, that's.

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1: Ago ni meke na me, ago che meke nyame. 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
1: 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Yeah. 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
2: Yeah.
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2: Yeah.
1: Atwa pe nye no aka himle. Yeah. Si droma fa akeke yye sana no he.
2: Yeah.
1: Waga ahi ni hi hanye hon.
2: Nagany.
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2: Yeah.
1: Afine wonjo.
2: Yeah.
1: Adro nye.
2: Yeah.
1: Na ngoke kinye ya pata. Yeah. Tano manye ba.
2: Yeah. Yasuma.
3: Gold board ne Bank of Ghana relationship niye. 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Won't me mammy hot direct because of operational a yene and meto good. O bo papa yi passe. 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And famere me. Na good no obeto a free me ho no. One a watcher boa on tom fem free me ho.
4: Yes.
3: Asamu awoka se good board nama Bank of Ghana aboka non kebeye no crescent ka good board ni determine boa o de bede obeto good.
4: Mm-hmm.
3: But Bank of Ghana ne chre won a watcher a ye. Obra nsafo ye gold boss eh ade na wo koton wo betimi atono only at interbank exchange rate untimi ntono at black market rate na sa wo koton ade no a wo hwa agreement ni mu a initially no mo to gold no at spot market price obi spot market price na say ebo no aye ton wo wiase adwaman so no fa ni nyina aye dey e ma eye
4: go nipa
3: nipa wo to free ni ho no because ye pay gold no. But at the end of the day, there are operational costs. And no, there is transport, and no, there is security, and no, there is logistics, and no, there is smelting losses, no, and there is trade margins. No. And also, for you, you know, you can't wait to here, and only 0.5% fees. No.
4: Yes.
3: Uto gold, no, only who can say Ukoto gold, no, for gold, no, you can't breme. Udi gold ne bremia, e kwenye amefas waton gold ne dia wonye dey, onfa hon.
4: Mm-hmm.
3: 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So that argument clearly is not logical. Obi ya tise gold, tise cocoa board, tanya me kaya no. 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
3: 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Is this logical?
5: Okay,
3: it is not.
5: You know,
3: say, meba, me, akaba akope, wasa mna akaba akope. Na obi osaka bibi se, se se, bank, gold board nuwa hunu se, oma ye mfumsuo. Into a master sound model.
4: Oh, no, I say into a master sound fee or more tunnel at the official
3: Obi. Obi. Because it is now that gold bond model, no one can say they are kicking in a gold bond that taking full control. And nothing on
4: now they are not using money from bills.
3: Yes, and nothing I can say a Ghana domestic gold purchase program. No, it was designed to incur these losses. This losses was inherent. And until I shall say from 2024, 2025, the first component of a year, a gold board carbon. Ne yes, DG people no more the day, omode year. So there was that inbuilt operational losses. Now be unim say accounting. I give you how we treat no. Send your UBC treating as an accounting loss no. Obi be there. Obi be treating it different. So the entire one who say say say gold board etimi as a sound boy you say. Gold board no I establishing no April 2025 no or mu model no after yankasa na kiki in. And the Bank of Ghana also gold board etoni mama wa or mawe day eboka. Na gold board see you say say there men toni yama na nyade e ma obi o. Miankasa made me sika el koto gold no. 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lo to twen 2 years how is this logical.
5: That, we will get to
3: where
5: that matter
3: the
5: already. But let me now make my point.
4: Okay, make your point.
5: Obi.
4: Yes.
5: Say, me to my dear. Na me wo akorebia misumano na okoye adia
3: to mama me.
5: Na misika elo didiga. Na me maniska. Se onko jaso. 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Sa ode koye ejuma ne ba na me boka why na me boka no
4: ah it is a ode koye
5: ejuma ne ba na e ka ba why na me boka.
4: I think a good example should be which will fall on all fours with what we are discussing no should be say ejuma be no okoye ejuma bi e di bi abrew na wo
3: wa koton
4: wa sa de na na
5: enye ojuti be pa cho you see. In business,
4: yes.
5: There's something called trading losses.
4: Sure.
5: Trading losses is different from P&L, profit and loss.
4: Yes.
5: Losses.
4: Yes.
5: In trading losses, say a company, Usha ECG4 accounter, they have a line for trading losses.
4: Yes.
5: And you might be to be recording trading losses, not necessarily a P&L loss.
4: Yes.
5: Sir, 22 billion Ghana cedis, no, is a trading loss. Bank of Ghana. So, who gold board? What kind IMF report now? Said the loss occurred at the instance of the gold purchasing program.
4: Yes.
3: Good.
5: The gold purchasing program, no? So, Bank of Ghana for the Sika, Emma gold board. Now, gold board for Aqua Yen Yomo Yen Yina, no, the gold, no, Abra Bank of Ghana. So, Bank of Ghana, Koton, Psa gold, na na Ekaba. Why and they can buy it?
4: Bank of Ghana.
5: That be
4: from your watch.
5: Let me tell you why. No,
4: okay.
5: You see, the Ekano was set because you see, the Bank of Ghana the 10 billion and a man gold board. Now gold board gold bread. Now Okotong na unya less than 10 billion. Ekano ewo Bank of Ghana for books.
4: Yeah.
5: But nipa or yeah, Jumama Bank of Ghana for book and a good.
3: Any as some nonsense of as a non tea. 1 minute.
4: It's a fact, Simuya, Honda,
5: and make a draw, say, Obi. Said a make and say, oh, Cotta de Brem Lamenton. Yet, try to my book, a Yamfasunia.
4: Yes,
5: Sefasunia, Yamoka.
4: Yes,
5: okay, it's you watchy. We are watch. Odia Uniska, Odia Juma, Miss Okim, Pesemiton watch. Intimidis come out, say, you're watching Lamenton. Okay. Now, say me this come out. Now, when you're watching, you obey him watching the board. You watch the board, mean to mean tunnel. I can see the obey him. You wouldn't say watch out here, say, I'm a tunnel. When you're watching the mommy, now me tongue watching, now me boka, how am I boka?
4: Okay, and so far, let's look at it this way. And we know, even free abstracts in the MRA,
5: yes,
4: real way. When you read a IMF report,
5: yes,
4: they sought to break down the components of the loans. Mm-hmm. Exchange rate differential.
5: Yes.
4: You cannot blame gold board.
5: No, you can. How? Yes, you can. Look, let me tell you why.
4: I'm a mobile game and then you explain.
5: Okay.
4: In your Omoka exchange rate differential.
5: Omuwe
4: number can assay fees and a service charge.
5: Yes.
4: Which you cannot blame the agent.
5: Yes,
4: because I agreed on in the...
5: Yes, you can.
4: It's agreed in the agency agreement.
5: I will explain to you.
4: So, we'll be just escalating the amount agent.
5: Thank you.
4: And I don't know how you blame the agent. So, that's one. Final. Discounter. Or more demand, the off-taker. The agent doesn't deal with the off-taker.
5: Yes. That's right.
4: And you're building the deal with the off-taker.
5: The discount narrative is being brought by who? Document member who said discount narrative, no.
4: That's what IMF saying.
5: There is no discount in IMF narrative. The IMF doesn't talk about discount.
4: No, discount is off takers, no.
5: Yeah, it's here. Open it. Mm-hmm. But let me address the first two.
4: Mm-hmm. Yes.
5: Obi Busa, Sami Jem Fisa question.
4: Okay.
5: When you do here, no. Okay, so now. Or say, mobile, you know. The person Busa, Sami Jem Fisa, mobile, you know. No money say, FX was a problem. Must say reset. At the internet in 2025, that still continued.
6: Now, Salah, I actually said I answered your question. But let me just add this. You said people say that because of the role I played in opposition and all that. I'm not the only person who played a role in bringing the NDC to power. And I am not those who think that because of the role I played in opposition, I should be insulated or immune to criticism. Public officers must uphold the principles of probity and accountability. That is the underlying principle of the 1992 Constitution and a very key tenet of value of the National Democratic Congress that I belong to. So we embrace and welcome constructive criticism. When Kojo Oponkrumah, for example, criticizes Gold Board, I may disagree with him and say that he's not being factual. But it's not personal, because he's making an intellectual argument. Okay, if somebody like Abner Sarion say criticizes Gold Board, you can see that poor woman, he doesn't have the information. It's not personal. It's not personal. She doesn't have the information. You understand? If Amin Anta criticizes Gold Board, all of them have criticized us in the past. We've not done a press conference. It is their entitlement. They are entitled to the opinion. Because they don't make it personal. You've not heard any of them talking about, hey, any bail conditions, they're best soon. You understand? But when you hear that guy speaks, you know that there is a problem. This is personal. So we are not saying that we are above criticism. No, we accept and embrace criticism because it is at the heart of public service. Land reclamation. This is one of the issues that His Excellency the President is very, very passionate about.
4: And America
7: said, say, yeah, I don't say, yeah, they react. I'm an abrosua. I'm trying to do the you see, yeah, she ever saw, I support the enche assembly. You see, yes, I am a flat, it's a safe panel, and I'm a new one. Yeah, I say, yeah, Missa, I be can see the eyes, and I can see the enemy, Missa. And my eye, and my picture, and yep. Yeah, also, and it's a kind of stuff, Eddie.
8: I said,
7: I'm not a person of because they can't tell them to make a fear you may be any issue. Now, you're in data assistance and also on one to one.
4: The teachers involved, no more do a bear saying?
7: 6,249.
4: 6,249.
7: Both colleges and that of
4: university.
7: Teachers. Or more university
4: form. Okay.
7: And
4: be a 10 month, be a 12 month, be a 14 month, any other.
7: Yeah.
8: Wow. Throughout this period, no, has there been a point what sorry and no pa and no who say okay teach any?
7: Bibri. Okay, any chair. Fetcher is a mechanic. We are your class, I don't have to say, I think I'm a bit. Because then you pass it. Well, yeah, you might want to be so. We need that should be a mobile thing, a shabby bassy. Not
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7: Happy. Who's from a cabalidation about? Not when for me, it's your old staff, no? Who's a name, queen? Then you would crown why you did. So we told you, I was coming home. It'd be our damn be. So for that, all felt a bush of four. Actually, I'm a crown. I had to base it. That's what we are free. We hear me.
8: Oh, the pisca.
7: Then I had a host and since he. And I was going back. No, was 14 months and over. The only staff I didn't know, 18 months in me.
8: Oh.
7: Can you just believe that?
8: Oh.
7: Into our hair. Semi panel. Or ten whom I was stressed there in the omelet. Do ya? Or da Oma at the trade man, eh, if you honor. Ah, not an egg and a funny agency. Okay, I'm not in yet a full flock when you gain in the answer, foreigner, ubia. May I have him put me? Or don't know
8: him.
7: Yeah.
8: And for most of you, no, schools now much radio and schools no more accommodation on.
7: Say, Benny will be there, a bay.
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7: Imagine, sir, you came when you are your 2 years. Send our gas as a channel here. Let's send the power we work on the Casa Boisian, or send back one thing, every protest, every cover, some say, when you name me,
8: what's
7: it, baby? About one thing, the car. Remember, a man in lady. Okay, you didn't have I will say, maybe I'm a room, a square, a poor piano, a man, a boy, and who by a day, you may be used at the pain.
8: Yes.
7: It's a woman said, man, no, ever was idea. Then I'm now so trusted. I was said, with me, piano, a catchiano, it's a man, a sucker, or a libri, it's a time I open and check up. You see, Ghana never lost also some paper nut, and also a cat.
8: Yeah.
7: The other piano said, young pet in the top. And tell me what. And a constitution article 24 was one, the catcher was here. They can't be overwhelmed. Every person has the right to work under satisfactory, safe, and healthy conditions and shall receive equal pay for equal work without distinction of any kind. And the relevant labor laws also affirm the civic responsibility and right of citizens and workers to lawfully seek redress and advocate for what is due them. In the already American year, Omokano Medica Tomara
8: Omato or Mine Mrapono
7: Cassia.
10: I have been every year.
11: Not in Chemaun to Minonia, way of the National Cartana Banana.
10: Well,
11: no, no, no, no, no, no, no, no, no, no, no, no, no, no, no, no, no, no, no, no, no, no, no, no, no, no, no, no, no, no, no, no, no, no, no, no, no, no, no, no, no, no, no, no, no, no, no, no, no, no, no, no, no, no, no, no, no, no, no, no, no, no, no, no, no, no, no, no, no, no, no, no, no, no, no, no, no, no, no, no, no, no, no, no, no, no, no, no, no, no, no, no, no, no, no, no, no, no, no, 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no, no, no, no, no, no, no, no, no, no, no, no, no, no, no, no, no, no, no, no, no, no, no, no, no, no, no, no, no, no, no, no, no, no, no, no, no Be mindful because Miss Yamra and Chesel.
10: Oh, so who's threatening you? Why was I threatening me? Be mindful. Who's all threatening me? I'll buy the girl with me. You let me ask him, I don't know.
11: Nah, I didn't have bad anything by Raja Gujoti.
10: I'm buying the castle with you.
12: In English, in the name of Jesus. Amen.
3: Amen. Chairman, it does. In the Tode Asani, it means Hebrew.
12: Hebrew.
3: In the national, I said, you're saying.
12: I'm saying, when you open the first Bible, or we catch us, say, be a King James Version.
3: Okay.
12: Now, underline.
3: Okay.
12: Now, I catch us, say, this is the, this Bible contained the Old and the New Testament.
3: Sure.
12: Now, I say, but say, it's diligently compared and reversed and translated out from its language. It means that the whole Bible, the sound has been changed, but the meaning remained the same. And the God is a God of Hebrew.
3: Ah.
12: You know, God of Abraham, God of Jacob. So, of is a preposition. You cannot separate a person from his language.
3: Sure.
12: It means that the language has been changed. So if we want to know, we call it Paleo Hebrew. That is means the ancient.
3: Paleo Hebrew.
12: Paleo means Hebrew. It means the ancient language.
3: Oh.
12: Ancient language. You know the Bible before, no?
3: Originally, na in Hebrew.
12: Yes, na in Hebrew. Even before, na ayadi ani atro tablets. Anna and son na eba. Scrolls,
3: okay.
12: Dead Sea Bibles, and Sana Eba Bible.
3: Ah, you knew me.
12: You knew me. Say, also, what kind of Isaiah now? Say, I'm the Bubonguma. That time, we write it.
3: Scrolls, man.
12: Yes. What I say, the Bubonguma. You knew me. Say, also, what kind of Isaiah now? Say, I'm the Bubonguma. That time,

0: Esase man no okan eye romance na romance na kire wo se the spirit in Hebrew we call it Ruach Kadesh. That is the Holy Spirit. He intercede our prayers. And to be an obon paya. I hear the Holy Spirit, you know. Etene, a kasana, a wokano, tu. Yesu. A diana.
1: Remember Yesu.
0: Ati.
1: Tino no ye intercessor.
0: Tino no ye intercessor, no. What you say? Tino no ye intercessor, no. But in all, abra ye tiasia. Yetimi ko eba ni yetimi ko suya diye no. I think se okan okay, Matthew chapter 24 no. Wase na mire no su ukwe wye ya. Wase me manfo. Wote ya se wase wana oni midino. Wase omubinyankwa. 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Omubinyankwa. And Isaiah chapter 2 verse 2. Wase na beka si ye nina ane ye nko. Bepo na so. Ni ye nkonko shia ye urade. Ente ya diya. Now no. It's a very essential. Say ye united betu be hunu se nyankopon na ye som no no wo ye Israel for nyankopon until he belongs to Israel.
2: It's very interesting. I mean, the presentation given by lawyer is actually very accurate. Government of Ghana, the mining companies both owe a duty to the community. So we need to look at it from both sides. If we take Pristia, one of the main problems we are having in Ghana is the shift of authority, the shift of power from Nananom,
0: yes,
2: and centralizing that power in government. That is what is happening. Legalizing social corporate responsibility is extending that power again and centralizing that power and shifting it from government.
0: Yes.
2: But what we are seeing and what is happening in mining now is actually the shift from Nananom to centralize government. It is what is creating the problem.
0: Yes.
2: Any further shift will compound the problem. I think that it is time when the owners of the land should be given enough authority of their land. We need to be given enough power to deal with what is on our land.
0: In relation to
2: corporate responsibility. Pristia. We all know Pristia was a very big mining town. When you go there now, it's a mess. Audria owns part of Pristia. Okay. And the whole town has been neglected, I would say, by both governments and the mining companies that took advantage of the land. And nothing has happened to the town. If social responsibility doesn't change, we don't change that concept and bring it to our own destiny. From what he's saying, we need to own it. The people of Apito, need to be responsible for what miners do on our land, what contribution they try to implement on our land without legalizing it. We don't want to leave it in the hands of a lawyer to determine for us whether it's Wayeniye and Anse
0: Wayeniye.
2: We need to be able to have the strength and ability empowered. Mining mineral commission should empower Nananom. Before the lease is being given, Nananom should be part of it. Before we go into the negotiating table and say that, oh, we are now going to give a lease to whoever, whether Goldfields or Google, whoever, we should be on the sitting table. We should be there. The discussion must be a three-way discussion so that our input can be recognized in that. When that happens, the mining company will respect us enough for them to take our point our opinions into making the right decision for implementing on our land, social responsibility on our land.
0: Okay.
2: Please, before you go on,
0: okay,
2: I've told you about owning this, all this mines being on our land. Effectively, there's about, on top of my head, about 50,000 hectares of land being used by this mining companies. The laws were made when the laws were made when mining was underground. Now mining is surface. Goldfields has spent about 4,000 hectares of our land mining. Goldfields spent a certain amount of land in their mine mining. Now Goldfields is no longer in their mine. If you go to their mine now, what can you see? What can you see as a development? What can you see that will make you feel, I'm quoting Goldfields' motto,

0: says creating enduring value after mining.
1: Yes.
0: What enduring value can you see in their mind?
1: But they built a whole new town.
0: No. When we talk about enduring value, this is where the mistake is again. When we talk about enduring value, it's livelihood beyond mining.
1: Okay.
0: Ability to have a factory, for example, is enduring value. Having something that can sustain a town after the mining is finished.
1: It's finished. Okay.
0: Pisa is a typical example. There is nothing like that. Eventually, take what could be. We are dealing with a depleting asset. Gold is depleted. The more you take, the more you should give to the community. Or a time will come, the gold will finish, and the community will be there, and there will be nothing for us. Mm. So are we still pursuing the agenda of local content, local, as Prof said? Personally, and I think that is a bit to start, is that we need people who will give respect to the community and the community leaders and be able to sit with us and develop a good plan on how to develop our towns.
1: Okay.
0: So that when the mining is finished and the gold is gone, we will be able to show, like Johannesburg, have other industries to show.
1: Okay.
0: And say that these industries have come out as a result of the gold that was taken from our land. Okay. That is what we are looking for.
2: Beyond Galamsey, beyond the 24-hour economy, was a yet the fight against corruption.
1: Mm.
2: And I hear the NDC easily and readily and quickly saying, say, There are no major scandals. Hey, NDC, And if you are not careful, and the elections come as a motion for ma, the president of today will be amazed of certain corruptible acts in this administration.
1: Yeah.
2: In fact, the fight against corruption, because the more we weakened, hey, the knowledge prosecutor and send
3: them
2: back.
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0: 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Mena sia su bi already ekosi Saint Jude medie na ebremo. It's a Thursday afternoon. The 20th day of August 2026. Wow. In about 10 or 11 days, we'll bring the month of August to an end, and then we enter September. Chale, afiyaku, wako, papa, papa, papa. Hey! 94.7, Asempire FM. Ekusi saying love. From our studios here in Kokomlemle, Accra. Midi indio seibonsu from Yobi. From now till 6:30 p.m. just gone by, the sounds of our time and Ebrem. We took time to play back for you some of the very memorable voices of interviews I hear on this show. And the sound of our time is proudly sponsored by Kale Charcoal Toothpaste, Franco Trading Enterprise, Phone Papa Pafie, and Atabia Herbal Mixer. Omonso Boyen na ye the sound of our time Jumediano Itumi Ede Ebremo. It's one of the very enduring segment on this show, Sounds of Our Time. And I believe you enjoyed the voices we played back for you. Let me also announce, sir, on Mondays, Wednesdays and Fridays, yeah, the Mehia Sem segment, no Ebremo, on my Hine Kwabna Sante, Ebekayan, Ewa. It's a segment we share our opinions on national issues. And no holds bad. And today, yeah, so you are doing on some national issues, no? Na, yeah, the Atuja, to me, Abaso Bo, so we'll be Bo Juma, yeah, Bon Abaso, to me, Bibi, who are free, say, or say, or man for a true and a coso, and also, it me a reason on this segment. And, yeah, drive chrome, who problem do a baby, it me ba, it be reason on this segment. Inti, on me here, some segment, no? We share our opinions on issues in a no holds barred fashion. Ain't he? Mama, yen shenan so. And me here some segment, so Echo Bank Ghana, a better way, a better Africa, the boy, me, the Bremo, Haxa capsules and mixer, all satanfo, or monso ekaho. Yeah, interviews be brewe, could see sense, so including one on one interviews, Syntex Tank, and Obapa product, and so boy, and the idea, no, a Bremo. And a yen discussion segment, no, Max Buy, and a Sasso spray, and so so yana saying, near the SAS segment, and so Ebreminti Ecosista is heavily segmented, and we are grateful to all our listeners. Mokoswa Etiye, and I Benada, Mr. Benada Yawada, that's Thursday. And here the community concern segment, no Ebebremo, Yiria. Time with the National Pensions Regulatory Authority and Subetuamos, and a time with the NPRA, and Yibisia de Afa Provident Fund, huh? And a wow private pensions scheme, was a wutimi, a ye emma, especially more informal sector. And the Juma Mua, who wants a Muni Provident Funder, a day in the tree. And all of the Ibedin in a home commo and a VA. Ye we are lining up some interviews and so ye beye on the major issues. And then there was the Supreme Court at Nase, there was the Honorable Kojo appointing Kroma application of the court before the court. You know, the substantive application no, for the courts to declare as unconstitutional the directive of the Chief Justice, courts enter any criminal cases during legal vacation. But that before that substantive matter is heard, no, or sign filing an injunction application, you know, say, was a court, no, na omu injuncte proceedings are course so far. While we wait for the Supreme Court to determine the substantive issue, yani kojo upon kroma ebedi hon komo how anioma ko Supreme Court ene sounds so ena an interviewer yachin yeah ane line is not disappointing. Onoso se onkasa we could see sense wa onkasa wo bebi ebio, and you know say after MPP elections wa Ashanti region no Polyando onkasa wo bebi a or say officer onkasa we could see sense wa ansana wa kasa e wo bebi a nti would have that conversation, you know, with him. Now though ma memfa mokols kakra ewo mehiasem segment. So, Mr. Mahia Sam segment, community concern segment. You know, do fra o concerns how one na odia tuja. 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
1: Obi good afternoon let's say
0: ami adom na udini bebia ukasafi e
1: fre me kwaje je safo mi kasafi e je safo
0: okay
1: pokwase amamole
0: pokwase amamole mi yentie okojo
1: yeah Obi I had here I say ensure in fact a pipe mu wa ho aha yeah ensure no if on the catch on say a beba a bia a week or two and the bit make from 1 month ne should be back okra me say and fa pipe ni mu na anaju so beti ni neche say kan ye nyina dundum ba bia and tell me, you need to see it. The problem, the first problem, yeah, light, friend is a shoe now, ember.
0: Okay.
1: Oh, I know. And a light in Swabe Crown. Now, Obi, me, me, me, me, me, me, me, me, me, me, me, me, me, me, me, me, me, me, me, me, me, me, me,
0: me, me, me, me, me, me, me, me, me, me, me, me, me, me, me, me, me, me, Opeso Kabi before Sammy Jenfi press conference, you can come through with a text message and into your WhatsApp number. No, and to Ubitimi Afre, what send you a message at the Abaso Naya share a foul. And in the Mfa Nipafofro, Ecosi Saints, Higher Semper 94.7 FM. Good afternoon.
2: Good afternoon, Obi.
0: Me Pacho Hine.
2: Where Richard Krampa, what are you for? Airports.
0: Oh,
2: Obi. Oh.
0: Yes.
2: Sukura,
0: okay.
2: Trotro stations. Now, I was a Kony Kanishido. Kathleen Yu, O Frukana, that you chow. Never you could bring them, maybe you say chow, no money. If you cry, I say, Omenya, Yale Omenaya, and we're adding. And yesterday, and Pelifona said, Kathleen Omidi Edgeman, Sukura, Ny, Kanishio, and Trotro Kathleen Wu, Omidi Edgeman, a prank reformer, and just throw a moment, my.
0: Mate, yeda se papa, wa yeda se pa nyamisha. 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Good afternoon.
3: Good afternoon, Ovi.
0: Me pacho hwani.
3: Baba ni Ovi.
0: Baba ukasa no ofoma wa no soma yen wai me pacho.
3: What's up number?
0: What's up number?
3: What's up number? Yeah, what is 0 2 last number 25
0: or
3: so. But what
0: say?
3: Well, last number 25
0: or so. Hey, 25. That be you. Okay, make a phone to me if you
3: know. Yeah, WhatsApp number is
0: 0548. Uh-huh, 48, uh-huh. 443523.
3: 523,
0: uh-huh. Okay, that's fine. Udini ya day.
3: Many of them, they say.
0: Yes.
3: Ah, Obi, you see, I'm a coin for you, I'm a coin.
0: Yes.
3: A quamful fire as Milonia, a quamful fro. When I am God, you got your goddess and now, and so soon I to her mouth with now, a quaint young fool. Who was your goddess and I will be? But my own you so cry for more, said you, Abema. Quamful fro quite cacacacacacy, now the goddess and that's my own.
0: I acquired the iron, okay. 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
4: Afternoon, Obi.
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0: 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Good afternoon. We don't have water at New Wager West area. Okay, New Wager West area, so insure Asem Obide Aba. Good afternoon.
6: Good afternoon, sir.
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0: mm-hmm. Okay medase papa ma yemfa nipa fofre ko si sen so ni ai asempa 94.7 fm we a community concern segment. Good afternoon.
7: Good afternoon Obi.
0: Yes me pa to hin here
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0: 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We have just 2 more minutes to end the segment. Good afternoon. Hello.
8: Oh president nyame asundie kram
0: na ibin counts within the same kasa frehin.
8: Mordecai
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8: na traffic kaso traffic light more than 11 almost 12 years near kaso ye ni traffic light
0: into your point is and what's here yet.
8: I was saying,
0: Papa. Raise your attention, say, Yenya. What's your problem?
8: I killed your man, come after me. Obi, Miss Slona, my slack, as well, MP. That's all you say. Slona, your throat, baby, Wallet to Johnson. I could see PR, Peace Town, Top Hill, and Mother and Child Hospital was a Slona. So, Yen, Mammy, see any more, quite idea. Go for area, home, come on, Yen, the Preco. Hey, 90 days, me, that's why.
0: Anyways, my main for final call. Na young fancy. Good afternoon.
9: Hello.
0: Yes, me patron whiny.
9: Ah, good afternoon.
0: Udin the same cassa for him.
9: I'm gonna see the man. I made so I Solomon. Solomon.
0: Solomon, okay. Solomon, me and you.
9: I want to see the man. With 11. I last week, I just you.
0: Community 11, who you
9: know? I love you, I just you. And I have quite an answer. Yeah, quite a one.
0: Community 11, eh? Side, we mean you say community 10 year baby, ECG training school, ne wano. Community 11 year, hey.
9: I, Bosek.
0: Okay. That's fine. Mate, me da se pa why na mi show.
9: Yeah,
0: that's
9: yo,
0: yen to me in fa calls no ebio. Jume di aka no edors. Ye be sram se wa went to me am fre. Am fa o community concern and to jano. You have another opportunity to send a WhatsApp message. Number ni 0548 443 523 0548 443 523. And all the WhatsApp message efaso ebreya ye bejemre ni ye timi akan amamo me hu se mu bebrena de mo consensus aba obi se obi. Good evening, I'm texting you from Pantan Shalom Estate. My issue is with the Pantan Junction Road to Abokobi. It's been heavily destroyed by contractors and they haven't come to even do the road, making it very dusty and rough. Easily for thieves to attack you if you are driving on that road. Even the road was better before they came to destroy it. In the name of doing it better, is it with asphalt? Please, we need serious help. Okay, yeah, that's it. Papa, I understand how the feeling can be. Say, oh, driver for Ekwanya Enyeswa. Hi, Obi. Some of us have lost our private lands to the new Accra Kumasi Express Road being currently developed. Although we all support the project and want to see its successful completion, those of us who have lost our lands to the project have not heard from the authorities. Can you find out from them what plans they have for us? Thank you. My name is Charles. Charles Yedase. Hi, Obi. My community concern is this. Areas around China Mall and Sunda getting to red top seriously need Ghana Water Services in that area. Yauminta ewo new botiano. No me ehoni emu red top o hono. Na China Mall and Sunda ne. Ah eyi your friend saying West Hills Mall echi hono. Okay. Enti this one says, Obi, good afternoon. I am Emmanuel, listening to you live from Airport Bypass. Emmanuel, yedase papa. Hi, Obi. My name is Ron Kwating, listening to you from Tottenham in the United Kingdom. Or say, I voted the NPP out because they wanted change and gave the NDC the mandate to govern. Therefore, the NDC should be judged by its own actions and performance. We should be able to hold the government accountable without bringing in the previous government into every discussion. Ron, yeah, that's it. But let me come into the studios. Now, Yini and Komo. We are time with the NPRA. But before that, we say, Obi, GPRTU and other drivers' unions and the Ministry of Transport should come clear on transport fare increment. They should be firm whether to increase or not to avoid passengers and mate brawl. Joseph Asante, Ofenso Bunsia. And I would do with the every ho abba. Yeda muase papa. Ain't new wage of who air came say insure ma wo Ghana water ye besremo se mo be ko won emwa. Obi, you are doing a very good job and please continue to serve Mother Ghana. The people of Millennium City, Gomua East, along the Millennium City High Street are really suffering from dust as a result of the recently graded Millennium City High Street. The dust generated as a result of cars using the road is just too much. We are falling sick by the day and something has to be done about it, please. Kindly draw the attention of the authorities to it for us. The situation is getting worse. The president and his entourage used that road today to the Pentecost Convention Center and may have witnessed it. We are please appealing to him to let the road minister do something about it. This is Samuel, Millennium City. Samuel, yeah, that's it, papa. Joining me in studio, Mr. Collins Apreku, a corporate affairs manager. Ewo NPRA, Frank Anderson, and so Ewo Hao, and also corporate affairs manager, all of them from the NPRA. And for some time now, you see how the EFA pensions, huh? Ewo Ekosi saying you made the ESO. Mamentia lawyer Sami Ewuku, NP Equiapem North Constituency, Sami, I hope you're doing very, very, very well. For some time, yes, you have a pension, said the medical county, at least Ghana near Utia could see same. You name se pension, you were 3-tier pension scheme, or Ghana, you were tier one, and you chiama snit, you were tier two, and no a and tier one and tier two, a mandatory, Russia or say was a Utia, tier two, no private fund managers near day, and a chef, and you were tier three, and no a voluntary, and you proceed through a bit more light on tier three. Ah, Uko companies be a more friend Provident Fund. And ebinom so eye omo personal pension scheme because enono eye voluntary opa and wije and the end we want to pay attention to tier 3 na amount for tier say call and say about say
10: boss nyamya do me hoye na so
0: e
10: na we secret here dey obo life we here you
0: oh yeah
11: make come some say
10: na your permission na community concern yes you can
0: oh yeah that's fine
10: okay trust me that
11: this here you see me community concern
0: yeah that's fine
11: na kaswa
0: okay
11: baby your friend baby and dumb down yes kaswa fanko
0: okay
11: na kwanya efri main road at the core community nimo no yen
0: main road kwanya do amaye
11: main road in the amaye
0: of
11: at kwanya am say the core bodwasi ha what there there kama
0: branches
11: na branches no insu at tall last year toy a fat a second no kura ama monka na beda
0: wow
11: kwanya ah, ka bia ntumi nko so ukwa se ukwa wanwan ko fa bebi basa ndi yesre
0: nko fo
11: bebi tewo ko bebi ko pa ndi yesre kaso ewutu senya
0: okay east yes municipal assembly
11: yesre no bebi I mean me say ya trolete
0: okay
11: da komo so mehwe no mboye na ncc kwan nya
0: bodo mbegi drip machine
11: bi afrose kekre now they are mine. Now they are answering to me. Sorry, I'm not sure. We need to talk.
10: Mid morning when I had something a message which was very funny. Oh, who said I'm friend of Macquen. The apparently I've asked the family to come over.
0: Yes.
10: And I'm free all the way to Nyanya Bank. Na 3 days in your union shoe. So me wage mum and my wife I sent him a message say, Beshesa be nyan shoe money in your men can on come back to Sunyan.
0: Oh, I was
10: the as a menu yeguas.
0: Area
10: there no. Sir me wo Kisseman. Kesseman Suba, closer to Kesseman. Christian Village.
0: Okay.
10: Yes, before okay. Sawbe Kor came okay. out to yeah. Domipillar yeah, to yeah, that yeah. area.
0: Okay.
10: Uh-huh. It's been very difficult for us.
0: Wow.
10: Uh-huh. So for the first time, I've been my entire family.
0: A bank crime.
10: No, it's quite tough.
0: Yeah, best job.
10: Meanwhile, Abraham Maslow theory of needs here. Water is supposed to be something basic.
0: Yeah.
10: Something basic. Yeah. For all these years,
0: mm-hmm.
10: now you said be a struggle for sure.
0: Yeah.
10: Just fundamentally, no, something is wrong.
0: Yeah. Basic needs, quite intimate.
10: Intimate.
0: Is that the area? I was told, it's like I can go to war.
10: Oh, yeah, I didn't ask him.
0: Yeah,
10: it's scary. I was like, I can't even do this. Oh, you know. Yes, you can move this Saudi. Tito, aha,
0: yes,
10: like the CNN, the sure. Al Jazeera, sure. mention them.
0: Sure.
10: Because your shah says, yes, sir, time with NPR. You know. Mm. Sometimes, so what mean you call from angle? Mm. Now, oh, Nippon or Afro, baby, or war. Now, I can't choose a material wonka, a week with season. So, I trim my pan, I said. Answer, will be between the fidius, which means that Utiwa Unyaniope,
0: that's true.
10: They say competition will be a Krubia because we be a Bronubia because we be a. But to get millions to tune in on daily basis, you know, it means that there is something that you are doing well. These are the Kodigin Bompire, say, Yankopoma, Wahonde, Unim dear, and Kodani Mene, or more motel with Tinianano. Certain beyond show no better across to Ignaso.
0: Sure.
10: No, Ignaso, sir. My CEO did the men's worst. In the meeting, Obia Atihobi, I said, no, Obi Num show the international. He was like, and you know, no Kwanaka. So, yes. You guys are doing well.
0: Yeah, that's it.
10: You are doing well.
0: Papa. Yeah. I mean, the decision to come and partner Ekosi Seri and Fanche Tre Yamagana for no has proven to be very, very, very yeah. positive in the end management I say for taking that very very great decision and the share tier 3 say into okay and remember Frank and Chassis
10: yes.
0: Okay Frank into I mean the first question here the very obvious question say you can third tier pension scheme your name say first two near mandatory. Na a year day na 30 ye cry a day a buy.
11: Yeah, Obi, Medassi, and a tearful in answer. I don't must see. Tier three no. Dear Banny say, send our kind, you were tier 1, you were tier 2. Na you who say, tier 1 and tier 2 no. A mon scanny be, and I saw benefit in a mon a could do pempersubi. So we ye Juma, then say Oji 10,000, and I say 5,000. Na Oka Hum Jimwa, Unye Skenina, and Skenina at the Mount. Embremuno, and I say, research Muno, on my own, say, oh, Abia Oko retirement, and you may be a wa, a cabu, and I say, you may be a wound here, wound to a tax. The way the DMU, a human moon, 90 transportation in a bathroom. And you know, pension system is designed such a way, say, Unya, Usikanina, Scanner Wogen, or Con Unyanina, Obeyabi, but any in an Eden, Obeya. Now, Usha, Ghana, Yasitemwa, Wow, Usha, Utmi, who say, Uko retirement, but who hears Kakra chain? We hear Juman Pono. And to the tier trainer at the buyer, the buyer say, Ebe Mayan Sika, at the account.
0: First two,
11: I must say, oh, quite a home gemma. At least, you know, when you're crying, obey ya very close to the honor would ya answer our retirement, you know, and I said, obey ya manabrosa. Introduction of tier three, no, and the reason back on, no. The other one, yeah, you know, man, I say, yeah, Bushian for no more informal sector. In fact, even though say snit elho, I couldn't also meet me a journey, but because of certain challenges, I can't, you know, I'm not joining, no, a yana, a year, you can't, you know, and it's a thing by say, or more among some young, but you know. Self-employed and I say informal sector workers no almost on made the many a specific scheme for them. That is a personal pension scheme for the tier three. No. And the 13 year old too. Provident fund and a personal pension scheme. They are meeting first, you know, for additional income. No. A former sector. No.
0: Okay.
11: Provident fund.
0: And a provident fund.
11: Provident fund. No. And no more. More informal sector. No.
10: Mama in chassis, see, meba was in Bisanaso. The Bia Macassa, ye bassi, ye son cra, and a seven crasso, dear son, our comum. 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Ne was a or remitting, there was a cook to contribute to Mano, or qua kutriana. Say a Juma Urano, a yenny dear. Na a Juma Yenino, so yenny dear. Ghana will be a very beautiful society. Winning cra, Chris Wood in the management, dear mamma and Frank Anderson say, a wee young family and the subsequent weeks are
0: sure.
10: A dear Nimuno, young far embra. Minia Frank, I church him, the one who said, yea, she son of my mamma can't seem betray me. Was it could you numb do do we and same quaint? Numb do do. And same kwe. Na yakase, ye won took ya tia miensa. 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How much should be paid no? That e wase ye ma kwenya. Se se ubi uhono o pepane se. Okay, emrana se. Mimi tia one no. I was say a total of 13.5 ne koho. Out of which a 2.5 ebe ko into health insurance. Na 11 no senate I invest wo me dimo. Emra na say sa 5.5 no ayete ye betwia ye from me basic salary no. Emu 5% ebe ko trustee bi ho ama wan manager ama me. Say me ko ahom me jima ye do be ma me lam sam no. I still have the last 7% me contributing more. Hence the tier 3. Say na Frank kanu no ha. Ti we no ye de ba se se wo former sector no a wa contribute tier 1 wa contribute tier 2 no. E ye kwanya fofra ye DP wo so. E san se nam dodo nsen kwanyi nti no. Se na e be ya so wonya no ka ho a. So you can take two people.
0: Yeah.
10: Obi aye tier 1, wa ye tier 2 no wa ye tier 3. Frank Anderson aye tier 1, wa ye tier 2, wa nye tier 3. So mo ko ma ho medie mu. All other things being equal, Satyrus parables, you expect to say, Obi Sikasem Ebe Jina Brane, Edi Asin Frank Anderson, you know. Hence the tier 3. On the flip side, when we say, offer tier 1, no, so we di 45 years plus, you can join. Because you are expected to contribute 180 months and 15 years.
0: 15
10: years. And so which me have benefited.
0: Now di, from, okay, 15 years to... So, when you're 60 years, no?
10: Yes,
0: it was ultimately
10: contributing.
0: It was the 45 now
10: 15 years to retire. This is more than 45. Technically, you cannot join tier one. Do you know bracket in Muno? Tier two, all right, but you can also join the tier three.
0: Tier three.
10: And emphasis in Ankasano, informal sector. With the young fans, a senate, a crutch for the young fans, a semka. That is not sanity, but young fans are tier two, no, AB1 chassis enter. Tier three, yes, here, home, and only your young fan one with Jumao, yes, every Okomwape, Omokoto. I'm saying all this
0: in Senebe, Sikabao,
10: or consistency in your income flow. No? You qualify, say, so called. Maybe boss animal is yen be a fin crunk to a mono. I had any dreams, eh? A cap pension, Sama, a only Frank Anderson, no more, most seven more crookers in Munguamone. So, what I want to do is say, Emphahoni Kura also. Emfa honi brono awoso emfa honi adwuma awoye no akwenye na ba e de ama se wo so betumi adwan ne sai tie tire no fa bibi kakra to ho wo mu se se wo yesa na ma wi no kra na it gives you security mo amote tututu kwa ama no ne yasem so fill out form na atro se obi a am a contributor to a scheme na so mo he how vibrant, how buoyant that scheme is. And no credit to me add it on onto sa or credit build ups any idea or more to me. Sure. T 43 a homobia. A homobia.
0: But the legitimate question then would be, sir.
10: Yes.
0: You didn't set tier one, no, yet you are at the mass net.
10: Yes.
0: Tier two, so no company never pay private fund manager be.
10: Yes.
0: Now, Jose.
11: Trustee.
0: Yeah, private trustee. Be no one says yes, can I swam out?
10: Yeah.
0: Tier three, there's a me, my dreams, and maybe I know me to Yama.
10: And yes, and also no. Agent acquire old Faswa Kono.
0: Okay.
10: Sir, of course, I'm crown crayer. And also no, a privately managed, sir. T. Your war, trustees in your warm, do do or Ghana, ha. MPR, your license, your more, your more to be cut over to me, Agent. So any licensed trustee, we are no good standing. Eba MPR in Crater Mwa. Ube ti mine no Edisa in Sao Sono.
0: Now, Sango, vuna mo list wa mo website.
10: Oh, yes, yes. Okay. Website, we publish ten biyano periodically, no.
0: Okay.
10: Yeah, no upgrade. Update.
0: Okay.
10: And again, se fiha, ebi asempa. Mwansi mube ti miyaba as a group. Na mwaka se, okay, yenzo no. We want to run the group pensions. So, mube ba. Na ye register mo na fi mo people trustee
0: okay.
10: Na wa run e dey amam di you either fall on the registered trustees na your war system no or you come as a group who register na ya mamu guidelines
0: and that body multimedia ha your provident fund
10: yes
0: and only a form of tier 3
10: yes
0: okay in the announce no before say multimedia bit me at here in provident fund no e was on budget company budget license from one
11: before tier 3 no send ya can voluntary
0: okay
11: but say obetumi aye say because it's voluntary no obi a enshaw
0: okay
11: multimedia obetumi o ma form no pf o ma your madie
0: yes
11: ha but oba ye NPR wa ye friend of provident fund
0: okay
11: scheme I mean ya for me a bia 1 year 2 years obetumi kom ko yi ko yi ska wo no oba MPR, you're a human, you're a friend of Provident Fund. You're a friend of welfare scheme.
0: Welfare scheme, okay.
11: Uh-huh.
0: Okay.
11: Now, sir, so, I'm a pretty Provident Fund. Even though it's voluntary, no, over the Beba, MPR. Now, we register with MPR. So, we register with MPR, then this law then governs it.
0: Beba govern, okay.
11: And the benefit to be a, say, Munye Biano, you will get.
0: No,
11: the uh-huh, you will get. Say, more pretty outside MPR and outside this law.
0: Yes.
11: Benefit to a law no more, where the Munsa anchor.
0: Okay.
11: Uh-huh. And no back, no. Now, Mr. Collins will come about group personal pension. Yes. Uh-huh. A group, no, for informal sector, yes. Senator Chairman, for the informal sector, specifically, no, mostly in the informal sector. Na ABA or Headdressers Association, or Spare Part Dealers Association, those groups, you know, you come together. Now, so we say you're forming pension scheme for our members only. Huh. So we coming together, then you set up your scheme, you register with MPRA. In fact, I think registration, you know, I think is free.
0: Okay. Okay.
11: Uh-huh. Okay. Until no more register. Now, then you get your mupa mangasa more from your own board of trustees. Now, my running scheme, no more pencil, you can give it to a licensed trustee. No, I run your mama. I mama. Uh-huh. But mangasa and mumbe yam board of trustees are able to take decisions on how to run the scheme.
0: Okay.
11: Trustee no ebe ye, I mean, paperworks now.
0: Yeah.
11: But one can say no take key decisions on running
0: the scheme.
11: Okay. That is for the group,
0: yeah.
11: Personal pension scheme. Yeah. Uh-huh.
0: Yeah. Okay.
11: And now personal pension scheme the part of the so me who Mr. Collins.
10: Yeah.
11: We just walk to a trustee.
0: Any trustee.
11: Any trustee of your choice.
0: Trustee certified by MPRA.
11: Certified by MPRA. Yeah.
0: No, every month would the BB can
11: crack. Every month would the BB.
0: But you know, running fixed fee be or say for tier 3, you know.
11: Fee to say would you
0: have
10: no it depends on your strength we seek a seven or senior city and I am not trustees in a normal some specific schemes yes and I never consider a sentence on the city at 3 and on zono when you're joining here we seek a be out there called a team you know
11: sir for say, informal sector form.
10: Yes, informal sector for ABA finds I may belong to Union Association, Tomatoes Association, and I'm a bedroid it here for no. Se bosome so bia na betu 50 Ghana. Me na me trustee no be kwen hyehye. Se bsa 50 Ghana na betu ano. Me pese mu 20 cedis. Eko into my savings account.
0: Okay.
10: Me 30 cedis na aka no enko me retirement account.
0: Account.
10: Retirement no as the name implies. Retirement, we do retirement, and how much is a ever mount. But savings account, depending on that particular scheme rules, will be our contribute after 2 years, will be 3 years, will be 5 years, will be a partial withdrawal, will be a bit and also cry to assess the facility, depending on the dictates of that particular scheme.
0: Okay,
10: but all that we need to know is that what during this scheme, I should share my rather send here, send a bear on who betal. I was say, or more that space, you know. Sometimes a more problem with the consistency of their cash flow. So, Tina, the framework of the law, no, yeah, and they say, "Yen chemu mi yuno." Back when going into the savings accounts, now back when going into the retirement, the ones are all building for the future in the retirement accounts.
0: Yes.
10: Savings accounts, you know, is another form of financial accumulation. But you can also take advantage of as you accumulate, you know, to either access a facility, do a partial withdrawal, depending on the dictates of that particular scheme.
0: I think one of the things I was saying, you more high idea. Now, if you be a whole out, me person me here this tier three.
10: Yeah.
0: As an individual, I just want to walk to a trustee. Into the moment, maybe a list of some of the trustees are certified. Nana, you first ask me, you know, mom or mom for. Obi ho no going online no any day but what say e be we who office be e we the area e we who names be nti yen hwe some of the trustees among for bit my work in
11: sure do me phone so
0: very important and now tier 3 sikanen so say dey watch him no say me ma trustee ni chim e ma me a dey be come savings account I can assess it even before retirement
10: yes
0: okay
10: depending on the rules governing that scheme
0: governance our scheme
10: yes
0: okay
10: do kwa enyempre ho e so to obo as na ye chiri chiri mu ye o say pension sector ni nyina thrives on trust
0: here
10: and the ya builders are the way nyina say be ye gidie beba in the yesteryears no you meet an agent on the streets na aho hariso not on my enter into some of these contracts and the nuances of the contract you know people don't get to know and sana why enter to be a chill now quite as you now as I'm to my time and I'm here basically can you see and I say yes sir that is why I take it this time as you see a person ni party as you and sana what can do oh cool you should know sir. Sa scheme we now may join and rules will be
0: anywhere.
10: Now, Sikano Krabi Tiano saying how much out of how much, so much that I'm paying, you know, and they're going to the savings accounts,
0: and
10: how much and they're going to the retirement account.
0: So, we agree to sign your money,
10: yes.
0: But yeah, your formal sector now, ABR company, they were BBC Provident Fund at the Maya, you know. Can the company decide, say, okay, Provident Fund in the ABR, no. Mean fact, you cannot assess it. On Sabeka,
10: the mess of the law, no, yeah, and they say, you know, but I'm going into the savings account.

0: members of the law no here na say yenchemu mi no ba konkon into the savings accounts na ba konkon into the retirement. The ones are all built for the future in the retirement accounts.
1: Yes.
0: Savings accounts is another form of financial accumulation, but you can also take advantage of as you accumulate, you know, to either access a facility, do a partial withdrawal, depending on the dictates of that particular scheme.
1: I think one of the things I was saying, you more high there. Now, ABOB, me person me here this tier three.
2: Yeah.
1: As an individual, I just want to walk to a trustee. Into so move to maybe a list of some of the trustees here certified. Nana, yeah, first half question, yeah, mo bama or man for. Obi ho no going online no any day. But what say? Ebi e wahun office bi, e wahun area, e wahun names bi nti. Yeah, share some of the trustees amount for bit ma walk into.
3: Sure. Blow me phone soon.
1: Very important. And now tier three si kanen so. Sorry, what say mo no? Say me ma trustee ni chim emamia. The ebeko mi savings account I can assess it even before retirement.
0: Yes.
1: Okay.
0: Depending on the rules governing that scheme.
1: Governing that scheme.
0: Yes.
1: Okay.
0: Do kwa enyam pre ho. E so to bo as na ye chiri chiri mu ye.
1: Yes.
0: O say pension sector ni nyina thrives on trust.
1: Yeah.
0: Ndi ya build this idea we nyina say na be ye GDA beba. In the yesteryears no. You meet an agent on the streets. Na aho hariso. Now, or my enter into some of these contracts, and the nuances of the contract, you know, people don't get to know. And sana why enter to be a children, acquires was you, and I sent to my time and I'm here, be sick and I say, yes, sir. That is why I take it this time as you see a person, Nipatia, say, and sana, what can do? Oh, Kodom, you should know, sir. Sa scheme we now may join and rules will be
1: anywhere.
0: Now, Sikano Krabi Tiano, say how much. Out of how much, so much that I'm paying, you know, and they're going to the savings accounts.
1: And
0: how much, and they're going to the retirement account.
1: So we agree to sign your money.
0: Yes.
1: But yeah, your formal sector now, ABA company, they were BBC Provident Fund, and they may, you know. Can the company decide, say, okay, Provident Fund in the ABA, no, main fact, you cannot assess it. On Sabeca, either say, we're Jai company, you know, and now say, work or retirement?
0: I think it will thrive on consent.
1: Between the parties.
0: Between the parties. Because this is pure contract.
1: Yeah, pure contract. Well, I know, sir, me free ECG Airbahan, for example, no?
0: Yeah.
1: Into, omit me transfer, Edeba with new company, no?
0: Okay. In the parlance of MPR, you're very important.
3: Your rules be govern. Contributions.
1: Yes.
3: So what you are pension contributions? Sure. Refer to vesting schedule.
1: Okay.
3: So vesting schedule, no. Employer, no. Especially provident fund, no. Blockage be announced. Some more day be protected.
1: Sorry,
3: protect it or more contribution, especially
1: yeah.
3: And you know, if employer like I say, metria, who to 10%, miss metria 10%. And you know, but me 10%, you know, so we a juma, and I say, what's name a juma muha for 2 years, me the 10 in abemo. A business of buying say, okay, so what time a juma 2 years,
1: okay,
3: 50% minimum contribution.
1: Okay.
3: Na within 4 years, ubini nina. Ma hante eno ye friend of vesting scheduler ebo and I say a protected employer no kakra. Ewo ni part of the contributions, no. Aha. And so who moving so I just as my colleague Collins Kyan, you can port it to your new employer. Na the campus I make kafa personal pension scheme ni retirement ni savings, you know. Say your share, who share senior, first and second tier, old pretty noir. Onze first year no amount, monthly pension. Second tier no amount, lump sum. It's the same principle, na the year, personal pension scheme, pension scheme, no. I had the year and say, savings account, personal savings, no, amount, lump sum. Ne retirement, no, so
1: monthly
3: amount, and so would you retirement noir? But to me, your fee be annuity. But to me, a insurance company. Then you go and buy annuity from them.
1: Okay.
3: And now, I'm either

0: send up person we any bias person we any monthly 2 months or 3 months or any day once you share with my hand and I want to man I had an eye no when your monthly pension send a be a
1: or what
0: snake from a year no ha this are the principle of the year tier one and tier two no sorry personal pension scheme no and I be on so say we are former sector we are tier one we are tier two we are provident fund. You still have opportunity to do the personal pension
1: the
0: scheme.
1: Pensions,
0: because
1: yeah.
0: Personal pension, there,
1: yeah,
0: me,
1: yeah,
0: I decide for myself.
2: Yeah.
0: And to me, what tier one, me, what tier two.
1: Company, no provident fund.
0: Company, no provident fund.
1: I still decide, sir.
0: Yes.
1: Obviously, I'm a trustee, you know, I have personal
0: yes.
1: pension.
0: Yes. But you may have, but you may have about 10 of,
1: yeah,
0: yeah. Pay
1: yeah.
0: Because but you may have a trustee way,
1: yeah.
0: But you may have a my standing, every time, but you may have a
1: trustee list.
0: And you know, but you may have trusty way, trusty one, trusty two, trusty three. Send all pay be able to me. Even with your first, second tier, and the third one, yeah. But you say a problem, personal pension scheme.
1: Why would that change?
0: It's sir, true. Sir,
1: but the question then will come, say, trustees now more must certify, you know. You say, and you know, amount for GDA in the sector, no. Especially the financial sector,
0: probably,
1: or more to it is a or the
2: secret. We never know one in secret. So, by MPR, so in increase in your city, you were a whole directorate,
1: okay.
2: Oh, more licensing and the registration,
1: okay.
2: Everyone more L and R,
0: you
2: were standards and compliance, you were legal directorate, and so on. A lawyer for what they say were cuckoo down near the answer na MPR. Ubenya Chris, and whoever I'm gonna certify, sir. So I trust you, we will good standing. No, I just say indeed, or much less, or more goodwill,
1: okay,
2: or more goodwill, no more integrity. Age na brane. The Nancy, about 2 months ago, yes, we had a course, our corporate affairs unit said, I was according to the day is to publish, sir. Trustees, you know, you revoke your
1: license.
2: They,
1: okay.
2: Periodically, no, you reassess your capital requirement. What's your name? And the other day, you know, the bar was just this particular trustee, licensed by National Pensions Regulatory Authority. What was it? Ya son ahwe ehun so ogina brand ye nununu e de na ton sene yeso ehun se de sikasem wie peye a obechi bi age ahwe so ama na won se trustee wo de you are a lawyer so oji sika no kra ma they only hold it in trust on your behalf
1: that's true
2: and I assign wo fund manager sir enye trustee no nko unilaterally and e decide where bi kro di sika no be kwa kwese because our fund managers need the two for say yet na sen ye hu se ha de but bi a person odi sika wi ko ne ye short analysis no ye hu se risk level no e wo form abich media call this act in explicit terms actually where you can invest pension funds and where you cannot invest pension funds then I know your call conference the people were asking say your mom kwan so that they can go into other jurisdictions for investment and they are the pension sika no enye sika asebe ebe ka won sa ni ope na oye
1: na
2: na se sika no ameka se e fund manager de bi two custodian no craft or bi two de say trustee ni for bi a this card she no sika ba no ankasa no e sit with the fund custodian the fund manager no you only advise where the money should be invested but the money sits with the fund custodian and a trustee you know you hold it or you take the monies on behalf of our client
1: yeah.
2: You know? Tis how bodies me and some way in an they are independent of each other. Yeah, yes, as an ever conflict of interest issues will be solved because it will be one out this canoe, one out of pay investment. You can assign et or what you didn't be a bit, you see, you won't be a bit. So that's why the trustee will deal with you directly, take your money, take advice from the farm manager, then the money sits with the custodian.
1: Yeah, that's true.
2: And so what this means, how we in our so no, I account it periodically, if not on daily basis, at the my NPR.
1: In the NPR role in sir, tier 3 operations we no air yes. supervisory
2: regulatory and all of that.
1: Okay, yeah. There are quite a number of messages. Before I say I'm sorry, I'll go over the entire list. I mean, I don't phone no power. I say, Abba, ain't he? Charlie, ain't he? Ekosi Sensei, hi, Asempa FM. Quite a number of your questions. We say, Obi, please ask the SNET reps if. Okay, when we SNET, we free MPR. Yes. If I contributed to SNET and I die, but my relatives don't know I am a contributor, will SNET go round to look for the beneficiaries? Edwin, Ewa Takrade.
0: In fact, it's one of the problems that were pension system. And I say, Obia or Oye pension,
1: yes.
0: Make sure, say, at least, Obinim say, you are making contribution. Mm-hmm. At least we are contribution. Because say we start say we year juma.
1: Yes.
0: Obi enim say we year juma. And I say even though say we start say we year juma. We start say we juma no 20 years.
1: Yes.
0: 25. Where say be won worry here. What dey we down for be kura. Ebia we are very close and mo school no. Mo mo are very good friends. Now with the yeah. beneficiary.
1: Yes.
0: Fast forward, I mean, 25 years later, you never change it. Once a son, dinner on a son, or what were you, Oma? Obi and him. And
1: yesterday,
0: oh, yeah, I'm fat. For the young fat.
2: Obi, to answer but, that question,
0: but I say,
2: to, what's it? Okasi wo wu eno. Wu eno. Senate nim se wo wu. Ana senate nim se wo wu.
1: Yes.
2: Se senate nim se wo wu a. Just as he said. And was said senate bit me follow. So mo who say indeed wo wu. There is a certification to confirm say utianye wetin na no one said wa. Then we will now look at the nominated beneficiary.
1: I will provide it.
2: In other words, with technological advancement, numbers, and email address, and any idea. So, Senate it bit me aye. But okay. I feel, say, just as he said, no, I was say, no, Uma Obi, who say, who contribute to an answer, could you, but say, every BBS, you know, say, Senate in Nims, where would you were in excess of 30 million Ghanaians. The Senate shall say, Obeku Kruben, Obeku Fibre,
1: anyways,
2: Senate cannot operate in a vacuum.
1: It's true.
0: Alice Mobi, who?
1: Mobi, who?
0: Where your contributions?
1: That's true. Ain't he? Let me look at the list of approved corporate trustees. Where you are more. NPR has certified one say omubetimi aje amount for tier 3 sikana as trustees now omo invest on their behalf and say said here calling such church mtwo apex trustee limited and who omudia you know some are certified Axis Pension Trust Limited yeah, were Dachi Pension Trust Limited. Yeah, were Enterprise Trustees Limited. And yeah, were ESA Pension Trust Company Limited. 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Maybe that's what we're on. Negotiated Benefits Trust Company, that's number 14. My main share, the Akano say, Ibi Huan, that's just say. hanti mumi di akane mami na afi yenhwe kosi sense ni e high asempa fm enti ye bobo we are taking time to mention all the trustees no na wo ye wadwen se obekwakwa akoye o tier 3 you know where to get to very very very important ma menfa we entwem Wear your birthday wish in advance to my wife. And this is coming from a very good friend of mine, a former journalist, now a minister, a reverend minister with the Church of Pentecost, Pastor George Oseyesi Edose. Birthday wish in advance to my wife. My dearest Rosalind, as you celebrate your birthday on Saturday, 22nd August, I could not wait until then to tell you how deeply loved and treasured you are. You are a rare gift from God, full of grace, beauty, strength, and warmth. And every day with you is a blessing beyond words. Your love fills our home with peace, joy, and meaning. And your presence makes life richer and sweeter. You are my pretty August. Today, I celebrate not only the wonderful woman you are, but also the precious wife and mother you continue to be to the children and to me. Thank you. The children and I will forever cherish and celebrate you. Happy birthday in advance. Also for Mami Rosalind. 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Good. In the 29 list, no, I don't know. In the, at least now you are updated. What would you know? And they say, oh, person, we are tier 3 in Libya. You know where to go to as an individual. And the, ma, menfa we in trim, na, af a few questions, we na mungene yenfa, jumedi en emra, e wende nun komona yede, in the, yache, B. Brown, ewa, se our question ede emamo aha enti we ye minua e ofia enche meni be din koma magana fo ehu you know what's new with him rana kwa bane boko de ye danyame ase
3: tonso ho ye ye danyame ase na komo ne me de pa na komo bi su kosu krum akoye se tier 2 no employers be bring tia na me pese me busa mpeni fo se Se employers in tia remedies ben a wokoma affected.
1: That's what tier 2.
3: Tier 2.
1: And yes, net there.
3: Debbie.
1: Tier 2.
3: Tier 2.
2: Mm-hmm. Okay. What was it? Last 2 weeks. We send it what Debbie said. Employer compliance.
1: Yes.
2: Employer
1: yes.
2: compliance.
1: Yes.
2: What you are saying is true.
1: Mm-hmm.
2: I think some account will happen. Cross your research. I hear. Yes. Say employers 10. Mm-hmm. Any tier 1. Emma Senator. Ubenya employees ni biya basic 2 anase
1: NHTA
2: tier 2 no tey any swadi ho that is the new direction of MPRCCA I hear say be se bosome me ensan kunsi di enimu
1: yes
2: e wo say nya sign employees no a omutua tier 1 no say du no a mo omunsu tua tier 2 no ti they say we call all your regional offices now out of the 16 regions no your best 9 your training prosecutors
3: okay.
2: that were each of the regions and they are one step
1: and when you are mandated to prosecute
2: yes you were prosecutorial powers yes, yes. Okay. Yeah they are not trying to change they say we call all the regional officers every single officer who will be a compliance officer
3: okay
2: so they are the necessary human resource base you know and say greater crown one we are member head office region BM officer be who will be a compliance officer
3: okay
2: and the for instance a while ago and chebe brina me regional manager Washington region out of the 5 days you know now you had the 2 days and the tenant office. Monday, now you set your agenda where to go. Mm-hmm. Now Friday, I hear a report, I deliver by head office. 3 working days in a common thing, so we go to the employers. You will senate data, no? We pick all the data from trustees, no? Now you have more default. Now you come what to make sure, say, or more able to enter. Before I left Kumasi, there were payment schedule, countless number of payment schedules. You will be no more, you have more demand notices. I'm running to say, so won't you know your work? Busumi bia pa hu bia nso no. Brano ma say charge. Wow. 3% that e compounded by way of interest. It was sent within 14 days in the amount demand notice you know. That's a one reply. Then you 30 days ah. It was within 2 and am ma you say sika no tua na say won tua. Say no na mama na court to sem no. E go mo no. Ti say offer the current administration or more direction pa na wabo so. And I can tell you say since you were head officer last week,
0: Both Thursday and Friday, everybody.
2: I was training with World Bank and Bank of Ghana. Ninyi na fasa financial idea no huwa. You bet me a intensify compliance. Getting on. So what you are saying is true, but this time there, when the employer be able to come out, because you say pressure a day more, even including the government.
3: Okay.
2: Pressure a day more employers is here. You know.
1: Even abandoning money compliance.
2: Yes.
1: Or more.
2: So I'm telling you, sir. Before we end this fiscal year, you will see changes.
1: Improvements, Beba.
2: Yes, you will see changes.
1: Okay. I don't know, say, because of incommunity, our messages are about the door. And I think it's only fair, say, me ready enough. Nobody here, I'm only a rapper. We say, Obi, I live in Canada. Can I also contribute to the pension scheme they are talking about? Which one would they recommend and how do I start? Please ask them for me. Clifford, Ewo, Canada. And I've heard quite a number of our listeners, the world brooch, say, most of the people contributed to SNET or Brutina Air Possible and Monfan County more year. No, no, am I? Where is Obi? Can I use the tier 2 as a mortgage for a house? I have 13 years to go to pension until Kono Onyayan called in tier 2. ABC Awa the Ajedine. Or say a possible and Muni and Nonswano Mfa MIA. This one says, okay, let me see, and then we can make progress. Master P, and I'll come back to your issues, but let me deal with some of the other messages. Okay, Waiser Obi, please, I would like to know if a salaried employee in the formal sector can register for a personal pension scheme. Boga Ali Hashim, I think, and we are no earlier. So even when you have all the 3 tiers now, you can still do a personal one, which is very, very important. And also, to me, Abuau, Waisa Obi, does the MPRA run tier 3? No, please. Sevojo Mo, Odiadia, but Waisa Obi, good afternoon. Please, I was with the Ghana Health Service. And now with the armed forces, I asked SNET about my contribution and I was told there is no way I could assess my previous contributions until I turned. I don't understand. Until you turned what?
3: 60.
1: Okay. Cletus and the way ever into your war. But why was he going to assess the previous contribution? The other because I said from GHS to armed forces.
2: Armed forces.
1: It will continue.
2: Yes. And I would say a complex. Because armed forces or more no scheme yet different
1: scheme from the normal scheme.
2: Yes. This is the contributory 3 tier.
1: Yeah.
2: Armed forces they are slightly different from way.
1: Okay.
2: But what it means that the human or yeah, you know, the sick and was in it and you're right.
1: Ghana Health Service.
2: And you're right. When the time is due, you will get it. But only me assess it.
1: Okay. Or say first one here, part two, or say 60 years. And the same contribution cannot be transferred to armed forces for further management. Mm. Okay, it buttresses the point you made. Yeah. Waisa Obi, can you imagine I checked my contributions and what I would get when I go on retirement it's not even up to 1,500 Ghana cedis. If I have to buy, if I have to buy medication for myself, I cannot survive on that money. But what then we actually say, and then say, we employer, don't be so happy about your more allowances. Your more allowances. Oh, allowances. Banu eniaji. Allowances. Banu eniaji. Well, on allowance, you entrust it. In the allowances, doors. Now, most say, basic, no kit to be. Why do you say, oh, live good. Allowances, baby. And no bema o pensions, no, you would suffer. In the year, in taking care of Sadi and so. We say, Obi, why can't the NPRA link up with the debt registry to receive a monthly list of dead individuals to contact their next of kin? The debt registry can always ask family members to give the snitch challenge.
2: Well noted.
1: Okay. Well noted. Very well. You know, we've overspent our time.
2: I'm in clear, we're not senior for that's for a pension, sure. Mortgage, sure. You know. I said, say no, me, in fact, you know, didn't come. I don't know because of how in depth you are. Questions required me, what the can I answer? Sure. Obi and now, Obi, say, or former sector, or between a personal pension, or no crano, and a year man of power. When we say tier one, tier two, near can cut deductions in the boomer, a PIM 18.5. Pension tax exemption is up to 35%. This are 18.5 in the nation, 16.5 now.
1: Can you say,
2: so we cook into tier three now, and I'll be in your tax exemption.
1: Okay,
2: so that alone should motivate him to go there.
1: To go there,
2: but Frank, you better mortgage, you know,
1: that's fine.
2: Pension in that's for
0: yeah. Can't pass a man, can't question your bride beside him. I want say, employers no more entry, you know, a beam so hard. NPRA, yeah, that's in a Minia Collins kind. Yes. That's true. Yes, your core abonting, I could hear say, employee behind the 8 year, scare say, Utia. But your core, no say, you be staff for no, some of staff from Yanko to Penino, or no say, be staff is oh, yeah, you share Jumura, na say, neighbor. Omoti say, oh, Jumura. Na obi bi sell no pension as mo so oni ho
1: eye workers no
0: oni ho
1: omo ye me
0: ai ya che much om say munti
1: o dat intin
0: na wa ha ya be hwe say mo employer no otua mo pension mamu ana oni ho oni ho intin no moma ye hu say say ye yes anso a nyankasa na ye den ye di ho abro. And you know, yeah, yeah, my channel, and I say, yeah, my friend, no, say, oh, yeah, didn't call, and say, yeah, baby, son, say, oh, fa, and cut off a chair and say, oh, tria, and I say, won't you, and a yes, shall we, neither, ne tria, for mom. And you know, moon be a command, say, employees, so most of whom say, they also have a responsibility to make sure, say, I'm where the employer, no, then, eight tria.
1: That's right.
0: Now, me ba your questions in this
1: way,
0: contribute from abroad, no. Say tier one and the major say and can contact SNET because SNET war arrangement to be all more yet at the mass uncle for na ha. But about tier two ni tier three no he can do it.
1: Who about to me
0: I contact trustees.
1: Any of the trustees.
0: Any of the trustees now would want more aye and she share na the other say we know why. But the woman say say yes she say who start to say who contribute yes she and I say because of money laundering.
1: Yeah.
0: Yeah, yeah, say well, yes, system no more also to check for that. Unko fra skebi yes oh mediabeto PF. What about to PF because PF even though say there's a tax exemption, there's a penalty for withdrawing early no. Sanko for no, I mean they don't care about tax exemption. Ha obey scan clean the kind of fan idea. So there are measures in place to make sure that those monies don't come into the pension space at all. But who are but chill person we are genuinely no obey to me. Aye. Now mortgage in so loan and I say brand my coin say there's a provision say obey to me a use tier two and with tier three for mortgage purposes. Pensions can want to me find tier one, they want to me touch a cry. But tier two need tier three no. And brand my coin say obey to me a year collateral for a mortgage. And I would the answer is just for one house, a primary residence. Want to me yeah and find yeah a diamond and say me sir. Would you see our one and say would you correct just for your primary residence? Residence. Okay. This provision, this particular section, in fact, was one of the reasons that public sector workers, especially, we show more been called pension after na in lump sum must need to be man no after the cost 30. What twice I see, what twice I see some years back. And then maybe I scare Kobe and lump sum nothing or the cost I was that year drew lengthy level. Naka. Let's get in Swassa. But this provision, Emma, who a boy, my will to me, who contact any model company? I mean, how small, at least, bibika kra, but to me now, what that started now before we call retirement, at least, two bedroom, but to me, I internal, there's a provision for that in the law.
1: Finally, Obi, I work with a youth employment agency. Before I went there, I was working with an agency that used to pay my tier two. I tried transferring my tier two from the fund manager. I was told youth employment, which is a government agency, doesn't pay workers tier two. What should I do? Please, I don't want my name to be mentioned. And also, they are, or they are, but I don't know. We have to wrap up. Collins, okay. Collins, finally, yeah, no my name.
2: Oh, Manamra office. Omra office. Now you need home come. That's an idea because it involves a government institution. Omra office. Now in your time we need home come. And quick one on, sir, diaspora pension. No, one of the major resolutions. And I know AFSA conference and appear. I say. Suddenly, we saw said Nigeria or more assets under management are ballooned or more figure no crack quadruple because or more attention because Nigerians too crying, yes. Just as Ghana for instance, too crying. So, last FM statistics, let's just say Ghana foreign remittances Ghana knew one man on air or this is a brand new year, was in the region of 667 million Ghana million dollars. The now you beside once I say, sir, how amount on. Say 20% crack or pensions are there. So it's one area we are really looking at. But signing pandemic on my office.
1: Yes.
2: Now about your Frank and as well. You have been any issue now, Delia Man. Yeah, that's it.
1: Mamina Frank, yeah, that's it. Why? Tamiya Domoa, next week you have signed so at was so. Thank you so much. It's been very, very insightful. And every and comwa yet to me, Eddie. And yes, Minya Bismarck Brown at Nase. Now meneno edi enkomoteu na yashatu wa suiko si isaini suni haya asempa 94.7 FM uwa ajwenchira 0548 443 523. Mamin sayi mfenchemse the former first lady second lady of the Republic of Ghana, former second lady of the Republic of Ghana, wife of the NPP's flag bearer, Her Excellency Samira Bawumia, N.A. and Awuda, Inti. Happy birthday to you, Your Excellency, or your founder and chair, Africa Women and Children Conference, N.A. and Awuda. We wish you very, very well. Live to be 94.7 and beyond. Her Excellency, Lady Samira Bawumia, happy birthday. Inti ma, yenshani entwaso. Bismarck Brown,
3: Senior Obi.
1: No, Chaloe Bruta.
3: We are champion.
1: Bibi Akwe.
3: Oh boy, they are doing here. But I'm happy. I'm happy. Sure, pa, sure, I mean, sure. Me no share the same studio every way. Yeah, we've been listening from afar.
1: Yes.
3: And then now, yes, yeah. I'm so excited.
1: We are happy to have you. We are really happy to have you. And for more, no. Na Ote Bismarck Brown last media house na
3: Happy FM. That's right.
1: Fantastic. Into Ebia wahu Bismarck Brown watching and kawa Happy FM and I think ETV, right?
3: ETV. Yeah, the first TV station was ETV.
1: Good. In the end, by the kind grace of God, Bismarck is now with the multimedia family.
3: That's right.
1: Adam Brandt. And you can't time without number. 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And we are the Adum Brandt under the multimedia big umbrella, you know, as a group. And yes, the good news is out there.
3: Sharp.
1: Adum Brandt Amawa Kwaba from NA Econo. What would you be doing? Ewo multimedia Adum Brandt.
3: So, Maminda multimedia penny for say, sure. Say almost tutu omani na beto mi so ahaye headquarters of media practice say na me ka shenko for ahaye headquarters of media practice inti eme ahohwahoa eme ni je nso se ma beka abusua no ho ifi ejuada eko ahemachi
1: Monday
3: day ni mi ya ahemachi no num ni fa 5:30 na ya shasie bedwam dwumadie
1: ewa
3: dum tv so
1: oh, wow.
3: ewa dum tv
1: wow.
3: so mabeka team no ho
1: wow.
3: Nti omo a wo mo afemi wo tv so
1: sure.
3: Emfanto adum tv
1: hmm.
3: fijua da ko sane se ibidi o man ni mu nkomo
1: wow.
3: na ya shipi sane ye nkomo ni nyina elko nti nkomo kese o ho no
1: yeah.
3: from Monday we are taking off
1: that's nice yeah. that's really cool nti Adum TV.
3: Adum TV.
1: Bedjem Jumedia Anopa. It's the morning show on
3: That's
1: TV.
3: That's right.
1: The biggest morning show on TV in Ghana.
3: In Ghana.
1: 5:30 AM. Mm. Now it's your mother on
3: 9:30 AM.
1: Na Jumedia no Abba every Inti when you tune in on Monday, you would see the handsome face of Bismarck Brown, Charlie. Ube hune ni mu TV ne so and mua mwe dine chi throughout the media career no nyamea do wabe kaya nsae wa multimedia inti ifri ya juwa deko don't miss that opportunity
3: at all
1: to listen to him
3: at all
1: 5:30 AM na edi jumedi na share so wabejem jumedi so edi Bismarck omua eshe Adum TV ni ado what expectations should they have omu nshe de yenim
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1: ye ba pa nti I mean we are so excited to have you join us sekeseke me name is onim
3: sekeseke
1: ozi obi welcome my man BB to the headquarters sekeseke
3: me nua paro no
1: we say obi it's a nice feeling to have Bismarck Brown back on the screens we cannot wait for Monday hashtag you could see saying hashtag Bedjem Alex Martinson Ewo Suhum Weise Obi was he hosting the afternoon show if it's him he is very good Kofi Ameyaw and the way
3: have no crap
1: happy na more
3: afternoon show Nami and Ameye
1: and the Kofi Ameyaw a very solid journalist inti we are happy to have him join us and we hope sir he would add on to the quality and make our programming
3: exactly
1: better Bismarck
3: Minya
1: welcome
3: Medasi Bibri but Minya on the boy Juma
1: we
3: are brutal
1: no. This man ground here turning. Can you see? So isn't he? Now me, I do my draw the day. Enemy 5:30 a.m. Adum TV Bedjem. You don't want to miss his inaugural show and subsequently the rest of the days. Amazing stuff. And I ever a free Monday echo. Mamin kwa homanus when then we do business. Poliando akwa better saying.
4: Obi, Yamiadum, now swear.
1: Yamiadum. Na meti your voice here, I say, any genim, adding.
4: Obi, na se wa when you say, any genim, timba. Now what you cram are you?
1: Nazanka, after 3-4 days, there was Anka by now, dear. What overcome it, you see, and
4: I'm going to catch you. Yes, I'm going to catch you. Yes, I'm going to catch you. We overcatch you, sir. 3-4 days, Diano. We to meet the overcome it. Sadie will be our boy. Wabwa, any easy.
1: And now,
4: be obey, sir. I be Diano or pretending. Obi enough from.
1: Yeah, me nim say enough from, but say me patcho o first time awako election ni on.
4: Debi, me dey call Obi 2022 deputy secretary for the region.
1: Ena udi nkunim.
4: Debi, me dey nkugo, but we no there unse na anu ohye. What I say? Na me dey me wonyina, ya me wonyina na me dey wura tadi mu. And so Uncle Ye ni ye nsano.
1: Dabi, oka se, ni owe nyina opache se, sika kakra nuwe save watu owe nyina.
4: Obi, se no de, a factor. Oh, but, we no, on se, asemono, every baby ne bedru hau.
1: Yes.
4: Na, on se, right from the onset, no, obi mi kan wasem. And so, amam fwo, am fano se, a bit me about the Drucey. Because walk around in your own small way, no, you're near my boy. What you say? Ah, meet me, Edina Swaka, say, Obi, we are dear. I mean, oh, show, papa. Oh, yeah, who here, say, wouldn't you call or how moon sano? Now, Beboa, Wafemu de Bia, now to me, de Abuano. I mean, oh, show, papa.
1: Yes.
4: Obi, my main fat queen, yes. Na men kama asem kakra.
1: Okay.
4: This do ya akoso ene kwan ya ufa so bua me. Didi kai amenda obi biara se. 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Constituency executives, regional executives, council of elders and patrons. Oti asie founding fathers. Ah omuwo asantimante muha omukoto aba. On the 15th of August, Saturday, I ye entire regional executives, you know. Mamenda Omasi, Papa. Okay. But, quite a decal call, Mona, so send your musiji year to mu, and a foot tuning crunch, and some more modi my yen. Titu Council of Elders, ni patrons, no. Obinya, some kito, cotton, money, ma. Your component, the two are seven, your coffin here, some one, you know, bro. Who knew history, I'll be who knew now. Ti eno boa ye papa papa adess ne so so nkran hyen sem ne mpae ba omo de tie ye chi e ma ye be dru da ye to aban ne nyina no nyame onhyira wo mu na koyando da wo masi oda wo masi kese na obi campaign ne nyina mu no
1: yes
4: me ye minya kwenya e ka masem e cheche masem se nya esitie na ebi mu fi se Abra, ye the communication no a dear grow. Obi nanya sanet ye.
1: Mm-hmm.
4: Nemo no. O share senior ye see elusu elections na. Na yesu ye communications director. Na communicate. Na wasem na wo kan obi enko. Ni pano, they were not willing to listen to you.
1: Yes.
4: Na yesu ye communication director. Yes, communicate. But communication enko. So you needed to create attention for yourself. Send your bayer, ubit media can was him. Ebi, I will be in Kameno, may any other, me holding any other position other than communication. Ebi, I would have seen me differently.
1: Yes.
4: But ya first, sir, who your communication director, no, that was so making sure, sir, what's him be a who can be on ya, semwa, nipano, etime, why engaging on a wetime, active was him now, who can I say? That is why I chose that style.
1: It was a strategy, and yes, sir, a growing and our person would be a grok.
4: Obi na baby, a young in a gray. Me too, me a jumo. What I say, me can't juma me at the wa. And yes, I'm kitwa. What I say. Ah, school shoes will be well with your dance, yes,
1: sir. Oh, what could be? What could be power?
4: A choir, your first which red and so Ghana had in the Obi my famo.
1: Yes.
4: And I'm Jabedru, baby, I'm a do. So there's no way. Ah, yeah, the MPP position be mount now by yes, I would be dear grow. And see that position and your position get one idea, dear grow. That's what we're talking about. Now, okay, situation in dynamics na air conwa. I was so funny as a quan so be now come ask them, send your bay out who near him. Oh, I time for him. It will be so she and they are men who can say, I'm a miracle sabaji or can't summon you now. That's what you're there, you know.
1: Oh.
4: Your freezing accounts, Naja Padia, any idea? And now Obi Kra share BB or share BB on the Facebook and now BB Kra near Quakochino. So there was a way, now was any perfaso, nor the back can ask them, ah, no home and quiet at time for him. It will be me now crying a church and call for Mumma. I want to say, see ye. What I say?
1: Yes.
4: And they cry, yeah, a day anymore. Obey your secretary, so so. Obey to me, Afaso. Now, dear, do Juma. What I say, all the executive positions, Ninano, why empower woman? Na targeting, be a what's so targeting, Uma Mota a targeting. Now, would to me a draw proper action plans. I had to be here, Juma, you bet me they achieve those targets. Ah, me lay the bear in front of them. You who and your man cause who are reading. Lost seats are upper, a quiet ever first one. You bet my regaining all those seats. So I'm up for Jimmy to move preoccupied. But I said, when I read say, Papa Noah, only her air my wound to me
1: now.
4: On the 20th of July, no, and Mammy Audrey, on friend judge Audrey, me wa. Mammy, no didn't go to one, Obi, me catch out, say, I am Mimi Poyando near Dimako to move. Because who person will break you any finances?
1: Yes.
4: It's a new breaking sad you know when you born one because Nabi Bia was planned on himself. Paul, don't worry. What you have so you would do what? My share my Bia cost one amount. And it's a cheap affair to move 20th. No, it did not work 3 weeks to elections. Affairs so a drew so so so to take a list to be so so. And about me,
1: I'm listening to be now.
4: Obi, yafa enyema mu.
1: Yeah, we dey. Be we make I say a die sentence wound to me no kasa I say usika na konsa we mu no. And once usika ni ho list e ba him so within him no. Na just na election na enyema mu.
4: Inti nya say nipa no ampe wa asem. Anya say nipa no andi wa asem antum. Na emmu no ade aye ye ni nyina no ekowie ba bi. What you say? What can we ask them? We know the crack ran over. I said I did the operations. Obi make off our head, and I'm the idea. There was some idea. But in all things, no, machine and your be brave. What the acosonium, sir? If you ask, no, I had the idea. You know, I was here, sir. So when you are quiet, when you hear ma, I was here, sorry, near Buano. What you say? I was here, you do to me, I got two movie, you know. I feign a part in this story and say, now the legal team has taken over. Okay.
1: Yeah, me kaipa.
4: So, Nanka, maybe a chamuru, send Kebe to me right from the onset in Kebe to me, Abba.
1: Yeah.
4: It's your shaman who could do baby via and son of your cassette. See, it's immediate. I had this dear mommy. I had this dear mommy. But going forward, you know, maybe I'm forever committed to DMB. I'm forever committed. To Dr. Baumia, sir, ye pay ye to my day. Ye pay ye to my day. And what did get away, mo? Ye the bet tie the current elected executives yechi na there was here ye momu na yetime bua ema Dr. Baumia beye president bia no e yade amepo yando me ndane mechi ema party ni da
1: ema ni da and not just defeat we no defeat we no emu abam ema won tenda
4: obi entime mbu mabam da me say ya de siade ema me rather what I say machine ne ma bebre wom a chese obi ne ma machine ne dos and particularly no I was say yeah deliberate e won ne ma bi hu e wo region in particular what I say because we must be interested who becomes what I say
1: yes
4: and their machine friend is for crowd or elections here come on they are interested who becomes what. They're interested. But hey, you know, they're interested in those things. It's me and they, at the same mention, they say, the class prefect, the crowd, and of course, what? Paul will be interested, who become that class prefect. That's what the penny crown, yeah, you are reading him. For Yando will be interested. That's what the penny crown, yeah, you know. San Yaman and this is for me, yeah, dear Papa. Yeah. Papa. And it's a lesson.
1: Remember, two questions, Biami, but before that, no.
4: Okay.
1: Commentaries in Biami Tea on election day. Every party for any behold, and I said, Ashanti region, the heartbeat of the NPP. And on our MPP, no, a fruma, eshe. Ain't he Obi Obabeye, secretary for the party in the region, no? Party ni here will be a serious person because, and you'll be a growing in so, and they've been so free, say. Now when a regional minister you too close as a debiana mu dear regional minister na kra kase on the candidate ne on na e boa we pesi kama on ene sano enti and also share o party for ni bia bufu o jidi sa
4: o bi minji tumu sa because they did try party know the guidelines e baye e kwanya position bi e wo party mu aye pre including secretary no qualification. I was any paniti minya. What I say? The person must be active within the party for the past 2 years. Me qualify. I was say any pano okra first degree. Me kra the mikra masters. I hold on. Me qualify. Iti edie be BM. And any pano be jina swa. Obeka say any pano onye serious with whatever he's doing. And iti na obi. Me kachi I will say. Because form no minya kwai chere means semu e chere nkrofo e kwai a me fa so a me di deliver ye e bia nka na me nya communications and e bia me ye secretary and answer me ye first vice and answer second vice they would have seen me differently but you think communicate wa lusu election portal a che say wa nkrofo kura agu afu and this if we so ya aggressive e show wanim I mean, we must say, "Hey, we are at the bill condition at all." So, at that same time, when I was in the original chairman, yeah, pronounce no shit them who tear tear mu Obi. Then I was saying, "If I find who I drink,
1: yeah,
4: me too for me church them who." It is Obi. I know what I say. Paul, any serious? And now say, "Bibi, say no, na Oda dan ho." Any sanet yet? Now let's come to the regional minister. Ura Frank Amuaku in so dear no so. Obi, minu wo din komo, and maybe a chemukra proud to elections way
1: sure.
4: About me my dear me person me cause secretary.
1: Yes.
4: And dinye amakuhine nan say ya dear akosu anuna as wanuna de me ba a secretary. Obi would you wanna dance here?
1: Me di wanna dance here, yes.
4: Yes, me started say me cause secretary no. Ache. And dinye af amakuhine eye bibia. Moreover, the issue is that Mwakuhine Oshia senior obey a regional minister na Akwei train you to now interchange keke kranwa obe po can is obe penti ye ni peny ne to dinechi na him for baho ahima for baho kuma wustasi for nyina baho and crane and hey na dia semun ye na dia kakrewe ye obey ye no money to do that. Jesus said, "Dear Bibia, why you no? E be mad. Hey, I'm sorry for you. Now, this can no more better now. Be to chop pictures. School for best cash. The name is on. I didn't know directly opposite my office. That's
1: okay. Okay.
5: So the guy was virtually sweeping away the youth and others. So there was no way as a communication director, no, Ube Jaino said, unfawa munina. So in a way, no, we were supposed to be there with him.
1: Mm.
5: What do you mean, Jaino? Because Obi, and then we show ya who ye, who the NDC better on chain, who the MPP better on chain, MOBI cannot tell me that.
1: Sanity.
5: I didn't think that social media, so dear. Ujama NDC ni na oya regional minister no wajama ununko atrasu without bantering him. So we had to be there. So it was a strategic way of being there with him within the social media.
1: Okay, sharing the attention with him on social media.
5: Exactly. You can't just leave him like that. Etina Makacho say, Obi, Ebian, can we hold any other position aside the communication? You'd have seen me differently.
1: Yeah.
5: But yes, he communicated. Communication is also no social media kaho, radio and TV kaho. It is a uko radio and TV. That's a uko share NDC ni MPP mutra ho e bantadia. Social media no. Why have you left it to NDC Nkwa?
1: NDC Nkwa.
5: You can't do that. And another one almost so I did kano nyina ni ada de medana se. Your contributions ah obi be yes or de boa campaign no obi won't mean downplay.
1: That's true.
5: Also medana se.
1: That's true.
5: Name bomb and yes, significant. Ah, you do scare quite less in Obi. A Pimanim Asamu near Cano.
1: Now, on Unisicano, or the Jane Kekana, say Ebe Kaunsa.
5: Ebe direct, nay, 1 CD, 2 CD, 0.38 Yasem.
1: Oh,
5: it's your farm, Mobra. Obi, nuclear woman, say, was almost anyone from Minister C and sending 1 CD. The Minister C and say, overhand on that 1 CD. 38 pesos, 1 CD, 2 CD, 38 pesos. O kabomwa, yen fan tubata, e mobra.
1: Oh, sikana minister go for send him out, no.
5: I'm telling you.
1: 38 pesos.
5: 38 pesos, I'm to catch that woman so munya sadi. I'm wakuini deliberately and wakachu am so almost sending 0.38. And yes, 38 pesos. 0.38 pesos. Okay, I said. Yeah, what 10 no kasia 10, 5, 2. 1, 2, 3, 4, 5. Ubefu, but Obe throw no word in common, and son was anyone who said 38 in Abreu.
1: Oh.
5: And yes, the car, Yadibo bra. What I say? Nemo mono, also, me di can wood in common,
1: yes.
5: I will show no son.
1: Yeah.
5: And on also take on the money triple boss who I asked out. And Crawford, the captain, say, I'm Tamwa Kuni. We don't quit less into who was our Kabuano, and son was Dimnica, a quiet sardine. What does it?
1: Satan, now I'm a Kasawa, hurry, Yama. When you scatter, when you scatter,
5: and a month for the pressure to lose it will be quite less your what yet, Yamui, and two Kobuano. And it's a war basso, so I didn't send you not do a bed now where you are. 1 CD, 2 CD, 0.38 in there buying. And it's a Sicano, and yeah, dear, the coalitions. That's frank.
1: Yeah, I get you. I get you.
5: I stand a misery this issue, you say. Me de be regional secretary. Obi me no would de hum komo.
1: That's true.
5: Pass me a crown, one sem crown, stana. I'm a question de eba.
1: That's true.
5: It's me dear. There was no way. Ebenam ne so. Ama de to me ato me. Nemo obi machia masi machia. Ama wati masi ase.
1: Yeah.
5: Say ye yeah, upapa free. Wasa papa wo no. Uka se mi obi anu obefa.
1: Mm.
5: Na enu ne ya mi ya wu ya si ya mi baye. Se madam odri. 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
1: Oh.
5: Kama di atumi isu atumi. 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
5: Oh, Obi. 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
5: Ni pe free me, oh, obi show. 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I was saying, Nipa de ne one city and I said two city and then a kakra guawa or sending up Nepai bo and in the Nisadi wechi. That is one way I'm missing me fast. So say, the person will whip up the interest for the party and Peja BM. Nanipa, the gone days are now you did the thing to Buanka Kranka Kradi Bua party. No, and sound sorry BM. That was one way.
1: Yeah.
5: Ah. 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
1: da won so ase me final question Paul on the day of elections no videos be bar out ba kwa
5: ma se e kwa so nko so
1: da won so ase me final question Paul on the day of

0: my final question, Paul, on the day of elections, no videos be bar out. 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
1: Obi ade ano de ahun se democracy no e wo so muche ni pa yi. 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Timmy, I saw Mumfa results in Umbrem. Timmy, friend, my crab, I qua. One car now, I send a cast any more to Chichu Chianam. I dare not. They are course one or no.
0: Ah, not just say, Omushi, a ballot, you go on Moya Sotano, and a woman was idea, the Enqui.
1: And Enqua. Because I will be who said, they have three, a cohanes, say ha, a cohanes, say ha. Who said no? I didn't say no. I didn't call. Timmy, yeah, na, yeah, me far who said, ah, just said, me di you far who a me a we.
0: How I know? So good, actually, na esrepao.
1: Oh, me na nyasiyo. They are too many no. They are not too many no. My friend is saying, "Go meet me." The misano clan is now more emfa. But I didn't call. So I said, "Ye we ye no." Unim Boris B.
0: Boris B. Yeah, yeah. Near your poultry farm no.
1: Yes. Also, what is say, maker Edwani Asembi.
0: Aha, na kambi bebu sawi. Na na ya hain afre we.
1: Oh, Obi. Baby, drew a nibre pa, ya kinka ya dia. Na, yi kwanti boys ya, me kwa fwa mwuzo mbashi jamayi.
0: Aha.
1: Oma frame se, kwa mwuzi omu. Yes, Na baby, drew ya kinka ya dia, nibre huni mwano. 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Uti ya se. Me too, Massy, Mamma cried, who soon comes in? Bemma, a dual program. I was so crazy, a real BBS, and it's the year twas who see a portio, say, and they are. Who soon come of Fremme said, Minya County, no, and Messing Copedia animal. Did you have two me? I don't know.
0: Ah, now I'm not quite. Not Conti boys, no more, eh? At the time,
1: no more anymore, she jammed.
0: Ah, no more frown, say, come the omo.
1: A common dormant, Minya County, no more pedia animal.
0: Oh, my sweet,
1: I tell you, I
0: in the way I'm going to do, in your money, you eventually, Anna.
1: Never no money, beardy. Because they are not to me, and one better will be some almost balance a crown. Up to now, Finn, I'm very here at their mom. Oh, Jack. Obi, there are two me, they are not our home. But Boris B, Abraham and Coco, Curtis, Baku, Baku, 12.
0: Oh, okay.
1: But yo, Boris B Farms, why are they pa?
0: Wow. It is not as a. Would the mayor small party be out on Safro Munyana?
1: Oh, sir, Edda, or say what is a maker be an yasem. Etino or Bremen Coco, ne be now just a metimedia, yeah. Mm. Aha, but and Coco are not the baron, so a year layers on, sir, or bat idea and fine young coin. Oh, layan watua, man, yamachi. Ya no. Oh, on Timmy fine young coin. The years you so bad in the Udo Bata and Fanny and Quine. And no any problem with Tabia, Stemafra Mona, Ebia, my impulse to be named in idea and start to move. I had the air fine.
0: Oh, okay. Well, I don't quite the ever hard drink.
1: I say, oh, Bata and your Obia Watson, Coquam and Yama Chino, what the Nian Quine Yajua. Oh, Bata, dear, the Nian Quine.
0: I'll be untimely, Fanny and Quine. Ain't he? Paul Sisiano, eba elective position in the party there. Wow, room selfie home.
1: Oh, yes, I'm our room in selfie home, but okay. We have to respect the decision of delegates.
0: Sure.
1: One more, Mokoto, a banner. We have to respect it. And every Ahmadibia here say they tie

0: the new executives at Chino, and on the was here. Because here war a kunda ye nim 2028, I was a Dr. Baumia by a president. It may me poor mafamu debia meye at the abu executives nibia ya dia me meye. What ya say? Okay. Until Abia, the next election. Ah, Abia Beko, Abi Grana, Womwa, Omukoye, Nanya Mia, Adumna, Yanyapo, Yatima, Wenya by Nabu Cry, Jamu positions, you know, no makope, Abamu position. Nabia Yafaho, near Quaco D, because Yatime Abba Agronimu Bino. What ya say?
1: Yes.
0: Namino, in all things, no Obi Diame Yawo, Adenumina, and the same. Amako Hina Diaway and Wahu. Asama to me. Ah. I was say, unse at the end is Saturday.
1: Yes, it's Saturday. No,
0: if you was saying, can we change 2 days? Be cry, me better so.
1: Yes.
0: Now the beginning. Now say, who comforting? If I no cry, you change the rest. But the Saturday, na Jonah.
1: Constantine say, Osro.
0: One string call. Obetra TV show send a TikTok. So and what your calculation? And now subtraction, addition, multiplication. And when you attack here, your friend is saying. 11.11. Just say, I did my going in a year. No, Martin, I said that. Nathaniel, the Runipa. Genian is a would you have some two of you cry? Ube chain. Emma, 2 days if you cry, bananas and Nippon on the button. Yem, where there's that day, Nuana, addition, subtraction, multiplication, and what is war and war ye. What you say? Now, my going in a year. Me bomb pine as I want to need that. Now, region was I want to have my going in to meet the region. I'm telling you.
1: Country region. Obe yes. Tiofri ho.
0: Juma me di bedinu. 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
0: 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Amanfo mu na de nu ye nyina na pe ni ye. Ni epeni ye.
1: Inti menu ka se ya Eric J or ye CEO e wa ban yi mu. O se men kan che o se o mbe boa wa ma wo kana wa bo no. Wetumi etua. Inti some good news there coming coming out for you. Inti ye be sai so message so si wo number ni so bio. And I hope se e be to manfo akoma so na omo aboa because at least mini wo di nkomo wa chire ni minim. 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
0: 0242 28 9118
1: into that's the number. Wow, we'll be weak a cry. Yem famua yenya Paul. And I'm in the dean come over. Minini permission to put out the amount. But waboka papa in this campaign. I was say or man for eshe itime ekwanemua. Paul Yando and yeah, Paul, we wish you very, very, very well. A man for say communication in menya na omanijo communication into koswa na ye juma edibua party. Then I said ya okay and o flag bearer Dr. Baomi and yen share 2028 said ya new mabisiako. Why? Yeah, that's
0: a papa. Papa. Wish me well, and they wish now very soon. But then I can say, Rami Mua
1: Kafra. Yame better throw red, be a bear fine. Why?
0: Amen.
1: Anytime I'll be back, crabby, I'm a mentor, come back, Kumasin, so I'm afraid. Why?
0: Yeah, crab, banner, bear me ding. Crab, banner, bear me ding, and Cassa. Cause they are my coin, I hear crab, yet there's a bedroom. Obi, whom you know, was it? Obi, whom you know, was it? Obi, a human, you man, was it?
1: Oh.
0: Obi a home and man or three. But I'm a question at this age, Mano.
1: Kafra, Paul, yeah, that's it. Why?
0: Yeah.
1: Yamishao pa Paul Yando and the attaining canon. Eko si saying suni higher sempa FM. Yente we emraya ba Fifi Buafo, Ewo studio ha, all the way from Takwa in Swayim. Enkanena okasa edema Ghana cocoa board. Okay, oh yeah. Okay, meba. Hey, ready. In the amount for us at F, referba. Let's do this. Yeba, mema Fifi Akwaba, and Eric J. Esquire, CEO and EIP, and so ewa ha. You better come after this short break. Please stay with us. Africa Green
2: 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Now what to Africa Queen macro? Now we shall we do keke? Long pankwa.
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3: 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So,
5: you dream in Dana, say, you know, woman on it. You almost see a cacra, you almost will hunu, yes, yatia, in your etnasia, ya cabum.
6: Memory debia, a bonusia, a pemusia, a cosino watch, a change near your home, a abruce, said the Akuhu, any diabe drufi, the yahu, near her, the ye, near the abba, the anyano, and you can say,
5: ye, say. Abrochin come on a dim tintim pa.
3: Yabere no ma hudwa. 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
7: Robert Gibby, because of free Germany.
8: Kobe. 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Yeah, Amsterdam.
7: Concept no was for Abrochin, where Omo Waman and Emma, Omo Asaman and Ogano Mutipi, Omukura, and also program, Mumuato project, Omo Emma.
3: Shannon, say a minute de bia. 6 p. And Boganier Abrochin Company.
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You know how money moves in Ghana and across Africa. How it really moves? It doesn't move once a month. It moves 100 times a day on Ecobank's digital platform. 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Transport for Papa. 500 Cs for Saturday's funeral. 2,000 Naira for the cousin sitting jump in Abuja. Because we don't just move money, we take care of people. Money moves in every direction. Uncle to nephew, nephew to uncle, sister to brother on Monday, brother back to sister on Friday. And it moves together. The funeral contribution, the susu, the wedding levy, the hospital bill in the family WhatsApp group. In Africa, money is rarely one person's transaction. It's many people moving small amounts toward one purpose. That's how money moves here. And there's one bank built.

0: 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This advert is
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0: 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Second edition, oh my god, I'm crowd here. Na edukem.
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0: Na the year 2026 year. I don't to four to rubiti say. Okon for kwade. Kim Paluta, Pat Thomas, and Empress Gifty. 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

0: This August, the Super Morning Show is done pretending. Sustainability isn't just tree planting. It's whether the systems we depend on actually last. Lights that stay on. Water that reaches the bucket. Food that nourishes people instead of rotting away. Roads that take us home instead of taking our lives. When things keep failing, that's a sustainability crisis. So this month, we're asking why. Why landguards still run our neighborhoods? Why food rots in bins while our neighbors sleep hungry? Why the road that killed your cousin still has no signage? Why half the water you pay for never reaches your bucket? Uncomfortable? Good. That's the point. Stay tuned to the Super Morning Show throughout August for Joy Sustainability Month, sponsored by MTN and Momo.
1: She said, yeah, to be a dear. And so she knew something.
2: Very pot no hay.
1: Minya, so many pursue ya. And so she knew but as I'm for business with you, be one. I mean, why, yes, I guess I never could know. 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
1: Dinafo. 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And it just a man who wants to say, we did our Electrolander. You bet me out from our bed, she at Eddie Kessie. I think so, you will not go selected promotion via ye. So we'll talk about quiet. And waiting so Madina, Yashada Mamo special price. Fala! 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Madina, ye don't want some baby. Kahuna bra Madina Taxi Rank, opposite Echo Bank. Mumro, Namubenya Samsung, TCL, Media, and Nasco Papa. Nemumukai say, Homeland is who? 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Fala! 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Via Bakwa,

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1: Obutent Simnuno. To say the what do?
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0: Ebia, na what you true say, and who did you know?
1: Mom, Patrols, our toothpaste, not that the buyer no. Send me the chichimisi, and I'm a noom shame, and I'm a boss of no me.
0: Wayne, yeah, excuse. Abo Fratia, what sorry, no pa? And what's that what you true say? And son, where did you? Now, oh no, so Edna, sir. What you true say?
2: Yes, ma'am. Medical kits toothpaste now, or the buy and run. And it's you treat me soon.
0: Why, dear? Kel kits toothpaste, dear. Yeah, yeah, ma'am, or fat is someone when he infirm you, no, or pimum fiancia.
2: Ma'am, if the dead, that's a strawberry. Now, if it's a me dimple.
0: Debbie, any hey, a toothpaste, and yet of a why? Hey, yes, sir, you did Kel kits toothpaste. Be ma'am, or fra, when he infirm you, no, or pimum fiancia, dear, you treat one, say. Every say, a boy, a sea, in one bottle. Ana ashe e pamumwa wa mwawa e hase ne mana wade mapa me boma de se me de Kel Kids toothpaste be mami metu tree wom se abribia Kel Kids toothpaste e mamma frasi tu tree ye ni jese
3: Kel happy smile.

The National Pensions Regulatory Authority, NPRA, is the regulatory body of the pensions industry in Ghana, ensuring the compliance of the three-tier pension scheme, being the mandatory basic national social security scheme, first tier, managed by SNET, a mandatory fully funded and privately managed occupational pension scheme, second tier, and a voluntary fully funded and privately managed 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
1: Do you know how money moves in Ghana and across Africa? How it really moves? It doesn't move once a month. It moves 100 times a day on Ecobank's digital platform. Airtime for that's your sister. Transport for Papa. 500 Cs for Saturday's funeral. 2,000 Naira for the cousin sitting jump in Abuja. Because we don't just move money, we take care of people. Money moves in every direction. Uncle to nephew, nephew to uncle, sister to brother on Monday, brother back to sister on Friday. And it moves together. The funeral contribution, the susu, the wedding levy, the hospital bill in the family WhatsApp group. In Africa, money is rarely one person's transaction. It's many people moving small amounts toward one purpose. That's how money moves here. And there's one bank.

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2: 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this car se ne papa bi mfa enye transport money ne ma bi mfa nto ne ho or the money sister bi so mfa ntue ne school fees contribution towards family funerals and a helping hand when it matters most in Ghana money is more than a transaction it is people supporting people families helping families and communities moving forward together and that's why there is Ecobank, a bank built for the way Ghanaians and Africans move money with one seamless banking experience across 34 African countries. Ecobank digital platforms connect people, businesses and opportunities in Ghana and across the continent. You pay bills, you transfer money, you access ATM services and also manage your finances anytime, anywhere with the Ecobank mobile app and as your USSD *770# Ecobank online and Ecobank ATMs are Ghana henyina it's all a way of moving money. Ecobank, the Pan African Bank, and yebesre se money Ecobank ebedi juma ehia yen pa and monshan so fifi akwaba na apom ye de
3: oh nyame adom obi afisha pa bi so
2: afi papa nko
3: oh and good job done
2: charlie the mining conference
3: oh yeah
2: national mining dialogue
3: it was impressive
2: yeah
3: Anya debi ana obewu studio, sure. And then you need sure. to also find a way sure. You make impact sure. beyond just sure. the studio, and that was a very good one, yeah, Charlie. Money adwuma.
2: Na takwa yoboko.
3: Oh, takwa brew. Asumbie o ho bibia boko.
2: Takwa nswayem.
3: Yeah. But I don't say Mrs. Samira Bawumia.
2: Oh, sure, sure. Medical.
3: Va, Dr. Bawumia, did you hear me? I said, Obi, politics is nipa huwe juma.
2: Yes.
3: 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And it's only about to say Mrs. Samira Bawumia. 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
3: 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ho
2: beauty with brains
3: eya papa bi beauty ne nya average beauty o beauty ankasa aha brains ne so enya average die ni bi it is a combo ma. It's a great combination, sure. And I think that sure. Ghana will be sure. A beneficiary of such a union. And then so, Western Region,
2: okay.
3: The new regional executives are part in the UN, led by Chairman Ignatius Kwesi Frifa, and your own man Bunzuki.
2: Bunzuki?
3: Yeah, the regional secretary. Yeah.
2: Bunzuki,
3: come
2: back to his
3: yamanese. Oh, yeah. Hey, to LMBLN. Hey,
2: it was okay.
3: Oh, yeah. The enthusiasm was a different level. Because you see, us NDC for ya no kadada or MPP 4 or munya 41% or party negu. If a regional secretary, ye you know, Nasu Kuni Krum, na Usher and Nija and Kofodishia na, yes or no, who don't need back home, party who don't need you know. I was like a bitch as a party, no. Eh, be a 2024 no. And Kofo Senti Binti and told said they know so much. But the MPP is definitely a strong party that is poised to make sure, say, 2028, it will be a different story altogether.
2: Yeah. And it was okay. Congratulations.
3: Oh, yes. Together with all the executives who were elected in the Western
2: with
3: region.
2: With all the controversies around the candidature,
3: Ebikwe
2: Pushi said he should be disqualified.
3: Yeah.
2: He still went on to win handsomely in the regional election. Say, now OK Tiako two terms.
3: Yeah, OK Tiako two terms.
2: Okay.
3: It was OK Ti the third term.
2: Yeah.
3: Yes.
2: Yeah.
3: And.
2: Okay, it's so also
3: yeah. He's played his part, sure, and party sure. For no are of the view, sir.
2: Until I change now,
3: before from that. Yeah, only okay, today, I mean, we go way back.
2: Oh, yeah. So from radio,
3: so we started at Dynamite FM together.
2: Yeah.
3: And I mean, Mija or the bar,
2: sure.
3: Adum. Yeah. He's played his part, and of course, a man say, Juma. So a man for now, also want to say, why a warfare, my dear. In Jesus say before from na meye na fem dia we must respect it sometimes I are na bi nimo man ye hu say jisa won ko no kwa no betumi asom esom so ye nje So best will be a saying yes. Yeah, by force. Or see you mess some or see you brabesum me. Or some back was me no a man for so yeah. Money a juma, yeah darse. Name yeah penny pa for fro. I saw tears, yes, it's part of life. So you move on and you do other things. And I'm sure
4: Takwa for more and you'll be our executives in this year.
3: Unfortunately, not Takwa for you too. Na a OKT. And Yajusfin, the women organizer.
4: Ah, but no, so when we
3: only in Lucy, unfortunately. Oh, okay. Yeah. Titako for me in Nina.
4: Yeah, money representation.
3: Sadly, but in Western region, so they get Takwa.
4: You drew appointments, don't bet me the Munko for that.
3: They should, it should be because Western region, they say Takwa. And California, but Western region said one Takwa. Wouldn't say Western region, apart from the Biano, the resources and everything.
4: Yeah.
3: We yeah, near the central part of the region. For free, Amenfi, East, West, Central, Odenzima, Obabekan, Shama, Ekuni, Ampoho, Takwa, the center. Unfortunately, any per two and the Umni, Nana. I'm
4: far this year. So, Maminfa, we in terms, congratulations to Jane Apia Krang. Jane Apia Krang, you've been appointed as the general manager for Tang Palace Hotel. Jane Apia Krang, congratulations to you, manager of Tang Palace Hotel. I'm told it's Ghana's first female general manager of a four-star hotel. Into Jane Apia Krang, congratulations, and we hope your tenure as general manager will bring more successes and glory to Tang Palace Hotel here in Accra. Asempa FM so any Into YBD and Komwese. Hi Obi, I have questions for the minister in charge of foreign affairs about the 65 reported Ghanaian deaths and 15 disappearances in the Russia-Ukraine war. First, who recruited these Ghanaians and how were they enlisted? Second, were Russian authorities aware they were Ghanaian citizens and did they engage the Ghana embassy in Moscow about them? Third, during the foreign minister's trip to Moscow, did he request specific information about the Ghanaian victims, their identities and where the missing may be? And finally, what concrete steps is the government taking to clarify the fate of those missing? Ghanaians deserve transparency, and the minister should answer these questions clearly. Maxwell Nkansa, a former journalist at Metro TV, and Onodiwe Abre. Maxwell, Yedase, papa. We say, Obi, good day. I am doing the listening live at Asante Barbers inside Camberwell in London with Asante, Bernard Texan, Jido, Ben, Echo Ghana and Kofi Nat. Master P wa London and Udiwe Abre. Master P Yedase papa. Hi Obi. Paul's assertion about his communication approach nearly convinced me. But he then dropped Dr. Baumier's name off some list which seemed like an obvious lie. I wish Paul had stuck to his unorthodox communication style, which had some merit to it. Godfred Adowa, Ewo Bronx, and Odiwe, Abbe Godfred Adowa, Yedase, Papa. Ekosi Saint Suni, Ehaya Sempa, 94.7 FM. We say, hi, Obi. I just sent my widow's mite to support my brother, Paul. Thank you. Thank you so much. And I believe Paul will be very, very grateful. And that's from Jimmy Usu Kwating in Virginia, US of A. Yeah, that's papa. A lot of messages coming through following our interview with Paul Yando. Yeah, the Nkomono S just one. Eric Eji Abeka. Eric Akwaba. It's the same.
5: Nyame Adomo. Now I'm sorry.
4: Adomo.
5: Oh, yeah.
4: Nyame Adomo.
5: Nyame
4: Adomo. Who comes to us here, Boko Odeye?
5: Oh, yeah. Nyame Adomo.
4: German North, right?
5: Yeah. Weekend, you cry. Name
4: okay.
5: Me call Fika crack away 1212. It's McCoy. Me call so me nam quine so me say, Brickum Sampa Road. Who send me post two on my wall?
4: Yeah.
5: Rango Constructions. Ugusua or Yajuma Gitigiti.
4: Brickum to Sampa.
5: Yes. Okay. Na Oshe Adinis in any more. As a panel 50 cities.
4: Mm.
5: It's not so angasa.
4: And the asphalt.
5: Yeah, no. Yeah, come on, I crochet.
4: Okay, sick one.
5: Anointing. And I cry. If you're a road minister, cry, mommy, and then tears, oh, my conscience. Also, a quick inspection. On I'm so stretched now, your quinty. Honestly, you're born a basso or didn't need the you know, on your technical for an hour with the office called your report. Office, right. And I can see,
4: sir, form.
5: Form now we see, you know, I'm a contractor in speed up because the minister Bahala last week, next 2 weeks, or Bessamba, Minya sure, sir, obey us our quality. So for Rango Constructions, yes. Yes. God bless them. A German or more, you know,
4: that's fine,
5: any supper,
4: that's fine,
5: and a beam. So remind for your call Grotto.
4: Oh, okay.
5: Yeah, and Timmy your call in Suatre. Yes.
4: Grotto.
5: Oh, yeah, solid.
4: More than Fatima Grotto, Anna. Western region, the only Fatima Grotto.
5: You'll be near.
4: Oh, yeah, yeah.
5: Western region. Is a woman who knew graduate. Our Lady of Fatima.
4: They go St. John's School, second day.
5: And now the communion. Your call Grotto, my name is regional minister.
4: Oh, okay.
5: Joseph.
4: I'm also a Roman.
5: On no, I Roman in a manager transfer.
4: Oh, okay.
5: On the
4: and is a Roman
5: minister, me money, my class or no, but now I'm on here. You call this so co-methodist.
3: Co-methodist,
5: yeah.
3: I don't
5: want
4: to be
5: a better. I'm a
4: transfer.
5: Oh, yeah,
4: Mass 7 in a way.
5: On my birthday, because donation be my Chrome clinic now, Suma Presby clinic. Na Sampa Government Hospital's account.
4: Okay.
5: And see, we can dey require na meeting require holiday no. Minya oxygen concentrators be na bears a whole lot of stuff.
4: Okay.
5: And I me dey come one na me buy. And see, the mechanic say. Obi ofi e pete mu obi e bi kana koma so be ya aboa no na wa ya aboa Sampa Government Hospital we need a lot and the MP yan ti obi so far so good and anra UPSC auditorium,
4: yes.
5: National Youth Forum,
4: yes,
5: led by the sector minister George Opariadu, mm-hmm. Esquire you could share agency session as in a National Youth Authority YNEIP National Service. You could transfer Ghana Mebunu. You Musai Kusa.
4: Yeah.
5: And I think it was very interesting. And this is the first time Mahusebia ministry be Abasa Mumibusa. And once you had the idea about youth related. So you're very encouraged, sir. Your man and Kusa. You could see, sir. Mpenin for nanya yanko anadwene weti. Se uti omo consensus ni biya no omo raising suggestions omo de bana. I think se your future as a country.
4: Okay.
5: And at the end of the day no, you better prepare policy document. You better submit it.
4: Okay.
5: I'm an office of the president se.
4: Okay.
5: We na Ghana mebunu do do ne.
3: Ompe juma.
5: Onse ya koko ye baku ukumase.
4: Amu yebi ukumase.
5: Yeah.
4: The National Youth Forum.
5: Omo yebi uk program
4: okay.
5: Ho.
4: Okay.
5: But we also yes, I'm busy. I'm okay. Page man, dear. Never run, sir. Because we cross the school 2020. Basically, no, that's what it feels. 2020.
3: I'm okay. Man, 1-3-3 ne bar.
5: 2020. Now, man, I'm more power. Anti. What time has he been?
3: Tisa, I said, near my
5: sister.
3: 1-3-3.
5: Was it no?
3: I'm okay. Juma.
4: I know
5: your name. Ah, Tioba.
3: 1-3-3. You be your age, my dear. 1-3-3. You come and see the scene. Your friend is a
4: the authority, they say, the market, no, under them.
3: Some market, under them.
4: No, the market is under local government.
3: And then they under them.
4: Some budget,
3: it's a demonstration of lack of commitment.
5: Obi,
3: yes, the young or baby or 2-4 bono, yeho, ehiano, and a baby. I was first, oh, you won't name the Casa Bibu or Moka. Just where your treasure is,
4: yeah,
3: Honosika. Honosika, enti the if interest be, of Ghana ni no enye aban no enye so be ma mebun na djuma 133 obi be kwa na pa fifi be be wiya na erika kwa
6: yu
3: na
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3: ani enne
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3: ani enne
4: baba enra in more responses no in response to amu aneka so mo pa djuma den na minister ka
5: se oh in response to that no
3: 133
5: enu nti na na CEOs na ewo
4: munyina
5: 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the presidency say we should meet the youth
4: okay
5: na ye nti di omo so e worker and I know President Mahama said, "Oh, our son has been here detained, pa." Until we be trigger, and here maybe a amongzo be unzi be a location kwa ne wose, amu increase dema ya na ibiti ni peja ijume dia yedi numa. I think say all this will help. And so far so good.
4: But now ni muzo say, adi ba kwa e anko mo job creation promise na 24-hour economy no.
3: I told you.
4: And muzo na imebu ni bi brieche ni.
5: And you be a
3: misa. I know. Say, Octumika was studio. Say, Obi a misa. Then I can confidently say, without any doubt in my mind, say the questions were choreographed.
5: Fifi, no.
3: The questions were choreographed. No.
4: Oh,
3: just say you're true. We bra babies away. We bra babies away. Bra babies away, and they are prepared because you know what, baby, Obi. Omeim, ya how kesi pa. You have a brain, but the minimum the minimum is a year.
4: Okay.
3: And the Melbourne no so teach you any year. Juma statistical service for the data be the bar out. Ah, no, much say, well, greater a crack, how crowd there. You know, who share me in your crew near Juma?
5: Natakwanzo.
3: Oh, baby. Takwa. Hey, Maza. Ubu ami and Kameji. A Melbourne see,

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0: 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When you won't get anything new.
2: But is it also send our movie? Say 133, no.
0: A bit of a movie. There be Omni. Me, Chief Executive is ringing our hole. Minister now, her youth. No, so no. Obi.
1: Obi.
0: Where be you? Obi, the minister to Miniano, minister of the cabinet. Obi. On to Miniano. Now, why?
1: Fifija propaganda.
0: Are there propaganda?
2: Propaganda.
0: Some money, I can't.
1: Why you're caught now? You beside.
0: Much of your questions are mango for me,
1: Yamusa, who says he was a messy, And they were talking of decentralization. So my office is a case study, say, ye dia mamu no ye den eko form. Now many workers say, ye gusua, ye bill mujuma, Ghana Startup Agency. Very soon. Minim say through my minister, ye be push ya ko cabinet near her de be. Will be after that, you know, if the legislation is being passed that ye be your opportunity to create district offices across the country.
2: Okay.
1: Ye be recruit mebuna mama ye juma. These are all measures that are digwa kwem. And this is a fifi better than I say. Now, what you see, we bet 2020 wagu kabu to amahwa yema.
0: Ene kura majibi. Ene kura majibi. Ene kura majibi.
1: Bahon. And then also, what fifi is the baby or one ever been? Always over them, no cocoa board.
2: Yeah, cocoa board.
1: I'm cocoa board. You so much na hobo kasa.
0: I can't undo the can't wash them.
1: Send the abba.
0: Send the abba. Can't wash them.
1: Can't wash them. Abba.
0: Until they can't wash them.
2: Ye be this uncommon. You could see since the higher Empire FM Obi. There are nurses who have been in the house for over 4 years without being posted. When they apply to the health ministry for clearance so that they can get employment outside the country, the ministry is demanding they pay. And then a bond fee close to 20,000 cedis before they are cleared. Meanwhile, it is not their fault for not serving the country because they've not been posted. Frimpong, ewo Canada, but that's a serious issue. Say, or per clearance, say, they be able to go to Juma well, Bruce. Say, it was Onyejuma, they be never. I'm
1: going to
2: say, no, let me make us a strange, say, an allegation.
0: I know, say, said nurses because of a kaya bo omo ho nti no omo wa so die so se o bi school na o be som nti but nipa na wie enye so o nye na adwo so o be som the person is taking the decision sometimes out of frustration nti no so oko and government ought to realize say mean to mean and obi I mean, from common affairs, oh, no, but as man beke there, it has nothing to do with politics. Yeah, very important question. Oh, to boas say to
2: on
0: on nurses, I said, no,

0: part of our schedule, no, near core constituency be a nursing training, or as part of the youth engagement, near Koho. And I kept meeting thousands and thousands of young people, yet training to be nurses. The question I asked myself is, and I said, yeah, what the capacity as Omaya
1: contain Omunina
0: Omunina and Yabemo Majumaya na. See any capacity, na see training Omunswa, we are giving them hope.
1: Yeah.
0: So I hope near the moment, yeah, we are what happens. And for me, and now I say, Tria Baya Jinjina, so say, may man calling in a training, Mamomo GDS or Muya or Menya Jumaye. What, Messum in the clause, I shall say. We are going to be compared to my friend. Abraham is being a human. Government should look at our condition and immediately take it out because 4 years, Otifie, Uncle Oma, 133, I told you.
2: A general advice.
1: Yeah. Oh, so hi, Obi. I would appreciate it if you could, other if you could check in with Eric about the status of the 1 million coders program. On my own, I've managed to train 15 graduates in R and essential data science skills. How can professionals like ourselves who care deeply about Ghana contribute to this initiative? Dr. Eugene Frimpong, or Texas in the U.S. of A.
2: Run under Ministry of Communication.
1: Yeah, Ministry of Communication.
2: Kofi Annan Institute for Deputy CEO for GIFEC, what's the name? Former MP. Very finished, I'm a colleague. Oh, no, or more than a co-host, one in charge of that program, but because I share my say directly,
1: yes.
2: But catching is all information, yeah. I think, obey to me, yeah, family, contact
1: yeah, yeah, and then we'll do that. Okay. Thank you. My young quote here, we get into our main discussion on Gold Board, the minority, IMF report, and matters arising after this short break. Stay with us.

Do you know how money moves in Ghana and across Africa? How it really moves? It doesn't move once a month. It moves 100 times a day on Ecobank's digital platform. Airtime for that's your sister. Transport for Papa. 500 Cs for Saturday's funeral. 2,000 Naira for the cousin sitting jump in Abuja. Because we don't just move money, we take care of people. Money moves in every direction. Uncle to nephew, nephew to uncle, sister to brother on Monday, brother back to sister on Friday. And it moves together. The funeral contribution, the susu, the wedding levy, the hospital bill in the family WhatsApp group. In Africa, money is rarely one person's transaction. It's many people moving small amounts toward one purpose. That's how money moves here. And there's

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0: 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Still! Phone papa! Is he here?
1: This August, the Super Morning Show is done pretending. Sustainability isn't just tree planting. It's whether the systems we depend on actually last. Lights that stay on, water that reaches the bucket, food that nourishes people instead of rotting away, roads that take us home instead of taking our lives. When things keep failing, that's a sustainability crisis. So this month, we're asking why. Why landguards still run our neighborhoods? Why food rots in bins while our neighbors sleep hungry? Why the road that killed your cousin still has no signage? Why half the water you pay for never reaches your bucket? Uncomfortable? Good. That's the point. Stay tuned to the Super Morning Show throughout August for Joy Sustainability Month, sponsored by MTN and Momo.
2: She said, "Yeah, yeah, do be hard, yeah." And so she knew shop.
3: Me report no one here.
2: Minya, we saw me no pon soon, yeah. And so she knew but um. As I'm for business, we feel be more now. I mean, why ideas? Ideas are never cool. The biani advent for frau. And so I'm on two biani. Umso biye din seya. 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
0: Ennity, Tiabuchenko, Akwa Manqua, Akuntejo, Eddie Bro was Sempa, 94.7 FM. So,
2: it remained that I see you and Mwaman on it. You almost see a cacra, you almost will hunu, yes, yatia, in your etnasia, Yakabum.
3: Memory Debia, a bonusia, a pemusia, a question of what you change your home, our abruce, said the Akum, any diabedrufi, the Yahoo, near her, the Ye, near the Abba, the Enyano, and you can say,
2: yes, abrochin kuma na dim tintim pa
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0: shenin so say e memene da bia 6 p and bogan near approaching company.

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0: one will lift out that trophy. Who's got what it takes? 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And this season, they are not holding back. 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
2: 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Now you be your Sandy Homeland and Swat at home. Say, say, and apart from some of the Tomu TVs, gas cookers, kettles, microwave, Ninia Kikahon, Mubetu Miswa Tomu Nemu Konya, plates, Nemun Tree, Ninia Kikahunina, and your branch Bakwa, your friend Homeland. And it just a man who wants to say, would need our Electrolander. You bet me from now what bed she at Eddie Kessie. I think so. You want Nasco selected promotion via ye. So we'll talk about quiet. And waiting so Madina, Yashada Mamo special price. Oh, Fala! Yatatin Yamani Sunina Mamo. Madina, ye don't want some baby. Kahuna Bra Madina Taxi Rank, opposite Echo Bank. Mumro, Namubena Samsung, TCL, Media, and in Nasco Papa. Nemumukai say, Homeland is who Electroland prices, ye. Fala! Ye show my name. Electroland. Bia Bakwa, a

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Sustainability isn't just tree planting. It's whether the systems we depend on actually last. Lights that stay on. Water that reaches the bucket. Food that nourishes people instead of rotting away. Roads that take us home instead of taking our lives. When things keep failing, that's a sustainability crisis. So this month, we're asking why. Why landguards still run our neighborhoods? Why food rots in bins while our neighbors sleep hungry? Why the road that killed your cousin still has no signage? Why half the water you pay for never reaches your bucket? Uncomfortable? Good. That's the point. Stay tuned to the Super Morning Show throughout August for Joy Sustainability Month, sponsored by MTN and Momo.

0: si senye bonsoir wo mini sempa de brane mama obi som
1: masomo asempa 94.7 fm ekosi sanju medie ni wasugusu awuti eno ma yenamu nyina asene ensaimo makwaba fifi boafo wa ha eric j esquire enso wa ha medin dio saibonsu ma yenhwe na afi yen deal with the main issue on our table 6 minutes after 6 here we be 24 more minutes to go eric said we can do 12 na yen sorry nko mamintio what's the challenge with
2: this week money if I check via multimedia
3: Some of them are checking them.
1: Okay, minorities claim that Gold Board made 22 billion loss in 2025 is misleading. Join News Research. And I said, you know, the report itself is clear on that.
3: And you are winning.
1: Why am
3: I? Yeah, minority. We crank us all my enough in your markings. Because minority in the name saving woman winning no crown.
1: Okay.
3: No money now.
4: Okay, You will send Tinti and your one at Pendro Duanano, Obequacujinem, no Eduasem. O many Pafufro, Eduasem, because it takes away the emotions you attach to Adena Wayano. And same should apply in the case of Sir Asema Abe. So, Tia Sammy Jemfi, the press conference of Bayeye, Utie Eric J. Nekasa Okana. Instead, of addressing the issues, you know. Now emotions and a driver among common now or more dinner, which should not be the case. Oh yeah, assembly. Assemble about say a buyer boka 22 billion. If we are for phone cratemo. So gold a buying toy, not buying cotton, you know. A buyer boka. 1.7 billion. What the BSC came 22 billion. And no crass a buy a book. Yes, no crap. And then a coffer can buy a good and a coffer can buy. Gold no one a cocoa toy, a gold board and a cocoa toy. Of course, a Bank of Ghana and a DC canema gold board. So Mokonkoto. And to say, or minority for a babble and tinner becasso. Your gold a cocoa toy and your bonka. Bonnie be woman. Bonnie be enemy.
1: Sir,
4: gold board who ne say yeah gold board de uma e sika sika no won hyehye no ye dia ye adwuma enti wo na akoko yi sika nde baaye no se wan nya ho mfa so ana wan tumi ante wo ka yam fasem no nkonkoto bi ujia se boninim ozo ba bechirim ene se minority e de ne concern be ko bi uji so a no de akobi uji so afa se koko ba
1: na minority nso nim se wo so mo de mo concern
4: oh no bi uji
1: Maybe a gold boss who feels a guapayo.
4: Puto gum, she gum. Nyakwanse kurum. Eh, masa. One as a man cast a book. Puto gum, she gum. A ya man aboka.
3: I didn't cheer any more.
4: A ya man aboka.
1: A
4: bamboka. A bind a dear and a coffer can buy. And you go
3: to a ben on yet to a bear.
4: Top we are say.
3: Now we know bitchy trot room was here.
4: A bamboka. A can in the coffer can buy. A gold to talk on a coffer can buy. Any account was a Samaya Boca. A bayako to cigar qua boca.
1: Bowser can say a buyer boca, a different from the gold board.
4: Now gold board, Nanya Benjuma.
1: But that's not what they report.
4: Gold board, Nanya Benjuma.
1: Specific.
4: Or say a no. Oh, I have a copy of the report. I have read it. Thank you very much. And the buyer boca. Say gold board. Usio, midine boy, you know. Media, minimum yadrin. It's an say, media, you try saying fee, dear mammy, you try transaction fee, you try with your mammy. It's me, media, and yamia. My yamma, Juma, you come and say it. A friend, I call Danny Sebi, Atini, Kasenchi. They say, no, they've taken the conversation from IMF, Nidi Okano. 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
5: en topo
4: their friend say yes say matinte e bopo
5: okay
4: en tini pa o kasa mo kasa e bia you might not get it exactly the way I now person kasa mo. And minority for Baba Ken BB, what do you expect from Sammy Jemfi and Gold Board is to come and say, oh, sorry, Sikananya and your boss, I can, I rather BOG. Now, what the Bedane Sabi attended, dear? Mijidi said, not why he ran come on any. And that is not supposed to happen. Just look at Sammy Jemfi when he was coming. What to me, who said, Nebu of Fuamu or Yapai?
5: Oba and him
4: for a press conference in Assin. Jubilee also. I can't talk no a pipe record.
5: No,
4: not okay. Video. Now they say that they're 10 days will be. They say you need my idiot. Sorry, I didn't 10 days. So I need to hear the echoes. She has said, "Wow, who no map boy up I." Adaya ya kakas wa boka. Now what's happening? They are catch fan go for who refi. Even public servant, your friend say security agents.
5: Yeah.
4: So I made them feel that their tenure of office is coterminous with that of the Akufo-Addo administration. Omo nya political appointees. Oh, criminals. Sabio Obi, boy, papa lawyer. When a criminal?
5: Obi a court e buano. Se oye criminal.
4: Sabi jamfi, wanya lawyer ni kesi pa. And to no refer to nkofo as criminals, no. Ono di enane, a friend is the court thing. Sabio, aba ye de bo te chino. E she ngum. E she, a friend is a krisim. E sinche o. Ba ye urofa, ne chi.
5: It'd be true, no.
4: But Ponetti, my papa, and a papa.
6: This is
4: a
6: major feeder.
4: Yeah, name's on one. Bueno, I was saying, can be be a chess a medium fee. And then confua a ties a medium fee. She said, ain't his idea, Cafan Cofuin, we are from a crom for in Arno. San almost tea. Moja ya and Nams a medium fee, Vensimono. Doctor Baumi, I've been a Vensimo. Nanado, e binam ni vensim. Enti wo de ka kran poni.
7: Asempa FE.
4: Totro ba. 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This one, it should tell them something. Se se, o kan bibia fo unu ya ho a. I was so busy I was say, enti menso.
5: Ye de yemi
4: ye. 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Bank of Ghana for a so mu boye no. You see aka 400 aba. And Zendisi ba, do you expect them to go up the same route? No. Because you said what we did was wrong. So you rather do a better thing. Wo de ande enya 400 o. Ako dru 22 billion. 22 billion. What's the name? Oh, Rebecca. 22 billion. Obi, you're not able to
5: almost say, Monka, But and your fidelity should be to the fact. The fact doesn't say, say yeah, gold bond, a bank of Ghana. Say that.
4: Do you yes, sir?
5: Yes.
4: Say I can gold bond, dear, but boss, I'm a young fiddy, darling boy. But the Coca Bank of Ghana, dear, but a CMD. A CMD's one, your darling boy. And I know being near Titus Adam Senkunya, vice president, and Kobe, dear. But I know them say, Jama, article. Ain't he? Nyan Fanko, where's Yamaso? On your degunuswa, on your wine. Near Momia Coca, darling boy, assembly, and a yen yin too. Ain't he emperor and fresh Yamaso? Yamprank, where's Yamaso?
5: Because say a CMD report, they say,
4: a CMD, yeah, dear, Obi. Bank of Ghana no wa koto gold bi. Onko to gold bi o. De yeye nyina no, ati se busua. 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
5: And some of them, my example, when I say, yes, oh, yeah, Juma will cocoa board. Say, more LBC is not cocoa, ne mamma.
4: Yes.
5: It is a LBC koto cocoa de Bremo. At price, ammonium, wild grease, or monton famra. Maybe a monso more cotton would jam my son. The volatilities in the market. Ama a kebia bar. What is I can be a cocoa LBC in so?
4: Van kuku ba kuku adwuma na de kaba
5: eh eh wo de begu LBC ne so
4: eh ye kuku adwuma na de kaba nya kuku adwuma no no because you see
5: I can't be ko why ho e be kuku me kan e be LBC
4: ne mo nya ne sesede e as de bi twa kuku board eh friend say gold board ne de o tilosoto and a Bank of Ghana wo abuti omudam pakro so wo kai time my first account once em buy no gold board see you same jamfi ono no tisi mu one will year no, or Jininano, the Bank of Ghana, Prapra Wong, and that dear Sammy Jemvisi and Yai, and my Siamma, Montago Gunabuano, Mumpiafini, and I
7: go say only a Bizoniano.
4: Oh, Miniano say, Miano.
5: Oh, the Cadema LBC, you know, and a beer cocoa board cap,
4: a cocoa cap, and a cocoa no cotoy in a caba. A gold in your cotoya, one a cotoco gold. Cocoa runs a gold canna, Besicaco. A hunka 22 billion. And a diaba. So,
7: what time
4: was it? 90
7: minutes.
4: Okay, that's what the lottery
5: freeman to the
4: money wrap here. It's obvious the gold one, Yakoto gold at the Kaaba. Two, we're supposed to learn lessons from the MPP and the caution we gave, they were supposed to take it. They did not. Rather, the problem has escalated.
5: Okay.
4: Where now we have a 22 billion debt. The question is, what happens the next year?
5: Okay.
4: Another important point we need to also note is that now Bank of Ghana realizing the Eric Ejie
5: Numo. Pull out from
4: the Eric Ejie Numo here because someone will say, Kabadia, what is the assurance? Say going forward, we will not experience that problem. I kept
5: now that gold board is responsible for BBI.
4: Okay. Because you see, okay. Your concern and comfort raised you over right. The time. BOG, when him said they said so they were doing omo intervening, sterilization in the market, omo yeah, you know,
5: yeah.
4: It cost us about 16 billion.
5: Yes,
4: and now gold board intervention is costing us 22 billion. How's and so can I yakika from yakika madam pay. Unim sa budget statement, Bank of Ghana governor, your friend, the finance minister, at the core, you know, BOG recapitalization on bed, obi unim sa a minusika. So, what deprives us of not asking questions? And say, Afenyo Maki Kobisa, yes, yay, obi ku kwapai, what you matter, get up, namoko bobon.
5: Eric, we patch up, my minute.
7: M say, time, until mommy, how many minutes?
5: 10 or 10 minutes.
4: 2 minutes.
7: Now, 1 minute. 20 minutes, what's the thing? Fifi. Okasa na meet you pa na baby I'll share say free and so na meet you sir asem we no kra na ye ka no en kan wo say me kra me ka bi because uhun ni say me nua na ye same en asame na kasa so say ni body post channel crown or the caucus and no hair when you and you. Okay. And Mrs. Social Media said the beer, Munko, is it? You can't am ye see you, Miss AP.
4: I'm me too.
7: Yeah,
4: only
7: a. And I'm so dear.
4: A friend is a Shanty Regional Communication Director, Abbas.
7: They should know, say me. Yes, account ain't here. An account. Memenis, I'm said the Etiano. The fact is, me ye see you, he stole my boss. O can in there? Oh, I'm a can watch now. So they should take it from me. In Timua, more years social media, and more record we in a moon post. President him say the unit here answer on my appointment.
5: Yes.
7: And on record, me name the Samede Baye me am a Panaba. He's my brother. Oh yeah, down Yeminia. And I appreciate him, said your Tibia. Obi, and yes, Obi are emotional. Now, never be too for say, I was so be pushed out the castle Rini. Obi, yeah, memoir, your war, a manual sim, but you can't about
4: it. You're too for opposite, baby.
7: Leadership candy for any idea that form.
5: Yes,
7: until your castle be a candy near. None near my hood will be in a dance soon, woman's son, I will be leading a dom. So, I find your marking as a leader. Into 88 MPs now, parliament for minority, no. At this point, be down soon when you move. And I. Oh, share obi or your leader, kwanya on faso kasa. Won't mean him fimuda. MPP, don't forget. Debi, so what kind of body posture, and then, MPP, don't forget, sir, among your leaders, pa, to lead them in parliament. In the year 2001, 1997 to 2001, yeah, this year, GH Mensa, Sunyana Dumase, on a no, yeah, majority leader. Free honor, Papa was one come about 2001 to 2003. Okay, Papa was one come.
5: Oh, yes,
7: another noble character. Free honor, a fellas, Usu a Japan about 2003 to 2007. Another noble character, Abraham Osei Edu, on also about 2007 to 2009 as a leader. Free ho, and I, yeah, Papa Osei Chairman Sembunsu, and also about 2009 to 2017. Ena afanya manken saba. Enipa enumu amabobo mwi. Ofye omusu ni omobani omu yebia. In parliament as leaders. Now they compare afanya manken saba. You could see say, we good leadership enimu ase on the side of the minority.
5: Because o can be bia weninye.
7: Yes, o can be bia weninye won. Mekache o se yem fa leader anshe won sano. Na sabi sebo nya basabasa okwa ebusue mu na asemsi ofie na yesi ye pebusue penia enkyere se de oyɛ peni pa wo mu no obi ɔne ɛde ne ye busue peni o ba ye hwɛ ne ma ahudu opi ndisebi te se the likes of omo npc crab from us eh ntim fɔdwo mu wo hɔ Patrick Boama mu wo hɔ duka se oni obi mu.
5: And said, Duka,
7: no, you're any leader. No, you're any leader. Now, just imagine, say, ye chairman, sir, sir, will be taking over. Shouldn't I need their money, so? In the amount for expect, sir, Okasa Mumpono, who be show leadership. And Obi, who do be a beer?
4: Obi, I have a challenge. You have a challenge. How? Eric, move on this conversation. Oh, me want to answer.
7: This
4: the new patriotic party, members of parliament together with the national party took a decision and said, Alex should be the minority. It doesn't lie in the NDC. Eric, because your cousin Major Fia said, you know, Alex is unfit for the position.
7: What kind of leadership are MPP do on my Maimuha? I'm not sure. And I'm a scarce minuania, or so copy on ye.
4: I'm a copy or has
7: be more. A him fan. And yet, so boy, abo good board is a good board aboka. And open many mini penny message here, one of Moses Station. The argument is, in the report, there it is stated, say, BOG, but per our interpretation, no. It now report about figure share how you see when I hear. What's the interpretation? How? BOG krona kan ya ban no ho what you say and to say BOG na aboka na ye ka we cannot come and sit here and argue on that but then say the any ho wo se san ne wo say afenyo be sori agina ne nanse wo parliament bia na that good board they will see what would they see threatening languages in kwa na no wo se yen central phone she mu and central phone she mu na wo ye no be we are say Sami Jemfi de 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
7: 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Enye BOG. She, let me tell you this. Hatred will never win. And we are telling you, I said it this morning. Me se 1992 NDC no. Nye anuni.
4: Yeah, I hatred one at a time.
7: Me, okay, be ka me ba.
4: One at a time.
7: In 2016, mo de akasa kasa sana mo de say president Mahamudin. Ye twem sa level no. Enti afanyo markets nye ready say.
8: Asempa FM.
7: Opa ne personal attacker. Ye be man personal. But we politics, NDC MPP, e be ni NDC MPP. We hate him, we have nothing against him.
4: You hate
7: but
4: him.
7: The hatred, no wo ma Sami Jemfi no.
4: Why would he hate Sami Jemfi?
7: Me ba. 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
4: okay
7: I will never be hypocrite mbp for omunye omunye ya tamfo
4: yes.
7: They are friends fifi ti aside se me ne ne ba e o problem anase bibi hia no no hwe me na metimi abono betimi afre me me so no metimi afre no but say kana si chi kwan so niam abi ne de obi o ko 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problem if or ye truthful to the leadership I think we'll be okay with him, but he should know
5: Say you saying as minority do who be be man criticize.
7: On can right.
4: On can anu.
5: You should stay with the facts.
7: But what I'm saying, the leadership style. No? This will be a selfish leader. That is what he
4: oh,
7: do.
4: They are reducing this whole thing. Calling people criminals, was that fair?
5: When
7: are you not a lawyer?
5: You don't pay wrong.
7: Obi, yeah, I feel we the ofum kuma. Yes, because the idea pain. Ah, now kwai na nka odan awse kwai ne tene. Because the omoye ne ne no, e bi asi, sen ye ka no. Me me ka say si BOG aboka ye demonstration me ko bi. Me ye ko do speakers o moka say na me ka ho bi me ka sai. Ene de na prevent mu say BOG aboka demonstration na mo be ya. Ane na mo ma che nko.
5: Emma, Okutren Corinne Moko.
7: Not appointed any or Tibet. And the whole thing cries, and a Sammy Jemfi, na gold board, no, Sammy Jemfi, the field of my is nearby.
4: Bebo, wouldn't say,
7: Moso, yet yes, you see, 30 seconds. Who be as a mobile Ben with that, you're a good boy, see you.
4: Oh, yeah, is he
7: at them? Yeah, yeah, Jumana, Manaya, Kono, yes.
4: Yeah, Obi, the air Kenya, oh,
7: because
4: who dear? See, I'll send my
7: own Kenya,
4: see, I'll send my own Kenya, sir, I can't buy no, but hey, yes, he can't. Mo de ko ma gold board no and that is how can they buy
5: how
4: the reports no reports le kitano no. So it says that the operational losses of over 1.7 billion that is 1.5% of GDP almost entirely related to gold for reserves dollar purchases. This amounted to a loss of 17% of the value of the dollar gold sold by the BOG. Losses
7: sold by who?
4: Sold by BOG. Sold. Okay. Losses accrued on gold traders are a combination of services and assay fees paid to gold board.
5: Yeah, but those services but are
4: so okay. I know no matter who can be cancelled.
7: In the agreement,
4: gold board na kofa kedi aba.
7: In the agreement, in the agreement,
4: gold board ni this guy dey come out.
7: In the agreement signed,
4: any gold board ni this guy come out.
7: When gold board, I have a copy of the agreement.
5: You have to.
7: You said it in.
4: Ntis Obi can say gold board the human na kofa kaba. Any gold board ni this guy ni man.
7: Look at you, Obi. I have a copy of the agreement.
4: Go.
5: Coco Obi. LBC is the mutual percentage saying.
7: Good.
4: No, no. The I don't know the current. Oh, change.
5: 12 point something.
4: I don't know the current. Every year, they are no the committee now. Almost share cocoa price, no, and a fixed price. No. I don't know the current one. I did my LBC, no.
5: But that cannot be the reason. Sebastian cocoa board worker.
4: But reporting, it says, Sikadi had the gold board, and the cat number.
7: Obi,
4: any report? Any, Jekai.
7: Because simple logic is close.
5: 94.7. Yeah, sorry, Asempa Itia, Etwamoso, Osaibonsoni, good evening.

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1: so
4: credit bond holders no say a company, say individual, or account or bank, no, na bank is so accredited. To what I buy a trace cano, I'm a Bank of Ghana, na Bank of Ghana for so they are Kakoma banks, no, Ubia and Sabakan Sika, a trivia, Daco, and then the mean, a child and Nami and Sachilia, Ubia and Sakan Sika, and the other day, or how be any.
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4: aban besia oboy e no eho insihu and I say interest and woho and a buying a business be a ne so chia. If you say a buying a yancy, I say no watch you know into all your restructuring. Restructuring the EV 2020
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4: You honor a business be a na in Simuno Abba and in a friend of coupon and I say interest. Into when ye a tie that was a buying the woke na woochia in Simuno as a buying the mound. This is how they are my buying in Simuno interest. No, I was means be a as a uchia mound. The EV DDP no, I was means be a sir in Simuno and I say woe interest and I say coupon a buying chia. Na wotia baba pim the last one wotia ene August next year mum ena sika ban eji wo nipa hono individuals hono ena fi collective investment scheme or mutual funds
1: any asempa

0: Accountability and accounting to the people, no. And yet privilege, a right, in fact, a human right. President Mahama editor Nobu said he was going to bring back the era of government accountability to the people. Now, a Ghana phone so no almost so a make such demands, no, because ye who katashi shene pro ya edge or mine be era. Eddie a how case ye the ba Ghana for families, you know, youth. They banning you know and say accountability no yen to me and journey and free ho. In an era of misinformation, fake news and an opposition party omo decided say they be more than since ebe distracting and from your forward movement no. Say any proactive platform ebe proactively communicate issues to the general public misinformation no ajibebia debiara ministers CEOs department heads agencies are omo nyina eye adwuma towards resetting Ghana agenda no. When they have something to report, they will report accounting to the people on progress of our commitments to the people of Ghana.
1: Ni aye ti ye eye Shamima Muslim wo ye inkitanwu die kwantre fo abedie chire e wo Ghana aban kese mu na wo kan ni nsem nyina ewiye e no panyi bia wo akodare amanyosem mu wo akodare aban ehunsem mu 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
2: say interest I nyet engineer for one interest then I okay a bank for no nyina sika ho bi o mo interest and a engineer sika so it is a interest aso ayetia ntini ayetia say no okay a ye share a finance na
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2: o mutia eurobond 2.1 billion and o mutia bonds no so domestic no so 9 and now mutia and now mutia we so 10 point something billion. Hey, in Shisha, 2023, Kufuado Nenen Kofu, a bottle ho. Na, and I'm say, hey, in Shisha, I am a phone such as a World Bank such as here. European group non such as here. Nti papa no ni ahome bia.
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4: And when we come to talk about Galamsey, we are coming to talk about Galamsey with bare knuckles, where we will be pulling no punches and taking no prisoners. We will go, if in our honest assessment, government's, implementation of fight against Galamsey is a lousy one, we will call out government. Because it poses existential threats to the good people of this country. Some group of people cannot continue to make money at the expense of our health. If that will even result in overthrowing government, we must support it. You understand what I'm saying? Exactly. And that is where we'll do what we christened in Arise Ghana as comprehensive, organized, universal protest.
1: And near your TA, your Rani Dean, and Salom, Dramani, our no, and our Rise Ghana, what that one I know. Now, FDF forces said, Ya Bribia, what shall say? Ghana for Benya, Diani Pedi, and Papa, and Nusu Papa, and our Maimuno. Nay, none what the Baba caught Abel from 10 times so. What said you do any and when they say? Among for Bebrena, and Abel from 10 times so. One more tone, Ro, and Yanni, and in Yamabia, I can be. Now, Sanya man, Sir Waltoma, I am no a young who did Dabra for Cassa or friend advert, no. Why young de bebre na e wa be for 10 times in the sense say wo musu do ondume die no e do honom okwa kwa se wo na wo yesa adwuma no e wo honom no FDF for amom abodin krata FDF for ama won kwa se adwuma wo ye e wa be for 10 times no wo nya na
5: e no na me say ye ye hu guidelines kwa ye be fa so a ye be to be the regulate sa online marketing and advertisement of products no and to yeah, develop guidelines no Thursday are by committee be wo ho yeah guidelines no na ya finalize and to finalize yeah dey amount for but yeah ni amount for be dey hu nkita hu na obia any non-tiasie say sa upe se uye advert on social media say ni say we
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6: Seba na ye media space media obi enim se social media obi ye kesben media upon a home modern apua in terms of the media space you know ama enyema etimi akuyi apua the purpose of why media should be established I mean the information the entertainment and then education in that
3: terms
6: of media I mean consistency has been the game for him I mean for a pretty long time but to me, I chinan the nassos. When it comes to democracy, obviously, one of the pillars when it comes to democracy has to do with the media. And of course, through that, it tells you how, what to me, abwa, aye, omani, yepa, information is key. Aye, democracy, kitma, minke, bi media. What to me, amma, aye, it is when the Ghana men now, be honest, as them send a book, it be a
3: symbiote. A simple FM.
6: For my own, also be to me, in the contribution of a ning now. Like I say, to me, abwa, amasanya, man, it is.
1: Ora Steven Kwabna Boateng eyo bi awo sampo eyem renim fo na na adwuma ye fo nsama awo kan se wo ye ni papa pa se wo ba na wo behwese de oni adwuma ye fo e kasa wo ba na wo behwese de wo brɛ ne ho ase na wo hwese de nsɛntro adwuma ye ko e wo ga na hanom no watimi aboa ama nsɛntro adwuma no akɔ ani mu ni titiu ene asantemantem a na kyesa de abɛ eya rehosem ema nsɛntro fo nyina
6: Yeah, Papa, when it comes to discipline, when it comes to opportunity to establish your talent, opportunity to grow, when it comes to your human, most of us didn't even call him, or most of us didn't call him. In an it's just like because my age was multimedia intimate in Yaka. I mean, no requisition, he will tell you, don't call
3: a
6: me.
3: A simple FM.
6: Call me because that is him. And he goes beyond a human. And yes, if you are said, we are human man in two, you can't go back again. Yeah. One has a proper boom in two, and I'll say so. Advice to do here is to talk about piano. Or yes, we'll forever remind him. I mean, remind ourselves or probably remember him. He is somebody who will tell you that a man is there, as I said, will give you here. On one to me for encourage you. It's my culture, I said, we'll so be to me here. Give it a try. Or remember him as a father. Or remember him
3: as a simple FM.
6: Or remember him as a motivator. Or remember him as an entrepreneur who teaches you how to, I mean, be in entrepreneurship to establish and then to understand how the market is going in life.
1: Waitress wo Dupont kasea pa ena etutu ewo Asante Mantam no na ene ayeti ye eye kwajo preko da kwa wono eno ye general manager ewo Kesben Media yesi asempa eyetia ne senti yensema ye chi Ghana fa na 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

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I think so, ye will Nasco selected promotion via ye. 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And which in so Madina, ya shada mamu special price o. 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Electroland prices ye. 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
0: Anything, Tia Bruchenko, Akwa Mankwa, Akuntejo, Eddie Bro was Sempa, 94.7 FM. So,
2: it remained that I see you and Mwaman on it. You almost see a cra, you almost will hunu, yes, yatia, in a transia, yakabum.
3: Memory debia, a bonusia, a pemusia, a question of what a change lay your home, our approach, said the Akuhu, any diabu drufi, the Yahu, near her, the ye, near the Abba, the Enyano, and you can say, ye,
2: Zenaja say, Abrochin come on a dim tintim pa.
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4: Robert Davy ni kaso fi Germany.
5: Kobe. 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
4: Concept no word for abo chefu e wo mu e wa mana ne nemu. 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
0: Shenison. 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

0: Adinafo, Electroland Castle will be a showroom of Potemu. Na ye be, ya sand the homeland and swat at home. Say, see, and apart from some of it, me at home TVs, gas cookers, kettles, microwave, ninia kikahon, move to Missa Tomo Nemu Konya, plates, nemon tree, ninia kikahunina, ewa ye branch bakwa, ye friend homeland. And it just a man what one says, so we did our Electrolander. Ye bet me at front, our bed, she at Edia Kessie. I think so, ye will Nasco selected promotion via ye. So we'll talk about. 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
1: Se a quantum wisdom, ye canny unim, na one could be a nayo satisem, and oma bebri na gana addition nemu won conformance, the old year when you betcha, and it your rebel.
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1: And indeed, Tia Bruchenkomo, Aqua Manqua, Akuntejo, Eddie Bro was Sempa, 94.7 FM. So,
3: you dream me, Dana, saying you are no woman on it. You almost see a cacra. 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Yes, you are tea. You need Nasia. Yeah, cabum.
4: Memory Debia, a bonusia, a pemusia, a question of what you change your home, our approach, said the Akuhu, any diabetrufi, the hum, near her, the ye, near the abba. 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
3: Zee, neje se, abrochin kumo ne dimu. 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

0: what it takes. 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
2: I want to appeal to every Ghanaian to come on board. We can't do it alone. We need to do it together. There are so many things we learn from the game football. People have been talking about democratic consolidation. We're not dealing with consolidation now. We are dealing with entrenchment. We want it to be a culture that we are one and the same people, but we are diverse. We have the same vision of developing each and everyone, but there are different routes to achieving that vision. So the differences is not meant to divide us. It's meant to bring everybody on board. You can only get that when you are a fan of the game football. Definitely, as you play, you step on each other's toes. That should not lead to exchanges that will hurt. You are prepared to accept, to apologize, and to move to.
3: So how was your team? How was your team? The team from Ghana.
4: You finally joined
3: the team, and then you made it to the Glasgow Commonwealth Games. How was your team?
5: I'll say this time we find small challenges that bring us. Maybe you can win more medal.
3: Okay.
5: To be honest with you, as the boxing team, we can win more medal because me like this. Unfortunately, I was complaining about boxing boots, and I come on the manager. They have to giving us boots, and I did not bring boots for the fight. So I call my manager. No boots. So he said, oh, don't worry, I'm coming to Glasgow. I'll bring you a new boot. And he brought me. You see, so all this stuff are some of the things.
3: So some of your team members were also not having.
5: Yeah, boots. So they have to manage. Some have to give this to, you know, by the time they brought their boots, you have done with the competition.
3: Oh.
5: And the vest that we wear, you can see Precious Akainete. The vest that he's using.
4: At Semba FM.
5: You see the challenges he had in the ring. You know, you have to manage. Me, my own, I've not even touched it because it don't fit me. So I have to go find someone. When I finish, I wash it. The person who wear all this, you know, went through, but unfortunately, had a medal. So
3: wow.
5: This stuff has to be solved.
3: So who gave you that vest?
5: One of my mates. Is bigger than me, so I manage it so because my own is very, very small. I can't even wear it. It's there in the rubber like that. I've not even touched it. So if
3: but if you didn't touch it, how do you know that it will not?
5: You wear it before. You bring it, you have to worry whether you'll be okay on it or not.
3: Yeah.
5: But when you worry yourself, you're seeing that you can't feel comfortable in it. You have to feel, you have to wear something that you feel
3: good.
5: Yeah, you have to wear something. You know that I'm good. I'm not complaining about anything.
3: So who gave those vests to you?
5: I don't know, but our coach tells us that I bring vests. So we should come and wear it. So
3: they didn't measure you before they brought the vest?
5: That's what we all don't know. You see. So all this bosses is going to fight. You see, these are small challenges that the other bosses face. Yes, and they make them special, like they are too special. But in yes, you're special, you never wait a kid, like these little things that bosses, you know that they are
4: facing.
5: This bosses need this. So as soon as he's coming, they have to do everything like, so he's not thinking about all this. All he's thinking about, I have to go and fight and win. I have to go and fight and win.

0: 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And see, welcome to once again another great and exciting edition of Sports Night. I still ASEMPA Asempa 94.7 FM. So I'm so good. So you know, share this moment. Say now, quite Thursday, 20th of August, 2026. In common, can I get one of my attorneys see between their bro? Now, if he said that's a good more German dish, if I pay call Congress, I mean, I'm not sure I won't come out. But you ever don't score our money to crew nothing. Come out, who do a PP Minano? Yeah, they want to share a teenage jaw. Yao, Sando, go ever ha. I'm also back here when I fear the in common, a teen assent to us at their bro. I was here, okay, Facebook here, Asempa 4.7 FM, like here na washe uko eye YouTube so e asempa FM live for like here na washe now do comment to answer title YouTube ne de we di can subscribe na for to answer back asempa FM yeah enko for wo 88 bia ne ho na afini friend say live presenter mention LPM so no make kan e de amount e de fi dwuma die so na for discussions na tia to us maybe open their tour ama won so out team no do adwen check correct answer ba abusuya say wo tia dwuma die dia Philip to wake for the same the gunshot man na dama wona etia kuche nkomo ni na de gun kata so a producer penny 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defo me neda ekanwa yedi chumedi kesi it and say jao maybe I will be a Benghazi and a social media executive for DAD and a year you do media ID and so at the to internet and so to maybe I will be a no myself with the kind aqua Asempa 94.7 FM a Asempa FM live oh YouTube Asempa 94.7 FM Twitter nothing so kind adomonline.com so you can tell us what you are listening to us from via Facebook and I say other social media platforms no so maybe better chance I can kind of amount my personal line 0244 483290 0244 483290 and WhatsApp comments and kwa and I'm a fa oh my line soon to me so or send me test I am fine yeshi but a WhatsApp comment and a ya mefa ubiti sending me emails to meji enoch.asempaonline.com enoch.walanyo@asempaonline.com and also ba a bit in wedding so and I feel so kwa a ye enoch walas walanyo ubuhem social media platform sin as well on sa a bit in a kamebusia friends of Wallis 0257 023391 0257 023391 Now I join the Friends of Wallis. Madam for India ni biose Prince of Wallis. India for omunti mi punazo AF into se Prince of Wallis. Yeah, there to say meaningful and very descriptive content to it from now. And copy him say A30 a bit in abo. Samuel Kwadadi Rinchi a multimedia be PMA SMPFM. Your programs that I don't know. Now if Philip Possible Esquire or no a programs manager Abu National Abdullah Audini Diankasa or no any a Adom your cluster no only a gender manager Katie question the human idea and our pony in no kakra at the amount of rackiness as well. You may so in your juma dinner, scabbank catch and the paper any bitches in be but at 20 yet down our high year boy juma. I shall boy man yama at your quintess. Sammy Boating and I feel Mohammed Mo, a kind engineer or more elbow juma pa masfuga and I feel so crano call a sales and marketing phones who are what they down near or shabwa and my get on the outdoor bed now or more an area so would any church in my house in a certain city. Nese Okuma, Nese, your events mo na mo ene eyo ma kanu which is almost so ha sheriff mu mo boy juma e ma niama e 22 yi e ho no intino adwuma no so na apafo no so e wo ha ye boy juma bo ma niama e 22 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instant cash out and a mula sport for and so e de abre na amafo di echiri ehwa boa e ma niam etia kwe dia ma o e ba cho nso die enum nso bia keke every day bia body no ehia clean nso e ho te 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A purified, refreshing, and purpose-driven water. And a medium one dance the amount. No. Me say through out of life. No, omo de shebi ba. Omo say one for life campaign. Omo support to people living with various cardiovascular disease. And see where every able to be a obenubiano. Amount no is donated to the National Cardiothoracic Air Center. Ewo kulebu drink water. And see drink awake. 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Purified drinking water, one for life. Drink water, it's a drink awake, available nationwide. Sad vet way, FDA phone paying for a two much a trap pussy, a diama, ASR, a year and come to chain, intimate cell, baby, I will be an hour, and now also waffa ashen, so a diama, a which media, you go so eight in a mo. Na yeah, canoe, na infant pim air awards nominations, no, infant pim eddy 150 years, into the bedrock of excellence, almost a pulley des. Who redefine the world. It is as part of Umho historic 150th anniversary, you know, and Fantapim Old Boys Association, Omo invite to Sebe Anna, a year Omo Giant among them. It is a time so we celebrate the trailblazers, innovators, you know, and a dedicated a year educators who carry the green, shekin air spirit. It is in nominations, you know, Omo say exceptional a year old boys, now for outstanding teachers, and impactful partners, you know, across Omo Eddie Abbas Body Air Mom, Omo distinguished and emerging leadership, Omo our education excellence, now for more. Industry and the MOBA AYE Special Award. Epacho, who inspires you? Hoyana Ebusu or Mujumedia Medimu, whose legacy deserves to be aged in history. And don't let a greatness go unnoticed. Submit your nominations, no? And they are www.awards.infantepem150.org. www.awards.infantepem150.org. Infantepem at 150. I'm saying, Jane Shekine, woman at actually. And yade and then you know sports night you may eat me abro na ohuni echo I won shaw dra yedi but in tin wemu any sponsors no emu to through 20 chuchu chomu techabwa emma yede eye and then you know so Sports Night Jumedin Ejao. I was here traveling China, me mo unkomobi, me unkomo yinane se Black Queens FC Ecuador, Uzbekistan, nafi Papua New Guinea, ewo omo Women's World Cup air qualifies, playoff omo beti asabonim. Na eye Black Queens fui, omo FC sa eye Ecuador, Uzbekistan, Papua New Guinea, and eye wo prelim phase of the FIFA World Cup air under 2027 air playoff tournament. No Black Queens MSC out automatic qualification after so many 2-1 to eventual air finalists into Malawi in the quarter finals of 2026 Women's African Cup of Nations. Name Ghana, a recover from the setback by defeating Cote d'Ivoire 2-1. A ASR play in match secure a place in the intercontinental playoff. Name into Black Queens for a bit open normal campaign against Ecuador in November before Asanome take on Uzbekistan later in the same month. To Ghana, a bit facing a Papua New Guinea in December. Complete sa prelim phase no. Enti six teams and prelims no phase no. Womo ABC the top two teams no advances to the final phase of the playoff where they will compete for place at 2027 FIFA Women's World Cup in Brazil. The Ghana will be aiming to navigate the playoff successfully. Now if you secure return to the Women's World Cup. Evelyn Insiansari, SCU, Edma Hazakes Ladies, na Black Queens 2027, a Women's World Cup playoff, no, wabohun kumokakra.
1: Strongly believe that we'll be able to go to the World Cup 2027, even though it is not easy, because it's now bringing another financial burden to the nation and to the team. We should have qualified for the first time in order to be able. In fact, beginning of this tournament, my thinking was that we were going to lift this trophy for the first time, but it didn't materialize. We are still in contest, and we know that we'll be able to qualify at Brazil 2027. I strongly believe.
0: Dr. Evelyn Insia Asari and Amag Agudino were the HD Pan or the Hong Kong Accra, ATN Sanger, with regards to the 2027 World Cup playoff and also ABTN Santo Femintino playoff tournament in the prelims in the Black Queens fixtures in the BBM Bikuma, Black Queens versus Ecuador, and November 2026, Yan and Obi Tiabaso, Nafi Ukuma, Nessa Uzbekistan, and Ghana, and also November 2026, Nafi December, Papua New Guinea, and Ghana, and the Akins in ABTN Atado, and TBDH, na Yabo Mukumo. I was Serge Medinim. Afi Ghana, you built 10 new stadium under Mahama's government. It will be the same name as your question. None other. Answer na Ghana man, you can't remember the cash about it. So, we'll be seeing stadium. I would be Eddie Ama Egana Mama for. And they, I'm saying, I'm saying, no, I'm sure about some medical idea, but I'm saying six stadium. I'm saying six regions, not the count. We'll be seeing new stadium, Eddie Ama. But am I? And then, I'm saying four as I'm counting. You know, yes, and the best goes right to Sampa. Maybe the air pushing the power, baby. And money 8 minutes, I'll check it. Yes, I know. 8 years ago, but you know, Ghana government otherwise said so. Maybe the 10 new air stadia across the country after President John Mahama will review an early plan to construct 6 mini air stadia in Tubema. Next, Sports and Recreation Minister Kofi Adams and this announcement to 8 years ago. Bija, two teams say, I'm sure say, I World Cup's can go for not 31 question in terminal. Say, no, what do we need to say? Would be see stadium ready? I'll be calling no more. We're in there only have to talk cast near that. Didn't I man go for who be a call worker? Worker players. I hear quite a local base players. I demand the best local base player or Johnny Blasters. In Kuntum Punina Brabadi Nipan Fanya Shukruma. Auntie Mr. Adams, your minister, and this uncle by the revised air plan would see air stadia constructed in all six newly created air regions alongside four other regions. Inti Minister no made the announcement while speaking at the Ghana Football Association 32nd Ordinary Congress. Hey! Ghana Masoka Center of Excellence Plan Prime and the Minister Kobo Sankumui under the revised air plan Western North Oti Nafi Ahafu Bunu East and Nafi Savannah and then Northeast region. Omina every receive each new stadium. Ubiya Benya new stadium. And say fresh, new. And the remaining four stadium no, will be constructed region. Omina every receive each new stadium. Ubiya Benya new stadium.

0: Nkuma Odiabedi.
1: Let me announce that His Excellency the President, during his campaign, promised to build 6 mini stadia for the 6 new regions. I dare tell you that His Excellency has since reviewed that decision and he is no more going to build the 6 mini stadiums. He is going to build 10. The Western North region will have 1, Oti region will have 1, Ahafo will have 1, Bono East will have 1, Savannah will have 1, Northeast will have 1. These are the new regions. Upper East will have 1, Upper West will have 1, and then Volta region will have another 1, making 10. And this will have all other facilities in there, including gyms, for you to be able to utilize. The finance minister has issued commencement authorization, and we are going through the processes to get these contracts awarded, and they will move to site immediately. Let me announce.
0: Nti wei honorable Kofi Adams sports and recreation minister ana nei se ampase manpanyi suma na nkoma manpanyi de suma no no eno na kokana nyese bia nanu na keka no ana okopie congress ase hu 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I say, my baby, me judy, wouldn't me judy, but never be an answer. Go, question. What I say, crazy cow, the man could food the call work up. No one thing, business abri, and she, wow, cow share work accountability. You see, my parents uncle for your womb dinner, and talk about my money or talk about my mouth. So it is accountability will be only be holding so one moment and work when time find Chilegana. Ina Yasubeshi, so in a patch and ha. T. Every scout, the coma, a football station, fundraising, and Hunkonia Benna, Makunta Bumra, where I say, Minister and Tansa Moon Kuntamu, who says the car Benny, and you're the Eddie and ye. When I say, yes, idea, go for a scout, could you machine? They be on my gas only painted dine. El prom. Na bibia nko so ye what I say but as ka Somalia for what I say one ton country ye ka is it one of the countries are omo ye finipa Somalia omo fa fini ya hwe what I say but omo timi nya FIFA go project sika nko omo kra ya work up sika o ti no hwe on ne ma for this guy ye ne ma pa e de boa man chiri mania ma etia kwedia wonti sports and recreation minister Kofi Adams announced so e say discussions underway to allow alcoholic beverage to sponsor sports activities. Hey, Kofi Adams, when I can't see a cowy, when I catch you a second. Or see in events, ain't you be answer no? You ever read more cry? When I say, you ever read more because I won't, they will bono ever cost some discussions, they will say a costle. When I say, oh, quite ya, oh, quite butcher, be a sponsor near their day, oh, huh? I just say, oh. I'm off for a tribune. I'm on the sport league and I'm on the American Queen. But I said, yeah, go to see games, you know. And then the events say, minority say, events say, I say, a cabal actually. Intina, if you know, I petition to the Quafoe Channel more wish, well, a bachelor, Petunia, that then so town. If I hear you be a be an Indian scar, can I find sponsor with you? My thing, we are too much. Sadly, we are here. Honorable, can I be anti?
2: Alcoholic beverages not being
3: I think it's a matter. It's a matter that we have already begun tackling, even at Parliament. The Select Committee have done something. I have personally even raised it also with His Excellency when we had a golf program at the Achimota Golf Club, and we think that we can. The FDA has been invited. They brought the rules. If you look at the regulation, it doesn't say they should not sponsor and they should not really advertise. So it is the regulation that the FDA developed that is the problem. So we are looking at how to deal with that matter.
4: Is the ministry and the government at large happy with the results the FA has achieved with the committing about 18 million dollars to the Ghana Premier League?
3: Well, we want a lot more commitment from all of us, and we want this commitment to produce results. That's all that we are looking for. We want the results to be produced out of this commitment.
0: And since you're from HB, so now we know. And also, there are regulations, and I'm saying, I can't hear and say, friends saying, you won't cast a moment on, sir. Honorable, and son, so move a 2-1-2 go for number that. When I say, I see, we move for Google and some kettle cry. When I say, oh, Connor Boy's nature of Mr. Biaba, we journey. When I say, is it within that draw, oh, to the draw, Frank, cut here. Oh, I didn't find him.

0: Nina Vitas, I'll go. They will go bitters. We will go bitters. Be there was so much. I tell bitters. No, I'm conformed. That one sign, a situation, sign, a fidian sign, you know, a tensor. But the honorable, I didn't hear boys in them. So, no, but your monum. Oh, Emma, I my Tony ain't revenue because any who sports and any one friend pop up now. And that was it in some form. Oh, man, a painting, oh, man, I brandy, oh, you what I say, aye, oh man, I brandy, oh, same crazy, crazy, and yes, we'll be a sport, and some for now, baby, brandy, I be an old son of you, and son of one of us, Nary. What I say, which you'll be power, be in a new one, which fuse, which is the ancient fuse, can. Some one in one, which you know, on a more than that food and that's both for the Yajumano, and yeah, aye, any beana, yeah, and to where I say, be in a new one, fuse, the ancient fuse, a check, and an anum. And sound only patching the Timrim no, Nanka and San Grabacono. What I say, it be a year, maybe a car, a few moon in a year, maybe a San Cacrown and a big cacra. They said, do be a show with Nipadas and Nipa Bema. You say, Fair Papa, me fear him. We share Nipadas and we're in San Pano Benoma. What Bacas would be cinema? And San, no, Bacas be on a blanket bina, be all you so cool. What I say, eh, in tea near Abano. And which will be so besides $18 million. Oh, Sikabia, yet, share a fence, a league, Nimono. FN, a OK moment, a ministry among us on Bukonos, who would be an one? No. Hey, 18 million. What comes coming on Yafun Yafos? How? I quite draw a lot of the leaders, Okuma, quite draw, Mum Peguma. But I say, Mum Peguma, on between your discaba, the way say, flag gate in a beef you work up. Ah, no, I say, you didn't Yafun Yafun Yafun Yafun Yafun Yafun Yafun Yafun Yafun Yafun Yafun Ewo Nkoma, etiens PP. We na Nkoma and ne Congress 32nd a ordinary Congress. We ye extraordinary way ordinary Congress etiens abaso team sampa. Gumoja madishemu na omoho. Na no betting company has been licensed to place us on domestic games. GFA president. We a Ghana Football Association. Omo and also a major step in its fight against air match fixing. And the President Ket Okreku declaring that no betting company has been licensed to place us on domestic matches. Speaking on the 32nd Air Ordinary Congress in Pram Pram, Ket Okreku said the decision forms part of the association's broader effort to protect the integrity of domestic football and eliminate air practices that threaten the credibility of the game. I'm saying unifica.
1: For the Upton time, no betting company has been licensed by the FA to place odds on domestic games. Let me repeat for the 12th time or for the 15th time, no betting company is allowed to take odds or bets on our domestic games. And currently, we are working with all our security agencies to ensure that we weed these cankers from domestic football.
0: You know, when you 10 second ordinary every president can ask who name your car. I feel be a similar car. Mewa, I did be a similar car. And yes, I'm only Emma, professor, general secretary, first person out of better, an ultimate sportsman issue. So, ha, you may be sound and went to young. You understand? Yeah, I said, I'm internet, so it's only if you come. What I say, repeat and a mobile. It's the way you come mobile last year, Congress and crime say, but tell me if you can. We and then come on offense and Congress major offense and stakeholder session. We need the only as I said, one kind of still in a man a champion as good Mukrampu. So still, ever bandy as good Mukrampu from Mama as good for Saba. So, you got fina and win him. You see, we must also vary the things. A league, you know, who first, who call a fence and score no so, correct score no so, and a live score no so. You need so, but betting if we are my prominent. You understand? One big advantage, betting for platforms, so they have advertised because now the betting audience, no Dawson, is saying, I ain't going for a share matches, at the stadium. You understand? And they are doing it for free. The bet, I'm invisible. I'm not invisible. That is another positive betting for Nkwasa Adiaba. You know, I'm going to sponsor a program saying that they don't want Adiaba. What I say, because stakeholders, so I'm so cry, cash out. Stakeholders will be now cash out. I'm going to when I say, who call a who call club, Premier League club, who was a supporter's net job because someone say, oh, no, and they fence and the chairman and they won't cash out. When I say, the results need to be bad town. And the only man saw and so put two machinery in place, if say, no crescent, moon, famoon, moon, money, air betting, but that's my okay idea. Your first time, okay, what car can you say? Any can be a man, a sianca, say, Motria Bosso, go to them. So, any patch, but any, the same thing, only you can. Make your stakeholders meet you here in Komobo. No. What I say, Nkomo update how far they have gone with this. What I say, if any betting companies na kasa, ya trigger way. So mo fa say famra. Still the same thing on repeat. Opa kofa last a Congress no voice no the same thing. Me say, you know say keti better the same thing. Ultimate postponed. So omo ni feka. Hey, ti we football be ko enim no. Ah, football progress be ko no you go repeat. Nsema e kada dada no. What I say, ah. Obama, I'm saying, I'm going to continue to make a meaningful progress across every facet of our game, from grassroots to professional league. And also, any first time I hear Kenny. When the Congress know, we say, oh, the meaningful progress is across every facet of your game. Baby, I do need. So I say, ha, yeah, I see. One number ten, huh? You training about 10 coaches. As our 10 coaches, never be regional coaches. I'm boy because grassroots. When I say our 10 coaches, they be crowd kwa buchiri. When I say I could hear England set up, now could hear events in Spain set up, no announce mumunya players, no yami amamo. Oh, I mean, you mutiny the league, no. I must our coaches, no. One more be money some regions. I could say between something other one. Oh, my progress report. And yet repeat. Hey, is it ready, Yesu? Well, was I doing boys here? The bit I am an abusu. I have so great to cry.
1: Has remained steadfast through discipline, collaboration, resilience, and an unwavering belief in our vision. We have continued to make meaningful progress across every facet of our game, from grassroots football to the professional leagues, from the successes and development of our national teams to the nurturing of young talents, and from enhancing referee standards to expanding football infrastructure, and from strengthening governance to protecting the integrity of our competitions.
0: I was saying, Omuni Feka, what I say, you give no, and you be doing a dress, I buy one Pijamu, and you be a Omuni Feka, repeat no more, no progress report. What I say, Omuni Feka. Again, maybe I done it. I already had a whole class. And the key events take away from AGFA's 32nd Congress. No, Obama major financial rewards announced at 32nd AGFA Congress. Obama EPL club no, able receive 1 million Ghana cedis.
2: Last year,
0: BB says, and yet, and the same thing. Obama Mubiwa also the GPL champion will receive $3 million. What I say. US dollar sika fence enka ya de eh Salim Adams e ko work up what is the transfer fee bruce ezikawi e bruce ezikawi you understand ah e bruce ezikawi 3 million Ghana cedis ah what I say 2026-2027 champions no every receive a jack fence vehicle worth a year 33,000 US dollars. US dollars. Now, if champions no be receive a jack vehicle, which is 29,000 US dollars. Now, if best a GPL player will receive a $5,000. Name him. When I say, and the best women's Premier League every receive $5,000. Best coach of the season every receive $5,000. Whatever, if you're gonna coach, be receive $5,000. I know the best Olivia Cocos. I said, "Obama, ready? Yes, you go for it." In the Obama, best a domestic air blaster air player will receive a $38,000. Now, if well, these are rewards, I be man go for. Say Obama, a friend say, "Player say, 'Kwa, Obama kono, ana u share samrano.'" So, you kwa, the local base players 5 air ko, and the 2 ko, Obama tu yiri no ba, ye be man see. So I say, ne akwa ba ne mum no se nye bibi na enye pane na wo pane a. What I say, nka san hwese we be di won you dey dwun ye se nye bibi na bibi pa na wo ba bi a. Won ne pese won bibi won enye bibi a won. Ya kwa ba ne mum. What I say, because player no bonus is a place in Nigeria oji bi be pe. When a batcher, and it's a foreign player since we can say best foreign air base player, no so join a national team, so motivating. But we know a pane na wo pane. But I say, panier now, panier. Oh, it's verse, Jesus Christ. Until humor, there's each Women's Premier League no binya $100,000. Na fe former national team players omsunya $200,000. Benefit for 4 years. And the Blasters goalkeeper Benjamin Asare and ebe receive a brand new Jack Motors vehicle no value $38,000 after being recognized as the best local player in Ghana squad in the 2026 FIFA World Cup. President Keith Edwin Sunoke Kunde Kasasin we. Player be a local based player be joining national team. And he didn't know he best player home. He they play he the guy as a fence simply done well. When I say any pass patient, you know, when I say we shame money. When I say mu yes coach by mu na mu yes and come fan and competitive coin on no mumna and yeah I could turn so last minute come say you need if you see when you see ye into Bonabaso and fast our title we met actually we ye when your title be a yeah best local play player in the player be as I could view. Player be uncle.
1: The best domestic player in the Black Stars would receive a brand new Jack vehicle valued at $38,000. Mr. Minister of Sport, who does that award go to? Who does it go to? Who does it go to? Benji Asare. A new vehicle for him.
0: Chama when you Tino Nimebuha Mumani now. Ah, Nimebuha Mumani now. But I say, but now I say, my mature position is so. I'm demonstrating your mouth to say, Charlie, you know, 20 pass more boots, say, Charlie, go for any abre. I say, as your co worker by, you know, backlash, and once you video, but I say, almost some lessons, but you're my idiot. So cra. GFE. A unveil a one player, a three player policy to transfer player development. And no say the idea. One a GFE, unveil one player, three a football a policy to transform a player development. And ticket to Kriku, unveil a triple ball development policy. You are here. It will be a teacher ball fee and call up Yanene, a teacher boss, a triple ball development policy, popularly known as the one a player, three a football policy. As part of the major push to improve player development across the country's football pyramid. When I say your investment be crowd your man air players all league man to ball league in 5 years, well, at least we'll be taking a bigger craft from the scale of the ball and the other one. Oh, near the investment, you're my player in life. So, ball league, you know, continue 5 years when you be a crowd and go cry. Every night, policy will be a bit of a success. Oh, now the DD after 5 years and you're my queen farmer and the Obama players crowd turn league name. Says guy the total boss. Ah, boss already club defense club owners to talk my dear da. Boss no defense retired players crowd to top boss. So I say it is a born a tree. Oh, boy so we here no we human say. And yeah boy. And see, Niabani will power to the youth, GFE, flagship air plan to Ghana Football Association future. Omse Ghana Football Association will also continue enforcing its mandatory youth integration air policy across the GF Ghana Premier League, Women's Premier League, Division 1, and then Division 2. The GFE has expanded air bar strategy, you know, as President Simon Okraku announces first, announced 5 more air vehicles for club. 5 more. Ye baba akona ho asem yen kan wie o san de five for sabe kan in TFA no successfully implemented a comprehensive Airbus strategy over the past 5 years past few years, resulting in distribution of 13 buses to Women's Premier League NFA Division 1 air clubs. The GFA Air Transportation Initiative has also extended beyond air clubs to strengthen the operational capacity of the Regional Football Association team. Yeah, and also Etienne Bayo. Obama, let's say through the FIFA Air Forward Air Program, the Football Association presented 5 air vehicles to Greater Accra and Northern Regional Football Association as key operational air departments of the GFA. See, as the couple of us have come home, we for the cancer with you, say, as a political. So I say, auntie, we say, in comparison to the RSDOs, original organization, on your team, be a, need to anika or benefit club owner na, oh yeah, you know, only the union for subia, only the player and co-worker. So I say, hey, In the GFA deepens Air Coast investment. Yeah, and the Nyama Banyom Summary release said Ghana Football Association invested 1.8 million over the past two seasons to train 600 coaches through the GFA funded GFA licensing D air coaching program. The GFA has
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0: 800,000 to support Regional Football Association in organizing the Elite Under 15 Girls Regional Air Coast Air League. First say policy no blueprint no somewhere to fix what that. So I say the answer was mean you to what I say no when you find money me. Oh near stream say a bad boy. Oh we move somewhere who the Indian could see. So the investment is aimed at ensuring that young female players receive opportunity comparable to their male.
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0: The talent pool for women football continues to expand from the grassroots. 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A man national team no crampo so. The Football Association will further maintain its support for the Regional Air Coast Under 17, Under 15, Under 13 Championship. 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
0: Their organization and delivery of the air competitions. It's in here almost so at the abandon. Now, Adriana Stars FC, Collins Atapoku. So putting money into the pocket of football clubs is very significant and transformative.
3: Significant, transformative. Catch me in 10 years. No? These are the most significant announcements I want making as president of the Ghana Football Association. Last year, we had 1 million. Last time I league clubs in here, cash on bottom direction. You start learning to achieve any gold, low network, sponsorship. So I'm teaching my homes for a start. So maybe I can in your hero, and then buy an S, and when you have 3 million, come any budget. Maybe I'm you when you 3 million Ghana cities. Come any budget power. Then so they all say, a bit of Numa, and now to be a Ebbing. That we don't have a headline sponsor, it's a blot. But Mr. Chen say, my dear, send me a DB.
0: The clubs in here, ball. I'm doing his car and your babes. No, here clubs. No, yeah, this is a CEO of a club. What I say, this is a CEO of a club. What I say, and they are doing a star. Some more, none near you can say reviewer. Some more pitch and then you approved. You understand? I'm pretty approved on pitch now. Hey, dear, no, being here, ball. What I say, why was our committee? You almost are my license and like committee never license. You know, what I say, if you say, first can come on me, oh my dear, Obian Tom, play a paper BIA. But I say, in the previous season, we'll be on top player for PBI. You're blessed with all player BIA or QEPN. On player BIA or Spanish Liga. Your first in Crampo, you just why you players, no? Won't say Mets, our friends in France. What I say, ah, any Portugal, no one in Namho. What I say, Yati, Portugal, no one coming in Namho. First, no, first name in Namho. What I say, I'm putting national team no cry. A players, a player, we trade with Turkey. The Ghana Premier League players. I'm
2: putting. Asempa FM.
0: What I say? We did demo. I'm more bought Turkey. I'm more bought Turkey league. You know. Yeah, die. We be on course. Hey. And the question do so. CEO Edema Ghost Stars on some community.
4: Harry should be okay because we share the promises this time around marginally. It's better than from last season and even from the previous season. The winner would take like 3 million, graduated to maybe the 10th position. And even there is a JIC, a brand new car, also maybe to support the winner's administrative purposes. This is what did I want. Again, there are also promises are the awarding best player, best coaches, and maybe the working on staff. These are some of the incentives that a man league, you know, they are attractive. So it will help everyone and it will motivate everyone. I feel that we should have an excellent season for the first time.
0: Oh, two TACUs now, because you do say, see a show more, but who says Salamukans Kasem? Scanane, who own? Scanane, who you own? Yeah, Yamano own. Now, George Seja, chairman of the Referees Association of Ghana, and also Kasai, Referee CD. Obviously, I see a jump from a money album. Yeah, some refuse assembly. I pass out crew.
5: The motivation is one, the insurance is still in place. this and will not fail it. Once training and development is up to task, definitely our members are prepared and ready for this particular contest. We have almost where we are getting to the tail end of whatever they are supposed to do to get ready. The league, Premier League, will take off from 4 September, and we are ready. But there are outstanding payments to be done. It's one of those things that will actually motivate or demotivate. Because if you don't pay and they still have to continue to officiate, you know that they, I mean, they have a lot of patience. And it is pre-finance. It's not something that money that they build. We pre-finance ourselves.
0: On your way, say a born and carefis in Somogia. Come, such a mom boss, never my free. So I say, boss names a baby go, say a boss from Quadia, can say be a marefis in so. But I'm going to get you that, I'm going to get you on Sam Dava. But I say, and can we a woman, you media, or a dimutino, Mamin Tomo, a baby from Kumum. Na English athletics, one coach back a former Commonwealth Games gold medalist, and also was reported missing in 7 year prison sentence, El Morocco. After being convicted of sexually assaulting a minor, as I could get work, the Sabina Docosis and the BBC Air Sports, and this revelation by a friend is Leon Air Baptisti, one also was coaching a group of leading air British track athletes in the run up to the Summer Air Commonwealth Games, you know, in European Championship. Suddenly, he went out of the contact more than 3 months ago in Trinidad, UK athletes, where he worked as a consultant sprint coach, nor the sprinters he coached knew where he was absent. Baptiste sent the athletes a brief message saying he would be away for training for a while. They were given no further explanation. Over the weekend, media reports described Baptiste as missing and said had disappeared in Morocco. On Tuesday, the athlete received a brief email sent to Baptiste on behalf in which he resigned from the position, citing unspecific ill health. And a source at the Moroccan Ministry of Justice confirmed BBC Sport that Baptiste was arrested in Marrakesh in May, subsequently convicted and is now serving a custodian sentence at El Qadaya prison. In the UK for a more abrant tobacco coach, Commonwealth coach, I just want to cry a good medalist years back. And then in Kobamani, I met you a chino, Muruku, a cossessi and Kola, and then near Abanono. Oh, in the government, so AJ a settle air blast challenge air players death ahead of Mexico. Near Banso, I knew. Yabain so a ni, in the talent a hour for friends and persons with disability. Omo Equina Nabe. What I say to humor, let someone apply to the government to settle outstanding financial obligations owed to members of the Black Challenge Ghana National Amputee Football A Team ahead of the 2026 Amputee Football Cup WAFF in Mexico. The organization also appealed to corporate bodies and the general public to support the team and its prepares to represent Ghana at the tournament in San Juan de los Angos. We game my baby so on the 13th November to 22nd of February 2026. And the Black Challenge among 26 air countries, some expected some competing for the world title. And in a statement issued on Monday, a Joda and a San Gumwe by August 17th, 2026, and a Omdia Bam commanded the Ghana National Paralympic Committee MPC President, Ura Samson Dean, and a management of the Black Challenge for paying the participation fee. Well, which secured Ghana's air place at the tournament. The organization also acknowledged a previous 10,000 donation by President John Dramani Mahama to the team following its victory at the 2024 African Amputee Cup of Nations in Egypt. It nevertheless, Omar expressed a concern over what is described as outstanding financial obligation incurred by players during previous air competitions, including the 2023 African Paralympic Games and after 2024 African Amputee Football Cup of Nations in Egypt. In Tinia Abba, Eddie Amayunma, Eddie Deonono, according to Omo organization, some foreign based air players had to take air personal loans to meet their travel expenses to return to their club after the 2024 Air Championship. African Air Champions, the Black Challenge, Omo ABT Morocco 2-1. Ewo Cairo, no mdi winni 2024 African Amputee Cup of Nations. No. Victory no Emma Ghana, your second consecutive AAFCON air title. And TH4D for no, one more air continuous some support to efforts to promote inclusion and help air athletes with disability reach their full air potentials. And Tioma, I did them, and then Omsudio Musu, Etmi Abano, Omsu Ebrepa. I say, but almost a competition so moko and I'm organizing. But Tom says something, dear Dama, on Africa and Ghana in our Paralympic Committee, Tibrekese, Wabuama, MC, Mampenia Bonitin, Quam, Momoche, but all cost him ye power to Miss Ampa documentation beyond soon said any hofa or Mujum, dear no Mudiano. So I sent in, I said, Mampenin to me to your scanning for more documentation. You know, a previous government name your document to be a what I say. And then me kukumu eres na nema is your course no a fence MPP at my two Jamefe commission no. Well no so I forget to cry. But I say but not a CM say or the bear you may do baby a CM as mrasem Timuja dia mamma ni for. In ti Uhuma Nese Jamefe commission, a juma we nina bahu crani ho idea juma kruma. Bahu crani ho, but Jamefe commission ya so what I say, there are portions of some of the documents are a mouth quite say F in Kopiska. If you World Cup ever, na say Sikana Ebidua, but I say see a PS can be National Sports Authority for the development of your game no away kuma, but ni nano, ubiya bubu ne guswa, yenshem wa emaniama entien kuye was an shawdua, and also etien se pi mitino, but ye shani e shenim se yamia duma e bit me de and she papa gua kumu na bwa emma aye emabununo omusu etmi enya aye jina pa biya papa. I want to share with Abano and then call for a day. But it's gonna be on your day. But there's more to do. You see, how you need your support better. Each day, I'm massage the channel to answer your question. Never heard. Now, I'm massage. You may die. I'm pursuing with you. Bibia et mi akwa kama dia mwiti jame fe komisyeno sa report no so yen fa nye juma sisi bi unso a omumu bie hu so hu so sisi die uwe sena agronisi yuko na yen fa report no e nye juma because report no 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things ye mobo anaju ina yebo what I say your book.
6: Nana's in penny for me away.
0: They should be
6: away. Because you're a board chairman and a board member, Rasam Sindin. So they are closer to the president and they have to remind president. See, I'm fine, yeah, you man.
0: It's a Jamaica commission. Eddie, it's a shabby brina by I say. It's me this sooner, a boy, Emma, near my 2 years, but I say. Ebubu ye nieguzo so ye fanya hwe
6: ye ni kwanza ebubu ye nieguzo
0: fanya hwe itinka ye ko work up by SF no ehun through the ministry no omo say timi keska na omo the court national sports authority omo the stadium na assess ne ne ehun omo the poor in development of fencing ye give no but I'm saying
6: ya wa come once two times
0: sir
6: ya wa mpovanka. Nancy or cook, Massy, what can was it? But I mean, so I am one say, be uncle for man on chairman penny said, you own ye. And he's sports minister, Monfire, dear, my name, Fanya.
0: Oh, why to Panny?
6: And I know, I name Surana.
0: Why to Paraport? What I say?
6: And you probably be a beer, yeah, not a use room. Because the last time I am Povanka, I cast who media no, and moi to said, dear, on bit me, Jessica, Eddie Abbot Sabrano. If it is a Hong Kong, dear, or a dieter gene, where the man has not sports authority. And a board chairman, Miru Affinity, your board chairman, and so on. And a Rasam Sindin, our year para athlete, or more Penny Power Africa, nay, a Ghana. So, board, no, so. But NSA, no, and yes, can team in finances, ye.
0: So, if you report on financial and then revenue directives on GFE, or see the white paper establishes strict transparency measures. White paper, no. Establishes strict transparency measures to ensure football income supports broader national sports development. In the full declaration of the friendly matches, in the MC above friendly matches, I say a full declaration. The GFA must explicitly account for any declare all revenue generated from international friendly matches to prevent air double air funding and misappropriation. Oba Mubiwa, Omsi state ownership of prize into Omsi monies, major earnings such as FIFA World Cup air participation prize money are declared as state air accountable funds rather than exclusive air private property of the GFA. Ozabema, auditing and accountability. GFA lost the autonomy to secure national team air sponsorship or spend air state allocation without directly reporting its balance air sheets to the ministry. Credit air based air payments. Now, former by sharing revenue with the NSA for sport development. Historically, football heavily dominated estate air budgeting at the expense of least known air sports. The Jamefair report and its issuing white paper targeted this imbalance. Or say the relationship air framework. The white paper formally redefined the relationship between air ministry of youth and sports, the National Sports Authority and GFA, positioning the National Sports Authority as the overarching custodian of the national air sport development. Funding other disciplines. Also, it is legally mandated that a percentage of net revenue accrued from football, specifically from highly profitable national team matches and tournaments, be routed through the state to co-form struggling air sports infrastructure managed by the NSA. To co-form, what I say, I'm saying, revenue be a bit to say PA football.
6: See, I could walk up and it's a tournament, I can see, you have a friendly match, I can see, you know. Sike, a bebo mubia. But in such a sike, you minister, sisu, dia, say, sike, na ekwa hin. Ekwa sports fan. And the way there, I close to cry, bro. I'm so way cry there as a moon tune. We also want to say, GFA, National Sports Authority, and the Ministry of Sports and Recreation.
0: That's right.
6: And I'm a boy. And the end is who can say, and they, you see, Dr. Fred Auer, a constitute mobilization and partnership committee. Uriah and Pofanka Kang, Uriah something didn't come. Any impenophobia of account to mobilize money for National Sports Authority. It's good. Some may generate this car, some may pesca, edi ama a year agency, no, nothing to me, a developer acronym. But if you say you're a certain sports fan, and so walk up, sikane kwe kukum, a komodia, any if it's a white paper, akadia. And then I make cancer, where dear, Orion Bufanka, Dr. Awa, or something dean. Going to the minister, very close to Kwa Kwanwa.
0: Okay.
6: But when I say obviously, you see a minister of sports and recreation, the prof, Etia Kra.
0: Okay. Brian, come here. Now, Minister,
7: some of the Congress, I say, about stadiums.
0: Mm-hmm. Ten.
7: Ten.
0: Instead of six.
7: Instead of six. Enka, because I was share infrastructure, assembly, Kabaka's infrastructure, idea in here for sports development.
0: And a finance minister say, I couldn't go for Moody Manko.
7: Who this kind of crowd to in China? Prof, sir, yes, ye be six one cash, Oma. And I'm well quite the Maya in cabin. A yena, six Norman Payne, a share bosse or Mobayeno in the newly created six regions. A yena, ya started crana, works and gra air cosoa. Then BBS Sina or Mampayne say, oh. What's not severe at any day, no region be a here stadium. It's in here, you have the capacity as a country financially to add more. It's here, Frank, come on there, then you ubin your direction. Money said, then we are moving to the right direction. But six now, I'm sure home, but grandpa, a few, and I say, a year compared to 10 grandpa. No, but in there, you won't any significant development be around that a year, Bosch, and the purported stadium, my person, yes, no. So how much more for now about the count? Areshemu Ben ye was a ben and ye just a talk within the confines of the football community, you know, and I say BBC and Ecoso. Look, the reality is that profs or bia ye teams, you know, yet be omu a one. Most of them we don't need these big stadiums. Already, the big ones that we have, you know, we are struggling to even maintain it. And I'm a boy. Aji and sem.
6: Multi-purpose
7: Akamrem. Your multi-purpose complexes be brabis in Akamrem, which was started by the previous government. This current government, by almost 3 years or so, 2 years, you know. There hasn't been any significant improvement on any one of them. But they perceive the capital injections as a kosher baby. One, yen to be and ye. Ah, and yet the same NDC government and a castle on Bama Edubias for stadium. So stadium away. It was the same NDC government led by President Mahama. The first one. And on Mukasa, on Bama Edubias for stadium back one. One, say, on my TV and CMA, Aquaba. Still no one, on Munka hold that. As I'm a shop of 6-6, you know, on Kunse Homachin, and if I saw the count.
0: Let's say, sir, stadium, the first bush, you know, scan the day minister, no, I'm just gonna connect or scan or Ghana must go.
6: The few rats one.
0: He said, and no, I've ever paid the mark contact, no money, won't you see? Zeminoka says, I put it in the start here, no,
7: Yakuna,
0: na, I could market different
7: places. Na, and yeah, and yeah, 7 year car prof, sir, who's sister, I said, the share contract answer. So when you're paying the contractor, you pay the contractor through the bank. Yeah, this guy go Ghana must go.
0: Yeah,
7: it's a
0: communist. Ah, it's a communist. You know, it's a minister. No, oh, president's director, but next can walk. But to me, who say? Back now, minister, if I know. Content, ni na no no na se oh.
7: Ena.
6: What's a park in Accra? No, na se a stadium na yesi yesi. Stadium cross say yeah ni eko ni hu so ye si adru ba bi
7: but what you say
6: a contractant see stadium no ba bi a probably the schedule fi ru aso am de de
7: say de kwai eti ye be sero no abo Kofi Adams e panacho
6: okay
7: ye panacho the moment you do this you open up for unnecessary attacks on your persona and then on your government I extreme ye be say ye be sero
6: Kofi Adams na na
7: ba he's the minister of that sector.
6: Also from the government.
7: Ghana is the representative of the government on that, from that sector. And I'm a problem.
6: Government is six. But it says, on who can speak to you? No, see, government is obviously five.
7: Five.
6: And two the five as I can.
7: And I'm saying that, Matthew
6: and Kofi Adams. Kofi Adams is the answer. Kofi Adams
7: is the answer. But what I'm saying is, Alhaji Pachabra. What I'm saying is, Honorable Kofi Adams, I tell you, Alhaji Pachabra. Alhaji
0: Pachabra. What I'm saying is, Alhaji Abdulkarim Gusa, founder and bank ruler of Kumasi Kemfaisa, and once upon a time, Blasters Management Committee member, and he was a Congress member still, who paid the affiliation dues, Edema F, you know, now, joining in perfume, our studio, Hanum. Alhaji addressed the camera, Pa, Mihunache. I was a large one, so yeah, and a fe. Large you top here, come
8: up. Midlands.
0: Top here, come up. Large you call Congress?
8: Mango.
0: What a.
8: So, where Congress? I'm a character, I know we sank a bee.
0: Eh, my king can be a.
8: No, can catch, then I'm a baby Ghana football.
0: Oh, so I say, I see.
8: And you say, we see who's working, can be so who can kind. School now, Papa, no, mammy, do call and who can kind. No. The event first one been the sacrifice and been more Ghana football.
0: Oh, Alhaji. So, 1 million, 1 million, be my banner, the mamma. So,
8: here's your mamma.
0: Almost in the mamma. Me, my chair boss, and so more. I was a three boss. See, because the first time I come to one was on my chair three.
8: Three. For the matches, and
0: there before every player be having a three ball. See, be a confessor, who team is here, your mamma boy, if any mamma boy, mamma three. And I say, I'm to redeem crimes at three balls, one player.
8: Eka Kratano. Thank you.
0: Now, I say, Bosha,
8: Langa, maybe say, Oka Kratano, ma, would be a new Kratan.
0: What kind? Oh, my kind, I check, and I'm first in the room. Tea, Moha, see if you know, or say, one player, three balls policy to transform player development. There's a player back could be a binya three balls, see, no more banner. President Kate Edwin Simono Kraku has unveiled a triple ball development policy, popularly known as one player, three ball policy, as part of the major push to improve development across a country's football pyramid. And then Bosha Bakwa or the Aba. And which you know, each AGPL club here every receive 1 million Ghana cedis.
8: Premier Division.
0: Each GPL, Ghana Premier League, Biano, player, first thing. Club Bian ebe receive 1 million Ghana cedis. Now fe champions no ebe receive 3 million. Now fe champions no and so be receive air jack vehicle. Omse some the Kabiaba, if any jack, and also omse $33,000 and an ebonusum. champions now on best receiver SR vehicle 29,000 now for a best player and so business catch I say on the shabba I'm see a coaches no what about one body
8: well I know there's a show drive matches stress mad clubs woman jai
0: why necessary matches my clubs
8: me catch it all me body the William was so William now when you know them and me buy it they say Udika Ube tu ya kanu, ana un tu ya kanu. No, wa break your contract with the Nordicam. Yen, first division for Sebi, Mufa mi, me body in chemi. Abanka abanka o se, se ponkwa bodama, nura mboda. Me, minim football sika. Ye turn football ba ku minim ni sika congress member bi o ho bi sanu wonim butu sika first division access bank has sponsored 2 years first year omo ma 80,000 omo tu ya 78,000
9: wow
8: aka sai 10,000. Last year, leaking a bow year. Womu si wombema 120,000. Womu aka isika 30,000 womu chain. Aka 30,000.
0: Hey, Access Bank for the
8: moment. GFM for my. So, on the question I'm contracting.
0: With Access Bank.
8: With Access Bank. With that knowledge of the year representation. I'm ready to go court on this money.
0: Contract now, Access Bank, Echo sign, any FA Football Association sign on behalf of this one for Moody's one for no
8: Muslim. Say this vision one, be an him say, Sassy kind of one back.
0: Okay. One come Congress, Yamia Doma, Moko signs our contract, and I'm cosign is kind of by
8: GF in a sign, yeah, and yeah.
0: Okay, GF is sign on Muni Moshe, dear, but it's kind of by the emoji.
8: Yeah, you say, you push car. Maybe for a century, you push it
0: up. Well, I do. Mumpuska.
8: Ah, no. We'll be an own set. We'll push it away in Pajanje.
0: And Timampuno, Anna, is it Biako come?
8: Biako come.
0: But who to your Congress in a man can want him?
8: Woman can want some. Where your Congress? Where your Congress? Me friend. First division 4 say and win him sika 10,000 plus 48 480,000 sika etimi ko nipa me sab kura botum 30,000 plus 48 mufa pen munam pen ye enim account.
0: I think that's a good thing.
8: Club Ben Wakasai.
9: Also,
6: like the olden time and ask him, but maybe I tell
8: the olden time, maybe some day be so.
6: Let me see.
8: Then I be so say. Club Ben Kasaye. We are Kasana, we are Kasana.
6: W. Biancasa.
8: Thank you. In Amico Congress, the olden time. So, yeah, you know, your old mercy in Nuha. Moon, Quadan, Winnuho. Moon, Winnuho. Yeah, tell market in Chitigana football. Yeah, you better come. Me gruza me bekan.
6: Wow.
8: I'm ready to take him on the Access Bank. Se Access Bank managing director tia. What tia se kano ama if you know how man from Maya. When you're ready, he's going to face court.
0: Tine se skano ukwe mwa ukwe ekana. Eza la jubu na. Tine se 1,440,000.
8: Na omu ko Congress sikane ya nya fro World Cup omu kan bisano omu kan
6: understand the obvious money from the World Cup are obvious
8: me level friend
0: obvious ne dia dia
6: obvious say yen yen nim say $13.5 million that's the money.
0: You are not answering the question. World Cup omu kan wasem
6: omo kan say World Cup e ko be bi e ko du ni ade nyina omo kan
8: na sika na enya de omo kan na yen kan na yen fru omo anu na hu say omo na represent to the FIFA sika say na enya ye fe enya nkwada wo obi ya na o Ghana football in de ma hu ni bibia ma hu ni nika no go share any ni trouser no go share
0: obi o Ghana football bia
8: yes in de me catch wrong. School Bian and Panukoye, young Hundi and Omubo don't go me, Makola market. Yen Mobia. A potentially ma now we ya be more a camphor and say, Wahini betu Abusia Penny, and I yes, Anamukan.
6: Yes, I said.
8: Ah,
0: I said,
8: Inti Mikasa with authority. Mimi be ko court se mimi de no 48,000 wo muntu a mimi de ma me se club bi a
0: wo mpe wo de na amfa ho
8: me ah ade
0: o de wo de na
8: mimi be ji mi de
0: oh okay la jwe kan wanese se wo trigger ka court case na se wo de fina ko court be se mpe be se sen
8: me di efe ko court bi a me di nkunim
0: en se ba ku bi a na se na division 1 as you move familiar that you call still out by
8: ti enye enu na e kan hwa ti say we na o kan abrofu obvious me ni wa dey the fair no obvious o hwa mo mi en kan na kura Ghana football na say wo kotokwane has ni o mu suro voting because say wo mu vote a me be kisa se che obi na o si hini a mani si me hini. Yenim again a George Kayano. Yenim referees in the Susun Nimia Yenim woman.
0: Ghana referees, no?
8: Yes, woman Nimia.
0: Munimo.
8: Yes, Susun Nimom.
0: Some more blown with Bukaka and almost so
8: media and Yan and Amica. Miss Woman Nimia, yes, Susun Nimom.
0: Munimo was saying.
8: Say, me bomb matches, say referee as Suma, say, baby Tiamia, I know.
0: Oh, okay.
8: Referee si bi oha wo mu a wo mu hu yankopon ebinu mu a wo mu tutu wo mbe wo mu nyen wu ye kura na wo mbe hu yankopon
0: sa
8: yes
0: be Ghana referee ni bi
8: yes ebinu mu ye gen say e wi asin timin say sa obi fye unim kura do ga jo se wala ji then we if e mu settle me nu settle ma me ko relegation.
0: Ref is not me communicating some community in the
8: mountain. Let me catch her.
0: Was he a sumano? The end
8: one catch her, me say a sumano. See, I like a dinner. The quanto could be premium in your back room. Will be in your back when you see it. They said, you know, obviously, 8 years of cat in a equi. Ah, dear Ben, what achievement in Ghana football? what can't obvious?
0: Obvious.
8: What's that you mean?
0: And I can say obvious.
8: They have been obvious.
0: See, I
8: could
0: wake up twice and I'm a kid.
8: Now,
0: first time cry.
8: Huh?
0: You call very first time cry. You can't see Aaron, you call it. You can't be
8: there. Now, and yet you can't. She say, you're under 17 or him. You're under 20 or him. You're under 23 or him. DM football, yeah. Morocco are promoted about 3-5 players in their senior team World Cup. Yahoo, Obi, a tournament in our scout. And you there, scout, they were wood in the bar. Well, who play Papa Obefa? But selection to go to the training, and yet. Oh, Mr. Obvious.
6: Elijah.
8: Oh, yeah, Mumian Kano Kreo.
0: Elijah,
8: yeah, Mumian Kano Kreo. Akwadai Bae was say Ghana football. Me Shada, me Choi, Che, me Pe. Me Pe, Che. Your mommy, Krata, me koji visa. Me, any me secretary, any Mary. Me denyanku pone me sumu. No reply up to date.
0: Listen, ne, I'm on reply mo ye.
8: But how many supporters of dreams eno umukoye? Kati ni jiji ni uhae numu njina. Dieno waya football, Ghana anyahumfaswa, chemi. Make an Olympics babies. Confess, I'm 72.
0: Confess our babies.
8: Yes. Let Ghana, huh? Football people. Tell me, you couldn't talk. Say football, you know, say, I didn't know. Say, I never buy. Okay, I'm here. Me, my name, who?
0: Oh, no.
8: Now, they say World Cup. Yo, Kuroma, ha. Barbara Man, was he one bomb, one Wajai Blackstar? They didn't move on. Yet the Barbara Man, I caught 2-3 minutes or 5 minutes. Now, they did the Adropuno. Are they? Ghana, no, will be there. Kwame Nkrumah the independence war he.
0: Continue.
8: Rollins war he.
0: You hope you.
8: Nana Akufo-Addo Otin Kwame war he. What in if ye? Mumi and Kana Kure. Ghana for ya and sorry and ye ketia. Obe good football onu. Near Funahano. Menemika.
0: Sir, like no was as I was okay near Funahano or what dance here?
8: Oh, it's a fua. Menka said, Wawieska. Say, I didn't say, would it two right? No, would it go two left here? What's your reason? Say, Ghana. Barbara Manu Kwane didn't call World Cup. Mu Sanchere for Muninama Yukum. Mususumumu Kachere said, was you on Bogana Bu? Tusuambo, a good World Cup then, and if she a Japa dear, and I must have Japa dear, one for an uncle. Young Friday didn't call now to bench you, Kuakura, one caught inside 5 minutes with him, Barbara Man. I didn't hear any kind of color. catch in a bay football ama a wea sasa.
0: Was this idiot Timu Consul?
8: Yeah. When Tio Consul, what Tabinu Consul? What about Esco, representing First Division? Minami Kojis Kanuna, a binumu beche, na cancel ne one woman of it. I mean, I mean, you bear that me a campaign man. Mimi freak, O Piamuna Moho, Moho said, Congress in a quiet bay selected. Uncle, only George Cobraka, the co second, and then Mifra George said, George, Manu Kone next year, and I can pee. George Peniso. Oh, I know I'm Peniso. We'll be the winning agina. Now, what can I say? You're disqualifying. Adding Mimi Koya Mini Nikasai. Adding

0: 60s. 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
1: Dr. Che.
0: Dr. Che. No one here catch it down for. Woba link mo ye kete adanfo ah se se we ndanfo
1: ye kunkun
0: ah e kunkun enye kunkun we nya ndanfo mimi ka mimi jinyankupodi se nya mi se ke vese be ko relegation be ko relegation vese bi se se nyankuposi ye be ka ho ye be kunkun ye ho a ye be e ho ko pimtwa nya mi be ya adum na ya baade na team la kotoko team la Accra House of Folk. She said, them war him. How many years? Baby, any gold stars, huh? Bisa, woman, she said, woman in the area.
1: Only in the area. Eh?
0: Kofiadu, Kofiadu, any woman down for him. Bisa, she said, woman can.
1: I don't know, woman can.
0: Ah! Me no me catch her, yeah? Moses were a mentor. Moses, we were called executive council. Down in a bed vote to the Mr. Moses,
2: Moses Parker.
0: Asam na e kan na kure se se die be na oka.
1: Aje na fo se die tin Moses atia da.
0: E ji se wa bisanu.
1: Ono so na fu ana.
0: Ah, mi se me ka cho so obibi. 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
1: The life here fine.
0: Fine, we are at the papa.
1: Oh, okay. Then you're a mentor, no?
0: Yes, and you're a mentor.
1: Oh, okay.
0: Ghana football. We pay one more clubs. 3 million each club. Without sincerity. And yeah. They say house no kotoko. Omu bo empty stadium and now enye empty stadium number.
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0: indi indi me
1: heavy.
0: Obvious. In the me first division four. Mate, ya ko Congress. Mus second ya can scan the member premier. Ya can ye dia. Ya boy di ni but vote to Durua. Telapi anti ni adia na wako. 80,000 etimi a club. 120 etimi a club. To see and tear nina my air and come awesome. Ye best artillery features abba. Womu di a car. GFA with you won't come more than 2 weeks. Uber match, I wouldn't you. And a club, my Jimmy Jimmyana. Jimmy.
1: Yenfensia.
0: Me and me petro by so one for me who pass out tiano kure.
1: Alaji.
0: Me friend club.

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0: 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Wan jina wa ma Ghana football anye ya. Ehun ni fast walk. Ehun ni fast walk.
1: Okay.
0: Mr. Minister.
1: Minister.
0: Minister. Minister. O si ye be si stadium and I'm stadium football no I say no si stadium. O ye si stadium pattern be kwa wo ngun say stadium be o ha pattern kwa na o ewia o muguso. Iti minister wo adwuma ye.
1: As a minister ne da on.
0: Ah?
1: As a minister so da kakra on.
0: Wada, we be catching up, Mr. Minister. Say we pump, sir. If you are in a wood, we are Sikana, Ghana, we are two years my your junior team 17 under 20 under 23 woman football 17 the same thing. Sikana, Minister, we are two to ticket. Do you are in a mutoma, we are so many money from.
1: Laji, FNC, 1 month in Tino, Yamia, the next week, when you're
0: banana. Next week, inshallah, me beba will be our question. One bisa. Yes, me gruza. We see who now when I'm saying, Ube my abu me. Uncle, cut what's wrong?
1: One is your meabu.
0: Men and me catcher, or men and me bodini.
1: I will let you be so meabu.
0: Oh, tea. Yeah. Menye don't go hini. Menye don't go hini. Me. me my bibia for football and the bibi so a free in sour football no yet to me tin as ma side nko be sa premier division be a friend 1 million e di ma womu timi di team this a subsidy when ya sponsorship
1: Wo
0: le ka hukeke. Ji prepra
1: heavy
0: John Dramani Mahama man in Tiewo and then bo no I say what I'm gonna be kwa bobo
1: I say T send an ever busy account. Goma elephants here in your lodge.
2: Oh, yeah, you're very
0: busy. Miss Obis, Miko.
2: Happy, happy. That's
1: about obvious.
2: Obvious.
1: Obvious. Obvious. Obvious. Obvious. Obvious. Obvious. Obvious. Obvious. Obvious. Obvious. Obvious. Obvious. Obvious. Obvious. Obvious. Obvious. Obvious.
0: Obvious. Obvious.
1: Obvious.
0: Obvious.
1: Obvious. Obvious. Obvious. Obvious. Obvious. Obvious. Obvious. Obvious.
0: Obvious. Obvious. Obvious. Obvious. Obvious. Obvious. Obvious. Obvious. Obvious. Obvious.
1: Obvious.
0: Obvious. Obvious. Obvious. Obvious. Obvious. Obvious. Obvious. Obvious. Obvious. Obvious. Obvious. Obvious. Obvious. Obvious. Obvious.
1: Obvious. Obvious.
0: Obvious. Obvious. Obvious. Obvious. Me ba me wofasi the deputy ambassador of Saudi Arabia.
1: Okay.
0: Sani Jaja. Yekosie no. Yankupon. Manu baby panda. Yankupon manu baby panda. Eko ho. Yekosie no. Kama.
1: Okay.
0: Okay. Inti. Man fe. Confessor training. Inti Sunday susuna ebeye bibi ewi a Monday na Tuesday me beko.
1: Okay.
0: Na za town registration occlusion but me fre Ghana for Mr. Minister stadium no one fantu nche one fantu nche.
1: Okay.
0: Wonjai stadium ka no one fese gen football beye yi.
1: Okay.
0: Wo sia iti mensa the dynamic minister of Sports.
1: Okay. It's the Guma Evansia.
2: Evansia.
1: I say, would you be okay? Obvious.
2: We
1: need the prof. He came as a good catch by Kope. Alhaji Abdul Karim Gusa and Evansia briefly. Yes, so you baby, baby, still will continue from now. And Kope said, Bibi Abiti and Sato, you know, MC. MC Viper and so guitar LPMs no I may deliver my hand so everything I seen to get in I just say obey deliver the come up and you know LPMs and so guitar said yeah I say we deliver now sign the camera and we say what proper check camera because when you and your crowd LPMs said so deliver son of coffee and see almost Benghazi and guys what you have to be a camera you know also a heavy guy. Every guy, pardon, no, no, as an entry, Sanya for asking, you know, I won't worry, no. It's here, eh, where are you, eh, Yvonne, now Yvonne, we're not the moment, and I say, and I still, I
3: said, I saw the moment.
1: Ah,
3: I found more,
1: now, everything. Kumchacha bae. Na bla bla. Only Kumchacha no sin ho efese won. Na so challenge Kumchacha say. Okay, mami nyo si awai na. I'm say if na so if won we no obetin dia mami won.
3: Me so afa ma kwa be je finish.
1: Ah, okay, okay. Oh, mwenje mami na me latasu. Why? Ma so.

0: moments that matter in life are shaped by our culture and our tradition. Whenever we come together, we exhibit the best of who we are as a people. From life's first breath to its final, we always come together to support each other. That is what tradition demands.
1: Nayo, Nayo.
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Now, when I say, Kabibia, Bibia, Soa, and Mount Renfi, Sat Obejiso, Sabibia.

0: 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And come on, Brandy, I'm ready to tell me some rare. But when I saw by joining on Facebook at some part 94.7, and that a Thursday, and yeah, yeah, wada. What the year and now, yeah, today's a Sunday. Happy Sunday to you. And it's so with the Usel, but two birthday, so happy, happy birthday to you, baby. Bia will be out. Iman, Bibia Makwadiye.
1: Nyamia Dominia Bema.
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1: 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Yeah, obia, eh, obia nkade.
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1: Me say. 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
1: be. 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
0: 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But well, that champion on any didn't come
1: out. They say Benghazi nka ho.
0: Eh,
1: I say on aku. 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

0: 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Na why two kids? What you want to be born? What's why two kids want them?
1: Matter wants them, but me and Shedda name the womb.
0: What I say? Wouldn't be older than that's what kitchen, you know.
1: Bibisa.
0: October, 2nd October.
1: Ain't in cut, meaning I was so mammy.
0: And easy.
1: Was so mammy, I mean,
0: what I say? Why two can you do coach you?
1: Okay.
0: Way back. Back in the time.
1: Medium. Medium.
0: Way back. What I say? Lo Kenya mo.
1: Okay. Okay.
0: Hey, you are my jammy.
1: Oh, sir.
0: Eba.
1: Oh, and a medium. Oh, medium.
0: Okay, and you may not be too
1: much. Oh, as a mirror, if you will. Why not we Philomena Quittingeno? I don't know yet. Why?
0: Ubi Sammy.
1: Why?
0: I say, not renting the effort too much. Single, a 150 Ghana cedis. Double, a 250. I say, na Uber so to ticket online. Uber boy, a Uber so to ticket online. A *725*3404# I just say, na fee, what's a name? Na will follow session. Na what to ticket? Nebi biya come about to jam we enyu won film. Enyu won film. O biya wutem ya o ye genzi o ye dien o o bese chese unze ye bo old songs na. And young guys and young boys e kwape. And a pay phone so pay. O biya pe o. O biya pe.
1: Ye genzi ni yon puni e pe old school jam no more.
0: E tu dien so be drippy o be drippy o oversized. Top no baggy jeans no, oh bandana no, on a metro no. Now if we took a jam here, eh? And just so, okay. So, our Lapam Dome, our energy media no, ever so our Lapam Royal Beach, our Y2K jam no, ever so so say a Dome FM Y2K jam, powered by EcoBank. What I say, proud sponsor. A EcoBank, EcoBank, and just so pa FMI. You remember in come on. And my catcher say, nya, so for penny, what I say, so for Kessie, prophet Kessie, pa, and will fear any baby in common. And see, baby, be I will be understating, don't touch your dial. Na and me one some baby, Ebisa prophety. Me one some baby, Ebisano. 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
2: okumdom.
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0: 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Ewo kwen be so.
2: It is a spiritual name.
0: Okay.
2: Me na nane nana kwabena okumdom. Sa hwe oso. Yet a metal.
0: Aha, and two sukumdom.
2: Aha,
0: say, a dean.
2: Yes,
0: wow,
2: you understand.
0: Wow, wow.
2: It is a spiritual warrior, a spiritual fighter. Ubia, soon, when I'm a foam, the near dean, no commander, and I said, near dean, a dancer.
0: Okay, okay, okay. But in the mambi,
2: prophet Kwabena okumdom.
0: Prophet Kwabena Okumdom.
2: Yes.
0: All right. And this is what tell me, Samria, many prophet. And our Samria, Yeribedi and Komo. So, baby, be all be on stay tuned. Don't touch your dial. Me, what's the word, some come, baby, on social media?
2: Yeah.
0: Be trendy. A be enough, a be koha. and some a broad genin tessesso and a woker. Na asofo fom pain for any more Ghana ha. 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One answer na me bi so question no. 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
2: okay on se we nyame ye baako
0: okay
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0: okay okay
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0: Knowledge is here, acquire wisdom. Mumna, knowledge. We acquire knowledge.
2: You can acquire knowledge physically, okay. But you still need spiritual knowledge.
0: Okay, okay.
2: But what must you pass?
0: Okay.
2: So unim sun sumu enhunumu ni nyansa on tiasiye.
0: Okay.
2: Because we are in America now. 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Ni said you si kiremu ohun. 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Because we be a wabo boy, you know, with popcorn, it means say, oh, we are celebration by then,
0: ever
2: back, but only the bar say, Kudus besa. Well, Benjamin Chadian, I then, actually, no, but Nentiasi and
0: one Tiasi,
2: yes,
0: okay. Nessa so funny be, and I mean, chomo, but Omontiasi, go short, no,
2: when you make a
0: sanity. A so funny be, Kika, sir, Yerra Baumia, on to me, be the president da. 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
2: Ok.
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2: 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Prophetic ministry is not moved by emotions.
0: Enemy ta sepa.
2: The moment Obe yao. Obe ma with emotions. I lead you no. You will get it wrong in the prophetic ministry. And no. Uhu ye kura. Yao bet miyama wa suhonda ye.
0: Okay. In 2028.
2: Bahu miya befa.
0: 2028.
2: Bahu miya ofa di no.
0: 2028.
2: It's for bahu miya.
0: Prophecy and a prediction.
2: It is a prophecy, not prediction.
0: Okay.
2: Wafa. Sunsumuno. When yame shema NDC for se omoba for one thing. No matter what NDC for be Ghana for be to abaye den. Etiao. Sani ya shas ye kaye. En abum. Dinya dia ye yafine ya shas ya den. Ye ka. Yenim se NDC ba for one thing. Ghanaians. They voted for Mahama, not NDC. Mahama hondo. Any soon soon, eh, dine chine ma Ghana for two abane yeden.
0: Emma NDC. But I need the party NDC.
2: It is not about the party.
0: Say, Mahama, to me, ko biya wo diya. Na it means the party MPP, NDC, to me, ma power.
2: Now, the only emphasis is on kratu nchen. Candidates below one NDC, because they show me to me, they don't want to ba umia.
0: That means, ya nintina woka sana.
2: It is not about that. Spiritually, ya hoop. Se ba umia fa. Yeah, the other one thing. But who were kids spiritually, eh? Who were kids as they didn't get Yano Makana? Soon, sumo, credibility is slow. I didn't hear spiritual. And you're about favorite.
0: And you say, be a spiritual. Send a mere yet just about me every 2028. Nipper bet to me as a sanana.
2: Oh, Dabby. And until I mean, you're so funny be a day, where a cramony, where a Christ or somebody about one thing, and yes, sir, doing a mere canon, why a day.
0: But so for paying Reverend Usuben Paso account.
2: Why, I'm a papa. We're senior, my charm, I don't know. But me be say, ye are not a car, ye. And now send your men a catcher and Hannah Seminole.
1: Yeah.
2: Hannah Seminole. Prophetic ministry. Yam fire yawn cassa. What a yaw cassa and your men a catcher. And why emotions ne can be then hello.
0: Okay.
2: And the prophet bet me a corrupted. I better cry at the feet and a kumumu yaden a deal. The moment a prophet be deal no, then someone be a man.
0: Okay, yeah, Tosso. Who can be say? Bao me be we need 2028 election.
2: Yeah.
0: Bao chema won to me and a baby buon man or baby we need election. So see I so chema su dim and see obia sebi sebi yo. Yeah, jelly 20 years today. And yet, then, will be a money winning election.
2: Wound to me is coming back very soon. You know, some are shown come back. Oko gogo babia, only a tapping new crop prophet of Kumdoa. You better sell my castle by 6 months' time, wound to be bedding, and about one thing. To a bar or be ye juma. A juma or be ya bo and pipino. And no be ya ding. To so far as I wound to me demono, and no interest of walk up prison, you know. The Ghana Assembly General. And the MPP for supporters and expertise say, ye you want to me a manaya den, abba. Obin PMI, as what you mean, ome bwa party no. And you know, we are dying, want to be pia sana febol, abba. Obe pia sana febol, abba, sana mekano. And to appear by febol, say he still have the chance to campaign for the party. And oh, what do you bet to be the abwa omu? Because last election, NDC, every year, ban based on Kumasi, the course. Because I'm the first and two abano. But this, you know, abano, bra.
0: 2028 election, no.
2: 2024 election, Asante Regimento.
0: But 2028,
2: 2028, you know, with the help of Untumi, any Koka, may catch it out, say, NDC phone to me, Machi MPP. Dear Dasun Sumununu. To Untumi, Baba, Abbe Yene Juma, as a party member. As a great man in MPP to push Baumia, the other honor.
0: Okay, Prophet Okumdom and Yenini Din Komo Sanbre. So, baby, bia will be the prophecies. What can I want media and also? And then Yenini Din Komo Osisupi, and the MSA 2028 election. Baumia is winning. Obe winning 2028. Now, tell my word to me and a Baba Buano. I'm gonna win the election, no. All right. What comments, no? And then we're about to me about Facebook as some 94.7 FM. Now, what do comments, no? Abba. What can be say? A man of God, a be what Ghana a work spiritually against Baumia.
2: Oh, yeah. Oh, yes. Me, I'm Kai.
0: nipa bako
2: anya bako
0: mienu
2: ha ma me tefiri kesi yesu na me kan se mi achero sa gana faso from penny for 100 ti asama me kan emu 99.9 omo tan ba umia
0: omo tan na na so mo weke against
2: obi tan wa ni sunsun kura ti ni mu ye adwuma ti a wo
0: okay
2: omo tan no omo san ya kwankere bo na ye den etia no why because of religion
0: and then tell my time
2: religion
0: okay
2: because almost so say come on be do your man so and in some baby the bad ebe ba
0: but we in your mini pay would you say come on be do crazy so and in some
2: baby no crack it is about vision it's not about religion or whatever vision ne kura ni pana or de ba bon ten no and also Ghana for your day but a bit more fool need your benyan tick and this car omo kwajenti omo de campaign ti abawo
0: enti Ghana so for ni na 99.9%
2: yes
0: omo we kiss
2: spiritually
0: against Baumia.
2: I am telling you
0: dear kwan waya ni asomo for mo asomo ye handa ni pa 99 be e be we against
2: sami wrong sunsuma kan sama cherewa we am be show
0: me person who no sunsumu na o kan bi bi chere me
2: me kan so am wati
0: okay
2: most of I saw for what Ghana had impending for no. Yeah, Papa no ni anam for no. The brilliant DC for. Most of them, a din amem pesa mebobo. Based on this, I'm credibility. Thank God for someone yaden. Emba, me say from one to one, especially one camera for no. Yeah, so for no camera for no. Most of them, obi rado yankopo. Ebi NDC chairman soon soon when I'm from. Ebi NDC way, omu ye juma de bo NDC. 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
2: tie me tie
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2: jo metim jaye bibia o metim e ba maso dem ho abebo me ana pa ba besi mabo
0: all right okay ya ntoso me ba cho fa comment for facebook mama asampa 94.7 fm asampa 94.7 FM. According to you,
2: okay,
0: mean to me, say a physical, say a spiritual, or see a NDC will return 28 seats to the MPP.
2: Oh, sure, yes, some na ye can in your honamo. Sure, who went to the honamo of some come out of Ghana when in Beguasi? I am a prophet of God, a titrani and penufoni dimachi. I run a kete. When you're me, I'm soon.
0: Oh, that be where the nipa ni form the FFM.
2: I understand you.
0: Yeah.
2: And you when you're for the Timensum.
0: Yeah.
2: William Coffee Dimitri. Assembly a medieval bonte as a prophet, Biano. And was some who number 10 ye.
0: Okay.
2: Because as a cafobi Dimitri, a bit ferry a day, a bit boide, intimidium comes to be by my Ghana. Not I'm fat a tofa one in Guasiaden, Abba.
0: Okay.
2: Me and I can't say NDC for Belusu a number return over 28 seats a yadia mahu. Na meti swabu baby yachero.
0: Bubba be shame.
2: Kaswa Mamena Obelusu.
0: Okay, yonko.
2: What yas ye?
0: One.
2: Abrekuma North Obelusu.
0: Two.
2: TK Hammon, Neside, Obesamba, a lot to go on.
0: Okay.
2: What yas ye? Bibiani. That is Western North. Ampino or NDC ni obefuriso but I'm far less than anya den
0: okay
2: man far less than anya den amba
0: Yes,
2: that constituency now one. Be free. That guy never free me, sir.
0: And this is phone, sir.
2: Yes.
0: And this is phone. I heard this, sir. You know. Okay, it's a bit free. And this is
2: a bit free, sir.
0: Okay.
2: What did you mean to say? I don't have the list here. To me, to be funny, you know, then. Emma, and your mind, I'm here. I'm listening, you know, then. At all. But the only thing they said, I'm one.
0: Okay. Maybe, mommy, me so question we. Now, can be say.
2: Okay.
0: Uba Ghana, ha. 99.9% prophets in our NDC for spiritually, and be a chairman, and be a say to you, what what's your minute in common? Prophet or kumdom, or supati ben or journey spiritually.
2: Meme what cheddar? Me what cheddar?
0: Oh, cheddar is up.
2: Me what cheddar? Nadia, tell me, that'll be how it's here. Many of this senior people, I am working for God.
0: No, but sir, prophets, no.
2: But I'll tell you for straight point.
0: Yeah.
2: I love Bahumia. Yeah. Not because sir, I am people.
0: And they also be. Are you not talking from emotion?
2: I am not talking from emotion. It's because of what some of the Ghanaian pastors are doing. And a man me the call him and him say, "Ah, then no mutri ti papa nisa." Then the Lord begin to give me all this prophecy. Obiebi and some so say nebeba, say nebeba. And to meet me shang come on. Most of them.
0: When I'm casting a say prediction.
2: And I make no.
0: Yeah.
2: It will be a way your do and this in Tina all predicted. Because what GND is for the Canadians
0: are. And now, so much Bibiana.
2: Oh, let me hear you. Ha? Remember, see the credit said about Miamiska. Baba Omiaka, one and one minimino. Minchiane da.
0: But I assume someone
2: said, there's
0: a soon sum 99 and what end this in one day. I want who MPP.
2: Me, I'm in Jamon.
0: Okay,
2: I feel like I'm in the 28th wedding.
0: Okay, at my comments on Facebook at some 94.7 FM. Now, all question be not Yembi some mouses here. Some 99.9% a profit. I'm a woman, a gun, and you know, soon sum we are say. Amo NDC. Prophet of Kumdom Kwa 1% MPP. All right. Now I say only MPPO. But there are some funny be here. It was soon sumu. And I'm here yet, son. And I may come with some channel. And then I'm going to put the. There's also Papa Umia Mumbai.
2: Oh, sure.
0: Then Papa Kuba to Nipana in Tinea.
2: Ah, David, no, Kwa. One can go here at the Nasifo in Antuvom. One person can silence millions of people.
0: See, we are yembre mu David na
2: generation bia odi onyamede neba. De meti me ka kire wa no.
0: It's ye generation Gen Z. Ye de ni.
2: Is de nyamede neba no.
0: Prophet Okumdo.
2: I am telling you.
0: Prophet Okumdo.
2: I am telling you.
0: Prophet Okumdo.
2: Yes.
0: All right. Baby, I'll be me watch your Facebook. No better to message for 0 as a 94.7 FM, as a 94.7 FM. You go so any in common. You have my coin or so afraid no about Juma Dino. So, okay, team. Prophet Bia, your friend Tovin, Edibai, sir, or prophesy, sir. NDC will rule for 16 years. Net me say, your president, Yadien Mahama, I will call that time.
2: Mahama?
0: Yes.
2: On to call that time.
0: Because Prophet Biaba, Prophet the friend Telvin, I say, NDC will rule for 16 years. Do you believe it?
2: Dabi, enya no kre.
0: Ule nga miye dihun komo?
2: Enya no kre. Mini vienti amse enya no kre. Sha, most of prophet for no home. Bebre, any politicians for near free. Bibi Bessia, omu to be catcher home. So for be sorry, workers, what shall say, shall come say, Mahama be caught him, me catcher is when he be guasi. Because there's no way Mahama Eden ever caught him. Now, you see, so that. Empty Mahama, no, Yamapano, when we young phono, and Yadia or Babium, now that's the crack or tet him. And the NDC for expect a different person. So we then Oba. Now send it back on our Obano. And I make us say, send it to the river to form.
0: It's Mahama Subay.
2: Oh, ma. I see what's in Sudan.
0: Obey.
2: Oh, ma.
0: Oh, I'm just asking.
2: No, send your mahuna make can spiritually intimacy.
0: Intimacy.
2: Dabi Nadia and Yamisa Baumia and Afaba, no bad daba.
0: Yesuma, no coupon suma, Ubiso Cacho, he be said. Enchibia Ubu, or him serradi.
2: That was life. God is not the God of confusion. When you mean confusing a D4.
0: Okay.
2: But must say, when you made a message, Mawa, and message when you made a Maubia, I was saying repeat it at least more than 3 times.
1: Okay.
2: Ya bomb pie bakumienu. Bible said, Paracopana Radiaca, Nimpre Nusina Yade, Yati, and Yabakumasem, Yatereba Quatin Minuatin Miansa, the Radiacanon. There is no way, Prophet IFA, President Mahama, or Baba Tetem. In the Nutin and this is for us of one day, and this is for Berini, and this is for Berini India, and your mom pie ye. Because the adult soon soon say, only when you're for Dr. Baumia, or really a banner, hands down.
0: 2028.
2: We're really a banner.
1: Deep.
2: And you'll be the first Muslim president in this country. Take it for me.
0: Wow. Wow. Wow.
2: First Muslim president, Dr. Baumia.
0: Mm-hmm.
2: Because he has a vision. And then Radhika Tram said, he's the manna of a friend of J. You to know. If you're home, oh, my Ghana.
0: Katie Hamon Adanse Asokwa. What the prophet is saying will happen from Obama, or CBC. Obama soon, and the message way. Eba, also to the message about. Okay. Obi Kasada B. Prophet Kobino Kumdom de Obeso di Dintino Kazazam.
2: You were doing that though. When you're mere shy and so. What did the metro say? You sing
0: and listen, call your minimum.
2: Oh, yes. Yes, I am to say no.
0: Mew, sir. Me produce an edo video sentiment. I was a minimum dada.
2: You are telling I want media for you to come back 3 years. And to Yan and Yabba Bedding. And you will follow us for TikTok, whatever. What must ye? And you do near then, yepe, but doing a mere can. Doing a mere can say, and this is 4 pill or moon pill. Baumia,
0: and there is a lot to say, can't you say? So, what did he say? The old canny and cry? Can we feed your case to say? Say, I'm be ma, say, baby, I was right now when you're messing.
2: Ah, now, send for me, Ben Sakaswan, I'm sorry. No Caswa second, Krumpo,
0: or six, baby, I saw
2: no Caswa second, zone six.
0: Okay,
2: who do you want your prophet to come doma? Obi, baby, I saw no.
0: Okay,
2: Caswa second, your zone six. Wednesday, I'm a yassery. Sunday, I'm a yassery.
0: Wisdom. But he is not telling the truth. There is a confession of okay. Ubro from Bacho Sabrabium. Where's the Dr. Baumia will win James Aka? And I will also saw Boa and Yadia Diokana ABC. I say, please ask him. I see the same Mr. Sawyer politics and say, and I mean, I'm small and our politics in a way.
2: Even my own family crowd as a mountain, you may be asking.
0: Yeah.
2: Because why all of a sudden, men pay politics and once, but my start to come about me. And you'll be a mahundra. And about me, I mean, no. Me name the one and one poseda, me who never be a TV show. But since yes, about me, and your campaign be a mean who ne da. But they message it rather than mommy.
0: Okay. Would say I am Sempa 94.7 FM and I was to go to Bacho. Who message is in Nano? Who met me at the Afra? Facebook, sorry, at the Amain. I Sempa 94.7 FM. Who shared Jumadin on Facebook? Who met me messages in Afra at the Amain? Okay. You remember and this.
2: Okay.
0: Send your coupon amawo. Insight, you know, and I can't say
2: sanity.
0: If I'm some of the
2: revelation,
0: yeah, one man with insight, you know, you remember end this between Julius Debra and Essie Dinkitia when they call the party 2028.
2: Oh, now, sir, Osha me flyers in this one who's in the post to be amid the same Ketia to it indirectly may come be yet to Ghana for
0: when I walk on as a woman.
2: It is what the idea, mum. Se prophet who be better than me, Perry Baumia. Number Baumia, I said, you get your head. I can't. I said, you get your neighbor. So soon, you get your own.
0: And Philly.
2: Oh, and Philly. And Philly.
0: And Philly.
2: I am telling you. And a Yinama and DC4. Spiritually, the Etienne. And not in a video, see, be a me, a piano. Number the Dr. Baumia, I said in Ketia Zuni. My pelo mummy and Sam Masaman come my head. Afa. May try my side, ye ain't ever. But when a bayer then, a bewin.
0: Okay. All right. Ye didn't come a cra, afa, politics, moon sem cra. Yet in general, Namia, you be beats off a gun of home. The embassy next year, next 2 years, next month, 3 months. When you need civil phobia, when you need come.
2: Oh, I dear man who set a man a bohom pie, a man who set foreigners. At Seattle, my issue and top higher than SC near Kunku and Grove, when you be
0: foreigners.
2: Foreigners. To say yes, so on Nigeria, Boko Haram. A big Ghana, you have a witness. A biba. From December, you call run next year, Muno. Sadi and best at SC. On the 40 from borders. I be raw, my. Na di ebesi ye
0: se ye omo den
2: sa ni nyina ye campaign and I know what I'm telling you omba ya ba di ababesi ba omi aso se e ye nkamofo na ye den e ye sade where by ya ente sa
0: okay
2: ente from December e come obe hu sade no obe hu se enkofo bi e be se dad enkofo bi ba begu oman yi mu a and then talk about the baby then ever back over one said you got twice away so you kuno on me home near foreigners but you got twice away so near kuno but near foreigners nini na munu me remuno never be in kremu for where be mu fio manimu omu fio manimu
0: okay and no kwano one wanna fofo ho
2: and the idea ma ho for man ho no
0: okay
2: but I say that me ba no be for pani be from no be some captain smart ho asem me le ka tro mo say captain time I was with DMP no enuru ye
0: timing.
2: Captain,
0: Captain Smart.
2: Yeah, you are Captain Smart.
0: Yeah, me and my boss, Captain Smart.
2: I am telling you. Or spend this car won't see you.
1: Hey.
2: Minim the America. Because I get you Obelusu.
0: Obelusu.
2: Obelusu.
0: 2020.
2: And this is for the showdown. In the realm of the spirit, you know, me who say, and this is for man showdown. A woman is showdown, Obejina as independent. A better NDC for vote number 2. A better MP before you have. This NDC for Tiamia. A million will be for Sadian. And yes, sir, that's it. Then Casacrobus from Mosa MP before.
0: And that's the captain. Or I am me when the video be out. He balances us. Oh, she conquered near the dinner. Nessa, I have. Nessa, so soon we are in the time in your swing.
2: In the time, so
0: after the time, your timing.
2: Captain Betty Empire. This the next 4 years after 2028.
0: Next 2032.
2: And we but this a year about we and your chap requirement captain when you hold when you hold
0: until we be
2: all you want to be until while we say portal
0: until and before the can
2: while we say portal now medical cars as a young country and said or spend this car on CB because a year they are ban obenya.
0: Na apart from Captain Smart, no. Seat, baby. Me ba so air plus to seat no one na. Or so be at twin finish him. Oh, air plus to seat no so so one.
2: Air plus job afa. Air plus bet trans three times. Guy no nyame na den ye den. 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
0: makonta no
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0: o ye nua
2: the Mrs. Tanua Mrs. Tayere sorry Mrs. Kunu no
0: ah o sister Kunu
2: to me na na ye rounds
0: okay
2: rounds are the faith in here then gidi no
0: yeah
2: to me na na ye moves in rounds bi a
0: yeah
2: na me ka sem bi a chere se Kwame A plus no o vision o ye leader o nyame shada de ne bai se o me gye da man no o me gye o mu firi o ha o mu to obey and son or ye jumano into a basso yame boatana say. Ampio yame beman at yatununo. Na oye ampia or bayano. A new man was obeyed boa or mino or yet. A bassa. Eh? Na Israel fools. No musun could do a radianim.
0: Yeah.
2: And then what the catcher almost says, so first I must soon abedum animo, me the Moses bear then, ever mammo. Now Moses ababa jimmo through how animo. Sana or mine tear. The momenta, sa region and a district, no, a monk of phobe suno. We ampio on no musuich radia, a radio tuasi. In the air blast in India, a woman tenin the city. But smart, minu ya be ma me bra pani no no de meka kire ne se obelusu enti se oyɛ biribia
0: os sika on sie bi all right big boss captain smart me ba cho perfect komna okumdom se yɛ ka kire se abane de amfa amfa nti anu we sis kan bi where dem nya prophet prophet like
1: o chira
0: I'm for crying. All right, so I'm up for bebre. Add the other messages. Ba na fieni yvon sumbon komo kakra. Enoch sir, Enoch Esimai. I say great work. Thank you, Prophet James Aka. Na the message you ba Emmanuel Yakuma. Akuma. I say God will felt. I even say for Baomia. Oba kuma ma Baomia. Nyame ebe common please ask him okay my kind of that okay yeah kwa say Kofi Marcus good evening please are you sure say we are sure na and Ebenezer so say tell him to get okay our wisdom and the message we aba nyakupon ma unkom sharing embremu yes. Ma de open emremu. Baomia for sure is coming, president. Yes, and no aye de Enoch at the by. Ebenezer ni laye say by their fruit you shall know them. DJ does a son of a disappointment pie. Say by their fruit.

0: Okay. 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And as big shout out to you, sir, will be my uti. I'm a for a boy about so a bit of something nagging. Please, okay. 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Yvonne, you need come on. Bibi abo kode.
1: Na mi adom.
0: Prophet akasa bebre. 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
1: Boy.
0: Ano na nyame ye ya kire no.
1: Okay.
0: What I say? Me the prophet bi edi. 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Ana mu se girl be to meat pie. Was soon, and besides adding, Papa be a wobble tie, as a suit, and to meet Barnaby. And a woman or man is coming out to a crying youngster, and a crying in a rubber and is coming meet one is using also, or Pedro Saba. Abba, yeah, a quana wobble tana to meet one in half for a quad or Danny. One of Meduma will be botaya and just wait, Papa. All right, Yvonne, yet you. Then I also work and find some.
1: Oh,
0: Prophet Tekano.
1: Said your kind, not sape perfect, said Comshed ye, ubia to be a drinchre. And I, secondly, no say your home, monsem.
0: Yeah,
1: menu mew, ye knew ho, and an ami ye be a cherno, so on country, but I dear ba qua medie, menene ya drink, and say. Or can ye yeah, ubi sana about a prophet your friend is saying usu ben padie no. Emma or ye mfatu mum bi say your friend is a majority of the time no and come she bi ba eana eye emotions. And me jidi se time prophet and as a reverend usu benpa ebe kasaye about say ma baumia emma unt me ma power no. Na mean to me no. As Yvonne, Miss Mwohumuno, Mimi Huni said, now he was talking based on emotions. And also, Sene Papa Ma, media me jiwudi wo honum.
0: Okay.
1: And yama nyina wa kenyina no. And on a bakwa, me jiwudi wo honum. Because me to me, no, he was talking based on emotions. And na yenya, also fobi su baha, kum chacha baha, ma yenene kasaye. Emma o afeme se, in komubia koso wo back door.
0: Okay.
1: Now, what shame come on our question? Now, you could tell, say, the man is pained because of a quandy and then a fast. Your friend is in police hospital.
0: Yeah, I saw a bit so from me to the pain. I can say, many a see.
1: Minya, in that spiritual,
0: Yvonne Bacho, Elijah, and I Elisha, Papa, yeah, if a coffin I could cry tipping and crank it to an omidin who fell.
1: Okay.
0: Or the Ebufuo Ekomadi in Sicily, and one Marion Crano. One man that power, a young coupon. And two men to me as a soft be a buffo. Not all the pain. I can send me out to Sumanayo.
1: Viper, and idiot, Minkas or Boa. But

0: you should tell, say, I want you to understand, say, MPP no, eye kuo, enye nipa baako dea. And the attack came as a nipa baako, Baomia can't be president. Wanka se MPP ntimi ma power. O se Baomia, eye one person singular.
1: Yeah. Baomia, so calculate. Baomia is leading the party now.
0: Okay.
1: So see a party in na the oil leader no and a party. So party ba power, one a deba power. Leader.
0: Ena.
1: So leader na ma better than a party number.
0: According to based on my sources and his emotions, no, he felt say Baomia could have done something, not the party. Until now he was talking based on personal relationship. And God doesn't do personal relationships. Look, menu uti hei, nyanko pon woshira shawuni, okwe juma wonya wonya de onene beko akwa de ne. Oshira konfo, obit miko ene ya cheno. 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I want people to understand
1: say
0: I want you to understand
1: mamicho nyanko pon and share Amrobason Cocoon be no mania dubedi.
0: See,
1: now coupon and the Asawani Bechi. Now coupon the Nipape at the Amano.
0: It doesn't work like that.
1: Baba, Mama, Sisia, we. Yamina twin in our own end the hour. Bame, me wo power, Sisia.
0: Okay.
1: In the way, say. Ono nyamena wa pomeno. Ona bomb you, ona mammy, call me you. Me pameso.
0: Unim say, Viper, unim say. Yenini pabone. Yeni se nyakupon betua wo ka wo. What you sow, what we have in this world is called karma. Ubetimi ebisa bishop.
1: Aminim karma. Say
0: yes. What we have in this world is karma. So wo ye obi bone a, se me eh, wo ye wadwen so ma mi ntwa enan a, unso wo ntwa du. Because of the relationship and as I said ya wo treat me no, that is the kind of energy I will get towards you.
1: Na unim se.
0: Meba.
1: Okay.
0: That
1: okay.
0: Is the karma. The American what I say internet sameme Yvonne and I say my friend say his excellency wo ye wadwen say uni ni bedi a kan ho so ono so wo ni we ni honhoma eno so tanichi
1: na wo kama to me no
0: say be wo ye so fo a wo ye so fo meme nyanyame akwa o
1: meba ma hwesa ne man kaka ye ni na sebi o ye suade
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0: Sa pepe. And then I make catch we have family altars and then we have individual covenants. Also for how bet me be sano. Ye wa family altars and ye wo individual covenants. Mimi say mimi yvo a mimi tu say I have my own covenant. I have my own altar apart from
1: Mammy Chabi boss and the dusty or share live on TikTok.
0: Okay.
1: Big shout out to you, big boss. Respect to DJ Andy Dusty. God bless you. Wajenin show no on TikTok.
0: Okay, we make me we say we so join it. Ewa has a code Mickey.
1: Yeah.
0: Code
1: Mickey.
0: Code Mickey. Code Mickey.
1: That's a so MC no.
0: Yeah. Code. Ntimi na over to mama.
1: You both phone like to na I'm on phone show my phone like active. 02438 96364 and no analyze over friend. Now what about Jumadin? So I have some 94.7 FM. First caller, hello, good evening.
2: Good evening.
1: Yeah, Minya Bibi
2: Yamakode.
1: Yeah, Mia Dum. Bibia. Udi na ka sofin
2: Obama ni me ka sofin
1: Obama quick one you too
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1: Okay, okay, you
3: too.
1: Alright, yeah, that's it. No more drinks out. Yeah, but thank you. You have picked next caller. 0243896364. Hello, good evening.
4: Bossman.
1: Good evening.
4: Bossman.
1: Yeah, Bibia, Bibia.
4: Boss.
1: Boss, who are they come? Are they come? Are they come? I'm picking for flow. Bibia, Bibia. Hello, good evening. Hello, hello. Good evening.
4: Good evening.
1: Bibia, Bibia.
4: Bibia, Wumbi.
1: Okay, Bibia, Bibia. Can you hear? Answer me, you feel so. Can you hear? Bibia, Bibia. No, I just Bibia.
4: Bibia.
1: Bibia, Bibia. Bibia.
4: Bibien,
1: me that's it too.
4: But I was so fast, but then Bibien, maybe to go more side one, but that's a smart no head you go really. But I can't hear any baby and some kind of so on you for not in the
1: way. Okay, Unim, Unim, a dear mint chassis. Obviously, Namia Catino. Namia Cabiatra one,
4: oh, but your by Nedia, the young one, I can pass smart to him with a boy.
1: Okay, yeah, that's it. Yeah, that's it. Yeah, that's it. Yeah, that's it. Next caller. Hey, Yvonne. Hello, good evening. Yeah, what do you know, Gasafi?
2: Okay.
1: Hello.
2: Like, I'm free soon. We are from your Blue UG.
1: Blue UG, about 20.
2: Okay. Come on, so for what can I send you? Let me say, like, let's see, I see, or say, and confuse the eight plan, I say, on the funk of Faba Ghana Hano. Nah, I'm a crazy commotion for Ghana Hano. He just said, and come, say, and I say, a man in a cancer. Now say, and come, sir, then we do not support a man in a cancer.
1: Okay.
2: BMI. And I say, national security friend, obviously, actually, when I ever say everything must solve that problem, and I
1: and your physical, and your susu masem, yenchi, susu masem, honestly, nyami yachi, oneka, wakas a physical, or si susu, get us in.
2: I think.
4: Hello.
1: Oh, sorry. All right. Mofanche, the just one line drop in. But into me for collabiabio. Next time, friend Tim, Nanya, more friend, into me for collabiabio. With all due respect. Yes, I'm a time no also. And he said, oh, comment beer. Nami at Mamandi a bar. Papa, Besababio, not Ubisan, Yabemamu, enough time. na mafre na mabajuma di nso ah sampa 94.7 DJ Prophet DJ the Prophet is talking out of emotions. It's like he's having an issue with some prophet. You can see it from the way he's talking. I'm so soon what she said. With the pain. All right. Baba, Yako, I didn't know what chat to and I mean phone number ni which are quite to your mind.
5: Yeah, I kind of say Baumeo vision from what I've seen spiritually. And when you say
1: any campaign.
5: This is not a campaign.
1: But spiritually.
5: When you say why is an amia sorry, you'll be crazy some side of Baumia Miscana. And I'm snow. This is a message from God.
1: It's in Yamina the message na asum.
5: Yes.
1: Alright.
5: Baumeo vision. To the message and say MPP 4, NDC 4, or my Ghana. Yeah, supporting. Also, the Mr. Kansa, man. MPP 4, NDC 4, or more supportable. I mean,
1: NDC 4, supportable. I'm supportable.
5: Mahama, you know, MPP 4, be to a buyer, a man. So, it's about the vision.
1: And to what should the vision, a media man, the year? And so, mine in your boy,
5: mine and number some.
1: Not the vision, that will be banal. Vision now, de banana me. Na kobon pae
5: okay
1: this na ode ba no na me be come once much
5: sure
1: na en convince one a what tie ni ya tie ni na say that be this where dey be boy
5: spiritually me dey baba
1: okay me da say
5: me dey baba
1: and for o number na e wa
5: sorry number
1: Free yan you ska. The other toy drew than a crony show ni pediemu. Nay, I be a new ni pedienma, unumedro. The on yarini here drew. But what we are doing here drew. It's me so, and ye gagas 10 years in me cost with that. 20 years in me cost with that. Fate to my particular in Samika Josebra. Near 2 years singing and for mom. Ye was Santa Maria, Abuya Junction. A ho and obey him. Your number is 0540-710-940. 0540-710-940. Bema bia o bema mwayembre. Bema bia o weak erection. Early ejaculation. Premature ejaculation. Fernand Manonia Mwaw. What I say? Ubom dia o discount. 0540-710-940. And the number, Ivan Yoko.
0: Okay, Viper, I'm so me pese me de aseda PSEMA Vicky Tawine. O share said ya ma display bags ya. Or dance man exhibition. Oh no, yeah, the biggest combo bag combo shop or dance man exhibition. Usha bags ye gwe na if I tell you say Andrew 1,000 Ghana City Crown unjindi. Into wa usha in biana try as much as possible to patronize our dance man exhibition runabout or friend on swa and as up our follow no TikTok Vicky Tawine. Me that's it.
1: All right. Yeah, call me in the first book question about DJ Viper, Prince Johnson, the producer shown in Iman Teresa. Big shout out to you. Iman's DJ, Speedy Recovery, Sana Benghazi, and then you call social media. I mean, and check. I would bunga one sample to Harga with Gawagashi, Tushibaba, Che Sunte, Kweku, Nyami Shamunina, Nyamia, Tumua. Monday, Yabisha. Stay tuned, don't touch it now. Skittles!

0: so be yes off on wajo. Sanity and tina just abuano.
1: All right. I see me chao and opayo so my ache.
0: Me genesu.
1: Yeah, of a Peter, I seen you at the move for a
0: crowd.
1: Papa.
0: I mean who yo.
2: All right. Aye. Shama ba and all free no case.
0: Uh-huh.
2: We take my life from Tadi. I seen a crowd boy you mapa. Now a chair WO1 Joseph Quisin.
0: Mm-hmm.
2: Berma camp.
0: Okay.
2: Say what chiano.
0: Okay.
2: Tishama bad your free Tadi so the buyer.
0: Yo.
1: I was on Facebook Live.
0: Takra the phone in a high mamu. Money tea.
1: Okay.
0: Aye, money tea. 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
0: yuko. 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We didn't say enough for free. I could have been for my brand. What's in beside saying? Amen. Amen. Matthew, me the number number two. My number is 0243-510062. Dr. Ananebuama, Sanko Fiber Research and Spiritual Center. Me say, yes, I'll dear Duane, I'll be your Drew. Since, I'll dear Drew, I'll be your Duane. 0302-216-545. 0302-216-546. Asempa 94.7. 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
1: 0302-216-546. 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

0: believe you enjoy some wonderful sound. The gospel says, Radinica, we believe that this night is a night of glory, a night of favor, a night of power. A night that God will favor somebody like you and also me.
1: Amen.
0: We are not missing the glory. When I woke up, I was sent to Egina. 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
1: Asempa
0: 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Prophet Ken, Prophet Frank, and the prophets Ushu, we are in the line, right?
1: Amen.
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1: Power.
0: 94.7. And Chiankoma, also for Joseph.
1: Amen.
0: In Pokwasi. Maybe near Dinkoma or Pokwasi.
1: Amen.
0: God bless you, Pastor Joseph. Pokwasi.
1: Amen.
0: Amen.
1: Amen.
0: Joseph, God bless you. I believe you are listening from 94.7.
1: Yeah.
0: Asempa FM. Amen. And Jab, you have come up police in here. Oh, Tessando. Ajah Tessando.
1: Tessando.
0: Tessando. Last check. Tessando.
1: Yeah, okay.
0: Peace FM. Opposite. In Yango Ponsha need my power here.
1: Amen.
0: Oh, Tessando. There can you answer me? And I'm a friend or someone.
1: Okay.
0: Because I want this 1 year. 1 year, Santinia, you obey Jessica.
1: Yehua.
0: You did out here, no, maybe you had any before.
1: Amen.
0: I mean, Santifa. Then you could go through near free as a muscle.
1: Yeah.
0: Some who can obey that someone.
1: Yes.
0: Because they be obey reincarnation. Born here, politician, a policeman. This prophet Emmanuel is
1: Yanko
0: Bonsha, the Biam, the Diffoni Dickam said, Sia, Dutch Dias, the Bubu Daim, Madae, and the Babyada. What is it? Also, I know Antias, I bring law confession. And that Tuesday, as you share, now you can be about
1: who see you are naked.
0: Who see you are naked. I think in the able to us,
1: okay,
0: because Nipa, ya are more body in the park. Oh, the Nipa come.
2: Okay.
0: Ebi a de de nyame aka no eno no nipa wo destiny shebre shebra ye kenyina ye do chiri am park. There's nothing about shebre we talking about, but wo nyame se sey
1: yeah
0: nyame se sey nipa so bi wo nipa so be boda nipa so e yafo na bisa sey nipa ne se sabi wo ni mu ho die. Do ni man see any be share what as far as so? He already knows so much about you. God have everybody address. Okay, God Bible say me bodin and I'm a friend. The way me bodin because the way name is address.
1: Yeah.
0: A dear phone to neighbor. Everything about name is about address.
1: Okay.
0: We give you name so that we location any baby I want to share any
1: yeah.
0: Yeah. And you said in there so and then everywhere you are going, people sometimes they ask you who didn't say.
1: Yeah.
0: So that when you miss your address, you can able to locate it. Who's the radio could be free because who free now didn't say.
1: Yeah.
0: Because same way you know and can day. But we want to have address about you.
1: Yeah.
0: And then Uncle Paul said, "Me na me bow within." That God started from you through address.
1: Okay.
0: And God locate you through address.
1: Amen.
0: So they say.
1: Yeah.
0: To look at Jeremiah 1:1, he said, "Mla unyanye mujatwa." Mujatwa, they say na umamiru wapakram planning.
1: Yeah, employer.
0: They don't plan about you. And our sister and the baby must not produce you. Enemy who? Hey, Babu,
1: wow.
0: And what genie did not to me say, welcome?
2: nti o se o nimawie anti mfiti ase
0: that's it
2: yeah
0: onimawie
2: yes
0: send mfiti ase
2: yes
0: because onu ne do on the starting and onu se na person do awie the date you die is now go
2: yeah
1: okay
0: oh, Obia.
2: Yeah.
0: Oh, Obia.
1: Okay.
0: That's why I'm bringing so wound. I'm bringing so wound. But it's not me finding a meeting coon.
2: Yeah.
0: If you are crabby, we are talking about crabby.
2: Yeah.
0: Okay. We are talking about crabby. So, in the Bible, there's nothing where Bonsam Cassim me coon. Nyamino Caso Cassia Mediocra.
2: Yeah.
0: Everyone's. But don't be a Bonsam Cassia Mediocra. Because Job cried your cosre permission.
2: Yeah. Wow.
0: For tempted Job,
2: yeah.
0: Permission. Do you so Obekunu dia no besre asre asre. There's no way out.
2: Yes.
0: Because do otimi kum nipa eye do oyeni pa.
2: Yes.
1: Okay.
0: Sorry, is it?
2: Yeah.
0: Say do oyeni kaka so besre kai nyomo.
2: Hmm.
0: Ana.
2: Yeah.
0: But do oyeni kaka so besre kabu bisan obede.
2: Obede.
0: Aha. Iti sani yoko sunsu unamfemwa obienu otimi kum nipa ajinya.
2: Hmm.
0: Ntra babos adie nyina mo fasida.
2: Fasida.
0: Because the ye kasa bonsa mo kunu no. Onyame adwem no o accept.
2: Okay.
0: So that is it. On the am I am twa di nko gya se. It did e ka bo ne. It did onya se. Enu esa no. Na aye ni nyame abepre so. E de no me be se be ko.
1: Wow.
0: Okay. So beti afi no bisa kosi. E ti do yi di e ka bo ne ne. Did your car born a whoopies and add a board down and add your tuna drone? How whoopies are sent to Yamina, the Kunana? Now, oh,
2: yeah,
0: you're genuine. Yeah. As a thing, I mean, I said, do be beer. There's no question.
2: Amen.
0: Now, man, I'm yummy.
2: I'm pa.
0: O tun fo na o mu fe nku ma zo tun fo tun fo ye nyina na na ye bo odi a ye koto ene de ka ni nyina ne se obetumi a take decision bi na ye ni edi a che ye mpene so na so we kire se won na te akonya kase so wa wi pay for so pay ni dware a na ensio
2: asasa
0: it won oi ene menya mi hu hu baby odu bedru no sometimes come to me a bisa bibi. There's also when the cannibal.
2: Yeah.
0: Now, why do you say legend?
2: Legend.
0: Now, when num the musion in Shilafiliba?
2: Wow.
0: Was in your tomb for?
2: Tomb for.
0: And then my cow said, as a phony as she, hey, I seen resurrection feet. Baby, and Yamia do you see? I am sorry. Could see that and in the fear. Oh, and in Ukiada. Ukiada, at Timota Forest.
2: Forest, 1642.
0: Me a fiada aye a chira adetu and chokra. And opportunity to me a prophetic.
2: Amen.
0: Morning service. Any 8 and a 9 near pong 12:30. And usia Martin
2: Hotel.
0: Nyame yaduma kosiada so 9 to 11:30. And it's Martin
2: Hotel.
0: Na program kasia bida yanim. Nyame ni for 18 birthday, wow. Aye 27
2: wow.
0: Year.
2: Wow.
0: 27 dog is here. Now, rather say your impact. So, they may catch him, was a may you whom I was in it.
2: Wow.
0: Adia Menipa 72 and I 70 your son. Now, yes, Christos, a impact. As young phone. Sammy Belgium, a impact.
2: Impact.
0: Program is starting one is there. Ebbia.
2: Yeah.
0: So, one is there.
2: One is there.
0: Because 38 22nd.
2: Yes.
0: It's one is there.
2: One is there.
0: Ebbia.
2: Yeah.
0: Program started. Oh, Martin Hotel. Young quite motor forest. And say, you made 5:30 near upon 8:30.
2: Okay.
0: Oh, Martin. And you 3 days before Friday.
2: Yeah.
0: Not Saturday, and I bet you. Go for a couple of women.
2: Yehua.
0: Then pet this court to be a. Come in,
2: Paki.
0: Then Papa party
2: be a.
0: Cosiana died than Yango
2: Bass.
0: As a quaffon to him, she by them subophone. It's your mom, quite not Sunday.
2: Wow.
0: Yet the Jumadina anointed service in Patano Abanivi.
2: Wow.
0: Ashim fit, ye two and sa afro.
2: Amen.
0: Ashim fit, ye two and sa afro.
2: Amen.
0: I will met in
2: hotel.
0: I want to study Yeshia. Ah, met you hotel, my 7. Achimota,
2: my 7.
0: Tea. no more betum the ashen yamidi for chicken. This see our friend yamidi for our radio so life. 5 minutes, 10 minutes, I be you know, radio life, Oberfrey,
2: my
0: bompire more from then, Oberfrey yamidi for my dear chin. And I do not know from me some adentinia mompire, sir, Minda. Na no panwa waba, nam the oil, a straw,
2: and
0: my Kenya miadjani, a chro,
2: a man,
0: a china. Anopa. Na you morning in Amena, Mary Sivoko, the battle. See, I'm the nominee to the Noah Trato. Who tell flash and behame, when you're flashing, Sam, Kaameba.
2: Amen.
0: Bomodia, may the nomano a tuja, now a freight, Nancopon, a defo. A 0244 70 2656 5 6 0244 70 2656 5 6 0244 70 2656 5 6 Natural Prophet Emmanuel Usu. Wow. 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
0: Prophet Usu. Prophet Usu. 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
0: Baku shum kakra no baku dia mono shum kakra ni adona yo
2: wow
0: kaze nyonkodo
2: nyonkodo
0: that is the way praise you and sound you
2: wow
0: here dia wa se nyonkodo
2: no
0: and you know my back
2: 0244 70 2656 5 6
0: so no my two na wuni muda waso da ye bi no abo pitri
2: wow
0: no waso eh nyambi bi phobia menim no Hashim fit, but I'm ready for that son and my new friend.
2: Wow.
0: Not on church, I'm going to come die a tear. Yama.
2: Amen.
0: No money is 0244 70 2656 5 6 Prophet Emmanuel Usu, on in the D4, Prophet Frank, and the Prophet Usu. The church are in the Munina. Meso Michira Mire.
2: Amen.
0: Meso Michia Mire.
2: Amen.
0: Doris Usu.
2: Amen.
0: Wow.
2: Wow.
0: What is all here now?
2: Amen.
0: Ampa. God bless you.
2: Amen.
0: Now, Namedi for assembling your boss. As a son, Nippon, baby, your fin, baby, uncle.
2: Wow.
0: So that how are people, no? Bejina, Anna, and Sue, and the bow, the Becassach, who know how to respond.
2: Wow.
0: Nippa, pay for the Nippa, the Nina. Nas Nippa, one one a costro. Yemon Nippa be ye. Tibia be Nippa become no Casano. Santa, it looks so in Nippa. Mansure.
1: Okay.
0: My one is to treat Jesus.
2: Jesus.
0: And the Janabo. A banner literary ya.
1: Amen.
0: Ose enchena duobe banner nyaba.
2: Ampa.
0: Duobe banner nyaba. Your promise is going to be happy.
2: Amen.
0: The vision is going to be stand.
1: Amen.
0: The purpose is going to manifest.
2: Amen.
0: Fear not.
2: Fear not.
0: Enche. Na duoka so obeye uye.
2: Ah.
0: Obeye uye.
2: Obeye uye.
0: Enche. Na duoka so du fia dum ube kwa dum no. No ayama.
1: Ampa.
0: Samri abeti miyashwe. Hewo Facebook asemba. Facebook asamba who bet me a coisia and I bet you uncle Reverend Manusu Miso Mehan Eya Miusun Eye Prophet Manusu or Yimanusu Hey Uko me Facebook Medaso Sisia TikTok the Miana Ludogo Amepa
2: Amen.
0: It's a prophet King Kama according to Genesis chapter 3.
2: Verse number 11. Okay.
0: Thank you, sir.
3: And he said
0: Who told you?
3: You were naked. Have you eaten from the tree that I commanded you?
0: Nyami was a problem. I've been. A foot or two now, one fan. And the answer, the SCD, our cost.
2: Wow.
0: The SCD, I can be.
2: Yehovah.
0: And I know, say, Prophet David Kai.
2: Yeah.
0: Say, is it not a cost? When people ask him, say, "What genuine woman? Why? You say, 'Oh, perkunse.'"
2: Yes.
0: Hey, Okubie no hunger header. I'm saying, "Devi, no one is saying that job."
2: Okubie.
0: I said, "Devi, I wanted to capture experience."
2: And
0: Okubie no do. So I'm not touching you.
2: Wow.
0: And tomorrow, my own mamu yon ye. Akurebu acha say, "See, see, you know, ati bibi."
2: Yeah.
0: You know, kuche. Say, "Papa, bonabaso."
2: Wow.
0: Say, "Bonesua." Panachos away the Menko. Oku Shentina boss, I'm not here for just like
2: yes.
0: That. And I keep be bintin or be a radio call to 94
2: and Paul 7.
0: Mention for you. Be binti, yes, be binti, and yet two and Safra Uchina. Be binti, and yet Kato and Chetna Yesuaba.
2: Ampa.
0: They will come up Biana. Nyabutayebi, Nyabunibus, Nyamme. I want to say it, Edimami.
2: And pa.
0: Sir, I can tell CMF and Hawa and the Nikuno, Edimami, Adam. One would take the God of Eden.
2: Mm.
0: Now, God bless Eden for a man to sit there, enjoy, including the wife of Hawa.
2: Okay.
0: Now, Satan came in and tempted the woman.
2: Okay.
0: The purpose was Nenyame and Oberimaka say, Edia baby, Edia be said in tune.
2: Okay.
0: Now, what did you do? But you did a woo and a woo. The BM is independent, said the Abanamia. Said the Abani, we are sick.
2: Amen.
0: Said the Abanere.
2: If
0: you
2: are sick,
0: you need to see it. You,
2: Papa,
0: the B. We are sick, don't test it. We are so warm. Bamin,
2: Ampa.
0: She said, Rady,
2: Ampa.
0: We are so young, you be being for your wound. Did you want your beer business a chirassembe was saying?
2: Wow.
0: So double who and Namoa a chassel.
2: Ampa.
0: How are these? Said Obiano. Okay. And then after no deal, what is that? Obas in the Yadian.
2: Yeah.
0: No, the BS, you are Manukun. And the hours in Ukraine. Oh, money credit money. And what is you?
2: Yeah.
0: Adam Bedruya. I know Richard. Eriabano, Ukraine, Matsai.
2: Oh.
0: And the pop up. And yet, the Abba met me, dear John, who's who did. Abba, who said, what bad, dear? I don't know, I can't crush you with
2: you.
0: Abba, the Yadian, and Tonosity. One would be here, a dear Ben. What bad, who saw Daddy, and Abba, who said, oh, Daddy, next to the bonnet, the Oya. And when they saw it, kind of better for them to pray for repentance. Confess John chapter 12, verse 9, say, who cast a winner bonnet, oh, Dada, no Kureno.
2: Okay.
0: Now come on the tra.
2: Ah.
0: Why on the call for no thing in this? Yeah, dear money. So who do call the Nakano crap? No, I'm a judge in the Juma Emery.
2: Yes.
0: Yeah, I am ready and say, oh, pretty mercy.
2: Because
0: Sabio, where who is set? Oh, I saw better than the contumpo. I bear no crap. Sana judge in the game. I told you, I saw who is set. No, who be up? So, sorry,
2: yeah.
0: I told you, I saw who is set. I brand or yeah or mind bapa a portraitic.
2: Yes.
0: He says on your mind bapa. Come on state, you know, as Sesika.
2: Only
0: says you are going to be a Zesika.
2: A Sesika by
0: a millions. It is so sure when you know with 3 years sentence, you know.
2: Yeah.
0: And then I know lawyers enter pretty mercy.
2: Yeah.
0: Maybe a mercy.
2: Yeah.
0: Because one man, two man, and yet,
2: and
0: no stress and who. But when they say, how one Adam here, but no Mujani? When they provoke you, sister, but your boy could do be a menyane.
2: Menyane.
0: Sister, menyane. Now we young compound the bonnet chair.
2: Wow.
0: I think I'm going to catch a movie. Miss Ochiboni, and so I want you to do.
2: Yeah.
0: So, yeah. One pair.
2: One pair.
0: But when something happened, it doesn't turn him back.
2: Wow.
0: In these people. So, and then I do be a woody, a woody, baby, I walk on the air, you're a bumpire. Many a man on Casa.
2: Amen.
0: Hi, baby, I'm doing the assault for credit. You're so nipple from the Yamodi.
2: Yes,
0: sister, brother, nipple from the idea about Queso, no nipper. Would you not say no nipper and then say, yeah, Yamodi Otum? And Nuntina would duck with Duffo be no. So what do you want on him?
2: What
0: do you have? Yes, in the team, you call yes, yes, you know,
2: yeah.
0: Come with him, humble. Come with him, humble. One never shall be, and I know shall be born. So be a sin, and I went,
2: yeah.
0: But what do you want on him?
2: What do you want?
0: Sound a new pastor tonight. We are weak. Nutra Johnson, make us why I'm red. Now, what did you obey your
2: ding?
0: Well, because you are in Narano, a man, he near you can say,
2: amen.
0: And the young one dear when you pass him. No, Yamia, some of the Obia would tell me, be a messy. I deal for do humble and Shadow do humble or soft was on Sermon in Yamo.
2: I'm
0: what did humble because the uncle Susan said, oh, how mu, I'm a new mu, or Benjamin Man Ryanasa. Now, so Yamu deal for sound when you pound what they copy.
2: Amen.
0: ya mu bi esisi ano asofo ne adifo ne elders adi ye hwamo last time because ye tu mi fi we bi amete ana ba bi ame ya sori me elder me elder or that's all now one day from there ye park wie no na enwe no bi san se sofo atimi atu na msi ano si ye da ase eno ano no maintaining can be after now maintaining he that didn't step my church again he that is it's maintaining can you that's called that elder no
2: said
0: the okay. Usu that's it or a show say oni pe do ba bia na na ba mabu ni pe do ba bia de o eso ye ma ontimi ye when enyo no no problem me me hun say you oni pa
2: you oni pa.
0: Hallelujah.
2: Amen.
0: What would tie me me say we kuno di hwambo oba di hwambo ba we nyankopon ni hwambo.
2: Ampa.
0: We mo dwane afri nyame nyame se ha wa adamu wo hi. We say urade ye tie wo nkan ye dwane.
2: Jehovah.
0: Because what is the cause for this running? We say urade ye da de ja na se bi wo da de ja ye dwane.
2: Ye dwane.
0: If you would to da de ja ye pie. O say when sin came rather than a shame, a sin shame, but God is there to cover you.
2: Wow, because
0: there's no time to run it.
2: Wow,
0: it's a time to go inside and prepare your naked and make it your package, and you're coming out. But rather, the woman beings are running, Satan is very lie.
2: Hey.
0: He will try to disgrace you, he will try to perish you.
2: Jesus.
0: But Jesus said, remember, can't say one of you only perish you.

0: of Jesus.
1: Amen.
0: I pray for you today. Yes. Don't run away from
1: Don't
0: God.
1: Run away.
0: Once upon a time, and there was a man named Koso. Bible said, Nature Frumo Yrai. On only a pomon said, Quasha Frumoni Brow. And to the point, he said, What Chinibia were, you know, Bible was a young son called Janche. Number Fran Wakan, who said, Me will deal for your crumble. Nanimo Yampa, no Becken in Abem, my young Conho, Nebbia Becan Semiho, or Becan Manyo, or Becan Titio, near your name, my young Nosono, or Becan 170, Atre, or Yamiri Pa, and then above Franny Pai, or Bedu Samuel and Nuno, or Yankupos the Tiami, who Kosuke Frumu, who dear Frumwachi, Bow Yamia Jinmuno, who Babe Dihene,
1: Mepom,
0: Pamasa, and Kabia Yatoso, Namibe Darino, who will be at Yatoso. Namibe Dano, or soon be at your torso. Namibe Dano, so could be a douse. Namibe Dano, no matter you see negative, there's a positive. No matter how you see.

0: the Genesis 50, verse number 19. But the Rade Danino, when you miss a son, hey, Papa, me impire, you would name no, when you miss a son, and Tier Duny Baka, and Tier Duny Pasha, Duny Bakanyano, Helen Yatuma, Duny Yakano, and the Pepper Mokin Kazaya was in one Senka, and what Jedi, what did you put Yedi, what did you say, what do you do for D? Now, when you're born, you for now, your children, you pay. Nam your body power was in my country and a dream. Sir Achia, yes, we was a sabran in chain. I was so when we know Bab was said and come seno at your train in Asia. Bad your bebem, I come to Abakut of the two. Me impire, a bomb pie. When I'm in Sa, when I'm in Tumi, Nam in Westra, a Bowso, a motorative a service, a running Yabibi, just when you're in a dinner tour, a train in Kua, a defo, when I'm your Yatem, sir, in my country, sir. 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
1: amen.
0: You are nickel, but you are not nickel. You are nickel, but you are not nickel. The final say was God, was a brand in chain, was a puno, was an interesting. Now what treaty was so me, a bessu ye, when I'm a say, men can't you want a key, a bessu ye, when you was a wooden say,
1: yes,
0: wooden wood, just a
1: yes.
0: Papa, the best who said, yeah, no, no, and no, no, Papa, you are the bitter,
1: the bitter,
0: the bitter, the bitter, the
1: bitter,
0: the bitter, the
1: bitter,
0: the bitter, the bitter, the bitter, the bitter, the Papa, the attendant said, Nukunu,
1: oh,
0: but you said Nuku, your bonus of war, so Kunuku, and Chanso, Nanibasu,
1: Yehoa,
0: Baba Kupu, Wasau, let us all bow bear fear,
1: Yehoa,
0: Ukumkun,
1: hey,
0: as a Kumba, as a Bible said, yes, you peer near the Frunico, or Tiamu, Casamu, and
1: you'll
0: be a brabo,
1: yet
0: you call, and I did Tiamu, a brabo, and you'll be a brabo, Yatinaso, and I did Tiamu, so Ojia, Ebaba, and the Bible said, Sarafato Banu, Obel Kunafono, Nakana Mori, Kana Sitri, Kakrebi,
1: O
0: D, one in Mew, God send Elijah, he send Elijah, say go there,
1: go there,
0: go there,
1: go there,
0: send the light,
1: send the light,
0: send the light,
1: send the light,
0: let the light be hope. I pray for you, I am coming your home, I am coming home. God is there, God is there, your home, I become the home of God. May prophesy, may declare, Diye, Koso, Peja, Fradumu. 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
1: amen.
0: Obin any dasua, dear Papa, the Yami Penopo, and Yami and Sanu here, and it aso,
1: wow,
0: or don't.
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0: 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Who told you?
1: Hey,
0: one akatro. The four men was say, I will fear. And you will fear. See, I'm a bravo bear. And you fear. Miss Wahabian will fear. Said, Doctor's Cassie, I dear you. Now, you are dear, you fear, you are dear. Me, Miss Metrum. because yade ne fi bi ne bai nipa no din kenya yade ne fi o no ne firi do din kenya yade ne bi e wo fi udo mu yade si o do din kenya ne firi wo ye dear sam 91 o se bi so ensa yade e 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a de ko hin
2: fitting shop.
0: Now, convenience shop. What is your expectation? What is your expectation? They will do it for you.
2: Yes.
0: When you come to the Lord, you are came and repent. Praise God.
2: Wow.
0: You came to the Lord so that you will service him.
2: Ampa.
0: We come to the Lord so that we change him. Say, India, say, they will do overhaul. Anayanye. Say, see, they will say, they will not replace
2: it.
0: Papa, they will not replace
2: they will place it.
0: You just give the money. God said, give your heart.
2: Yes.
0: Give your faith.
2: Yay.
0: Give your life into him. He will change for you.
2: Mm.
0: What is your problem?
2: Cool.
0: What is your problem? Yeah. Brother, what is your problem? Come to him.
2: Hey.
0: Who told you?
2: The problem solver. Come to
0: the
2: him.
0: The problem solver.
2: Yes.
0: I say, come to the problem solver. He will solve it for
2: hey.
0: You. He will increase you. He will lift you.
2: Yeah.
0: He will buy you.
2: Yeah.
0: He will change you.
2: Yeah.
0: He will make you new.
2: Yeah.
0: In the name of Jesus.
2: Whoa.
0: In the name of Jesus.
2: In the name of
0: in
2: Jesus.
0: The Bible, Sakundu Matthew 10 verse 1 says, and there was a man named called Bartimaeus.
2: Wow.
0: He was sitting in the road of Jericho. And Bible says, yes, we feel Jericho. Okay, you crusade will and Bartimaeus on team because Nani Hunadi and Twatay, right? He won't even bear nine, and you didn't know your senses,
2: yeah,
0: and your eye,
2: yeah,
0: your ears, and your nose,
2: yeah.
0: It is a Nini Yajuma senses, or
2: yes,
0: eye, or nose, or
2: yeah,
0: and I'm about,
2: yeah.
0: Now, Bartimaeus senses said there's a man by,
2: yeah,
0: and that man can be healed,
2: yeah.
0: The Bible says he will call it,
2: wow,
0: the son of David. Have mercy on me. People that see with the Bartimaeus, they said, will be hindered, will be blocked,
2: yes,
0: will be opposition,
2: yeah.
0: Telling the Bartimaeus. Don't call him.
2: Keep
0: because
2: quiet.
0: We'll shabre no. Hey, wow, shabre.
2: Yehoah.
0: If you fear, wouldn't be free.
2: Yehoah.
0: Because when you're team, you're a friend.
2: You're
0: caught on one man. But you say, no way.
2: No,
0: I'm
2: no
0: serving
2: way.
0: God.
2: Yay!
0: That can bring change.
2: Yeah.
0: Who
2: God.
0: Told you you are blind?
2: Mm.
0: Who told you you can prosper?
2: Yeah.
0: Who told you you can make it? And Bible said, when the man was calling, and Jesus said,
2: wow.
0: Who is calling me?
2: Wow.
0: They said, Bartimaeus. And Jesus said, call him for me. Call the Bartimaeus for me.
2: I'm
0: Bible said, when you met Bartimaeus, was with GDA. I
2: wow.
0: Sometimes life on Papa, it's all about you have hope, it's all about you have interest, it's all about you have Jesus, it's all about you know Jesus. That's what David said, I will lift my eye into heaven where my help will come from. My help will come from above. Because when God came in, situation changed. When God came in, something changed. When God came in, speed begin. I pray for you. You are about to raise, you are about to lift it, you are about to be increased. Can't you shout at me? Can't you shout at me? Can't you shout at me? Can't you shout at me? Can't you shout?
2: Amen.
0: Who is calling you? Who is calling you?
2: Hey.
0: When they first saw your name, Bible say,
2: "No,
0: nyame pamatadie." Elisha Adam.
2: Wow.
0: No, they say, if I'm telling you, he didn't set them from the Eden, but he said to say, "Me mabe koko bopra, me mabe start to be." Oma tra Eden. If they don't like it, let him give the opportunity to go outside and also to express. Sometimes we burn to mean tell unjeda. We burn to mean tell me biad natra. He fear that than a woman. We burn to mean tell muda. Abo fro bani bra. We to mean jano kwa. No akobani bra. So to akona nyaya. The prodigal son, he returned back to a father. A father that didn't reject him, but rather he make him a perfect. Even though he put his ring into the guy.
2: Yes.
0: So say, yes, you are the next king into me. Papa,
2: Anantisa.
0: I didn't any pedra. I didn't any pedra. I didn't be born into Pentecost. I don't know. In the film. I catch you. You can't be Edda. You can't be Edda.
2: Oh,
0: hallelujah.
2: Amen.
0: So to be born was only a king. I hate it. I don't like it. I don't like that. Will never happen.
2: Amen.
0: Because anything happen, everything give glory to who?
2: Amen.
0: Give
2: God.
0: Glory to who?
2: God.
0: Sometimes people go through things to get experience.
2: Amen.
0: People go through things to be changed.
2: Amen.
0: People go through things and have the feeling.
2: Yes.
0: So what I say?
2: Yeah.
0: Paul said, "Maswadienyina." It will be because so be here. Not so happy but yet you know how to solve.
2: Yeah.
0: You know how to survive.
2: Yes.
0: You know how to raise him.
2: Yes.
0: You know how to lift him.
2: Wow.
0: Why people reject him? Why people reject him? Mami be rejecting him. Papa be rejecting him. Why? Because so come worry. Yes, if or reject it in terms of the voice of God, in terms of betraying Nikunu, but Okunu won't betray if he doesn't betray the if he hold his hand.
2: Yes,
0: because the day the prophecy came and God cursed it and cursed the serpent and also cursed the Adam.
2: Yes.
0: Do you know how the Adam said? Adam said, "Woman, let us go."
2: Let us go.
0: That day we get a word, woman.
2: Amen.
0: He said, "Woman, don't care. Anything happy, I'll hold you."
2: Amen.
0: I want some man to grace and holy
2: Amen. Spirit.
0: And thank God. There's a hope in our life.
2: Amen.
0: There's an increase in our life.
2: Amen.
0: No matter situation,
2: oh.
0: No matter things,
2: wow.
0: No matter things
2: yes,
0: are no good,
2: Lord.
0: We are serving God.
2: Amen.
0: We are serving God.
2: Yes.
0: May God bless you.
2: Amen.
0: May God lift
2: Amen.
0: You. May God increase
2: Amen.
0: You. From today,
2: yes.
0: Your life will be
2: wow.
0: changed. From today,
2: yes.
0: goodness is coming.
2: Wow.
0: From today,
2: yes.
0: mercy is coming.
2: Amen.
0: From today,
2: Amen.
0: Power is coming.
2: Power.
0: The Bible says, according to Deuteronomy 28, you shall be ahead,
2: ah,
0: but not the tail.

0: Yes, yes.
1: I pray for you.
0: Amen.
1: The grace has come.
0: Wow.
1: The favor has come.
0: Amen.
1: I said, don't reject yes, anybody. Lord. Don't reject anybody. They won't put in them. Where your dad you?
0: Ampa.
1: They won't put in them. Where your Instagram?
0: Ampa.
1: They won't see bibinti.
0: Yeah.
1: Ah, waka kama kama. E dubu afu. Hey, the yes you nipa kama kama. One and kama kama. O kama I. Wejambua.
0: Ampa.
1: Wakoko.
0: Hey.
1: Wodabu dabu.
0: You.
1: Listen to me. Nipa nyani nipa.
0: Nipa nyani nipa.
1: Say the nipa ye ye. Say nipa.
0: Yes.
1: Say no nipa ye bonen soa. E say ni niya.
0: Ampa.
1: But ye soa ye ni say. Jina mumu wunya.
0: Amen.
1: What ye say? Ampa. Bible say jina mumu mirepa.
0: Ah.
1: Ene mirebone.
0: Yeah.
1: Let ye yas ne two thing.
0: Yes.
1: E mirepa pa.
0: Yeah.
1: E mirebone ba.
0: Yes.
1: Kose kafo me te miye sa. Awo wane mre.
0: Wow.
1: Owo wane mre.
0: Ampa.
1: Osu wane mre.
0: Amen.
1: Sidiya wane mre.
0: Yes.
1: Eti so wali wopi. Unu obi nante. Nu ha obi ba. Jinamano.
0: Jinamano.
1: Zana. Because Adam have right.
0: Yes.
1: And reject the
0: yeah.
1: if. Because I'm evil so. And no me abana so. But Shanka Jacob. Nyankupon say. The Adam stand for if.
0: Stand for if.
1: And the time son. Jinama wunia.
0: Amen.
1: Jinama wunia.
0: Amen.
1: Na kachira won say.
0: Yes, Lord.
1: No matter the situation oh. you're going through. There's a hope.
0: Amen.
1: There's a hope.
0: There's a hope.
1: There's a new hope.
0: Amen.
1: There's a new generation.
0: Hey.
1: There's a new life.
0: Ampa.
1: A month of August.
0: Hey.
1: God is about to change
0: Ampa.
1: It. It's about to change it.
0: Change
1: it. It's about to bring hope.
0: Change
1: it's
0: change
1: about to bring life. Can't you shout hallelujah?
2: Hallelujah.
1: Can't you shout hallelujah?
2: Hallelujah.
1: I see glory.
0: Amen.
1: I see favor.
0: Amen.
1: It's coming.
0: Yes.
1: Come. Are you receive?
0: Yes.
1: Are
0: I
1: you
0: receive?
1: Come on. Shout. Is that receive?
2: I receive it.
1: Why people are condemned and you are believing it? Why people say you can't be prosper and you are believing it? Why people say you are not educated? Do you know what educated? Educated is not about school.
0: Yes.
1: Educated is about somebody.
0: Wow.
1: You always will be a life of learning, a life of change,
0: okay.
1: A life of bringing new.
0: Amen.
1: When you change, that's called you are educated.
0: Amen.
1: You are educating your life.
0: Amen.
1: It's not about go to classroom.
0: No, no, no.
1: It's
0: no.
1: about every day you learn.
0: Yeah, yeah,
1: it's every day you bring change.
0: Hey,
1: every
0: be day you
1: yes,
0: by
1: be
0: the renewal
1: form,
0: of your mind.
1: Transform. What are into the system? It's not about school.
0: Wow.
1: It's about be for yourself.
0: Amen.
1: Be for yourself.
0: Amen.
1: Start to learn something.
0: Yes, yes.
1: Start to learn something.
0: Amen.
1: Learn something about law.
0: Wow.
1: God believe that rejected soul shall be a chief cornerstone.
0: Amen.
1: Job will say, one man begin as small.
0: Oh.
1: According to Job 8 verse 7,
0: yeah.
1: my end will be bigger.
0: Amen.
1: No matter how he was going through.
0: Yes.
1: According to Job 14 verse 7, he do you have one in the source?
0: Yeah. Wow.
1: Now nobody. Job continue and say, I know my redeemer. No matter situation.
0: Hey, my
1: brother, I pray for you. Your redeemer lives.
0: Amen.
1: Rest.
0: Amen.
1: Come on, rest. Makupata.
0: Jesus.
1: Who want to talk through? Papa, a brandy yake, papa yake.
0: Ah,
1: who want to talk
0: through? Wow.
1: So, son of you, the so,
0: the
1: bash it. This is a two year pass away.
0: Hey.
1: Yes. Who said?
0: Yeah.
1: The crew to two
0: Sion
1: is like a groove.
0: Yeah.
1: He holding the bash it. He holding the pillow. The job was sorry. He work out the pillow and the bash it. What a situation.
0: Wow.
1: But job will say, me dima for
0: ah, the
1: two of us will be in a demi and a butter.
0: Ah,
1: let's be dima for not
0: the
1: dear one is so say.
0: Ah,
1: the cannabis. Then let's go God of the dear sinister nipper, Johnny. And so Yamis a merchant nipper. Dear sinister nipper and penny, Yamis a me, how make comfort to woman. What is it?
0: Wow.
1: Then the cosso, brother, then the cosso. Who told you?
0: Jesus.
1: Who told you said this disease will kill you? Who told you said your life chances as no more? Oh, I say, if people talk about chances, the chances we created. If people are talking. Talking about chance, there.
0: Okay.
1: Chance will not pass.
0: Amen.
1: Chance is a word of
0: create. Always create it.
1: You can create it and you get it.
0: Amen.
1: When you go to the athletes, they believe chance.
0: Yeah.
1: Why? Because they believe say, if you try and we are not succeed, let them try again.
0: Again.
1: Let them try again.
0: Amen.
1: The psalmist said, remember me
0: once again.
1: Life is not once.
0: Wow.
1: Once there's opportunity.
0: Amen.
1: Life there's a creative.
0: Amen.
1: Life there's a solution.
0: Amen.
1: No matter how you are going through, God will bring the glory. God will bring the favor. I am there to stand as a brother. Of God and declare for the whole
0: body.
1: And I declare mercy. I declare favor. Anybody listen my word right now, receive the blessing. Your lives shall never be the same. I saw the angelic in your home.
0: Amen.
1: I saw the angelic in this studio. Miracles are taking you. As a miracle, you rise up. You rise up. Sister, sorry. Don't wait for it. Don't wait for it. Don't wait for Sunday. Don't wait for China. Wait for today.
0: Amen.
1: Right now, as I'm preaching, spoken somewhere. Arise.
0: Amen.
1: As I rise.
0: Arise.
1: As I rise.
0: Arise.
1: When Bible says Jesus said, Aquano Dabba said, so what that watch it? So what that watch it? I didn't want to say, because you wanted the man to confess.
0: Jesus.
1: You want the man to say something about his own life. Because Nipa be a one kasa, wouldn't
0: mean?
1: Yes. And I do open so God cannot predict for you. God cannot say for you. He wants you to say.
0: Okay.
1: That's why the Romans at the time was say, I'm only a dipemu. It will be sign and say, open so who you're this. No, so we are. Maybe some we have no buff will be no. No, I men will buff for. You know, need ask who told you you stay here?
0: Hey.
1: Who told you you are there 38 years? Come arise.
0: Wow.
1: Arise.
0: Wow.
1: And take your bed.
0: Wow.
1: And go home.
0: Power.
1: I pray for you.
0: Hey.
1: You are rising today.
0: Hey.
1: You are rising today.
0: Amen.
1: You are rising today.
0: Amen.
1: You are rising today.
0: Amen.
1: Arise.
0: Arise.
1: Jesus. God great to bless you.
0: Amen.
1: We love you.
0: Amen.
1: The church of Ashing Faith.
0: Wow.
1: And on your share. Now may you do my eternal. May you are not service. Tumika nebe hu nyame difo. Tumika nebe hu nyame difo.
0: En
1: se chenye amode e no nyame ye no auditorium ho. The person ka cho nyina say ye nyiska ho. No. It's about just give your offering and go your home. It just you can help the church in any way, in any way. Yes, we are doing a program in Asempa.
0: Yes.
1: Any help you have to me help no. We salute you.
0: Amen.
1: Nyame person that Saturday ebe.
0: Yeah.
1: Saturday ebe week.
0: Yeah.
1: Yeah, Saturday ebe week.
0: Wow.
1: Yeah, me the name of beko offers.
0: Wow.
1: Me the name of beko.
0: Amen.
1: If somebody can support you are welcome.
0: Amen.
1: Yeah, it is scanning your mother.
0: Wow.
1: I mean, Yanka, my birthday, I mean, Yanka for NAD.
0: Wow.
1: Wow. Me no one NAD.
0: Amen.
1: Yes, Monday, near Koi.
0: Wow.
1: Yeah, the Niama Koi.
0: Wow.
1: Sansuna, Memin Debbie.
0: Wow.
1: And now, Otri.
0: Amen.
1: The Sand Niama, Enisika, alcohol.
0: Wow.
1: My birthday, Ninahano. Yeah, did you be a Elkoma?
0: Wow.
1: No, Mososo, Atun said it.
0: Yes.
1: Nami no, Massa. And we'll come with him, don't be
0: called. Amen.
1: I know that came simply by my team family. As sanity. I don't know, me job watch it. I cram a cranum refi.
0: You
1: saw paying an contractia.
0: Yeah.
1: Near Fratri Abedu Boise. You better do by a 3 years. And tonight, refi also. They do that, you'll be at the touch right.
0: Yes.
1: And an anti. And we are cran also.
0: I
1: saw. We had the so food dominoes in the moon. Come,
0: amen.
1: Who's all trying to be a beer? Not to be an abayo.
0: Yeah.
1: Until now, one. So be better and better. Subrano, sorry, for 38 years.
0: Ah,
1: why in the day? Why in the day? Oh, dear, my soprosica, 20 baby ago.
0: I'm a tamna. Now, son,
1: who's son? I'm super to Mikai, who Pamu cried, who put up with that?
0: Who
1: boy, a mantam, that's
0: all.
1: That's an
0: answer.
1: Who put up with that? Who can tell between us? Half a power.
0: Yes,
1: most of that super to us are sanity. And all the other sort.
0: I'll be so best.
1: Oh, best.
0: Sorry.
1: Arise,
0: arise,
1: arise,

0: power.
1: Amen and amen.
0: Amen
1: and amen.
0: Amen.
1: Catch it, Oma. Catch it, Wuku. Catch it, Oye. Baby, I'll turn here. Baby, I'll dig here. Catch it, Ohusa. I'll ride in Numa. Asuaba, Radin Numa, Asuaba, so Yamia Bumi, so Yami Wabi, so Wajedi, Yamim Namadumso, Obe Yuapie, Obe Mouso, Obe Tumu, Yakon says, for yes, sir, Wura, and Okra, Ajinqua, what do you need a swap, Ebebro, when I'm slow, what you're for, a Tanopa, Minu, what you may dear, I will send you, my dear, I'm melting water, I chimota my son, Minucia, 8 o'clock, Miss. But my dear friend, I'm beautiful. No one throw quino. So be a baby, be a baby, be a frame. Namin throw quino. A china, no cranny, 8 o'clock, 8:30. Nanya beautiful, no share. One in one. Near ye, you near my pee. Near my beer, your cost for your life. Ye betrem, ye beer, them pie one more day.
0: Hey,
1: Eddie Atoso. Now be through on my share. A china, all believer program. And your young quo, and your asking for Tungongo. We are for the whole Ghana.
0: Jesus.
1: We are all will meet.
0: Amen.
1: Betting hotel.
0: Amen.
1: Who free Atimota Neba? Who free Domi? Who free Joe Ro? Who free Atima East Legon? Baby, I will be out. What's the Atimota? My seven. Atimota?
0: My seven.
1: Obisa for and Tokai. Who be do my seven? What do I say with you? Your crown will pay. No manusukra. 0244 70 26 5 6. My book in Yamishamo. Mammy on water was to come on second to a dazzle or Bajuma Papa. John the WO flow.
0: Yes.
1: And I'm a banner, oh, you know, so for offensive. God will flow in the power, amen. So for fire or divorce, shall call. Nina, John Mukabi, or Mukabi, amen. Baby, I don't have my quiet 10 minutes, and I cannot and call for phone in. Near Bompire, man, who is seeing me out doing a mobro. Not your Muyan and Remuyan Nessim, Nano Pa, just answer them. Sana, you mean, I mean, I will receive the copy. Be a catcher. What should I bunny be? And yeah, what do you say? You never prosper. You will never go beyond. Listen to me. I will give you the speed and
0: knowledge.
1: Yes, yeah, the speed of doing a mid man large and only sign
0: that
1: can Ahab will not do Jezri and son Ahab will do. That oil is in me. That oil is in me. This night is a charging night.
0: Power.
1: This night was power night.
0: Amen.
1: I'm telling you, if you're in the studio, I'm telling you, I'm telling you, the fire and the anointing was too much. Was too much. And I pray, baby, I will be at your home, I'll be charged.
0: Amen.
1: Your room, I'll be charged.
0: Amen.
1: Your place I be charged.
0: Amen.
1: And I thank God. Say, baby, I will be here. I won't even come home. I summon Nana Dino. When I'm here, Shirao.
0: Amen.
1: When I'm here, Shirao.
0: Amen.
1: When I'm here, Pedro.
0: Amen.
1: When I'm here,
0: Amen.
1: God, richly bless you.
0: Amen.
1: God bless you.
0: Amen.
1: Facebook for God bless you.
0: Amen.

0: Amen.
1: I love you. May God lift you and
0: Jesus
1: and they make you bigger.
0: Amen.
1: More than bigger.
0: Amen.
1: Hallelujah.
0: Amen.
1: And the phone number is 0244
0: 0244
1: 70
0: 70
1: 26
0: 26

0: deep for your suffering this year. And I'm just shroud in the mouth of God. Always I say, they are mouth of God.
1: Amen.
0: My God.
1: Amen.
0: They are there. They are there.
1: Wow.
0: Prophet Frank Oha.
1: Amen.
0: And Prophet Ozoha.
1: Amen.
0: Hallelujah. Who do, who know? Their prophet
1: power
0: and their prophecy.
1: Amen.
0: Who was in Connecticut? Any of you? Hallelujah. Because we'll be to me beans and also bones.
1: We'll
0: be being now so born. We'll be being now. Amphibia, now the sun could take off you. On a sophibia,
1: yeah. Yatababia, yata.
0: Yatababia, yata. A crassubia,
1: yes.
0: Billa Babe, Billa, come upon.
1: Amen.
0: It is so far a prophet,
1: yes.
0: A little children. They are prophet.
1: Amen.
0: Ambipa.
1: Amen.
0: It's a phenomenal friend. I'm looking for 0244.
1: 0244.
0: 70.
1: 70.
0: 26.
1: 26.
0: 56.
1: 56.
0: 0244.
1: 0244.
0: 70.
1: 70.
0: 26.
1: 26.
0: 56.
1: 56.
0: 0244.
1: 0244.
0: 70.
1: 70.
0: 26.
1: 26.
0: 56.
1: 56.
0: Who friend I'm looking for? No one will bump. Come 10 minutes.
1: Now
0: me study a country. Now me no one from me no one bump. I can 10 minutes. Number is sorry, I could actually. Oh, thank you, Holy Spirit.
1: Wow,
0: I am still blocking. Sorry, I tear for Steve for Munkose, Munkose, go for first. I'm
1: probably
0: pardon the cause. Hallelujah.
1: Amen.
0: Part of you did say. Hello? Yeah, who you did say?
2: Yeah,
0: Samuel Kuma or did for Samuel Shankum. Part of you. Adesu, God bless you. Pastor, then the question, then the person, you mean, man?
2: You
0: are a part of me. Come on, may God bring your ankle.
1: Amen.
0: Lies.
1: Jesus.
0: I tell you, the boon, and you're wrong, and you're wrong, and you're wrong. And by the mercy, you report on by the Holy Ghost. Shout amen.
1: Amen.
0: Shout amen.
1: Amen.
0: Who are found a better life? A better life?
1: A better
0: life?
1: A better
0: life? A better life? A better life? Why? God bless you. Friend number 0244
1: 0244
0: 70
1: 70
0: 26
1: 26
0: 56
1: 56
0: 0244
1: 0244
0: 70
1: 70
0: 26
1: 26
0: 56
1: 56
0: 0244
1: 0244
0: 70
1: 70
0: 26
1: 26
0: 56
1: 56
0: who feel you did the same?
2: Nanama,
0: Ufefi. Yamin sat down so Nana, Yamin sat down so. I feel where you are for what you say. A china fasotic, Kakrebi, who Yamidi for ever sorry. And train. And I'm a country of some other down for Antin and I'm saying Chiriban engines for us in flow. Part of Antin Kakrebi, who why? Nana mabe diye me pompaye unya me fra domu emra wo brem adwuma bia wo ye bia nyame mpega
1: amen
0: me bia didi wo sem bia ma dome no
1: amen
0: in Jesus name amen
1: amen
0: nana amen
2: yeah amen
0: God bless you etime fia 12 o'clock abetime asa fra me why God bless you. 0244702656 0244702656 wo fra fiu did say.
2: Hello,
0: who the prophet Emmanuel Nesha? Who feel you did the same? Mammy Lizzie, God bless you. God bless you. Then I call so.
2: From Enra.
0: Pain away for is it waist or the whole body?
2: My abdomen.
0: My God, any devil strategy. Come out! Come out!
1: Go!
0: In your abdomen system, I operated for
1: amen.
0: You.
1: Amen.
0: You are no more in that pain.
1: Jesus.
0: Your spirit of pain. Come out.
1: Amen.
0: By the power of the Holy Ghost.
1: Jesus.
0: You are healed.
1: Amen.
0: Fensio, fensio na numisisia. Why? Fensio na numisisia. If you are 12 o'clock, San Fremi, let me tell you something. Why? God bless you. 0244702656. 0244702656. Hello, who for a few did say? A queer phobia in Shira, a queer phobia for Bufunya, woman a buffo pia a samato. Who's a queer bia for Buffo Pabidra? One we are Boko, one would dig your basabasa, over Fiona. 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Yesu ba oba Jordan.
1: Yes.
0: Oba Jordan.
1: Yeah.
0: So John ko di
1: tua na mo.
0: Sister nyame be pecha
1: na. Amen.
0: What is it? Yeah. Owo favor to build houses.
1: Amen.
0: Yeah. Sister who tell me? Who tell me? Who will favor to build houses? I'm telling you, it's not for all you're not bracra. If you're not any hakwanga, for you're not bracra, who drew my seven at Timota Freme, but two cabefau. Sister, you're ready to say a soft word, Jinamarade, Nina Mimbe, Dina Mietti.
1: Amen.
0: Go here, and you're docile. 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Power. 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In Jesus' name, amen.
1: Amen.
0: Mefia 12, you have to me a friend you. 0244702653. And you man call ye, me bomb pie, yes, ye, me be a
1: Jesus,
0: men cussing you man call ye. Receive the glory,
1: amen.
0: Receive favor, and be power.
1: Amen.
0: A chain, I'm meeting for young one, then sent Jenny was sorry. A china, a breed the Bahakwan, Publica, Nanyankupo Seminyo or the four. What you say, may the Uber come, I'm one or the four,
1: come, amen.
0: God bless you. 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
1: Jesus,
0: but the power
1: amen.
0: I deliver from the spirit of death. I deliver from your sister. If you ask one when you are Maria, you do sick and Janan
1: Kampa.
0: Say, Yami Yadumachina, me young Piper or Achimota, my seven. Achimota, my seven. Me Pacho Branami Anonti, Nasa pain in your body.
1: Amen.
0: If you ask, suffer.
1: Yeah.
0: Who would try a double suffrage?
1: Ampa.
0: Gabby and Ninitrinia, there are some catching.
1: Yeah, on any tree.
0: Yes, in pneumonia, 3 days. Pneumonia. Beautiful got 30 years from one another.
1: Oh,
0: wonder. Why? Why Africa? Why Africa? Now, you may be when you need in Tia Sadi and
1: of course, will be soon.
0: And yes, we see a young who darts here. You know who darts here near the idea to darts. Sister, you are free, eh?
1: Amen.
0: Eh? You are free. China Yensia.
1: Amen.
0: God bless you. 0244702653. 0244702653. But all of you did the same. God bless you. Abri for Yamisha Mutipa. God bless you. Then a Kosu. Who you from? Are you? Found some 2 years for so. But are you? How many days? You from Yan Yan down so 5 years. A continue and say woman aba because I feel for you because me a yam be 30 minutes cry how can be afa come out your spirit of pain come out
1: Jehovah.
0: One day pay and number four yare and tissue was
1: yeah
0: Ghana your yes. So Canada
1: yes, yeah
0: how many years that I know almost 26 or 25
1: yeah, yeah.
0: Was the 20 kurano for no corabri that couple I'm saying
1: MB
0: so for about
1: ama
0: you say,
1: yes,
0: sister, we are from MB.
1: Amen.
0: There will be one come you. Mama example. Hey, nyambi pe chano pa mi yem pa ebo ewo akra. Ma 7. Udu atimo de bridi obe du atimo tante mu.
1: Yes.
0: Udu ya anu afre mi so oba ho.
1: Yeah.
0: Yepe meni pa kushia ndi namba. Why? E chano pa. Enano pe ya. God bless you. Bye bye. Yeah. 0244702656. 0244702656. 0244702656. 0244702656. Unu prophet in Asia. Unu nyambi di phone Asia. Hey, nyambi pe na Yesu ama. E chino mpa ebo kesi. China, yeah, Pablo Kessie, me producer,
1: me producer,
0: Yimanro Mosquito, Yimanro, M11, Yimanro, as you tell me the mosquito. Because on new Yamia, whatever, that's when Yami way bindy, or Sanso Wompani, Tamipa,
1: Amen,
0: then Yami Yarduma, Mosquito, Mosquito. Now, what is autonomous?
1: Life and college.
0: Or turn number say, me Yanem no detorium, Missy Sebi, the moditor, Missy Sebi,
1: yeah,
0: Mosquito, enche. I'm finding a nice place auditorium. Now, Mrs. Sherry, you know, mosquito see. None the graduates see. The diplomas, the doctorate degree. Oh, but you're good, you know. Now, boys, and you know, and you know, and you go be our being to you, my Edu.
1: And
0: I am means, and in Ukraine, I genuinely. Hallelujah.
1: Amen.
0: Because so far, sitting at the new Hunza, I'm a part.
1: Amen.
0: Do remain young COVID.
1: Wow.
0: Yes, sorry, Annie. What you know, anyone here to mosquito tea? Why, stress us any benny say, come on,
1: amen.
0: Anyway, tons of one,
1: he says,
0: and they're talking on penna some
1: more. Amen.
0: 0244702655. 0244702655. A deal for the drug so bumpy, or baby, I'm afraid you're Jabba, and I dream, you know, Yamidi for the
1: drug
0: for so no bumpy, we are proving. Say,
1: yes.
0: Who told you?
1: Who told you?
0: Say, Yame Man and Sam. Who told you? Say, what she has said. Who told you? So, yeah, Yarafu. Nakupa Sam Kanjo say. So, Pamata, dear, the madam, I'm almost say.
1: That's
0: a chill when Yamiba cover with nakedness,
1: man.
0: Yamiba cover with shameless,
1: man.
0: Yamiba Tumu, or Bessuan, a chanopa, the young Pablo Cassie, our metting with the air cobble 12 inches at Yachi, a bottle of a pair at Yachi, the meeting Cassetina. Impact. And you see a double Kiada, Ukiada, our medicine hotel, and you maybe a 5:30 program, but that's a impact. There will be Munu and Yamedia Domino, there will Christomuno, you're being imparted to you so that your life shall be extraordinary.
1: Amen.
0: Then Saturday coming week, aha, me call baby and Wissian in Yanka, a Tresia, no Mako di me birthday, no, a penny of Makocho, and the Asabo don't know how to praise us. How many penny don't say, once so here.
1: Yeah.
0: My specifically,
1: okay.
0: A young Yanka,
1: Amen.
0: You are welcome. We are just dressed the white dress and we go there and we show our love to them.
1: Amen.
0: God bless you. Final man be free at 0244-702655. 0244-702655. The producer, hey, Captain Yimano Mosquito. On almost a team video, our lab technicians, they are doing lab. Yeah, why? Conformity. May God bless them all.
1: Amen.
0: You bring your bone, you will bring their brown.
1: Amen.
0: I'm there, you have
1: a
0: mosquito.
1: Amen.
0: God bless you.